0: freedom.
1: The Lord has done it.
2: Weakness in prayer has made kings become beggars, and beggars are riding on horses. According to scripture, 1 Peter chapter 4 verse 7 says, the end of the world is coming soon. Therefore, be earnest and disciplined in prayer. For this reason, Freedom Time Praying Partner, FTPP, is inviting all to join this power-packed prayer program every Sunday, Monday, Tuesday, and Wednesday midnight, 12 p.m. on... This power-packed program is being led by Reverend Bernard Owusu Ansah.
3: Everything in you that attracts evil people,
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2: Don't forget that the fervent prayer of a righteous man availeth much. Therefore, be part of this program. 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Freedom.
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0: 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Yet you nyam a any kabiama wurade. 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A war of your fufra was Sunday, my yay. What the amaye? 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And you yamon kwa. And I sing kwa. And you were ready there. You need freedom of ma. One na a treasure, a reassia fanenina. One na near bompire. TV so, radio so, yin na dear can yin anese as a dunk. Why are dear? One me yehun se ampa o ye no kwa for the yasha fiasi fe fe fe egusu de ye ko. Ye kasas dunk, why papa? We want to say thank you, King of Glory, for counting us among the livings. Alright, my name is Pastor Bernardo Swansa. This is Freedom Time Praying Partners. Me pass over to say, and now we're done it to say, Benim se e drew me mene da se ya e ye wedding engagement. 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Now, Papa Messer Mon Chum when you coach your wounds soon, a cracker. So for it me to 2 pipe for 2 weeks. 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This time, dear, yeah. They can be a Messer Bron Sam. 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
0: 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Let me repeat it. 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Learn how to encourage yourself. She has said, you see, say your own thing. She has said, you need to go in your mimo. She has said, you may have a mumu in your mimo. She has said, you need to come on your butoyem, a win your mimo. She has said, you need to go in your mimo. She has said, you need to go in your mimo. She has said, you need to go in your mimo. 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Musa won't say, I saw a no more Atuma Benyame, and so on Saka the Kudini we are. We'll be free Yamehuana. Mumu Bibi will be Simukun Pemper, Buntiam and Pesamehano, and I done in chain. The Kaiso from Bekaya. Hey, minimum so anajo muti mamenkai ne ya. Akosia. 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One day nani stand ne ba sole. What did Benham say? Ah, mammy, when your friend is was Mikuno, and I'm so obi woo. Because me who's a soon ye yin yamun yamen yam, meaning some bekaya. Ye yin yamun yamen yamanwa, and yamun yamen yamen say. Cocacha sent me on Brasol. Man wants you cry again, no say, Papa. 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I saw you cry my young kubi, on ye she knew as I see so. On ye be any, Miss Solikrana freedom pine be booby and woody dimatan over boome. 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And nipple some men. 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Yeah, yeah, sorry, ya wada. Mammy Penny, be a better sorry, dear one. 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Me, you want us, mama, bra. 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No, what TMOC. 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

0: to 2 months ago no as you rush all them war or bena me come amenasem or say papa masen no and I'm so when you family was a mini lady noir was some conquer chem say me could yes send ye mun yeman 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
0: 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Who Facebook and patch or share mammy sisi ya. 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Who Facebook share mammy. 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Original FTPP, the Lord has done it. Original FTPP, the Lord has done it. 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

0: For ye be rampa ebo ni meni di mu owo Facebook a share mame na anadwe mu me mu obi anu ntimi mompa e wai ye share bo sumi fo frase. 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The book of Psalm 13 verse number 1, Psalm 13 and the verse number 1 I read: how long, O Jehovah, will thou forget me forever? 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
1: Make David in yum. 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
0: 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We ye David in payo so for when you say wo bom payo do baby na se be prayer dia sa wadwene eye wo sa se empire ne kra wo bono nyame ntia. 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David in Pino no say, how long, O Jehovah, would I forgive? 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Was a media me kai see ya hiya fu bi si cry. 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It is Psalm 13 verse 1 or say, how long, O Jehovah, will thou forget me forever? How long will thou hide thy face from me? Tune say, how long shall I take counsel in my soul, having sorrow in my heart all the day? Or say, how long shall my enemies be exalted over me? nkosi da beni tu matamfo be sori de bia na matamfo ni agina mi su tre tre unsa ha wo busa busa nyame yo sa wo hwa ni nyina wo de question mark to say how long o Jehovah no de question mark we no sa be bebi no say o say would I forget me forever no sa de question mark scripture bakwa question mark do super ya hanubi we no say how long would thou hide thy face from me question mark be him obetu no a o say how long shall I tell or say shall I take counsel in my soul we no say how long o say having sorrow in my heart all the day there's a dey be na me su no say the question mark everybody ye ma no I feel train no dey be bomb pie train no say o say consider and answer me just everybody who me mobo dey tie me pie bo anadwe nyame hu obi mobo
2: amen
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3: How long would my prayer be answered?
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0: There are a certain spirit called Persia spirit. 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Was say anadwima domemo, any power that fight my prayer tonight, I curse you by fire and I lose my prayer in the name of Jesus. Declare any power,
1: any power
0: that fight prayer,
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0: We are going for the next prayer topic. 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
1: fire!
0: Any evil altar that our name has been called on, by the fire and the tender of the Holy Ghost,
2: amen,
0: let that altar catch fire.
2: Amen.
0: Let that altar catch fire.
2: Amen.
0: Let that altar catch fire.
2: Amen.
0: In the mighty name of
1: Jesus.
0: Thank you, Holy
3: God.
0: Zeleke palado safalakadea. 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Thank you, Holy Ghost. After you got the next prayer topic. Anybody that the enemy uses to destroy my happiness, me see it me fa obi so mama ni asay weni je de mo weni je ni asay no it me fa obi so. 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Say you wejuma ene mo weni je it me fa obi so wejuma mo ni ye yi wadi eh. Then maybe we see an obebuawa. It me fool be so ke can honsem. We jaho. A yajuma bea. It me ma will be an in yajuma. Obe do a nisa. We see anybody that the enemy uses you to destroy my happiness. Dear mama nije. Who a woman who come up on the phone do young quasi a juma. A semenije. What to walk right day? When yami jackassi and two musicia.
2: Amen.
0: Can I please get 5 people on Facebook? If you can please share the link for me, I will be very happy. It's a Saturdays are for prayers. Go ahead and please share the link for me. Share it for me. Let us be a blessing to people all around the world. Share the link for me. The name is Original FTPP. And that's all Bob Bernard Usu answer. Bob Bernard Usu answer. Bob Bernard Usu answer. And that's Original FTPP. It will Facebook. Your demo life is on YouTube. YouTube would be about FTPP life and answer, but the Lord has done it. Open crab about FTPP. Why are subscribe? I are subscribe. Your baby and when you're waiting me about by. Thank you, Holy Ghost. Shalakapatele Adiata. Ivandu a salakapato lebezadia. Valia talakatas. Afitiamuka de make a declare. Say anybody.
2: Anybody
0: that the enemy uses,
2: that the enemy uses
0: to destroy my happiness,
2: to destroy my happiness.
0: One more time. Anybody
2: that
0: the enemy uses,
2: that the

the set. You don't want to bump on. You don't want to bump on.

ay, ay, ay, ay, ay, ay, ay, ay, ay, ay, ay, ay, ay, ay, ay, ay, ay, ay, ay, ay, ay, ay, ay, ay, ay, ay, ay, ay, ay, ay, ay, ay, ay, ay, ay, ay, ay, ay, ay, ay, ay, ay, ay, ay, ay, ay, ay, ay, ay, ay, ay, ay, ay, ay, ay, ay, ay, ay, ay, ay, ay, ay, ay, ay, ay, ay, ay, ay, ay, ay, ay, ay, ay, ay, ay, ay, ay, ay, ay, ay, ay, ay, ay, ay, ay, ay, ay, ay, ay, ay, ay, ay, ay, ay, ay, ay, ay, ay, ay, ay, 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

Para, para, para, para, para, para, para, para, para, para, para, para, para, para, para, para, para, para, para, para, para, para, para, para, para, para, para, para, para, para, para, para, para, para, para, para, para, para, para, para, para, para, para, para, para, para, para, para, para, para, para, para, para, para, para, para, para, para, para, para, para, para, para, para, para, para, para, para, para, para, para, para, para, para, para, para, para, para, para, para, para, para, para, para, para, para, para, para, para, para, para, para, para, para, para, para, para, para, para, para, para, para, para, para, para, para, para, para, para, para, para, para, para, para, para, para, para, para, para, para, para, para, para, para, para, para, para, para, para, para, para, para, para, para, para, para, para, para, para, para, para, para, para, para, para, para, para, para, para, para, para, para, para, para, para, para, para, para, para, para, para, para, para, para, para, 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

0: Thank you, Jesus. 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
1: amen
0: yesu kristo de mo ya dome sa de no
1: amen
0: enye dwuma bi mu da wo yesu
1: de amen.
0: That evil shall never repeat itself again.
1: Amen.
0: Yeah, call the next prayer. You don't have a medical catch a Saturday empire and an ordain. Yeah, you don't have a call the next one. We see every evil beginning. This is of your shaft for free as we be on my one shall see you. Obi ho no mo a na empenfo bu bi bo mo se agro be ye da ifra no pa na je se agro be da ifri na sase ye ananye sa no te dem no te obi ho no ma o afi wan sase ye kra on pa bo ni we see every evil beginning in my life this year mama man shafi ase ye ye bi anye ye nko be bi anso ma start dwene le ni emenyina start ye basa we se me bom en se bom pa ya. Oh Lord, change my evil beginning into my better beginning. You declare it 5 times. Oh Lord, change my evil beginning into my better beginning. Oh Lord, change my evil beginning into my better beginning. Oh Lord, change my evil beginning into my better beginning. Obi on my relationship, I feel one shall see ye. A jumemu one shall wabra boom one cast already in the look ya. As I feed ye, Debbie, and soon your son and Yamika you, the baby ye have fee. One no. The patriot declare it. We want to declare this 5 times. Oh Lord, change my evil beginning into my better beginning. Oh Lord, change my evil beginning into my better beginning. We are declaring this 5 times. 1, 2, go.
1: Oh Lord, change my evil beginning into my better beginning. Oh Lord, change my evil beginning into my better beginning. Oh Lord, change my evil beginning into my better beginning. Oh Lord, change my evil beginning into my better beginning. Oh Lord, change my evil beginning into my better beginning.
0: Oh Lord.

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0: Sarah.
1: Thank you, Jesus. 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Yeah, finish it, the last prayer. Finish it hard. 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Every evil beginning in your life, I declare, it is coming to an end by fire. 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Yesu di mo emra ewie ye. 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
0: my God,
1: every horrible beginning in your life, let it come to an end.
0: Amen.
1: In Jesus' mighty name.
0: Amen.
1: Can you shout amen 5 times?
2: Amen. Amen. Amen. Amen.
1: Thank you, Holy Ghost. If you declare this, you declare a day with ding, arrows of setback this year, arrows of setback and hardship this year. And Paris here can be no boom, arrows of setback and hardship this year. Abade, a mochery soon, soon, any abrabum catchery abrabumetry sign. Afi, there were a few born my ubudia will be say. A few idea na enye nye sen enye wo na enye kura. My God. Okay. 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A few idea na enye kura wo Pastor Bernard. 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Me niye ma say sa. Me bon pe ma say a few we enye sa da.
0: Amen.
1: Yesu demo afu be cancer power
0: to amen
1: enye ma wo kra hia e be boa wo na e ba de mani nsima
0: amen
1: afu yenko the next prayer yenko ne den den den arrows of setback and hardship. You are a failure. Catch fire, catch fire, catch fire. You fed Jan Tutum. Eka, Abrabu Munchrisani, Amochere, Ujan Tutum, Afi Ujan Tutum. Last year will be to dying. Last year will be see dying. Last year will be to a quine. Will be Tabruch, be in Yapadiawa. Last year, Cronus will be Boka. Will be torn a dying. Will be torn asas, Yahuchirinti. Afi win your man and paro. Afi Christo man and paro. Look at the makeup declare, see arrows of setback and hardship.
2: Arrows of setback and hardship.
1: That is a sign against my life.
2: That is a sign against my life.
1: Hear the word of the Lord.
2: Hear the word of the Lord.
1: I am not your candidate.
2: I am not your candidate.

0: Yes, baby, I will be. I lift your voice and thank the Lord. Come on.
1: Yeah.

Yeah.

0: In the name of Jesus Christ. Father, we thank you for answering prayer.
1: Amen.
0: In the name of Jesus Christ of Nazareth.
1: Baby,
0: I will be a fast. I want to pray for you. Father, in the name of Jesus, I pray for every man.
1: Amen.
0: And I pray for every woman.
1: Amen.
0: Whoever that is believing God for miracle, whoever that is believing God for something.
1: Amen.
0: Amen.
1: Amen.
0: Amen.
1: Amen.
0: Amen.
1: Amen.
0: Amen.
1: Amen.
0: Amen.
1: Amen.
0: Amen. Amen.
1: Amen.
0: Amen. Amen.
1: Amen.
0: Amen. Amen.
1: Amen.
0: Amen.

0: Thank you, Jesus. Thank you, Holy Ghost. Father, we thank you so much for answering our prayer tonight. 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And you won't count. Yet in a scene, I'm over ready so TM Pabon with TM Pibon. My bosomi for Fraye be Reminia dance your bosomi. Again, Shirankwa. I rather said, yeah, bosomi ya edikain a ye ye. My dear be Remuso and your papa in Shiramaya. Bonnie be woman, yet you smooth that you chem. Yet the Christo mood that you chem. By the power of the Lord, we declare that a new man will be a blessing. Amen. It will be a favorable and a good man for our life. Amen. 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Amen.
1: Amen.
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Baby, a pastor Bernard mo wono. 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Na inye shirama ye nyina. Ye friend me Pastor Bernard Uswansa. Epacho ebia na open number bia obit media friend. Oba anasi bia wo how bia. Je number sa me de ma we. Aye 0244 0244 0244 0244 0244 0244 0244 0244 0244 0244 0244 0244 0244 0244 0244 0244 0244 0244 0244 0244 0244 0244 0244 0244 0244 0244 0244 0244 0244 0244 0244 0244 0244 0244 0244 0244 0244 0244 0244 0244 0244 0244 0244 0244 0244 0244 0244 0244 0244 0244 0244 0244 0244 0244 0244 0244 0244 0244 0244 0244 0244 0244 0244 0244 0244 0244 0244 0244 0244 0244 0244 0244 0244 0244 0244 0244 0244 0244 0244 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

0: The bond number is 0591 Nawabo 36 18 18 13. Okay, Midwest, Yami Yabishia no pay was solid. Men mix you, Messi Fakabis La Paz, or some call Riscos Park in the so. You will Riscos Park in the so, La Paz Riscos Park in the so. Ube do obus, I saw the dike, see, I saw the name you need so, Baba Kusupa, Bakone Sunday Freedom. 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I mean, more special prayer be my wife. Yami Shaw, it will see. Bye bye.
1: Freedom, the Lord has done it. Weakness in prayer has made kings become beggars, and beggars are riding on horses. According to scripture, 1 Peter chapter 4 verse 7 says, the end of the world is coming soon. Therefore, be earnest and disciplined in prayer. For this reason, Freedom Time Praying Partner, FTPP, is inviting all to join this power-packed prayer program every Sunday, Monday, Tuesday, and Wednesday midnight, 12 p.m. on... This power pack program is being led by Reverend Bernard Owusu Ansa.
2: Everything in you that attracts evil people,
3: Jesus.
2: By the blood of Jesus Christ of
3: Nazareth,
2: we kill it by fire.
3: Amen.
1: Don't forget that the fervent prayer of a righteous man availeth much. Therefore, be part of this program. For any information, call 0244 115 618.
3: Freedom, the Lord has done.

0: But let me start by saying this. That the Possessing the Nations agenda enjoins us to teach our members and to assess their growth and productivity regularly. Now, we are not going to measure our church's strength just by statistics that we are so much, we have so many members, but we need to look at their growth. We need to look at their growth in terms of their productivity.
1: Yeah, make you my dream see soon. It's a CFR minor, and yes, you have a kind, you paddle a warber crystal moon. Name mum, as a CFR, a sorry man, so wunyini, senior wunyin, and answer one pempen, so wunyin, a TFR.
0: So, our interest in the church is not how many people are married, show me your hands, but let us look at the kind of radiation that comes from their marital line.
1: Tin ye hia yam pane se and se ye hwe nipa dodo a waware e ye de nanso e se ye hwe sa ware na waware no wo ware ye se ni onyame asem e kire.
0: Now members are apprentices and we need to examine our members' spiritual life, their moral development as we observe closely how they are responding to the teachings that we are giving them every day and night.
1: Sorry, ma, it is a swan for one by an answer, a besuan de, a se bribia, and a se dinamia semo mawano, a se a shimunus a semo, a you wumwejuma, and
0: now we are discussing family as an endangered institution.
1: Nia yesuano, and a se yeche, a busiano, and as a busian sem, and a busian.
0: In respect to the Possessing the Nations agenda, we are saying that if you want to take the nations, then let us concentrate on the family. Let me make this statement to begin our discussion. It is an understandable fact that marriage was instituted before the outset of Christianity. I hope it is an understandable fact. And I want every Christian to pay attention to this. That marriage is not a Christian ordinance per se. So marriage in and of itself is not a Christian ordinance. Not something that was ordained at the outset of Christianity. When we are talking about Christianity, then we are talking about Christ and his followers. But before Christ, Abraham married.
1: Abraham,
0: Moses married.
1: Moses,
0: so we are saying that marriage is not a Christian ordinance in and of itself. Now, marriage was ordained for humanity. Genesis 2 from 18. Genesis 2 from 18. The Lord God said, "It is not good for the man to be alone. I will make a helper suitable for him." So the Lord caused the man to fall into a deep sleep. And while he was sleeping, he took one of the man's ribs and then closed up the place with flesh. Then the Lord God made a woman from the rib he had taken out of the man, and he brought her to the man. The man said, This is now bone of my bones and flesh of my flesh. She shall be called woman, for she was taken out of man. I wonder how he knew. Maybe Adam was a prophet. I don't know. That is why a man leaves his father and mother and is united to his wife, and they become one flesh.
1: Santi no barima bejani na ene neja ho na odene ho akobata na ire na wombe enu no aye honam
0: koro. So you see that when God created Eve, she gave her to the man as the wife.
1: Ohunu se onyankopon bo Eve ana oba no odene ma obarima no so oyire.
0: Not a sister.
1: Amfana manu se onu aba.
0: A wife.
1: The man so oyire.
0: Right away.
1: Manukura.
0: Straight away.
1: Mpofiri
0: that was the beginning of this institution.
1: We any awarian sise ashasie.
0: By this time.
1: Nanso sabre no.
0: Even the devil had not tempted Adam yet.
1: Na otamfo no emeso Adam nhwe.
0: So marriage is the oldest institution, if you like.
1: To be can ye awarie eye nsise anase suapon a enyinipa.
0: And it is deeply in the plans of the Almighty God, and God hallows that one.
1: Now way e wonyame adwene mu pa na onyame de obuo ni ni die sonko emma awarie.
0: God wants us to live in this institution.
1: Onyame pese ye tena awarie mu.
0: This is why a man leaves his father and mother and is united to his wife, and they become one flesh. Adam and his wife were both naked, and they felt no shame.
1: Tanti no bere man beja nina eni neja ho odene ho akobata na ire ho na won benu no aye honam kro na won benu no na wodida deja oberima no ene ne ire na won ani enwu.
0: Now let's listen to Jesus.
1: Omiantie Yesu
0: in Matthew chapter 19.
1: Ehwe Matthew asempa no etidun kron.
0: I'll start from verse 3.
1: Chasie fi yimu miensa no.
0: Matthew 19 from verse 3. Some Pharisees came to him to test him. They asked, is it lawful for a man to divorce his wife for any and every reason?
1: A Pharisee ba nin chain be so no hwe se obi wo ho kwan asem biarenti so ja ni ira na.
0: Haven't you read, he replied, that at the beginning the Creator made them male and female and said, for this reason a man will leave his father and mother and be united to his wife, and the two will become one flesh. Look at Jesus quoting right from the beginning, from Genesis.
1: Na say na Yesu bua won munkin kan say free fit yase no de obo nipa no oberima ne oba na oyo won na okan say ye nti na onipa be jane na ani neja ho no de ho akofam ne yire ho na won benu no abeye honam kro.
0: Now you see, so Jesus is quoting from Genesis.
1: Yes, or Kasasimi said,
0: in the beginning it was not so. The Creator made them male and female. That is why a man will live and be united to the wife. So we are saying that Adam married.
1: In your chain is Adam Oware.
0: Cain married.
1: Cain so are.
0: Seth married.
1: Seth Oware.
0: Enoch.
1: Enos on Soware.
0: Noah
1: Ware.
0: Unless you don't want to marry.
1: I just say be a one person worry.
0: Otherwise it is for you.
1: And this idea I worry oh home yen na.
0: Shall we bow down our heads now?
1: Mama,
0: I want to pray for those who are not married. And they desire to marry.
1: Any power wa what they worry.
0: That God will grant them grace. Give us thy grace, Lord.
1: I would rather my young adum. I am Wadum.

0: Father and our God, we stand on the basis of the word that your servant has released. And we pray for all those who are in need of marriage, from the north to the south, the east to the west, unto the entire globe. We speak favor upon their lives, that you open the heavens. Anything that is covering them and that is preventing them from meeting their partners, may it be broken, O Lord. And may you who have sanctioned that it is no good for man to live alone, may your word speak for them. And may doors be opened unto them. And may they also find their suitable partners. We declare it done. Even in Jesus' name we have prayed. Amen.
1: Amen. Let me say that if you don't want to marry, don't force yourself into it. Some are not just made to marry. And then sometimes circumstances also have not allowed others to marry. Don't let any pressure force you into it. But if you are praying and yearning for it, believe the prayer that you have prayed. So if you are saying that marriage predates Christianity, then it stands to reason that one does not necessarily need to be a Christian in order to have a successful marriage. All married couples living by the rules of love and understanding can make successful or beautiful partners. However, in the case of Christians, our marriages become no ordinary union. It is a sign that speaks to the world now of the mystical union of Christ and the church, and an institution whose first foundation is God himself. Ephesians chapter 5, 31-32. For this reason, a man will leave his father and mother and be united to his wife, and the two become one flesh. So going back to the beginning. This is a profound mystery, but I'm talking about Christ and the church. So marriage speaks of the mystical union of between Christ and his church. Therefore, for us Christians, our marital life and family lives should not only be successful, but must speak of the goodness of God. Are we together? When two Christians walk to the altar to be joined in holy matrimony, see, heaven rejoices because their union is strategic. Heaven rejoices. Their union is strategic. And God expects from them godliness and godly offspring. Just like the prophet Malachi wanted backsliding Israel to know. Now, when Israel returned to from Babylon returned from Ezra to their lands.
2: Bra Israel fi Babylon kwasumu eba wansa.
1: They have lost a lot of steam so far as their worship was concerned.
2: Na wa yonko fa ni osuma wodi sum nyankopon no emu ahode ehwan.
1: But Malachi wanted to bring them back to the covenant of worship and all that they had to do for God.
2: Na Malachi odi fo no pese osind won ba bio no wote sum ese wo sum nyankopon ni ayonko fa woni ni won ase bio.
1: And I'm saying that when two Christians walk to the altar to join in holy matrimony, or when you marry at home and your father or your pastor prays over it, it is married.
2: Na ye woman says Christopher Benu eshen aware krunkrun no wo bompa egu won so a waware.
1: You don't need to veil before God will bless that marriage.
2: And when he says we begu veil and say no yankopon esira aware ne so.
1: When two unbelievers even marry, God is interested in their marriage.
2: Se nipa benu a wonnim yankopon po eware a onyame nani wo aware nim,
1: because he instituted it before Christianity. So when there is a clerical pastor standing there or no clerical pastor standing there, once it is marriage, God is interested in it. Maybe another time I'll talk about this. And you don't have money. By God's grace, you perform the customary rite. Even by law in our country, it is accepted. Just find a pastor, let them pray, and then take your wife home.
2: Let's
1: pray. When I married, I didn't have money for refreshment. And then one woman who was a leader by then said, we've heard that you will not have any reception. And I said, yes. And she said, then why do you want to why do you want to do are you from? And you see, me to God help me. Right after the benediction, there was a heavy downpour, so everybody went
2: to I
1: just ran away with my wife.
2: Before
1: you disturb yourself in many things, I am today. When I married, I didn't have money for reception.
2: Oh God.
1: Now we just said, maybe we are not teaching well. Maybe it is our fault. Otherwise, when you perform the customary rite, it is accepted by law. Find any good pastor, let them provide. If you want an ordinance, then see what we can do. The law can permit us in many ways to give you even those certificates. So please, when you don't have money, don't wait. Marry as instead of burning.
2: Maybe I'm not in church, no, and I say, you shouldn't ye say, Obo Modia, call your ban, why do you ye now? What the no cob be a was she no ma since I'm cratania, the future so for now on Mompaye, Enguso, Mawariano, no, and Tisana so opa abo food in Nibia, and also obey to me, I your own cratana, Waware, Mummy and Fan, no ma bibri, and Chichiria, Hosa.
1: It's good, abo food, dear. Okay, let's continue. So Malachi chapter 2 from verse 13.
2: You did for Malachi homano etimienu enyimu dumiensano.
1: Another thing you do. This is the prophet trying to bring the minds of the Israelites back to God and to true worship. You flood the Lord's altar with tears. You weep and wail because he no longer pays attention to your offerings or accept them with pleasure from your hands.
2: Modi nusuo any esuo egu onyankopon afori muchi aso na onye na dwen se obetie mu esan se mode or how near my near baby abba money and in term now on yet my foreign if
1: you ask why
2: a movie says a DNT
1: is because the Lord is acting as the witness between you and the wife of your youth.
2: Sanso nyankopon aye dance for etiao ewo wo ane wo mranti brem ayire entem.
1: I have not seen any record of either Israelites marrying, and you needed to wait for the high priest to pray over it, but they were marrying. And once you have married, the Bible said that the Lord is acting as a witness.
2: Me who say Israel forbear no ewaria won so nyankopon ejina wontem nemom say waware nkwa de onyankopon e dance for.
1: Yes. Verse 15. Has not the Lord made them one? In flesh and spirit they are his. And why one? Because he was seeking godly offspring. So guard yourself in your spirit and do not break faith with the wife of your youth.
2: Na enye baako na onyankopon eye mo ne honam ene honhum na adentri na na adentria se mo bewo emma nyamisuro nyamisuro ewo wo mu enti mo hwe mo hugie honhum no.
1: Now we all need to be careful to marry our spouses well. What I like in verse 15 is this: so guard yourself in your spirit.
2: We need to
1: hallow the marriage relationship. And therefore, we need to guard ourselves in our spirit. And do not break faith with the wife or the husband of your youth.
2: Na yan say ayonkofa eda yen ene yemrante brem yire anakunu no
1: enta. Sixteen says, I hate divorce.
2: Dusiane se mitani awarigu.
1: Says the Lord God of Israel.
2: Radi Israel nyankopon na ose.
1: I hate it.
2: Bichiri.
1: Now, see Malachi's contemporaries.
2: Yeah, Malachi ni mfefwa.
1: Were distressed because God refused to accept the offering. Offerings, as evident by his withheld blessing. And so Malachi the prophet explains that God was acting as a witness against husbands who were unfaithful to their wives.
2: Before Malachi three, we say we know the sin no ne say onyankopon aye dancini e de tia won ene wo mrant brem ayire no.
1: Now what does that mean?
2: We ni three mu ne say.
1: Or what does this mean? That the relationship between husband and wife is more than a commitment between two people.
2: Ye three ni ayonkofa eda okunu ene wo yire ntem no e bru se won benu no enya ayonkofa nko.
1: Malachi is saying that marriage is a covenant. A three-way relationship in which the couple is accountable to God, who acts as a witness. God who acts as a witness in the covenant. And this is for whosoever enters into the institution of marriage. See, covenant in the Old Testament entails four essential components. Number one, especially in the instance of marriage, it is a relationship with a non-relative that involves obligations, and it is established by oath or a sign. So the marital covenant is a relationship with a non-relative that involves obligations, and it is established by oath or vows or signs.
2: Now when I'm in CD and I say and Tamka Enna what is it, sir? Our
1: and then please listen to this. God adds the spiritual dimension to the marital life. So say God is the witness to the covenant. If you allow him into the marriage, he is part of it. He is the witness. When you allow him into it, he will bring transformation to the marriage.
2: Chance or no any dancing in Tino. So woman crying and my new worry anymore.
1: The power to transform the marriage is in his hands. Now from what we read in Malachi, we also see that spousal fidelity is inextricably linked to spiritual well-being. Now, spousal fidelity is inexplicably linked to spiritual well-being. You watch marriages. Couples that click. You see that God prospers them. Marriage must be a good repair, or else the couple's prayers will be hindered. Now, 1 Peter 3:1-7. First Peter chapter 3:1-7. Now, wives, in the same way, submit yourself to your own husbands, so that if any of them do not believe the word, they may be won over without words by the behavior of their wives. The behavior of their wives.
2: Tara na mo eyrenom momre mo ho ase ema moara mukununom na se ebinom antie asem no nso a wafa eyrenom abraba asem enim ho no so enyawo.
1: Now let's project the verse 2.
2: No me hwe nyimu mienu no.
1: And shall we read together?
2: Na ye kan abomi.
1: When they Now wait. When they what? See the purity and reverence of your life. When the men or women see.
2: John say, "Wo be hwe mu abrabo a ehotie wo osuru mu. Se nipa ehunu abrabo ehotie no a."
1: Now verse 3, let's read verse 3 today.
2: Yenhwe nyimu etoso miensa no.
1: Your beauty should not come from outward adornment such as elaborate hairstyle. Man, whoa. There are some women, when you see them outside, see, this is a beautiful woman, but the husband does not like her. You see her with elaborate hairstyle and some walks and some beautiful body, but the husband doesn't like that alobo jata.
2: Teacher, I want to say, Mumma, my sister, dear, no, and young, whom any man you bore, oh, share, send me an affadia tear, send me 1 unity, come, you can slow, papa.
1: The husband is not fearing the hairstyle. The husband is fearing what has been dressed like that. That is what the husband fears. Your beauty should not come from outward adornments. Such as elaborate hairstyles.
2: She said, Messan war.
1: And the wearing of gold jewels or fine clothes.
2: Any sikashe ana atadishe emu.
1: Of course, he's not suggesting that go out naked. That is not.
2: Nyawache wahanin chese fatadie biapi.
1: But I say, rather.
2: Emu mnyawache nese.
1: Instead, it should be that of your inner self. That is what the man is actually worried about, the unfading beauty of a gentle, quiet spirit, which is of great worth in God's sight.
2: Now,
1: For this is the way the holy women of the past who put their hope in God used to adorn themselves. This is the way they used to adorn themselves. Holy women and holy men used to clothe themselves. They submitted themselves to their own husbands, and let me say to their own wives as well.
2: Na Sara na tete no ma kronkron a wode won ho to onyankopon so no sese won ho na wo brɛ won ho ase ma won ara won kununum na won kununum so brɛ won ho ase e ma won kasa won yere nom.
1: Like Sarah.
2: Tanya Sarah.
1: I mean, I don't think that anybody could be is that submissive than Sarah. For him, whatever the man will say, yes, Mira.
2: Did he say, Senya Sarah, brɛ no ho ase e ma ne kununu?
1: I'm not saying that the women that they don't have a say. It is a union, and the two of you, we have to humble ourselves one to the other. It's not only the women who must submit; the men must also submit to good ideas coming from their wives.
2: Mpesa michele se nse se oba no ekasa nemum ese se afenu ni nyina wo brebre won ho ase emema won ho won.
1: Very important. Number 7.
2: Tosunsun.
1: Husbands, in the same way, be considerate as you live with your wives and treat them with respect as the weaker partner and as heirs with you of the gracious gift of life, so that nothing will hinder your prayers.
2: Tosemne se okrunum moni won entena nimdiem sara se oyire ne ade a ne honye den na moni na moni woni se won so enimmo enkwa wo che adom no ana wo ye adidifo bi na mompae bokwan ensi
1: mompae bokwan ensi. Now from Malachi we also see that though there is a generational blessing is guaranteed if the entire household is brought into the union, that is the man, the wife, God. And if you bring the children and the entire household into it, you are sure of generational blessings.
2: Then you do for Malachi chere no na che say aware owei e wo awonto atoaso nhira say e bo modern say ye di okunu no yire any fipamfo ni nyina e beba aware ni mo.
1: Now God expects godliness and godly offsprings from the union of those of us who are born again.
2: Ye onyankopon e hwehwe no e onyamsompa ene mofra watete won e wo nyamsro mu.
1: Now this is exemplified in the life of one Jonathan Edwards. He lived just for 55 years between 1703 and 1758.
2: We hunu no ewo papa bi our friend Jonathan Edwards abrabomu otena se afi apem ahanson enu miensa na otena se be yemfrisia aduonum miensa.
1: Jonathan Edwards, arguably one of the best clergymen that the world has ever known.
2: You bet me I can say wabaku se muno sapapei eye osophobia na nisubi eni.
1: He and the wife Sarah bequeathed godly legacy to 11 children.
2: Ono ene ni yire Sarah ewo ma mako mako dubako na wodi nyamisro etitewo.
1: 11 children and future descendants.
2: That is a ma dubako no.
1: Edward's example teaches us that leaving a godly legacy to our children should be our ultimate goal as Christian parents.
2: Tapa pe ni chere no na se na brabo no e chere yen se se ye di awunya di e te se nyamesompa e ja ye ma no ehuhia pa e di ma yen se Christos awofo.
1: See, at the turn of the 20th century, one educator and a pastor, A.E. Winship, decided to trace the descendants of Jonathan Edwards almost 150 years after Edwards had died.
2: Beye mfrisia oha ene dunumu a papei anase Edwards iwuye no papebi enso ehwehwe na bra bom beye mfrisia oha etwamu no na nia ohunuye no na enwanwa ye pa.
1: His findings are astounding. Jonathan Edwards legacy includes, I want to list some of them.
2: Oh, no, say, Papa, a normal or Janet, you know, not a one, a binny.
1: Now, this is the descendants.
2: We I want to atwa so.
1: I just talk about the social ladder they climb.
2: E ka na wo to atwa so no di pakwa wo beye e wo asetinim anabrabo.
1: After 150 years after the man had gone to be with the Lord, one of his descendants have become US vice president.
2: Ifisia o ha eni adunum echi apapa wuye no na wo to atwa so no mu no nipa baako ababeye America mampeni abidi echire.
1: Three US senators.
2: Uhumu na umubasa ebeye America onmai no mrasebe jafuo.
1: Three governors.
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1: Three mayors.
2: Umubasa ebeye mensing aswafuo.
1: 13 college president like VCs, vice chancellors. 13.
2: Mumakumakumaku dumiensa ebeye suyapon another four.
1: 30 judges.
2: Emu edbiasa ebeye atemwa four.
1: 65 professors.
2: If you muyen ye wuse mumakumaku edusien num ebeye adisien mu ekuninin.
1: 80 public office holders.
2: Na emu makumaku edio watri ebeye abamu edumayefo.
1: 100 missionaries.
2: Na uhemwa na emu ha ebeye asempatre edumayefo.
1: See, I'm not enthused about the high social ladder they climb.
2: Pe we no abrabo wo boy ni abodi ahudu a wonya e wo abrabo mu no enu nya me wanwa dodo.
1: I'm saying they climb because and we are just talking of 150 years after his death. So by this time, the offsprings are still climbing. And so because of the foundation they stand on. The foundation they stand on.
2: Now we numina jina fapem. Ah, no jina son.
1: Next week,
2: Kasene,
1: I will take time for us to look at the foundation Edwards and the wife built for their descendants to stand on.
2: Nyame dumu ya mebo modia me yahwe fapema enuanumi eboye anase we see na won I want to atwaso no ejina so.
1: And then we encourage ourselves to build strong Christian families.
2: Na yet we ashe yehun kran na atumi asi Christo sum.
1: We will be possessing the nations when we start possessing our homes. Shall we just rise to our feet if you can? And let us close our eyes whilst we pray. What have you heard? What did the Almighty tell you? Let's close your eyes. Then go into the recesses of your heart. If you are married, is your marriage a witness
2: so
1: of the goodness of God? If not, let us pray God into it. Let's ask God for wisdom to take practical steps to build strong marriages and beautiful families to his own glory. He's expecting godliness and godly offsprings from you so that our children will not be armed robbers, street children, not at all. We want to continue raising family altars today. I hope the case of Samuel gives us a compelling reason to be intentional about raising children who fear the Lord. We said the other time that his mother made such great effort to raise for the church and for the nation of Israel Samuel.
2: She
1: asked the Lord for him, and she raised him for the Lord's service.
2: Nina, sreya nufi onyankopon ho na otete no edima onyankopon so.
1: We say Samuel, however, could not cause his children to follow his godly lifestyle.
2: The can say Samuel went to me amwa ne ma amwa ntume tieti an nyame so mpani mu.
1: His example teaches us that you can be a great man of God, but if you are not intentional or deliberate about raising godly children, you would not have them.
2: Now
1: God hopes in you to make godly men and women out of the heritage he has given you, that is the children.
2: Now make
1: godly men and women out of the heritage he has graciously given you. Not all people have the grace even to have children. When you have children, please raise them in the fear of the Lord. Psalm 127:3. Let's remind ourselves that the Bible says that children are a heritage from the Lord, offspring a reward from him. So we are saying that make godly men and women out of this heritage that God has graciously given you.
2: See,
1: I know that in the long run, the grace of God plays a role in raising men and women who fear the Lord, godly children. But let us do our part, and God
2: will honor it. See, the
1: secret is that what God promises us may live beyond our generation. So offspring may have a role to play in bringing the promise of God for your life to pass.
2: Now,
1: what God has promised us may live beyond our time, our generation. So our children and our children's children play a role in bringing what God has promised you to pass.
2: When
1: you say you are blessed, you are not just blessed for your generation, and then when you die, then everything ceases. No. When God blesses you, when he has an agenda concerning you, it can live on even when you are dead.

0: The land I will show you.
1: Na onyankopon ka kire Abraham say free una anywhere je fie ko asase a mekire wono so.
0: I will make you into a great nation.
1: Me yeo oman kese ye.
0: And I will bless you.
1: Na mesirawo.
0: Now pay attention. I will make you into a great nation.
1: Me yeo oman kese ye.
0: He's speaking to one man.
1: Oka,
0: and then he's talking about making one man into a great nation.
1: And oka,
0: so what he's saying to him will certainly outlive him. So I will bless you. I will make you into a great nation. And I will bless you. I will make your name great. And you will be a blessing. I'll bless those who bless you. And whoever curses you, I will curse. And all peoples on earth will be blessed through you. Now if God is speaking to Abraham, saying that and all peoples on earth will be blessed through you, certainly what he is telling him will live beyond his time.
1: Abraham
0: So God was careful about this promise. And he has said to Abraham, so he's interested in how this promise unfolds in Abraham's descendants. Even when Abraham was dead, he repeated this same promise to Isaac. When Jacob thought he was running away from his brother, God repeated this same promise to him. When Israel got to the banks of Cana and they were unwilling to enter the promised land, you see, God did not make this promise to Moses. Even before Moses was born, he had made the promise to Abraham. So that is why he said that if you are not going to go, I'm going to raise a new crop of people, because God should send the people to Cana. And so the promise was not just for that generation. It was said to Abraham. And it is still working through generations. So your offsprings are always involved in your greatness.
1: Now
0: let's pay attention to chapter 18, verse 18 and 19.
1: Genesis.
0: Abraham will surely become a great and powerful nation. And all nations on earth will be blessed through him. Look at the promise. He just lifted it again. And then he says that God is saying that Abraham, and pay attention to the word surely, will surely become a great and a powerful nation. And all nations on earth will be blessed through him.
1: Ahei onyame na eka sano na osiso se ampara. Okan efi enyimudu nwatwene kona se efi se ampara Abraham. Beye oma esua eye ding na ni mu en wo be shira asase so amanyi na.
0: Verse 19.
1: Oko inyimudun krono a.
0: For I have chosen him so that he would direct his children and his household after him to keep the way of the Lord by doing what is right and just, so that the Lord will bring about for Abraham what he has promised him.
1: Na me huno se onye ni ma eni ni fiefo a ebedi na kire no se woni ewurade kwan so enye trene ene atentrene ade na ewurade amade waka no Abraham huno aban so.
0: Look at how God is interested in his promises coming to pass, and then he's saying that I am sure that Abraham will become a great nation, because I've chosen him

0: He directs and he says his children and his household after him, so that what I've said concerning him will come to pass. So the children will play a role. The people in your household will play a role. That is how much interested God is in your future and your descendants. See, you may be busy like Samuel. But hear this. Despite our busy schedules, we must pay attention to Peter's admonition. Now, what we work for, what we wake up in the morning work for, what we skip our devotions to work for, and the many things we do, we come back very tired, we even skip church service to work for, is bread.
1: Somebody
0: say food. Just to fill this stomach. One day, death will come and pick you from your mansion, and you leave that mansion there. All that you work for. Solomon said, if you don't even take care, a foolish person will come and inherit all.
1: Solomon, no, can't say me. Say, why you impa? Na sa no man yina kwa kodi hokwa siyabin sem. Now, why no diope?
0: That is what the Bible says.
1: Sana chos sem no eka.
0: And so this one, we are just reading the Bible.
1: We yinyamia semu ayeken kai.
0: So pay attention to this. There are many people who profess to be Christians, but Christ does not have any role he plays in their lives.
1: Ipa bebre di wano kaso ya Kristo for nansu Kristo.
0: No, no. 1 Peter 3:15. And this is one of the big tests in scripture for me. I want us to take it from the Amplified version. Amplified if you have. But in your heart, set Christ apart as holy, acknowledging him, giving him first place in your life as Lord. That's that part, 5a.
1: Now, wo makuma emu no munyi Kristo ensiwo se akronkron ne a mube dini ni ebu no kronkron.
0: And I want you to repeat after me.
1: Ezemu kan we di mechi.
0: But in your hearts,
1: now wo makuma emu no
0: set Christ apart.
1: Munyi Kristo ensiwo
0: as holy.
1: Se akronkron ne a
0: acknowledging him, giving him first place in your lives.
1: Now, wo made ye nyina mu no moma no nye ne odi kan
0: as Lord.
1: Se owura
0: in your hearts,
1: wo makume mu no
0: set apart Christ as Lord.
1: Moma Kristo enyina se owura
0: as the master.
1: Se nia odi mu so
0: pani the Lord over your life.
1: Ono ni owura
0: revere him as holy.
1: Mumunu sa kronkron,
0: acknowledging him,
1: na mumunu sa,
0: and giving him first place in your lives as Lord.
1: Na wo madie nyina mu no mumunu sa de ni huia pa se owura.
0: So you can't say that I'm too busy.
1: Don't mean can say wo de onnyuma dɔso.
0: I have to wake up in the morning.
1: Tell me sorry.
0: I have to do this.
1: Me yewe.
0: He says that hey, set Christ apart as Lord.
1: Se hwɛ, ma Kristo enye owura e ma
0: wo. Give him the first place in your life. Touch him before you touch anything. Despite your busy schedules, make sure that what God has said concerning you and your kids, raise a family
1: altar.
0: See, know that the priceless gift or gifts you can give humanity is a child or children you raise to serve God and the state in righteousness.
1: Kaise achedia sumbo abetumi dia mani penyina ene se wo manya media wo ama wo no obetiti won na watumi ayasomfo pa edia ma oman no ene onyankopon krofo.
0: Raising children is work, but raising godly children could be harder, but it is worth all the efforts.
1: Se otete mofra no edin ye na mmum se otete mofra wo besuro nyankopon no de edin pa nanso we ehun omfaso bebre.
0: Raising children is hard work, but raising godly children could be tougher, but it is worth all the effort.
1: Se otete mofra no edin na mmum se otete mofra wo besuro nyankopon no de no de echen so kra nanso we ehun omfaso pi.
0: So we need to start doing something about raising family altars. And we need to start today. So how do we conduct a home worship or raise family altars? I will try and give some tidbits, but I'm not going to go into details because the setting in your home or the structure in your family could be a bit different, but I'll give you something that can work everywhere. All things being equal, the father pastor and the wife assistant pastor should lead this home church.
1: So where
0: the husband is diseased or where the husband is an unbeliever, the wife who is a Christian should lead the home worship.
1: Yes, ebribinti no okuno into me and as okuno enye obi a wenyini Christo mu a ese so yire no tumi titi na oboa.
0: Where the husband is diseased, where he is dead.
1: Baby ana okuno no ebia no okuno ni o ana wa free mu a ese se oyire a oye na bedie kire no obomodia ejirim
0: ema no. Oh, is an unbeliever.
1: Ebia no okuno krampo onim Christo.
0: The wife should lead this home worship.
1: Ese oyire no bomodia ejina.
0: In the case where there are no parents,
1: ebia wofo ni ho no.
0: The elderly sibling or the most mature Christian amongst the children can organize this home worship.
1: Abakan no anase ni awanyi ni Christo mu no betumi adi animu na waye sasori.
0: If you are living alone, organize worship, have a devotion daily, set Christ apart as your Lord.
1: Onkwa na oti abomodi anse de biada obeya sori bomodi anyi Christo si ho se owura.
0: Give him the first place in your life.
1: Na mani ni kan wo wadi enyina mu.
0: How do we begin? I would suggest that you schedule a convenient time that suits the family members. Convenient time that suits the family members. I'm not saying every one of them, but find a general time that suits the family members. See, the greatest commodity and the most precious of them that God has given to mankind and has given all of us equally is time. It is this commodity that when you kind of miss it, you don't get it back. Sometimes you can lose a lot of money, but you can work to reclaim it. But there is no single time that you will lose, and that time you can regain it. No, not at all.
1: Achedia, ye kan se onyamedia manipa eye bri no se ehwire wa e din se won sabe kan bio betumi enyade bi e behwire nanso e bri de e kwa ne ko.
0: But every day he gives us a day as a gift. Let's seize it and raise godly children for him.
1: Nanso debia ode ebrema yensa chede mumma yemfa niemfa ntete emma nyamisro mu ema urade.
0: So number 2, itoso mienu, home worship should include adoration, testimonies, Bible reading, recitation, Bible study, all that we do in church. Let us make sure that we also have it in our home worship as and when necessary.
1: Say ye ya sorry e wo fie no no ma wo mu ni bi e ye mpae bo osori e say ye bo modia e di adanse e to de bi nso a ye di e bible akenkan kran so e bam na bible no nso amofra na awiegu ontrim no e to de bi a won so won kenkan bi ye san sue nyamesem no nso e ka ho ene no ma e tete sa
0: because the home should be a seminary, teach without preaching, try and then teach, explain the whys behind the word, try and then teach without preaching. Maybe once a while you can preach, but normally teach without preaching.
1: Isansi epese if you hoye te se bebi a wotete asofo nti no wo ye nkyerekyere mu ye momode ase ye bebuebue kyero ni mu na ye ne aduanom anase abusuan asua kyero no a enye te se nipa ba kugina ho ekenyamesem.
0: Talk to God together on issues. This should include thanksgiving and intercessory prayer.
1: Muma yeni nyankopon emum ewo efie asori yenimu enche noma hodo se yeni nyame ekasa na wemu no esese aseda eni odima edoso.
0: Each member of the household should play a role.
1: Yesia se busua ye asori no esese ebusua ni bia edi adienimu titimai.
0: Now make a shadow. Let someone preach today. The other person will lead a prayer. This person will lead a worship. That one will lead a singing. Because we are raising people for the church and raising them for the state as well.
1: Mumasa sorry no enyina nipa baako so esese weye we no na we nso eye we no bia bom ayebribie sanse ye titi nipa e dia masori no ene oman no.
0: Looking at the time available, usually the home worship could be brief.
1: But
0: I'll leave the time with
1: you.
0: But worship.
1: Occasionally,
0: set a period where the family waits upon God in retreats and tarry meetings.
1: I told you, Bomodia, ye brebisiwa, Ebusiano, a best train, Unyame, a wampai boom.
0: In our home, every Saturday is for a protracted kind of meeting. You don't eat in the house. If you are a visitor, it doesn't matter who you are. Once you come there on Saturday, before the Saturday, we'll come and whisper to you, Sadie chair. You need it so that you prepare yourself. You don't wait for breakfast. We'll tell you before at the eviction. Maybe you are in your room waiting that we'll come and call you. Please, table is ready. We will never come and call you if it is a Saturday.
1: But if you want to bimreda a empire bo any more de dear sa and a tin to me bon kaya precoce bibi di ube pium if you are memenda de who them now to send me befrewa na a empire bonia conchi.
0: Occasionally we'll also leave home, go somewhere, and then we cry unto the Lord.
1: Today beans were bomodia free ekoboy and wega baby near suffering and coupon a one pipe.
0: Yeah, you can carry your children to the nearby church house and then lock yourself there and then teach them how to pray and tarry and wait upon the Lord.
1: Today beans will be to me a free. If you na ono ma akwa kwa sha sorry them tun na mo sha wo mpae wo yesa no wo kire mo france na ye twen nyame e wo mpae bo.
0: See, the next point is that it is an opportunity to discuss issues of concern, issues that bothers you as a parent. You want to discuss, use the Bible to solve certain problems and then challenge even the young ones to try and do better in their endeavors.
1: E di hobi one se e akwanya sonko a eboyam ye tumi di nyame asem e di nkomo e fa noma e koso e wo ya brabum e hu.
0: And the big one.
1: Afi ye kase ye pa.
0: There must be consistency.
1: As I say we e tumi toatoa so.
0: So one of the strongest ingredients or component in achieving success in life is not casting vision. People cast visions. It's not setting goals. It's not drive, but it is consistency. Even revival in churches do not build church. See, there must be some process that the pastor has rolled out, which is very consistent in building the people. Revival will just revive them, but if the structures are not there, consistency is not there, the church does not get built.
1: Ehia ewo asori yemukrampo ne se se osofo wo no bomodia se yenye ohyobo sumbia eye de nanso ese odi no magugu akwan mu se ne beya ohyobo no edi no ma ebeboa ma sori ni nyi aba etoto aso anase edidi so a won twetwem.
0: Now, don't say that today I'm tired, so let's make it tomorrow. No, don't do that. Be very consistent. And you, the pastor father, the pastor husband, assistant pastor mother, or the assistant pastor wife, get involved. You need to put in some effort. We said Samuel was a mother's effort. Effort is work.
1: Okunun eye adwuma se sofo no oyira be die chiri nso omomode amwa no se nia na hana eye no na yenkase o enne mabre anase o kyna mintumi ntie ntunhyeda da bi ma enko entoso
0: e consistent
1: ma enko entoso
0: work hard
1: adwuma den
0: because you are producing something
1: isanse o pebribi
0: work hard
1: you are
0: producing something. Carry the children to be at the family altar. Don't take the excuses. Work hard. Work hard. Be consistent at it. And certainly, God will honor your efforts. I will continue next week looking at relating to distant grown children. Another tidbit that we need in raising family altar.
1: And
0: I want us to spend time bringing our marriages, bringing the family, bringing the children before God tonight. Some kings are wayward.
1: They
0: don't like the name Jesus. It doesn't sound sweet in their ears. But don't worry, let's begin doing something today. God will bring the children back.
1: They'll
0: come back into the love of God. If you have not started raising family altars, may I encourage you to begin today. God, the world out there is looking for a good example of a Christian home. And when they see one, they will know that God gave marriage to us as a great gift, and that whosoever finds a spouse finds favor with the Lord. May the Lord bless you.
1: Amen.
0: As you endeavor to put in effort in raising family altars, God be with you.
1: Eradin sira wiye pa san se wi ase hwe kwan so obehunu abusua wo suro nyankopon na wei ayenhwe so pa e di amanwan hu se aware ni abusua nyamede amaye no e ya de pa eradin sira.
0: Obedience to God's command is more important than sacrifice.
1: Ene nyumre yenkomodie no nia mebeka ho asem no e kire se se ye be yesutie amo nyankopon mra no nya no e chen.
0: Still dwelling on Matthew 5,
1: 23-24.
0: Therefore, if you are offering your gift at the altar, and there remember that your brother or sister has something against you, leave your gift there in front of the altar. First, go and reconcile them. Go and be reconciled to them. Then come and offer your gift.
1: And he said, what do I hear dear for Muchiano on a hop or kai say when you are sembi tiawa ja why diano a for muchiano any mho na ko na wununyanum kubumukane na what sign aba abe ma why dian.
0: Obedience to God's command is more important than sacrifice or any offering.
1: See ye sweetie amunyan kupon emra anan sheno and ya a chain affordable.
0: Now I'll dwell in 1 Kings 15. We will look at Saul and the Amalekites. Now, 1 Samuel 15, 1 to 22. But we'll take the reading in parts. First Samuel 15. Let's start from verse 1. Samuel said to Saul, I am the one the Lord sent to anoint you king over his people Israel. So listen now to the message from the Lord.
1: Samuel catch Saul say, me na urade suma me say memra mesra wonwo minsi ne manso hene na afei tie urade asem.
0: Now so between Samuel and Saul, if we are talking about the Lord.
1: And to hear Samuel ne Saul entem a ye ka urade.
0: When we talk about the Lord. We are talking about the owner and creator of all things. The one in whom we live, move, and have our being. Now, when we accepted Jesus, we accepted him as Lord and Savior. Don't let us forget that we accepted him as our Lord and Savior. Normally, when we confess our sins, the preacher man will say that, having said this, you are born again, you are saved. But we don't tend to add the fact that you have come under the lordship of Christ. So Samuel is saying that the Lord commanded you. Now the Lord commanded a lord. Because Saul could also be referred to as Lord, because he was the king of Israel and the surveyor, and if you like, the owner of the land of Israel. That is why when we are referring to the Almighty, we say he is the Lord of Lords, because many of you sitting here are lords. If you own a land, you are a landlord. So we are dealing with the one who is a creator and the owner of all things. Hannah says, there is none holy as the Lord. Now there is no rock like the one I'm talking about. Now Hannah says, he sends people to the grave and he brings some out of the grave. Now he says that he makes some poor and makes some rich. He obeys some and then he lifts some up. This is the one that I'm talking about.
1: We want some and America.
0: I want us to have the consciousness that by being born again, we come under the lordship of Christ. Now, verse 2 says this. This is what the Lord Almighty says. I will punish the Amalekites for what they did to Israel when they waylaid them as they came out from Egypt. Now go. Listen to the instructions from the Lord. Now go. Attack the Amalekites and totally destroy all that belongs to them. Totally. Destroy all. Totally. Destroy all that belongs to them. Do not spare them. Put to death men and women, children and infant, cattle and sheep, camel and donkeys. Now we will jump to verse 7 to see how Saul executed the command. Now verse 7. Then Saul attacked the Amalekites all the way from Havilah to Shur, near the eastern border of Egypt. Now verse 8. He took Agag, king of the Amalekites, alive, and all his people he totally destroyed with the sword.
1: Now ochire Amalek ni Agag enimuno.
0: But Saul and the army spared Agag and the best of the sheep, and the cattle, and the fat calf, and the lambs, everything that was good, they spared. These, they were unwilling, listen to that, to destroy completely. Yes. But everything that was despised and weak, they totally destroyed.
1: And Saul, ne Adomuno, unu Agag, ne Enyani anenkwia, wa ye, ne wang a, wa dorestra die, ne Enyamrua, ne die, a yenu nina, a ye wang mabo, na wang pese, wa se wang, na die biara wumwo, na enyamashie, no die, wa se no pasa pasa pasa pasa pasa.
0: You see, when I read, but Saul spared Agag, I don't feel his heart. But when I come to the second line, these they were unwilling to destroy. They were unwilling to destroy. It means that the instruction was clear in their minds. They understood it, but they were unwilling to destroy.
1: Let's listen
0: to his justification, verse 15. Saul answered when he was confronted by Samuel. The soldiers brought them from the Amalekites. They spared the best of the sheep and cattle to sacrifice to the Lord your God.
1: Now Saul say, "We be saying on a similar kind of say Amalek form na wadi efri ba efri say omano dodo enyang eni enenkia e yeno hose wadiri be bo afodi ameuradi unyankupong."
0: But we totally destroyed the rest.
1: Now so they kind of the. The
0: soldiers brought them. They spared the best of the sheep and cattle to sacrifice to Samuel, your God. We are coming to sacrifice to your God. So when did God cease to become his God? And says, "Who no a buffer, sir? Yeah, na a ha again, kaka. And maybe no mujidi him. Na as a so be answer, shenny jididin. Na wo in answer, wujidi away radim. We saw yamin or that's what is true. Or that's who ye're hinting what ding in us. 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suit and I cry baby, baby.
2: So be in him dying, I may be fanaco, and a choir be for so a choir, and Kayas baby, baby, and no, any whom why, or dear Hinta Yenina. 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Emma Ness or Smuffle Paul, Ebba no betcho to no menina, a chum said the almost handle gifts, no so. But or do much a dear yina, Yarissa, and it me dee yina, come on. Nanny Panet that so far who ever Safunum. But the high gain is a binum so ever Safunum, and I'm church bonny be air cost to say. 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A new hop. 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Just muffle poor assembly do not soon, and no troll, sacrata, ebra, or an ancient yanya home for so be. 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And now say second one be ye one na what did that we radim a jidifwa we wu radim we bonso we betu asu. 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Was this all the chef for ma? The befi fiaban, and ye fitana, and if he fee to us. Or see, be befi fee for fro. Or be same fra attire for fro. Into a bruna within a chef from fitan, was same fra attire for fro ye green. Ni sooner ne ban or de ban, and the old chef from lossy difference womb. And also, son, ebe yen so. Yen, so we drew your assassin soon to Madaya. Also, a beshe yen for fro. The emperor, a barbe shed the pro yan nine. Now said the emperor in your shed the emperor na. Or say, I know not the watch on the bebem, one mini woo, a won't kun him. A wansa, and not ye castle woo, kun him wo him. And yes, sir, I'm ready to try a dust word the pro in mudia. The pro in obeu. Into obedience to Bill, or suffer Bill, member Bill, elder Bill, Yasini Bill, Obia Bill, but a woman that you know who's sorry or the only me rather than best sorry I can come, the only me rather than best sorry I could die and my name, or churching wing in him or rein, and or can say, verse 58. Intiminian Madoff, Muntin Tim, Moon him. 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Now I took two nechin in a year. 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Timama, your money at this one. My information, I may obey to me. 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

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Or your landlord, or your ephira, or your ephira, or your assassin runs. Why know how your landlord or how many says, or your lord, be or your lord, be on where sin if you were a lord, we are lord, we are lord, we are lord, we are lord, we are lord, hey, lord for the dust. 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
0: 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I'm a Western. A jive on here. Senka winima, and card the humber tunnel so, and connoisseur mouse. Now I shall win you, yum, if it's a winning me dean, and a pair radim wine. Nay, you wear radi dean ye. At this swam, my best swam on the say, Ming and I ain't cremay radi. 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Men fire men in a mray radi, I uncle Fanum. 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Winnie by Winnie be a cotobi. 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Am I a sec crisis? 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Holy Ghost, rabra. 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One shot, Minam, Becca say, one shot, the home pamper Becca say, Yamono. Say me, my tarry crowd, the same demo, one shot Becca saw no, I was dying, yeah, sanity. 1 hour pain, San Nomino. 1 woman, Sanny, San, 1 in Sanny, ya, Uncle Fa. 1 woman, Sanny, go, me, ya, moo. 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The Bible said, Mem, Ronson, Eddie Saka Saka, Ebeba. 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
2: We are building a glorious church that will be able to possess the nations. And the glorious church is made up of victorious Christians. Glorious Christians build glorious church. And we have been saying that the victory that we had it in his death. His death purchased for us the victory that has overcome sin.
3: Na ni wo no eto nkunimdi di man nkunimdi a yedi wo boneso
2: the world and Satan.
3: We are see any obunsam
2: through the eternal life and the eternal Holy Spirit, we are able to live a victorious Christian life.
3: Na yebetumi atena se wo nkunimdi enam da nkwa ene da honhom a wode aman.
2: We have said that the difference between the difference of the effect of any two Christians is the fact of their understanding of who Christ is in their lives.
3: Now, yaka biyomu se, Christopher mienu esunsuanso wa mabrabo bewono. Ejina said ya wote eradi Yesu ase ewa mabrabo.
2: Hallelujah.
4: Amen.
2: Depends on the true characteristics of a spiritual person. We have said is the ability to understand correctly the meaning of the Lord Jesus Christ in his life.
3: Now, yaka biyomu se. Onipa bi oyɛ sunsun muni no ade a da di sronko wɔ ne ho ɛne sɛ de ɔte Awurade Yesu ase ɛwɔ n'abrabɔ.
2: Last week we read from 1 John 3 from verse 1.
3: Na ɔtwetwe mu no yɛ kenkan firi yonga ne ho medi kan no eti miɛnsa titi mu baako ɛkorɔ no.
2: See what great love the Father has lavished on us.
3: Ɔnhwɛ ɔdɔko a ɛgya no ɛde adɔ yɛn.
2: That we should be called children of God.
3: Sɛ ɔbɛfrɛ yɛn Onyankopɔn ɛma.
2: And that is what we are.
3: Na yeah, yeah, and so
2: the reason the world does not know us
3: na, the entire we are seeing him,
2: is that it does not know him.
3: Oh, nim no.
2: Dear friends,
3: Adofunum.
2: Now we are children of God.
3: Afede, yonyankopoma.
2: And what we will be has not yet been made known.
3: Na, de, be, ye, no, enyane, de.
2: Has not yet been made known.
3: Ye, na, ne, de.
2: But we know that when he appears,
3: na, ye, nim, se, se, opia.
2: We shall be like him. For we shall see him as he is. And then we dwell so much on the verse 3. All who have this hope in him purify themselves just as he is pure. All who have this hope in him purifies themselves just as he is pure. We said last week that living a life of purity is the new life that we have received.
3: Now church can say
2: is to stay away from contamination. Because in him we are holy. We have been made holy. So when we say you are practicing purity, it is to live a life that is blameless. A life without spots nor wrinkles. Or any such things in this perverse generation. And that one we can achieve it because Christ's death purchased that authority and the power to live that kind of life for us on the cross. Now remember that we are new creations. The Bible says the old is gone.
3: And
2: new has come. We are not talking about the old. We are talking about the new that has come. We died with him that we might live in the new. Sometimes we believe so much that we can sin more than believing that we can lead a holy life. If anyone is in
3: Christ,
2: the Bible says he or she is a new creation. The old is gone. The new has come. The old sinful nature that fights against us. We studied that Paul says that we have to crucify it. We went on to say that we must draw the lines. Lines of resistance. We should discipline our appetites. And not allow the old man to rule us again. Because the old is gone.
3: If he said
2: so we must make sure that it is gone. The new has come. And we have to live in the new. We concluded last week by drawing our minds on the fact that sin to the new creation is a mistake. Not so much a weakness. So that the new creation will say that I couldn't help it. The helper has come already. The eternal life we have received.
3: It.
2: And this too with us.

0: Abraham Noah for no.
1: The Daniels.
0: Daniel for no.
1: And the Jobs.
0: Any Job for no.
1: We are able to live above reproach. Sin is a mistake.
0: Bonnie, I am from so.
1: Now, why are we saying this? 1 John chapter 2.
0: Yohane wume edika initi mienu.
1: Verse 1.
0: Yohane wume edika ino.
1: 1 John 2, 1. This is the same apostle speaking. And I like the way he presented this one.
0: 1 John 2.
1: So, my dear children, look at how he's addressing the church. He has seen it all. And at the time he was writing, he was also an old man. This is the disciple that Jesus really loved. That is according to his own testimony. Jesus didn't say that. But he said that he was the one that Jesus really loved. He was closest to the Son of Man. After many years,
0: when
1: he was writing to the church,
0: he
1: says, my dear children, I write this to you so that you will not sin. But if, not but when, we are not waiting to sin. Because that is not who we are. I'm writing to you that you do not sin. I'm writing to you so that you will not sin. But if anybody does sin, we have an advocate with the Father, Jesus Christ, the righteous one. Now, so look at how you put it. I'm writing to you so that you will not sin. That is not who you are. You are a new creation. But if, not but when, you are not expected to go on sin. That is why he said that anyone that is born of God does not continue to sin, because God's seed remains in him. He cannot sin because he is born of God. So if for any reason we slip, it is a mistake.
0: I am from so.
1: We correct it.
0: He says
1: that if we see that we have slipped, we have an advocate in Christ Jesus. He said in 1 John 1:9,
0: that
1: when we confess our sins, because we have slipped, when we confess our sins, because we have made mistakes, the advocate Jesus Christ, Jesus
0: Christ,
1: who forgive us our sins
0: or the inform so on the
1: and cleanse us from all unrighteousness. And cleanse us from all unrighteousness. He will cleanse us from all unrighteousness.
0: So
1: if we sin, now Romans chapter 6. I want us to understand this very well, so that we are not talking about sinless perfection. No, we are not talking about the one saved forever saved.
0: No.
1: That is not what we believe. But look at Romans 6 verse 1. What shall we say then? Shall we go on sinning so that grace may increase? We are saved by grace.
0: Adom
1: so

0: Asumafo no eyi ono anase ngusa no se debida.
1: We are those who have died to sin.
0: Yenga yewu amabone no.
1: Die to sin.
0: Yewu amabone.
1: How can we live
0: ebeye den na
1: in it any longer?
0: Yebeko so atena si wo mu.
1: And the Apostle John will say that if you slip.
0: Na Osumafo Yohane beka se se upetria.
1: If you slip.
0: Se upetria.
1: Now when we begin to see sin as a mistake.
0: It is a yehu bone se eyemfom so a.
1: We will live a more righteous life.
0: Yebebo mode se yebebo trene abrabo.
1: But when you think that sin is a weakness within you and that you can't help it.
0: Na se wo hu se bone eyemreye wo mu a wuntu minya ho
1: hwe. You always find excuse for doing evil.
0: Every biara wo bepe emuaye bi ti a wo beye bone.
1: But the old is gone.
0: Na so that any dey etwe.
1: The new has come. First Kings chapter 15. I want to spend some time on this and then we'll continue. First Kings 15 verse 5. I like this particular verse. So
0: much.
1: You see, the day I saw it, it ministered to my spirit. It really challenged
0: me.
1: For David had done what was right in the eyes of the Lord.
0: If he said David and
1: had not failed to keep any of the Lord's commands.
0: Now all the
1: days of his life. Except in the case of Uriah the Hittite. Now lift up your heads and look at me. You see, David sinned.
0: Yo, David, yeah, Bonnie.
1: And he didn't think that.
0: Now, what I'm gonna say,
1: that was a weakness. He saw it as a mistake.
0: Oh, who is that?
1: And the Bible says that he corrected it. That is why the Bible says that except.
0: Anything that said, Jay,
1: he pleased the Lord. He followed his commands.
0: Oh, dear,
1: and the Bible says except.
0: Now, say, Jay.
1: So after he repented of that sin, he never went on indulging in sin any longer. So when we sin, we have an advocate in the Father.
0: But
1: that is not what is expected of you. That is why scripture says, if.
0: If
1: for any means, correct the mistake. And live a victorious life in Christ, which has power over sin. The Holy Ghost is not just for raising dead, it is for living above sin too. We want to build a glorious church. And we need glorious, victorious Christians who walk on this planet Earth like Jesus did. Hallelujah.
0: Amen.
1: Now, I want to continue by giving a subtopic. And I will just say confidence in the law of the Lord. In living a victorious Christian life, we need confidence in the law of the Lord. You see, because the victorious life begins at where Jesus left off, and it is on the cross that the law was passed.
0: If we say, if
1: see, we studied last week that the law of the spirit of life in Christ Jesus has set us free from the law of sin and death. The law of the spirit of life in Christ Jesus canceled the law of sin and death. And then we went back into history and use the analogy of slavery to open up this scripture. Slavery was the law that permitted a human being to own, buy and sell a fellow human being like a property.
0: na fe oton onipa se onu ankasa de japade.
1: Then we said the other time that
0: ya kanu sadane
1: when Abraham Lincoln canceled slavery,
0: ora Abraham Lincoln otwa enkwaye
1: ejumanu, he didn't kill the slave master
0: when kum de oto na oton nipa no,
1: nor the slave
0: anase akwa no.
1: What he dealt with
0: there oye ni se
1: was the law of slavery
0: oye emra no ejuma
1: that which gave the slave master the authority to fix someone as a slave.
0: Dear Emma, onipa to me no to me fa obi fufuro se nakwa.
1: He destroyed that one.
0: Or say Samran.
1: And we said that the power of sin over us that hooked us to the devil's yoke was effectively destroyed by the anointing. The Bible said by the anointing the yoke is broken.
0: Na ye ka se boni emra na edi yen kop boni muno wo asenwi anso no Jesus Christo etwemu otwa konua na eda ye ne bonsam tem a ema ye ye boni no.
1: Now going back to slavery,
0: na se ye ko enkwaye mu bi ma,
1: we said that two things can just keep the slave master, the slave who is free still on the plantation.
0: Ye ka se ade mienu ne betumi ama onipa yama wade ne ho no ada so atena enkwasum.
1: We said the first one is ignorance.
0: Ye di kan eyenimu a onim.
1: So we need a good teacher.
0: Enti ye hia ocherechere for pa.
1: Who be able to throw light on who we are in Christ.
0: Ah obechere en de ye tie e wo Yesu mu.
1: Then I promise you that I'll talk about the second one, the unwillingness of the slave to leave the plantation.
0: Na me she mo bo se me ka de to so mienu a eye pa.
1: Unwillingness of the slave to leave the plantation. Even though he is aware that slavery has been abolished, why is he unwilling or she unwilling to leave the plantation? See, I will suggest that for the sake of what I want to talk about, that there is some sense of insecurity of the law.
0: He
1: is not so sure of the law. Not so sure that the law is able to meet his needs. That if he leaves this plantation and he leaves this slave master, is the law that is setting him free able also to meet his needs? Answer his questions and solve his problems. Because you are leaving the plantation.
0: If he said, "Who free inquire num
1: to where?"
0: Now,
1: who
0: come
1: here?
0: Obebusa.
1: There are some if-whats in the mind.
0: A chingi bi e wona dwenim.
1: Or I should say, what ifs in the mind?
0: Now, your obisa won say that mekwa ebesi saying.
1: See, this is why the devil is a deceiver.
0: And
1: I want you to lift up your head and look at me. You see, when the law of slavery was destroyed, was cancelled, the slave master was left. He knows it.
0: Onim,
1: that if I left this, I let this slave leave this plantation,
0: onim says me ma akwei ekwa,
1: I'm going to suffer loss.
0: Me ankasa nso me hu behia
1: me, because he or she is my property.
0: As he said, onu akwa no oye meja pade,
1: he is helping me on this farm.
0: Obua me wo mefu him,
1: because of him I'm rich.
0: Onunti me yodefo,
1: if I let him go, just like Pharaoh was saying, if you go, who is going to do this work for us?
0: Na se bija no kwa said na Pharaoh ebisa no me mamu kwa wa ne be se adwuma yamayen.
1: Nevertheless, he knows that the law is real.
0: Na so onim se emra no de e wo ho,
1: he can't keep the slave on the plantation because of the law, the fear of what will happen to him if he insists on the slave being on the plantation.
0: Eda me mraninti onto me ma akwano entina efuonum esese o ma akwano entina efuomu onim de ebeto no.
1: So his first card is to keep him ignorant of the law.
0: Enti de obetumi aye edi kan se obe omani hunu emra no de emra ne.
1: Now when he knows that the law is passed, the slave knows that the law is passed and that he is free, the only option that this slave master has is to deceive. Cast some doubt on the law.
0: Now say,
1: and keep this slave on the plantation.
0: Now say, Ora ne hunu se, akwa ne hunu se, ampa emra no aba amana de ne ho a. Ene de aka onu so betumi aye ne se, oba dada akwa no, ama akwa ne hunu de emra foforo no ewode ma no a, obeka ne fuo mu hoda.
1: You see, we are not talking about unbelievers here.
0: See, yanka se amfa won a won gin di ho.
1: I'm now leaving the slave, I'm coming to the new creation.
0: Say me free akwa ne nche na maba abode fofo.
1: See, the unbeliever does not believe the gospel.
0: Their own gene, their no dear, or no dear, on just and panic.
1: Here we are talking about the Christian believer.
0: Hey, no, yeah, Kasafa, or Christo need your wadi,
1: who is unwilling to break free from the devil.
0: Ah, only or person or be free of some enchain.
1: And I'm saying that it's all because sometimes there's some sort of insecurity. He thinks that the law is not able to hold him and then grant him a good future.
0: Now, their maker say, "Eto de bia de ntia onto me free em na ni urane nche ni say, oni emra foforo no mu ahotoso. Na na dwen ye ni say emra foforo no e ma ne da chi papa."
1: The devil casts doubts on his mind.
0: Obonsam no ma echinji bana dwen
1: on what God has said.
0: Na oje onyame asem ho echinji.
1: He still questions like he did to Eve. Has God said? He's always questioning what God has said, just to cast doubt on the totality or on the security of what God has said.
0: Na debia dia oya ni se obomo de se de onyame aka no obisa bisa munsem te se de okoye wo edin tro mu kire Eve aso onyame aka se na ompese nipa no begye nyame asem a waka ni na atum.
1: You see, this creates some kind of fear and insecurity in the new believer, and it paralyzes his will for fully submitting to the pleasure of the law.
0: Na eyi ema ehu eba o Christo ni ana ojidi denu mu na ebo ne pa opese nka otwe ne ho na obesu mewurade no ebo ne dedua.
1: I'll not be surprised that someone is listening to me who is born again and still he has some talismans on around his way. I'll not be surprised.
0: Enye mo wa se obi a o tie mi aje Yesu edi de na so owa abansiri bi egunasene.
1: I'll not be surprised that someone is born again, but on 31st night he will still go back to the village to the shrine.
0: Enye mo wa se obi a ya wo ne foforo na so afidura eye December boso me ne da eto so eduasa ba ko no obekọ ne kura.
1: So instead of breaking free,
0: enti obede ne ho no,
1: he sings in as a new creation, but he still has some connection with the past.
0: Obede ne ho no ohu ne ho so oyabode foforo de nanso odasu kra ne madada na etwemu no ebim.
1: This casts some fear on the believers.
0: Ema ehu echre ojidi ni no
1: the fear of people.
0: Nipa ho ehu
1: what people will say is
0: then na nipa beka fa
1: is not does not allow us to break free from the past.
0: Ye nipa beka fa ne ho no ema ontumi nde ne ho emfri de etwemu no
1: the fear of the past.
0: Their etwemu no ho esuru.
1: People are not able to break free and accept the new law. They still think about the past and they want to ask themselves, what if?
0: And it's nipa to me ndi wo ho emfri de etwemu no ho na de bia wo bisa wo ho se aso den ne besi.
1: Fear of the future.
0: Dachia ye nim no ho so husuru.
1: Will God be able to if I leave this man?
0: It is a metreme who feel a berry my one as so on yamibe to me a crummy moon.
1: Fancy that you have just landed in Accra.
0: Fanny said, what about the pier in crime?
1: You don't have what where you can call your home.
0: Wouldn't baby our best friend is a woofie?
1: You meet this young man.
0: No, where she are brandy
1: who is a married man.
0: Ah, or yeah, or whatever.
1: And then he picks you as a concubine.
0: Now, or foul the way you're a countryman.
1: Finds some room somewhere for you.
0: Now, or pet a dime be or baby at the mouth.
1: And then you hear the gospel of the Lord Jesus Christ.
0: Now, what say Jesus Christ as a panel?
1: You lift your hand and say, I'm born again.
0: Now, pet down, say, I can say, Maji, Yahweh, me fofro.
1: You are still living in that room.
0: And
1: you are still living with that man.
0: Even
1: though you know that it is evil. You see, the question you are asking is what if? If I break away from this man.
0: Where
1: will I sleep?
0: Who
1: will give me money? And then your common sense tells
0: you
1: that
0: little by little.
1: That is the kind of Christianity that that is the kind of mentality that we have. The fear of future. The fear of evil. Or the evil one. In this part of our world, because of our worldview, we believe even Satan more than God. When someone dies, instead of asking what killed the person, we will philosophically ask who killed him. The fear of evil. Sometimes does not allow us to break free and hold on to the law of the Lord. In 1 Samuel 16:1.
0: 1 Samuel 16:1-2.
1: The Lord said to Samuel, how long will you mourn for
0: Saul?
1: Since I have rejected him as king over
0: Israel.
1: Fill your horn with oil and be on your way. I'm sending you to Jesse of Bethlehem. I've chosen one of his sons to be king.
0: If he said Emmanuel na meyi
1: Let's listen to what Samuel said. This is not any small Samuel.
0: We
1: are talking about the judge. We are talking about the priests. We are talking about Israel's prophets. Listen to what he's going to say. But Samuel said, how can I go? If Saul hears about it, he will kill me. God's word has come to him clearly. I'm afraid of Saul. Fear of people. He's not so sure that whether the God who spoke to him will be able to deliver him from the hands of
0: Saul.
1: The unwillingness of the believer to leave Satan's plantation. Leave Satan's plantation. Time will not permit us to talk about the high priest Aaron. Moses asked him simple question. Why have you done this to the people? And then Aaron said, see the people.
0: And Aaron said,
1: he was afraid of them. So he had to give in to their desire. Sarah, for fear of future, thinking that she was never going to have a child, decided to give the maid for his husband so that she will become the husband's wife, just for her to have some baby.
0: Sarah, na sura no osro dachi na nadwen ne se ontumi nya baniti oyɛ nadwen se ene ti sade na fona no odene ema nikun na nafona no awo amam if he said nadwen ye se ontumi nya badachi.
1: When Peter was enjoying with the Gentiles and a group of people came from Jerusalem, they came from James. When Peter saw them, he played hypocrisy.
0: Ebra Petro no ne amama mu fo enya yonkofa na ebinum free Jerusalem bae no Petro hu won ehunti ofra se se oyɛ ne ho nyaatrom
1: because of the people who have come from James.
0: Esa ni pakua na wo free James chen abanti Yakubu chen abanti.
1: But you see, this evening I've come to inspire you.
0: Na numre ma basa me beshe unkra.
1: To have confidence in the word of God and the law of the Lord.
0: Senya onyakupo asemu ene nimre mu eni daso.
1: See, when Jesus said it is finished, he meant it is finished.
0: Ebe Yesu ka said we wie no ampa na we wie.
1: Our salvation is secured in the law.
0: Yenkwaje no SCP ewe uradimu.
1: It is complete in him.
0: Edimu ewonimu.
1: The law of the Lord is sure and solid. It delivers us and it will prosper us. And I want you to know, brothers, that this law was passed by God himself. Romans chapter 7. Romans 7. I read from 24 then through 8 verse 2.
0: Romans 18 soon.
1: What a wretched man I am. Who will rescue me from the body that is subject to death? Thanks be to God. Who delivers me through Jesus Christ our Lord. So then, I myself in my mind am a slave to God's law. But in my sinful nature, a slave to the law of sin. Now remember that he says, thanks be to God. So God is going to do something for him. Chapter
0: 8,
1: verse
0: 1.
1: Therefore, there is no condemnation for those who are in Christ Jesus. Because through Christ Jesus, the law of the Spirit who gives life has set me free from the law of sin and death. And
0: I'm
1: listening to verse
0: 3.
1: For what the law was powerless to do, because it was weakened by the flesh, the Bible says God did it. God did it by sending his own son in the likeness of sinful flesh to be a sin offering. And so he condemned sin in the flesh. Now just lift up your eyes and look at me. God passed the law. Nothing can challenge the law. It is a supreme law. It cannot be overturned by the devil. It is forever settled in heaven. Now let's examine how this law was enacted. This is very important so far as this teaching is concerned. If you like, all that I was saying was introduction. How this law of God was enacted. 1 John 5:9. I'll read through to 13. We accept human testimony. But God's testimony is greater because it is the testimony of God, which he has given about his son. Whoever believes in the Son of God accepts this testimony. Whoever does not believe God has made him out to be a liar, because they have not believed the testimony God has given about his son.

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And I pay me bomb pie with Jesus Christ the demo. Emma Otiefu Bia Utieme. Na Citra, na Brabo. Ya Quenny Abed ye. 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In the name of Jesus. Order our steps today. Baby, I hear Kurobi ready to ya namon si. 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Yes, reo na wabemu. One a sheer for Nanti and now Omone one Nanti, you know. 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A radi a bomb pie with Yesu Christo demo say a drew baby a dear, a radi bremuma. A radi sabra bonum we a dear, a radi bremuma. 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David is saying, Radi Kai Asemwa Ukachire Wakuano. If you say, Wama Medeme Hwa Tusuo. 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Yenim se washeye mbo nebosha, Udi Asheyeng se minyao na mempao. And we have put our trust in you. And we have put our trust in your word. 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Bless us, guide us, direct us. 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

Asampa Mrena Utie on Asampa 94.7. Me did the Pastor Emmanuel AJ. And I'll pay my bomb payamo. 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A rade Jesu Christo catch Peter se. 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
1: Jesus.
0: Grace, naduma, baby. 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

0: And opay me ne uche asem tia webi ewo Hebrews chapter 13 verse 5b. 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Na asem no ene se, I will never leave you. I will never forsake you. I will never leave you and I will never forsake you. I will never leave you. I will never forsake you. Sa pepe pe and the word Hebrews 13 verse 5.
1: That's right.
0: I will never leave you. I will never forsake you. Hebrews 13 5. Or say, for he have said, I will never leave you and I will never forsake you. Say, ubi ejawa. 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
1: Oh, Jesus.
0: And I wapame, wapame. 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Na ukun we wasi she, we jami.
1: Jesus.
0: We yiri we wasi, we jami. Ena o kase, e radi e kase, mimi die, I will never leave you.
1: Jesus.
0: Oh, enye de. 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
0: I will never leave you. That is number one. 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
2: Pacho anu kwa sorry.
0: E wo hefa.
2: Praise be a sorry. Ngoko akata better.
0: Ah, uje jewa na YPG na YAF na amen.
2: Me YPG.
0: Okay, anyway, why are you?
2: YP, service all the way.
0: Enra, who call you assemble, nyami assemble na, utiye ye.
2: Enra, said in the work, the same topic in the Kasa Farm. Enra, senior citizen Sunday. Enra, ne, senior citizen.
0: And this same topic, I make
2: am same topic, now, I say, from the beginning to the end,
0: mm.
2: The Lord God cursed.
0: Mm.
2: From a sassy cushion of ye, Redden and Gopon or Jim. The quotation here Isaiah chapter 46, 3 and 4.
0: Wow.
2: And as I come up with me, Revelation 21:6. See, yes, you can say, many a sassy near Vienna and Gopon. Send a power can relate Jim when I knew him. A radiant stemmon, a match upon
0: men.
2: And I say, you couldn't say, Tibby Tibia Radiate or Jim, one for sicky and done.
0: Amen.
2: A brabon, only a man done. The mere little damn crown one, a radiant.
0: Amen. Chale, wash unim barbro, unim yammy asem. Keep it up. Keep it up. What a
2: patron of party.
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3: Don't blame Jesus.
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3: Me paso. 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
0: Mhm.
3: First John chapter 1 verse 13.
0: No, what's it saying?
3: But when I'm going to talk about our money dream, now our money dear, and you know,
0: John 1:13.
3: But I John 1:13.
0: Okay.
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0: Oh,
4: 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Bye. Bye. 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
4: that's right
0: ene yejina platform so how we communicate
4: that's right
0: sometimes I say yes I take your microphone I'm
4: against tokwa. Yeah against the other opponent
0: no? Uh-huh. I'm a and tokwa the banner sir and what you can share your case you the casa semua who can die
4: who hear you who hear you who will be become who need me a person who ye and no who message and a fabre ye
0: ni a who be ya ma ye
4: yes
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4: or we guava
0: ono oyene politics yes. But where did the chia as he say what we say with them
4: besides in the macro way ono oyene politics
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4: ono so
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Webu ye bim ashe ye suma bonne biyan tuye. Baby, I would say, man, can we be a higher sampa 94.7? What's me and joining me live on Facebook? As sampa 94.7 live on Facebook as sampa 94.7. Dean Eddie Pastor William Futese, Mitya Kunim, Mamia, Papa, your humble servant, Pastor Kobana Akrofi. Papa, baby, you'll be in your mission on your Kessiapa, Lady Florence Akrofi, Papa, Mamma, Michiao Pass, the Radishiro Bibri. I wish you maybe you will be an old. You have a full condom, I ain't gone anymore. Radiye na any day, the last day of August, later the first August, the last day from January to August. Here, Radiye didn't hear. December, I could make culture. And you wrote a story when I say, looking can Deuteronomy chapter 1, verse 6 now. The Lord God said to us at Horeb, you have stayed long enough at this mountain. Break camp and advance into the hills country of the Amorites. Go to all the neighboring people in the Arabah, in the mountain, in the western foothill, in the Negev, along the coast to the land of the Canaanites and to Lebanon, as far as the great river Euphrates. See, I have given you this land. I mean, fin siwa. Edu baby na Israel fuk kodu baby ya. The first comfortable. I also nyom boshen sasasa no ba. The first comfortable. Any radical choice say. Break camp. Ko wenimu. Na me di sasi bebre. As I see a warning of so was on the Ashawan side. Mommy, Sumi, I hear Remy. Call with him now, what's Nafakwache? Jumana, we are no call with him. Abrabumu, call with him. Yawu, you know, don't feel comfortable. Push forward. 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I've said, Ni Radia Kafoni, I watch Rafa on. Eti wondu butai no huye. 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Jumano, radio, she's sick, a siamo. Yama Cassian, a becoso, a brabo. Call with him, a brabo. Now, a few we, a besi, a besi, we cray. Radin Shropa. Maybe Danem and Wako Studio B. Yedi, sorry, Abreu. Sofu Nelson in the Yeri, dear, imagine it. A Juma Hobbon, Nana Roman of Shem of Facebook. Nana, Ama, Shem of Facebook. It's Sofu Nelson, Radish Rawati. Bridge my papa, papa, papa, papa. I wish your mamma and Danny on custody be na your mammy comfort. 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Nekuno Ewofiha Prophet J.B. Mills
in the house. So Mr. and Mrs. Mills are in the house. They will lead us in time of worship. They are sorry, right?

0: I mean, I'm saying,
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0: say, baby, I work here. A radishal pass, Wabakaisa. Then I will catch Renya Mima and Opia, ya sorry. Then I'll catch him in Manaf and Sana Yra, sorry. I
2: 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A man up here and chatting can bonny be a dear or sorry, a strong con, a man on my suffer a day and a pay away in Sudemo.

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0: 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Did you, my dear, an ordinary
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0: Yeah, 19th October. 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I will not go on the team, a man, a qua. I said, Minimum. 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
0: Yeah, yeah.
1: And he say who do so nim say what degree who bibi che say who masters. Life is beyond that.
0: Yeah.
1: O kwen udabra bom no. Say one fam pa yan ko a certificate better
0: dem
1: matche.
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0: 0555 0555 88 88 99 99 620 620
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0: Na in ye when in free radiso. 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
1: 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Wow, good idea. 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Modi and Sober support Jumedi was 0546 982158 0546 982158 Usopotia. 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To join us here and here, Mumbai, na Radhi, by Yensencheni, or Brabu. Finally, no Assemblies of God, Ghana, Faith Worship Center, Kutuasi, Hobo, aha, Hona, and you bring me to Empire Change, Jepa, your bomb pile horse of Benia Jumedia Sinister, so you're Richard, Pastor Richard, of Fusu Hiniminta, and a Jumedia Sinister, so you suffer penis with the Reverend Ebenezer. 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
3: The last 3 weeks when I first arrived, struggle, wasn't great. We've really made leaps and strides forward. The players that have come in have been received extremely well by, you know, Musa and the rest of the team, and they've integrated very, very quickly. You know, but it's still a lot of work in progress. There's still a lot of things that we need to improve on in terms of our synchronicity, understanding, the playing philosophy, the discipline, and what I call the fundamentals. You know, we need to apply those things, especially the first 30 minutes. We should have been at least 2-0 up, 3-0 up. Goal disallowed for being offside, from what I've seen. It's not. And they came back into the game with the last 15 minutes of the first half. But again, second half, I thought we dominated. We would deserve to win this game in 90 minutes, but that didn't happen.
1: We Eric Tinkler no manager Edema Kumasi Asante Kotoko and out in Kano Mr. Odin Sem no etude on the Bosa Kapo and so manager Edema the Rainbow Masters out of folk or don't you know after say and Chodi no Ebay no Kakrodi Tudra any
4: congratulations to Asante Kotoko. But it's this, after, it's very difficult
0: Asempa to talk after, FM.
4: Against Asante Kotoko. But in my team, I can be very positive about a lot of teams here. It's a very difficult ground always for us, but we presented a lot of very good things in our alliance, especially I'm very satisfied how we operated from fronts in a lot of locations, how we opened from other positions and support our players.
1: We already monyam for the bossa capo ne se defeat no wajia tuma enye kasa bibri biesa se kasa dodo no enya dia eye top onko anase top onko ewo ho mr oyemrum ewo eye national sports authority 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
5: and say final shot for that so definitely both teams no te se wo win and you know very friendly say arbitrage because he has sat here and almost 30-40 minutes now. I was saying, yeah, but at the end, you know, I think we deserve to win the cup.
6: Oh, I think that is the nature of the game.
5: I know as a coach, yeah, always you're under pressure. And I think it's also a very good sign that we're doing our game. So, I mean, it's a game now. Everyone will feel this. Definitely pressure will come, but I think we will.
1: Wei aya Ibrahim Tanko so ene NLT and Nations coach Jafko Lugares eto no so no kasa se ohwe aye nkunim de ekọ de ma media man de a na che se omo se fata se league no omo so etimi eje omo ye true champions nti ono so e de abasobo e ma media ma
7: so much that in today we had some situations where we should be where we should we have maybe one or two chances where we should maybe do something first goal was a penalty yes penalty no penalty I didn't see it was a bit far second goal looks also a bit questionable about offside but the main thing is Mediama we are better team today and then just congratulations
1: Jafko Lugares and so Eddie Audi Etudra and no no a manager Edema Nations FC. Mr. Yeah Twaso na ya poetry Eddie Amawanano pay live our Sempa 94.7 FM the Ashanon so say Sempa Sports News at 6 near the air mauno coach and the Abdul Karim Zito a coachy kotoko sanso and a kotoko cronano or sign a boy at a player menoka say Ash Godo for no and a tenene manager or say yes stati and season you know nebibia edit na kwa mudi ya odi asgodo ufo bifra tumu akwa adumu enche na Eric 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against Accra Hearts.
8: Look. He should teach. He should adjust himself to the situation here. When they came for, he should have come to assess all these things. But he did not come. So if your eyes are good in seeing good things, so the moment you come here, you see that, what is this? But with time, you adjust to it. The field is not good, but he won the first cup. Maybe his first game in his town, he didn't win the cup. But he came here with all the negativity he said about the team. He won a cup. So he should patch him. I was happy for him. I even remembered when I won the cup. I also down champion of champion against us. And I also danced. So I saw myself in him. I was very happy.
1: We Abdul Karim Zito and ne ono Nikita Ashgodo Fomu Nensema on so area to draw after second call the Democracy Cup game no Ewa. Yedi and so Mao. Mr. Gaka top four match day 3 results, you know. Dreams FC Eshe Ghost Stars a Kabakwa or my team anti Mediema and so Eddie Samatas Edipim. So when Mr. Mediema Ech any team name you know a boy in the champion of champion, no, maybe so Ewo Eye top four na or monso Ebo Samatas Eshe Mediema Kabakwa or Monso Etimi Ante Eti Uwe table no dia there's a Dreams FC at top with 7 points. Samatese to sum 7 points. Mediema let us sum 3 points. Ghost Stars at also a naya omunya 1 point. Mr. Shannon so say a Dreams FC and Samates Eddie Epin so no ewo match day 1 no idea Dreams FC every 4-5 on penalties are Nioma Eko ye Edema Dreams in T head to head you know there's a Dreams Agent Abrania or no a image as champion of the just ended Gaka Tofa Nra and also Ebrana we ewo UG Stadium yede and also a home sem kakra some more. Yamfa any entry ewo the FIFA Aya U20 Women's World Cup. Nyame Aya Duma FIFA of Aya next man the Chinaya and Aye Nadichi ni Urum na Yadinoma etimia to na kwemu and ne 31st into China ni Ura September Bosuminum Shenzo set tournament on Estati FIFA. 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Nations Volley Championship. Ekoso Ewo Nairobi. And it's a home sem kakran so near the air mao no. Mr. Ye Ye and Sem no Ewo Nkofo Amai so anopoye Edia mao. 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Ne said the 5 major leagues, you know, who matches Makuma could be a total former. Ye Boichi Edi Amao dea. Ne said City, Eshe Crystal Palace, a canine. Ama Crystal Palace eti mubako ewo ho Liverpool and Nottingham Forest and so ebo 2-2 Sanso and Chelsea and Brighton and over beyond so Eddie Epim so no Chelsea epo so ntanano poli and 9 Emma Brighton 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Yen ko Spain, Spanish Premier de La Liga. Na yen ma results kakra. And also e room dia. There's a Sevilla any Atletico Madrid Eddie Pimps, you know. Atletico Madrid et kotushe Sevilla for soa. Omo show mu ewo mwanka to mabu buano e kami yensan. 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Real Madrid the white the king with fantastic La Casablanca, the white angels, the Galacticos, and Malaga. And so Eddie Pimps, so 90 minutes, you know, the white angels, SJ 9, Emma Malaga, Jose Mourinho, and then Ranchi. 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Ye caught the French League. French League Champion. Any dia. Nese Bobo Kwenidin. Any Lille. 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Ebo 2-2 Oze. Enso Edi Angers game. No. 90 minutes in Angers. Eko Ewe. 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Olympic Lyonnais. 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Edi Epimson. 90 minutes no. Olympic Lyonnais 1. Li Havre. 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Olympic Lyonnais 1. 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Eno Eni Sedye. Nyoma Eko Ye. Ewo the 5 major leagues. Nene Anope. No. Wo Asem Passports News at 6. 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Eti Mi Asomo. Mesro Yubejina. The 5 major leagues. No. So Ewo Podo Ibu Nkofu Amain. So. 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En Semede. 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Bejwa Fuewo Hono. Edi Di Akabia Atua. So Me Kono. Ma Menfa Special. Special. Happy Birthday. Emfa Ma Matilda. 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Matilda. 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Insha. Na Onyo. 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Na Untine. 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Emfa. Ncho. Special. Special. Happy Birthday. Enko. Emfa. Ma Edi Si. Na Ya Joini Feed. 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
2: 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And it just a man what one says, so we did our Electrolander. You bet me at front, our bed, she at Eddie Kessie. I think so, you will Nasco selected promotion via ye. 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
0: Energy, Tia Bruchenkomo, Aqua Manqua, Akuntejo, Eddie Bro was Sempa, 94.7 FM. So,
2: it drew me in Danage, the Indian woman on it. You almost see a cacra, you almost will hunu, yes, yatia, in your etnasia, yeah, cabum.
3: Memory debia, a bonusia, a pemusia, a question of what a change in your home, our approach, said the Yakuhu, any diabetrufi, the hum, near her, the ye, near the abba, the enyano, and you can say, ye,
2: Zenaja. 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
0: Ya bear no man who doa. 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Ninina, ya de bro. 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No, I share wagon.
4: Robert David, because of Germany.
5: Kobe. Okay, yeah, Amsterdam.
4: Cost of no one for Abrochin, woman, and an animal, a German, and no more teaching. Womu cram, after program, no more after project, you my hair,
0: mama. Shannon, say a minute of beer. 6 p.m. Bogan near Abrochin Company.

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0: Okay, okay, I'll see you soon. 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
0: Oh, won so a. 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
0: Me fa uba. 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Na we chia. 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
0: Na san ni mia when you fe TV bi no. 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

0: busia phone mra woto niema no na wusia tan back to school fair ne de e beye de ne beye nika sia Joy FM e wo September da etoso 9 ene September da etoso num e wo Joy FM car park kokomlemle na bra beto wusuku ho niema nyina back to school fair ne de yesi ene e school fo nko a
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3: Or be Quaku Andy. Ah, your friend, Papa Mansu, your bona body, and your pejan, please, Nedima of Femiabro, or be Quaku Andy Kufrobo. That man I will see soon, Waham. Ako be dear banana. I will walk a Sampa FM. Papa Mansu, I'm Wofedia. What is what is so be him? A Siena Bregani, your Pimuani Asawa, Papa Mansu, what be mem, Quajana would be a Ako bedi abenana, wona nane buamposim, wona nane tafu, buedu kwajunana, agunaba wakrabu aniaku, ako tibrafunananu, bema 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
6: I wanted to take the opportunity to congratulate you since Monday, but I've not been able to come through.
5: Kafra.
6: So you were nominated and you never advertised it for even a single second.
5: Debbie Mamosukra. I said, no.
6: I mean, Why are they? I'm sure I won't know the man.
5: But that's
6: emotional. I don't know. I don't know. I
5: don't know. I don't know. I
6: don't know. I don't know.
7: Wake up, champions. It's time for the ultimate sports show with one and only Papa Maestro, the Supremo, the king of the morning, bringing you
5: a series of
7: interviews, inspiring conversations, and the story behind the game, where sports meet knowledge and champions speak. 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
8: Whosoever beats the drums of war must prepare to dance for the warrior. When the rhythm of any music changes, the dance

0: In the name of Jesus, let us pray. Father, please walk with us through the bad times as well as the good. May we be heard and understood from the suburbs to the hood. May you judge us by our hearts and not by our mistakes. And see that we get a breakthrough, however long that it takes. May you fill that void in our souls that will lay our fears to rest. Because there's no way we can live for Jesus when we're living in the flesh. So I pray that you allow our spirits to be born, grow strong, move on, know right from wrong. 1 John chapter 2, verse 15. Do not love the world or anything in the world. And we know what that means. But listen, we know the distance we need to be away from fire to keep it missing. That doesn't mean we'll listen. Lord, you take care of fools and babies. You teach women to honor their men and men respect their ladies. But lately, so many of us have gone astray, doing wrong for so long that we've forgotten the way. Please bring us back home, instill in us the word, which is our backbone, which is children that act grown. There was so much that we're entitled to, yet we received so little. Because in this time of spiritual warfare, we're comfortable in the middle. So I pray that you open our eyes, give us the anointing to recognize the devil and his lies. If we keep our actions wise and our prayers sincere, our heads to the sky, you will diminish our fears. In Jesus' mighty name we have prayed. Amen and amen.
1: Ladies and gentlemen, it's showtime.
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0: Is one of the finest striker when we are and American is a Ghana person. Become best striker. Or we make us a name with James JB or we are warm. Mekase Asamoja is one of the fine striker. Whatever baby Asamoja the Ghana could be. I'll come more penalty to Chile. Penalty, I'll come to Chile. But it is a tono, one in a bush for. And the Ghana, no football, no, I was say you're consistent. Because born will be any more. Opinion Motino, then the IOS said, Yabako Yenim Yam Pebaris also Ewagana, and Tiamompae, say, your matches in Akano, and say, you have four more matches to go. You wait to my senior 12 points in a Yam Pe drove Biao matches in Akano. If you say, Yenin Yako White Cup, Obiabakubi, Yenin Yenina, Yenin Abisha White Cup, Yasha Canada, Abisha America, Yenina, Inshallah.
1: Thank you, gentlemen. That's what I'm asking.
2: Nami Peso Su Brunia, or Quin or the Su Bruni, the goalkeeper of Accra has for folk. Nami Peso Mania Bruni, and Tina Yankimi, Yan Lusu against England. When we were pine up now, Banus in a way, or by when your plots, when you know my baby, and Anamibua, Iki Yandiano.
3: Benzema in the face of the Blues in a moment that matters massively. Karim Benzema, immaculately calm, ridiculously calm, deliciously calm. It's 4-3, but he wasn't missing that one. That takes nerve. Bernardo Silva chases ahead of him. Bernardo Silva weaving. And Mahrez! That is a beautiful goal! And Manchester City may be going back again. And even for Real Madrid, it is a fair old journey back from here. Camavinga coaxed up towards Benzema.

Yamidia 92 by 9 years in Konyano and Nayajuada, the Monday's edition of the Sports Focus. I don't know, Bayatina say, Lodja, and then you know, the Asia live were the beautiful studios of Media 92 by 9 Ewa Takwa. Sounds in the live was it that. 105.9 and of your Sampa 94 about 70 years in Konya. Well, I had the Monday's edition of the Ultimate Sports Show. I don't know, pay Yatinasia. Yadinina, Eddie, bro, no Kunifa, no do not, yeah, sorry, I don't pay. I brought your Sinkonya, Yade, yeah, and Najuada Dianoso, Eddie Asia, I would be in so any tea. I am not Wakai, Washenoso, not Wakai, huh? Now, Yadin Kumanina, now, yeah, to me, Eddie, I brought today, the 31st day of August, the year 2026, the year of our Lord. I don't pay Yatinasia. Yadi and Nedjuada Dianoso, Eddie Asia, I don't pay Ewo Jumedian. So, Mammy Shre, Miss Wapum at the same, Wapum at the same. Minim say Chidian Pom, Basayadom, Nadaruma, Baby our Timmin Camp, Baby our Timmini, Bibia, Koso, Wano Wanopa, a very good morning. Yachacha Obia, especially those in the diaspora, Yachamo Quanson Koso said, Tony Brenginano, Mokipi the faith and trust in us. The reference point, the headquarters of Ghana Sports. And I'm saying, aha, and a Ghana Casa, aha, na Ghana Tie, and you know, and you're here. And so, Yatinasia, Yade, and Nedra, Daddy, and also Eddie Asia. Obetima share live on the Facebook page, Mediama 92.9, live on the Facebook page, Mediama 92.9, sounds in the air live on the YouTube page, Asempa 94. What's everybody share? What's Mbisa? 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It is our time, it is our duty, it is our responsibility sano pay sinkonya agudi ekwan so na ya twene sene abasa de ebeboa mother Ghana Sport na nyala tampa fa no yetimi edi nyina atuba mai so na yetumi Edimun come live from Mediama 92.9 Ewa Takwa Mediama 92.9 Ewa Takwa RFA 1 Crime. 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And I'm Martina Sanope, larger in supremacy. Now, you did a name command also at the Asia. I was ready this way. And I said, Messiah, no, I can't. And I'm saying, an exclusive thing. And I'm saying, a Hana Ghana Casa, a Hana Ghana Tier, and you know, as you be in your chair. Tell us the details in Nano at the Brio. I was ready this way. And yeah, I said, Kuma Enra, I was the TNA Takwaha, the champions of champions. Nina by Navia, Mediama Sporting Club, and ya crown you more as the winners of this year's champions of champions, and ya simkuma for the 30.

0: time running eya dia wo motimi edi nkunim age eya trophy kesia edia si wo mo NIC by beating Nations FC by 2-0. 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And tisan kwamano a yadia eba and it tell us so ne tia we pa near said in Ghana. Ebe si aqua 4 days more. 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Aye bi bioho and I'm say NSC director. 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through the show. 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the weekend aya de nina nina eba so surprises upon surprises and it me a top for my no so latest and the super latest nina no ya bua bua no kama kama pa ya de ehun sem nyina so beba be dan wan pay e 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for kakache and afi other interesting updater ne nyina anopay ye nsa ka ya de dan live e wo media ma 92.9 so ne live wo asempa 94.7 the Monday's edition of the Ultimate Sports Show. So these and many more. I don't know. Pay attention to it. This show is a Monday's edition of Sports Focus. I hear if you media man 92. When I beg of what I say that I mean quite na young cock wakata ne online kaka na fi ye we are di wina no ye to me edia but my message is limran ten na fi into me any bre and much famous birthdays nina and also a banner na edimu and communano edi a dan ye tea for no pay and will show the swa and ye asim kwa yanko na nana efasari nana efasari nana atina se edada nana machin
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0: 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Na wo bossing.
1: 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Eye.
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0: bossing.
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0: 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Mi mi tu ya pa.
1: Oh, za. Okay, ene ba
0: 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Heavy pa.
1: Heavy pa.
0: Odi to wo. Odi to wo.
1: Oh, mede to wo.
0: Oh, yeah, sure.
1: Mede to wo pa.
0: Ti da ku ti me bob 1000.
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1: 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Be onti minye.
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1: Yes,
0: and then final day, any more, if you are booming, the old Nibia, Mumia, and property, Navia, and Yakama Kama. Ken Kaninja, Ken Machin.
3: Good morning, Papa.
0: Bibiaboko,
3: Radia Dumaraqua.
0: Oh, yeah.
3: Oh, their chair.
0: I like your top.
3: Thank you very much.
0: The Kwaku Vedef. Kwaku Vedef. We're too much. We're too much.
3: And you're too. Kruma, Savage, Levy, Levy.
0: And you're young.
3: But a nice experience.
0: Of course.
3: Say a thing crying and keep it say yani ya. But you buy who's a comfortable to be able to
0: difference or
3: have difference room. Oh yeah.
0: Difference
3: or difference room, yeah.
0: Okay.
3: I mean say at an CD and say definitely a bit do home a roll call number.
0: Of course.
3: Yeah.
0: Of course.
3: Massive support. Honestly. And we really appreciate. Yeah.
0: Yeah,
3: appreciate it. Yeah, so pa. And you be kwa ba. Ni papa ko pena me ba me hu no.
0: Why?
3: Me nim say bia me nko ba bia me hu no dia. Marus.
0: Marus.
3: Marus nkwa na se ba. Me nya hu no. Me hu bia o kuma.
0: O be hu no.
3: O bia o kuma.
0: O be hu no.
3: Marus nkwa na me hu
0: no. O be hu no.
3: Ndi me sere o bua me.
0: Mate.
3: Bua me na. Me hu me na me mintu me na entu china. Nti bibia kama za won so na emu no sorry.
0: O bibia ka.
3: Bibia ko yi. 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
0: Okay, Nana Bry, na young chance your name for Mobosono, Emra, Navia, did you know any dosson, na infantosso?
1: Papa, no pay me that. See, na young chance here with the Chronicle Kuwakrata, oh, here, Chronicle Kuwakrata. I'll say, I will make Baumia the next president of Ghana, Eugene Boachemchi, and a Kasei, na Minister Restore Celebration of Akosida Indenture. Baumia, why I came out with domestic gold purchase program. I was there, opening you give what you know.
0: Yeah.
1: Why, yeah, my civil genuine was to be in pain.
0: And okay.
1: A sentiment, my MPP, my Yoku. Now, or say, or say, I preserve MPP for money major trophy opening.
0: Wow.
1: See, all contest JFK more. And they say, Guru Suni Bapa.
0: I am telling you.
1: One more Bapa. Now, see, Oba,
0: don't want to know me now. So I pray the.
1: Send you on the honor per chairmanship.
0: Okay, national chairmanship. Okay.
1: Only a Fuku money. 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Almost all a per chairmanship.
0: Send on an anchor, wouldn't me, Pibi no.
1: Na no na nkrofo bi sase se ko wini a ba ekwa me nkroma na. 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
0: here
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1: 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A bill wound so Osher, and your man sank ye see him over. I'm sure ye are no chemo mabba.
0: Assume ye,
1: but I answer one.
0: Okay,
1: daily statement name. I see domestic gold purchase was inspired by forex crisis. Dr. Baumia explained program rationale. Okay, and the Abanga target 4 million youth gold for Baumia. Nana B promise
0: MPP Abanga.
1: Ah, yes.
0: Na
1: yes.
0: MPP Abanga o history bi. Unyaka se MPP Abanga o se obi abi di peche.
1: Peche.
0: Obi abi di peche.
1: The whole coalition now didn't answer.
0: Hey, Abanga. MPP Abanga.
1: Sir.
0: Oh, you too much.
1: Wow.
0: Oh, you too much. Me sure say you don't say yadano.
1: Papa.
0: Because Obemo obi abi di peche.
1: Papa sana ye. Say di di jani muna nenam.
0: Of course.
1: Hey, buwa wa ubo nse bishen enu nwa sayin kuraba.
0: Wamuano,
1: aha. Now, oh dear, can grab it into a casiac one to my happiness. Is the Abanga, I say, oh no, so bad, yeah. Obey praise obenya vote makuma ko pepe 9
0: wow
1: e dia ma npp amanyoku no so onsem e wa hanom a ye de it was quickly yehwe delegate dia na delegate ni was good for oil save Ghana from fuel crisis baumia hey asemo yewra mamudu baumia na eka say say ni good for oil jumedi o de ba ye no
0: yeah
1: aboa pa magana ye fanwu na hawo wa wo munti wa so ene fanwu ye pigem o kina ye pigem ni ade no o ba ye ni nyina chire din or this initiative ni ba ye no
0: e
1: chire din to expert say enu na didi di mu na good board nso ba one more to good near the into one more mana passo.
0: Okay.
1: One more MPP a banana passo, sir. If a good one, she says, yes, this is a cow, a pramo, my tomb pong, I want your memory, a MPP, a yipa.
0: Okay.
1: That's a woman by woman, you woman, if you want. Woman, best woman, can cry.
0: Politics in the women says, ah. Ubiya,
1: best woman, I try, dear, then you see me quite something, Casaminia. I are dear.
0: A need be BM or politics. Ubiba can cry, no, but can't suffer. So, be my full credit pass with ye. We ye in a boy idea in the Ghana politics.
1: As young Kuswan Kusisahana. Young Kus, young Kunisia, some maestro meaning Pepe's at the maestro in the Dubai. The oh ye, ye. Oh, meaning our idea, means me ba.
0: Never
1: be Simukina. And so, Debbie.
0: And to us only a problem, no? And to us only
1: a quaint. You have had a custodian for Accra and to us, so say MPP to state position on 1992 Constitution Amendment. Media freedom, responsible journalism, ensure national security. COP Osman, Baumia's brainchild, DGPP, save Ghana's economy. Bank of Ghana. Na yewra COP Osman, or no, ena eda national security, no, ena ekasawa hai. COP Osman Abdul Razak, national security coordinator.
0: Okay.
1: Metro in Samuel. For my show, yes, and for yes, Yamwa, Yams, Shabam, one
0: okay.
1: Yamwa, Nebbi, and Kuyana, Fenzo, Yazi, freedom of speech. Freedom of speech, Nemsu Bozo B. Cassa, and some idea of how Bebro mine. Add to a man, Yasun Giasi, Ne, how mine, Nane Venom, Sassimacy Obey. O man on platform, or baby dear, tell me your how about the command platform. Not just any man.
0: Emwa.
1: Na Bank of Ghana, soon a Casawama, the custodian, the Abba said, Yakaya, Yera Mahmoud Baumia, O chef, O Mexica Samoa, and this is for the SOM Homerani. Ebo Pay was it if you baby now could do baby.
0: Okay.
1: Utin set it a year, mean, could eat it.
0: Of course, yeah. Of course, yeah.
1: And also, I want some, I quickly. Papa, Sabrina, so now, present me this year, no account.
0: Faba, could not call in, so a more idea about community.
1: Okay.
0: Nah, Yanko.
1: Okay, the other delegation, so and to us, as the tension rises in dentures, Central Region Minister suspends a question. Baumia initiated good for Forex deal. National security couple pushes for media partnership. Fenyo Markins lawyers clear on Sammy Jenfis defamation suit. Kwawi Hine's account on frozen after Yoko probe. And some Kroya and Akata in Yanaki cancer. National Security Coordinator COP Razak Osman, or say, Yenina Yamwa and Central Formwa.
0: Okay.
1: Nankambo Membra, and now it's a question.
0: Yeah.
1: But I can't remember. Oh, share the course. Oh,
0: may share videos in Maryland. Nanya is a crime.
1: I'm a man of you.
0: And ye easy.
1: Naya see
0: a Yami Cassidy. Yami Cassidy Utua. Now the Domna and Yami Cassidy.
1: No, no, no. Do share and run and Yasam Ketua Kramuchra, money and Yaman. Mrena every man tell me the accident na nanu ma ewo sabi en chin wa show ewo o ma hin 70 ya ma o mo an celebrate
0: o munya butre o munya butre o munya butre pa
1: e ti baba yen fence say
0: ya
1: yen fence
0: nana medase kwaku fa ba kumi nuni kan we na yen proper
3: so papa deli guy ko akra ta no ena me dey to us gold for oil saved Ghana from fuel crisis Dr. Mahmoud Baumia na kase ena story e wope 3 of the deli guy dey na anopai wunye bi na okinkan a ebeboa amawate ensem we asim ena Afin one story war page 4 of the Daily Guide was a Valkopon Road turns nightmare. Drivers threatened fresh strike. And on Swaba Betuja Valko Edubokono and Pun Sakwino Sono de Papa Equano Eduana Juanin Pabu Nipabusa no paina kahumbi Nenum and Ama Adraba Fua one modi or machine and I'm Sakwino Swatchem ye passing penny fan sorry and you be bian for one as a strike nan a bedding. wa amaches ene omotumi aso anu elho back page of the Daily Guide now sports and our home was a Tottenham making the eye move with Richarlison set for Everton.
0: Okay,
3: now and they a brand tiny d eddie in the eye. Hey, we are born home body in power now. I'm say a best swap deal.
0: Okay,
3: into a number free Everton aba now Richarlison so free Tottenham so quite got from Jadia saying you're crying and see BBI is the same Musa we be boha no we are bubo kaka. Now Marvin Sinaya steps up a recovery after World Cup injury and also it's a World Cup no
0: yeah
3: Nkofo be because we could pray in your frame no
0: assemble
3: because Ali Ali and the goat amwa
0: we pray Ali Dubai na and no woman who ye how na dey born no e cause
3: amwa amwa amwa nti as a horn seven so aba Kojo prepare upon joins for the Bachi from OGC Nice and also a story then say papa anope aba na Eric the yibi mami 4444 yiwa a 24-hour. I said it was 24-hour economy. And I'm a boy.
0: Exactly.
3: We are 24-hour newspaper. Into no so they need the economy. 24-hour economy. Now, I say CCMA declares war on Phil's massive cleanup hit Cape Coast. Yes, we go Cape Coast. You are. Papa, I what do you think you say? You need to be a fashion.
0: Cape Coast, you go off to a fashion.
3: You go off to a fashion.
0: Weekend, week here, yes,
3: week here. Yes, week here. And then, so, Eba, na you say, and they, nananomo him for four, and they, timemufuwa, tiomuhegu, mountain, so, Papa, clean up, no, and yasem, ketua.
0: Yeah, but, so,
3: who? Me, who, yeah, me, who, yeah, kind of, so, kura, highways, and so, kura, na, omu, prepra, and so, and yeah, the MCE leads the silting of choked gutters.
0: Okay.
3: Traders, youth groups join exercise to advert flooding.
0: Okay.
3: And also, can I say 24-hour newspaper? No pay, Papa. What the Aba Central Region rules for JFK declare support for re-election bid. Nina Kuakatai and the Aba no pay.
0: Okay.
3: Yeah, butchie it me at the Aba.
0: Very well, Yemfa and also NC Hanafe Yemra, many issues. No, so now Yemfa Munkomina, Enfa, and now live on Mediama 92. When now Sansuni live or assemble part 94. Once every way, the Monday's edition of the Ultimate Sports Show. And yet the Asia would you made so and it I now can to me I didn't come up. But meantime, within time, international, the super international manager Ewo Goyle, the super international. Now the message about no pay was please join me to celebrate a special friend, Mr. Jonathan Amoah. Mr. Jonathan Amoah, aka the governor of Politang, chairman of International Pioneers, as he marks his glorious birthday today, 31st August 2026. Best wishes from me, International, to you, the governor. I pray God's abundant blessings, favor upon your life. Keep being the honest and genuine person you are. May God continue to show himself strong on your behalf. I love you, bro. And the super international, the super international, Eddie Abase Yamfama, the governor, and we famous birthday. A famous birthday, the governor, Nyame Unshirapra, live to be 94.7 and beyond. The BBA and Yakama Kamapa, the governor, way if you Superman, super international, and a day a year and semi, Eddie Abedan, ya, Yayan Kamakamapa, Eddie Amau. Okay, Yabamo Meso Nafi, Yaba, na, and Penfuat Nasida, that young Frank Komono, and Shasia, na, in Twin, and Robro. So, and Nekotoko is 91 years today. 42 major trophies, 47 minor trophies in all, 89 trophies, and now by now just two trophies clear ahead of a House of Folk and also a young Komonibia. Ninina Elharm, but Yanko na ancient Komona say, and for a mamina, interestingly, Enra, Nana, the master of ceremony, the champions of champions, no, and Yasim Kumana or Jenny microphone. Now, maybe to mom's hey, Nagai. We can it here. I'm often a very nice each other. Omo bombing commosa. Nana, money aduma.
1: Aduma das.
0: Aduma das.
1: Money aduma.
0: Organization was solid. And I like one thing. Me name so be aduma baswa.
1: Okay.
0: The sound and nobody hear aduma will pack.
1: Oh, okay. Okay. Okay. Sure, sure, sure.
0: Oh, kasa microphone ma. Be pia will be a.
1: Ninyina ya o papa o.
0: Ninyina.
1: Ninyina.
0: Ninyina ya Moses Baka.
1: Yeah, yeah, yeah.
0: Moses sounds
1: no rentin ni dia. Yes, I use.
0: Wow.
1: Me na me ka chiro.
0: Are you serious?
1: I'm telling you.
0: Na na we dey oboa.
1: Oh. Wait me to enter if the case is.
0: Hey. Are you serious?
1: We kura say o man jije ni nyam say quarter.
0: Hmm.
1: Yeah, yeah, yeah.
0: The sound was
1: yeah, yeah, quarter, no.
0: In fact, say I organize it. In fact, national team so kura ba na e bo Kumasi anase nkan.
1: Yeah.
0: Speaker say be shisha no. Say Master of Ceremony ni kasa. Who VIP power went?
1: Won't.
0: What you say?
1: Sure.
0: But Obuma, eh, a clear sound.
1: Baby, I will be a.
0: Oh,
1: and I'm not a machine. There be any idea.
0: Now, the Moses over to a bandana.
1: Oh, Debbie.
0: And I say, entertainment.
1: Ninian account.
0: Account.
1: Ninian entertainment. Bibi, I can't. The name and there's all the bar and the same.
0: Oh, and so the
1: bar and the end for Venuani. Be used.
0: Be used. That's
1: the dying best of the season. No, any a chassis.
0: Okay.
1: Yeah.
0: Okay.
1: Yeah, shas ya and she say so you go so to us augmenting umpo. Oh shimukina pa ninina yango fem free baby ya.
0: Hey
1: ninina
0: and a problem hold you.
1: The cacrebin woman she says yemva and your piloting cacre runny and shad.
0: Empunono.
1: And run a piloting.
0: Brava same swim.
1: Yeah. Papa and yes I'm kid to
0: us. You named your debate.
1: Sure. And Osha Gas and Zanada Roman. Oh yes, or boa committee in a pouncy war committee ya. Woman Asia Stadium.
0: Yeah.
1: But woman sano emunye dusa. This all before say fertilizer be $150 no a cotto be go.
0: Onoa.
1: Don't want Cassa fed you, my four groundsman. I'm more yet 24 hours.
0: Wow,
1: I would see any stadium. I mean, Tina, you said you want
0: the standard, no,
1: the standard, no, sir.
0: Because then, a point, Yanam who says sprinklers, not a
1: beer,
0: and
1: I make a show.
0: Then, what time, maybe a fantastic
1: so to become only at the end to be beer intact. I'm telling you.
0: Brian, Moses, you've been young at the right time, Nafi.
1: Papa, I mean, the Asians, your cotton, you may be all, and I in Musa, a crack, and
0: you bet me, I shall say, of
1: course,
0: Nafi, I'm better up here because I know you're Africa in focus.
1: And
0: the Dema hit Africa with this massive year victory. And the performance was solid. In fact, I felt to say at a point, I'm going to be booming the enemy swimmers because South Nations FC. Any performance or done didn't or they could division one now.
1: Sure.
0: No, sad.
1: Very sad.
0: No, sad.
1: Very, very.
0: Because my trade division one game is maybe in but my shirt performance
1: sure.
0: And the type of additions are my year squad.
1: Exactly.
0: The technical bench.
1: Yeah.
0: Awal Muhammad.
1: Sure.
0: Johnson Smith.
1: Yeah.
0: Any Abrofumi, you know, any Adi, quality of players are.
1: I'm telling you.
0: They call division one now. I don't know.
1: Experience.
0: My hand.
1: Look at Adjiman, but you said the okay, Dennis Nkrumah Kwasa.
0: Of course. Of course, and he is sad, but
1: very sad.
0: And now, woman, and media,
1: media,
0: played well, and nation is
1: a boy.
0: See ya, Brian.
1: Yeah, and the ODC Wadi and here, Wurum Kakrao. Now, and Ra said, I make a coach Ibrahim Tanku. And the ocean a traditional fallback and all born in there. Definitely, Ubinya Hosa, because then Ray, Jacob Amumensa, and a house man. Then we have to ask, I've been in that day. I've been from Dream Service, our bad team, but Osha Boa, Papa, no Boa.
0: Yeah.
1: I say he has been with the team for so many years.
0: Yeah.
1: Emma, you may say, our friend is saying, you're a lateral defender, you're called.
0: FM.
1: Hilali. Yes, you may say, no, but I could cry. Because no crowd call, you know. You know, say, yawa, on us, boon, ye. And then that they have augmented that position now.
0: Yeah.
1: And the other side of the lateral defense is as usual, Fatah Sulemana.
0: Yeah. Super. Yeah, no, I was
1: impressed. Free penalty, spot kick your befa. Look at the confidence when you have to take ball on the shell motor. Kick it on one a boy.
0: Yeah.
1: And a bony panisa. And Reverend Daniel A sporty every say no. Ono ankasa he went straight eko far ball and we player na unya nsa sometimes a bad spot kick say ya go a players na e bon wo mu ni hu akokodru but eno am pe the confidence level oko far ball
0: the composure
1: I'm telling you we play si ball super and even if you want there eche dogli ne ball na obo me man time kakra time am dey man ni say Afunze uko baby avena o
0: adapt
1: very
0: kan kakra
1: and no I will share na o ye very workaholic very mobile the ball no ma oji no ase abeji and o hwe ni tackles he all start to play from nations say the ball make sure say midfield one either say he fouls opponent no another ne ho be kan ball no age everyone say me e no ne ade anoy e je ma Prosper who's watching so ho to no
0: yeah Prosper no a fine player o
1: chale
0: very fine player
1: very confident so nya ball no a o make sure say passes no distribute to all positions or the amount
0: yeah
1: and easy and no team no ankasa o mo boy no baby ana metene nkrofo bi say na dey na player we am na me say hwe tanko no o hwe team no say say ne headache o because all the squad are already here. One more grand team in Rumwa, Kevin
0: Prince, Rumi, and if you have one by
1: Prince Uzu, Emmanuel Uzu, Desmond Bavuya, or baby plays in Fatawi,
0: yeah,
1: super. Well, and yes, I a player formerly of Adriana Stars. I've forgotten the name Kevin.
0: No, she just in a bassin.
1: It tells you, say. Says Ibrahim Tanko Africa na ye kono abe headache man
0: tankwishin
1: that is no it was at work and papa me boy
0: tankwishin me hui
1: oh yes because we rebo na ebo na me dey confident from Felix Chey e nya ball ze obalun ball na sim
0: yeah
1: onye nya ball laterals na biim
0: no was start build up no
1: exactly wo ma be je ball no mo dey ko at the point first 20 minutes na nations minim ze no mo steady tankwishin that is no mo mpezo mo be biim enemy dear mambo but at the point you know, they came in strongly
0: okay
1: say omu biem ni media mambo said your weekend oh where is the Kasaria Zako Legazich e yin free laterals because say Dennis Nkrumah course aba
0: yeah left back no
1: e ti as the Kasaria no born e so push no that tall player lanky yeah. player be making him free for no no over media mambo
0: over media mambo
1: former media mambo player
0: wow
1: former media mambo player pa coach Buadu na den buy general share media man na yesa commission ti said e announce we share nations a
0: enu na no share go no ko pass supporters of nation a chel so
1: sure.
0: Mo fan cheme van cheme
1: e ya juma so ben de so she
0: player she go no san pacho
1: that's the detail we kwan a no so far so play see ball no that's how we are expecting them so mo be ye so as a player when your ball waiting your box um watching back watching you know na when we say goalkeeper in PA, but he made sure, say, baby, or the better, no. Goalkeeper, don't tell me. So, Enra, Ibrahim Tanko, oh, yeah, dear, when you're the Euro African, no. Now supporters were calling for more goals, but me two goals, no. And yeah, but so far as a young conceded, now Felix Chey, he kept a clean sheet.
0: Yeah,
1: Enra,
0: no, no and you're busy crying the day.
1: Said defense, no, and I'm going to make forward, no, so I'm made for a very strong papa.
0: Papa. Center pen,
1: Captain and Kasakura to bench and Rawamo.
0: Wow.
1: You see Mubarak? Yes, on the bench. Your Kwabenamo, no, so to bench. One more to bench, and no, so you have some Ketua. I'm telling you, Papa
0: Galacticos.
1: I'm telling you. They say, Timono, competition here very high.
0: Very high.
1: So all your player now, one more, one more, they be a Kasa player there. O core mandate is to play. O core mandate is a Monday squad, no, because Mukumuzwa just deliver.
0: Of course.
1: Because anyone grow we want we want me we want me bench. We want me a money at the Obi or Bebe Reconcibre ye.
0: Yeah.
1: Be anymore. Woman nation defense no aye very busy.
0: Ampa.
1: Very pathetic say okay say this team nation is the Debo Division 1.
0: Yeah.
1: I had pa. Na Baba Unyin is woman defense no so e mu to make nations. Oh yeah, go grape man and ramen huno.
0: Well huno yeah.
1: Say ku for kwadu and stars. And woman captain Razak since so mo e yin everyone. Do you chiro wa na kwaye Ajiman Bedu.
0: Mhm.
1: Ene Dennis Corsa. Woman me but woman to chess.
0: Woman yeah there.
1: Oh yes. In a nutshell, they did very well.
0: They
1: made case for themselves. Woman yeah there pa woman me go woman ni mase.
0: But nana memo akọ wonim kakraka
1: ho. Sure.
0: I think say one thing I was here, sign me in the course. We got Tanko or yeah, Juma.
1: Sure.
0: But a Juma or you know, ni able a year assistant, no, that young coach Steven. No.
1: Yes, Pius Gura. Steven Pius Gura.
0: Or a fantastic coach.
1: Ah.
0: Because we say, a year say, Tanko Tenasia, no abijina.
1: Sir.
0: Tanko Jina, no atinasi. And Tembi Anu's a tactical instructions, no. I think there was a year. And no, we're not in the same. Because at the inch in was so kaka by a man was ref, you know, at the penalty, you know, because a free kick. And he said, players, the free kick, bedaho, no me war. Womb the woman said, a two moon to her so, a two mochi, Nina, Eddie put a ten home,
1: sir.
0: And he said, oh, bo, not a bonin, sir. A man for say, and Chichimuno at the same, one an out bain pa, bonu who is saying.
1: Papa, mammy, more referee than a liar, Basso. Baby, and kick in it, Danny, baby, and no, Jinano. onyan ye pa because said you can even kicker obi a protecting the japa dia na odin sato ne boni ade emran no say say won sat natural position dia and a born in say gu ne ho na born in say kan min ni say referee daniel ai obeji
0: obeji okay
1: but here is the case of jampoi and the moment of jampoi am movement e ba pa e man say no be free body no
0: oye kese
1: oye kese and the born born in say
0: e born in say
1: oh yeah born dia born in say and spot on referee ne eji because after say oh yeah war ni we no jina omo in between baby ebo kick no and war no jina champion the ball ni ko nyina follow it he had it very right
0: no close to right, the action
1: very close and to nyani ye pa say player ni said that no say no jid dia nka questionable
0: okay.
1: But here is the case because all jump unto no obie ni nsam obie ni nsam ni nsa ni meda na natural position
0: and goal score
1: it deny the spot on say referee na jie
0: yeah mate from form adwen che was up and atin one ram but live on the Facebook page media man 92 point 9 na fi live wo asempa 94.7 bra ne be hwe bi sesia na fa adwen che na eto message no efa bra 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
3: Baba Medasi, Nam Enra, na yewa TNA, aye here, event a course, of course, champion of champions, Tovia, Midiama, NA Nations FC. And I side with you, Sam. It was a befitting game, a course, Enra, because the two teams in Nano. And demonstrate the reason why Omo AJ, you know, their respective competitions are Omo your opportunity to compete in Midiama winning the Ghana Premier League. And of course, Nations FC, AJ FA Cup, Nenua. Omo Koshia here to crown the overall champion the year under review. Ewo Ghana had me say. But again, Papa, yen to me and Katayeni, because, say, Ushia no maybe a course wa. A bit is the first half performance of Midiama. Omo kreti a lot of chances. But then again, conversion rate is an issue. Yeah, you know, yeah, per Midiama no, niye, yeah.
0: Yeah.
3: I strongly believe, yes, after normal preseason, Omo nyan started competitive games, what you say?
0: Okay.
3: To bring out even the best in some of the players. So, I will try to be a bit soft on the aspect of, you know, goal conversion rate near day. But in Yama, me, ayem dadjini yem hear sem and opinion say, Papa, Africa na ya kwanedie. It's about taking your chances, oh. Because you are going to play against the elite class. And unfortunately for Midiama, yes, Okoba Cup Champions League prelims in our first game, we TP Mazembe. Baba, so even we know the last 10 years of African campaigner, the last 10 years in the CAF Champions League, TP Mazembe, the last 10 years, why a quarter finalist in the last 10 years, but twice. I will quarter finals. Oh.
2: Ultimate
3: oh, no, no. Oh, yeah, oh, yeah, oh, yeah. Team beer when it comes to African territory.
0: Yeah.
3: Adiba Kwe is very positive. Edema media man say, Papa, you can clearly see, say, Coach Anijiri Ibrahim Tanko inside that team. So.
0: Yeah, Tankwishin Tatis.
3: Tankwishin Tatis. Mm. Because, so, person who team, a wobo born, and who's a coach, where we influence with team, so, the pattern of play.
0: Okay.
3: In terms of, clearly, we share the pattern of play, the build up from the defense to attack, you can clearly see, say, there is a coach, Oye Juba. And again, aside, and no, Papa, the player integration and the chemistry between players are almost a kind. Enra, ye commentary nukwano. You hardly see a new player and an old player for Tim and Igidi Midiama. Because that's, your friend said, chemistry no ewoho. And Coach Ibrahim Tanko, were very able to integrate players, even on me new, to the existing players no more harder than Edema Timanidi Edema Diamano. I'm a Nekwano. It's extremely difficult for you to see that way a new player fin wabemua or struggle to even play. Internally, that cohesion, understanding, trust, interpositional change between players, and even players moving into spaces and receiving passes, you know. And I mean, we share a chedogli, mobile. Hey, that's how boy we share na TV show. Ronaldinho mudu omani to left. Now a boy passing man call right. Na TV show ni yehubi. But what take what ye ne anwa? A chedogli dani ne huwa or the passing ne faha na wejani a faha. Na we a jibo ne friena ekwa. Clearly, now who say media ma a wuting. But I debo akwana ye mi biggest worry anwa. Hey, the goal conversion rate of Medeama. And like I made mention, I just want to believe we said maybe they jump again because after the movie pieces I day. Abba.
0: Goal conversion, what kind of say we say?
3: Okay.
0: Say we many opportunities no man.
3: Absolutely.
0: And answer opportunities no. Okay. It's difficult for them to create.
3: Medeama create chances by
0: FM.
3: But not on goal conversion no a problem. I'm going to be in football, no, and to net, and baby, no problem, no, me who say a war. Say, coach, by him, tank, me by yard junior, the players in 18 year boss, and answer the final third of the pitch. No, I'm going to decision making was an issue. Oshaya, the guy in a know what the far end of the pitch in the left side,
0: yeah,
3: Obemu, Emmanuel, Emmanuel and Nuna Shego Nebu.
0: Yeah.
3: The other guy, Emmanuel. No, no, or Bob Bot, he said, Michael Osemba, Pawa Moon, George Yamu, Bobby Shaw, Joe Tegomo. Oh, if I said Desmond Buffo. Oh, Nebona no Bono. Nay, very good, pa. But Baba, when you take a player's honor, then you can't your decision making either on shoot to at goal and now on my pass for a player or what that position to score.
0: I get it.
3: Now, quite a problem. And before they decide, number on our quack say. But me feel say on a day, player being who good when you say Edema Midiama.
0: Okay.
3: Felice, we all know Felice's contribution.
0: Emmanuel Anochi.
3: Okay. Your friend Emmanuel Anochi. Good. Emmanuel Anochi. Papa. Akwani san ho a asa wo de carbon san ho tamamoto
0: en so I mean interestingly media matinya sisters a wo mu ye wingers a wo mu ye swift dribblers and all that minim de ntia because Kevin say o hwe na san no te annoy to san no te
3: and abo ye kana
0: the same thing
3: exactly
0: and Prince so the same thing
3: yeah.
0: O dia say o mu ba flanks a now ye defense bi a mu ye dormant a mu destroy mu pa
3: adeba kwa me hu wo Emmanuel and no who I'm feel say papa so talk us to say your best star of Takwa. I'm telling you Chale, papa player who say who that position nema we dangerous no winning the heart of the people no and the calmness and the composure in the 18 year boss players from your good beer they will always tell you so or do 18 year boss or your king or your hini what who can a penalty one for one canoe because or your swift any dead in the board between it and that is exactly the caliber of player Emmanuel Anoye. If you have no good or share you know.
0: Yeah
3: on yet that movement in the bayern no anticipate is a pass in the day and be back
0: let me start and share sa goose ni pa na me she papa
3: school dia ni bia na
0: asembe na okay asembe na okay
3: na asembe na okay say
0: na me she
3: go say na me she go na bobo papa alaji go say hwe o o ma ba hwe so papa ya kwa africa u kwa bot tp mazembe
0: asempa fm
3: me checking the records of Medeama na Medeama were very good record when it comes to more prelims being it conferred, being in Champions League, Medeama is very good. In fact, I'm with good records when it comes to I'm with prelims. I will calf into club competitions. And when I'm mommy that confidence and they say, come what may, Yamia Dumua, we can be, I will TNA had here.
0: Yeah.
3: Medeama, I'm not sure. One shiny 2-0 beer, or the born humor, the shiny 3-0, Edin Krimo TP Mazembe. Then I can only not be a beer. Yes, because me checking Medeama formal prelims, you know. As far back, we'll track it as far back 2014. The first game of the prelims, you call the Panthers of Equatorial Guinea. home and away, no money for 400 now.
0: May I sure say Sunday the attack will be bu-
3: Sunday the attack will be bua for so because media may very good when it comes to more prelims.
0: Okay, kwaku so mami na menkwa manusuna mene the Director General National Sports Authority. Yao ampofo anka any enkomo na yenge bibia ABC ako regarding yen your facilities no. Boss and about team can very good morning to you. What pumba call here? Hello Yao.
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0: Yebesan ahwe se yao de no ebetimi atuma na yene director edi nkomo kakra bi na fi yasan ababag. Hello yao.
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0: Entimi entum okay. Yebesan ako back na yasan ahwe se yene director general of National Sports Authority ebetimi edi nkomo. Kan ija koso.
3: Yeah. Enti papa before we dey yao beba obeba beto aso no. Before say the who nenu ano a very positive on the part of our media. Now can you say players you know ebeji atum say the season has started already for them. He say any preseason BM enu.
0: Can you jam a mention if you say director ye kradwa. Yeah, very good morning to you. Bibi abo kodi.
6: Hi, good morning. Oto menka. Hello.
0: Yeah, meto unkapa. Oho ye.
6: Meho ye pa nauze.
0: Nyamiadum meho ye pa. Yada si anopei ese waji so na the headquarters of Ghana Sports. Itumi anywo di nkoma. Just on the lighter side, nano na yenia yinuya ye aite powers ni unsense. Me yesho se si de BBI resolved.
6: Ah oh, so me dey meet me baby na. Eja, he did my term.
5: The
6: police, a police issue, and yet your profound crab versus IT powers, the state versus IT powers. It's been to me in country. I mean, it's rather unfortunate, sir. A banner, but and yet your profound crab versus IT powers. It is rather the states versus IT powers. So. Hopefully, you know, you better resolve it, yeah. But on a personal note, being person may press the charges. I mean, commit a crime, you know, you can't threaten somebody, whoever it is, you know, in such severity. Hopefully, he'll learn his lesson, and the police will just caution him now.
0: Okay. Yeah, that's a power. Say, when you're interested in pressing your charges, me sure say, or by radio, so cry by train scientist, maybe with time in your mobile come up. Thank you very much. Yeah, that's it. But yeah, yeah, just about 4 days ahead now, the Ghana Premier League in the S 30, ever Ghana. Now, yeah, to me more. The Ghana Premier League and I say any other league yemma waswe yemma say permission no atom the Baba Yara stadium are you ready the Kumasi Sports stadium are you ready in fact the Accra Sports stadium so are you ready the facilities are nina under your custody no nina are you ready for the kickstart of our league season yana
6: Maestro Bedase Asampa dia mo fra even if we don't want to talk we have to talk but no crane the facilities for the Ghana Premier League you know there are several of them now MSA let's concentrate on the key ones and of course you mentioned Baba Yara and Accra Sports Stadium for Baba Yara the dates for readiness no still are the targets has always been Kotoko Omo first home match, which I am saying the 13th of September. Omo bo away and summer bo home. So that hasn't changed. And in fact, M said India, there's been a lot of hue and cry about the state of the pitch. And they say originally, you know, na Democracy Cup, you know, it was not on schedule for the Baba Yara Sports Stadium.
0: Okay.
6: Na University of Ghana, which is not obviously under NSA, but SOS, not by no. The only possible venue was Baba Yara. It's a double track work, say a bear ready. But of course, original date in terms of scheduling and preparation of the pitch, no, it was supposed to be ready just ahead of the Kotoko versus Bandu Heart of Lions first match of the season on Bebo home.
0: Okay.
6: So it wasn't quite there yet. And top dressing. If it be top dressing, that is what you do before you finish the pitch and put other, you know, materials on it. It was just not quite ready before Democracy Cup. No, but having said that, no, it will definitely be ready 100% for part of Lions versus Asante Kotoko, which is just a couple of weeks away.
0: No, oh, okay. But Accra as well.
6: Accra, because of impending AFCON qualifiers, set your prepare for those ones. Into the concentration is largely on the Gambia game. I have bought our venue on the 29th, and that is our target. ATFA, the relevant clubs who normally use their Accra Sports Stadium to look for an alternative venue until such a time. Ready with the international matches, and that is the situation we have at the moment.
0: Okay, but my main phone call back to the Baba Yara. Now, no, yet he said the board of directors of Koroko. Now, my proposal saying Baba Yara no cry, no be boom matches, no hand, come be pese the NSA be rented the facility to them. And now, who say maybe rent it, maybe I'm a bomb match, I meet you, see, and I said, Bosom, I meet you, see. That discussion I just told for some time now. Are you ready, sir?
6: I just told a conversation, a proposal on Madiaba. Now, a freebie function statement, which is normally what we arrangements are your clubs, not ever, especially Hearts and Kotoko. And it is percentage of gate proceeds after a match. No percentage is agreed on before the match, obviously. Not percentage, no, depending on gate proceeds, no, yeah, split it. But on this occasion, Kotoko, they want to have the whole stadium to do what they want to do before, during, and after the match. And yes, I stole it. There are several issues that SA resolve it. I was in Kumasi a couple of weeks ago. We had first round of talks. It's a regional director and in the team. No, there are certain integrity issues that SA will resolve it. If those issues are resolved, then we can come to a conclusion. It is not an entirely bad idea, but there are particular areas that SA clarified. When we clarify those areas, we'll be able to, arrive at a conclusion for Asante Kotoko.
0: No, better to the advantage of Kotoko, and I say NSA never buamo. Say a club will be rented a facility outright before and after.
6: To the advantage of football stakeholders. Say the proposal is not just about the 90 minutes that on the ball on our pitch. No, so there are other areas that they've put on the table. It's sure. Say in terms of protecting the venue, making sure all the necessary works are done, and our staff are in charge. In partnership with Asante Kotoko, almost so Omukor from Debeba, Ibe Jumano. Once we are satisfied with all of these, and there's no problem, but I say, yeah, sure, not that we start and then we come back to your friend is saying back to the drawing table midway or quarter way through the season. So we are working on it, definitely. Yeah, conclude, I'm sure you hear about it.
0: Because I am very interested, because Venus Ikrano. Spectatorship na ne form functional statement omo see we near tete akakra bi na clubs no enya. In this regard na just say omo hunu how much no betimi atu a ebetimi ama otimi dia ye de oso ye na omo so so nipa mai e bia na nfa emfa so amre clubs no
5: the ultimate sports show.
6: Say, attendance a big issue. There are a lot of clubs, especially if it's not a big game between the traditional big clubs. Attendance is very low, and our share statistics per research I know. Over the past few years, attendances have gone down. Even Kotoko, any hearts, attendance echo down. So you need to find a way to tackle this issue. Is it because the teams are not doing enough? Is it because the GFA is not doing enough? Is it because the NSA is not doing enough? Is it the trend internationally? It be our ball 3 o'clock, 4 o'clock, Manchester United, any Ipswich, Ebobo, and Liverpool, any Chelsea, and Arsenal, any Manchester City. If you are competing with the Serie A, the Bundesliga, English Premier League, and whatever, it's all finding ways to bring those same fans to the stadium, because almost more, different attractions. We need to understand that football culture has changed. And the younger audience are first normal cool stadium partner, at least in Ghana, no numbers no at window. So you need to find very creative, ways to bring them to the stadium and to continue to keep them beyond football number 90 minutes. So there needs to be an extra attraction. It's another, and you're just Kotoko and our hearts is the football ecosystem. Say I find it that missing link. Now, a discussion for all the stakeholders, not just the clubs that are involved, because they're a football economy. So that conversation is ongoing. And some clubs, so I'ma find it some creative means. Maybe the first 100 women, the first 100 women you get in for free. And man, it's almost bad. They will not come alone. You know, there'll be some drinks or some, you know, packages and goodies from partners and sponsors. Gradually, you know, the younger audience, when they get hooked on and they understand, say, entertainment is so a popular musician, half time before kickoff, these little tricks might bring extra fans into the stadium. And yes, idea, if we leave it to the normal announcement, and I say, you know, the 3 o'clock, 4 o'clock kickoff, the numbers will continue to go down. We need to be innovative and creative. Into GFA, NSA, clubs. And now other stakeholders, partners and sponsors, they must all get involved. Now, you find it very, you know, appetizing means that the fans know Ebeba Stadium, not just for one or two matches, big matches, but throughout the season. That's the only way to ensure that the economy of football is vibrant.
0: Director, Uba Takwa Harama, we had a TNA pitch now. The owner of Media Makra, Ebua, fertilizer, young water, groundsman or noa fatun also a boa so that the standard of the pitch, you know, a better quality net me a boa in game, no, ever Takwa Haram, a worthy of mentioning. But regarding Kumasi, what is the supporter, the Kotoko team, at the amount, said a better meeting me a boa ma pitch in Ankasa, et me a
6: well, for now. Officially, no support from Kotoko, but Omar proposed it. I know they have said so. But officially, it's been straight down to the regional Ashanti headquarters team. And I say about my basso because the preseason pitches, no. And mind you, Maestro, if you'd bear with me now, the pitches that we've been using over and over, and they're recycled, and yet new turf. When you can new turf, the seeds that have to be planted, and the way I. Yeah, everyone says he said he's Bermuda grass, and no, we've been using it since the 2008 AFCON that you hosted so many years ago, almost 20 years ago. We've been recycling it, but new turf, complete new turf. They say you would scrape everything off and change the entire soil. That would be new world class pitch. But unfortunately, and it's not good for everyone. It's a Ghana sports and as a Ghana football as a whole. You lay new world-class turf for all these years. I check, and thankfully, Honorable Sports Minister and Finance Minister, any other stakeholders, the idea now is to make sure, say, you bring your world-class pitches. World-class pitches means that they can host the highest level of FIFA matches in Ghana. But I also know it takes time, several months. Into window, no, but now it means our time. Now, off-season work, nobody will be able to do it. It means you close down your facilities and lay a brand new turf altogether. And it's been several years since we were able to do that. So, I know, yeah, it's in a pipeline. Earmarked, no, yeah, funds, those funds are soon to be released to make sure, say, we'll do that work. Final timetable for that has not been released, but immediately at a big due size stage, no, I'm sure you all hear about it because it's about time, say, Ghana, we have at least two or three, not just one, at least two or three world-class pitches I need before these years, as I'm saying.
0: Too bad. Because I am very interested because of the under 20 a year AFCON a year be host to her and whether say facilities a year be bought that tournament, you know, ninyina a year ready and now say discussions a go advance on how a bit me a maintain it to the standard that a be fit under 20 tournament.
6: No dear, this week timetable will be released. Now will be the timetable for the various venues, shuttling of preparations. It's here, no, in a matter of days, you get that information very clearly. To be honest, constant meetings have been going on behind the scenes. And Minister push it, or my impression, at 3 a.m., not Minister Fred, what is happening tomorrow, next week, can we do this? What's going to happen? Let's push. It's something that we've been discussing for a long period of time to find the best solutions. Don't worry, we'll do it. The work must be done and the work will be done. The Baba Yara Stadium issue, a lot of discussions. I think it's healthy. Once these discussions are aimed at finding long-term solutions, they are welcome. But my main caution, Kaka, aerial drone shots be about on social media. IT department, Omari is alert, says that drone shots now they are to social media. No. It was after a crusade 2023. It's in year 2026. Now, see, photo and that will be a trap. I'm saying, young fan is a mischief, and it will be at the old picture. And now they are to about in Monshe Baba Yara Sports Stadium. No, it is not 100%, but definitely, and yet, sir, edited photos are a bit more edited at all about. And we say, no, we need to talk about it. It's quite mischievous, more yes, I don't know, they should be cautious and not engage in such, misleading photos in the public domain.
0: Okay, but that's it for that clarity. Me, Kaipa, Professor Chumesi.

0: So you are even deceiving the players. They may even get injuries. What we are trying to do is to make sure it's a natural pitch and natural pitch. Abia, those days, the sprain was not that level. I mean, yeah, sure, I was not on the ground at that time. But yes, in that a lot of sprain was going on. But now I'm what? So in the meantime, we don't need to be spraying the pitch to make it look green, if your grass right, and in you. Let's work hard to make sure the natural grass comes up, and if necessary, say you beat to me, I have one or two touches here and there. The yes, sir, you end up spraying places where the grass is not even strong enough. Players will end up getting heads, and also another consideration. Oh, okay. We're trying to work hard and make sure the pitch is not, they'll be ready in time for the necessary assignments.
1: As a prof, they are now the spray, you know, the DCV and all the dadaing.
0: Yeah, some yes, so I also back say, yeah, the spray and dadaing.
1: And you know, maybe the prof, I'm at the or the spray and dadaing, two person also with that, better die, sir.
0: Anyway, we now okay.
1: Yeah, no, but I'm not saying I'm going to see. I mean, wish you all the best. Be a bitch, best I to us wedding. Come on.
0: But I advise you, have a nice day.
1: Thank you very much. Yao Ampofo Ankra, Director General, National Sports Authority, and I'll be waiting in readiness of our facility for the kickstart of our season. And Nkomo Kakra, and qualifiers, DI Banda 20 day, and Yao Day, and move, and Nkomo Kakra. And I'll be waiting in our
2: facility. Can you have a ready? Weekend, March, can say the name to the you have focus on media campaign, no, for now. Tayaba, NSC, same, no, so you're ready. We are always talking about finances, NSC, Kenyho, NSC. But if we continue to talk about these things, Papa, what you're saying? No, no, you're taking one for all these years. I am to mean still, you're finding solutions to whether how we're able to, you know, investors, no more investing into the game. Barcelona went for about 2-3 years or so. No more company. Be from us, but physical mood.
1: But what catch was resources in you?
2: And you know me, Kane. Sir, Chumesi Anka, resources, Yampa Franka, resources. So,
1: Professor Chumesi,
2: CR7. The Omu Nashi will hope. BBN, so there is nothing they can do.
1: But at least, certain changes.
2: But he also singing the same song now. Professor Chumesi Dimayen, and I'm a boy.
1: So maybe we have to put pressure on where also really is Sika.
2: But between you and Yao, one of you may put pressure to where Sika be to me if you have.
1: And if you
2: between
1: say,
2: you and Yao.
1: And if you say,
2: we have part to play. We have part to play. And that's the more reason why we throw more light on NSM Komo and Anope. But again, when it comes to stakeholder engagement, when it comes to the people, noa, amu eno mo kasa, and amu amu betu miye bidi abuano. I think Yao is closer to all of them. The government that gave you our appointment, if you do, you think there is no finances to make the government successful there, then what's setting up for failure?
1: But when you say basic idea, no, the bureaucracy,
2: up and down. I agree, but you know, the number of years, some office, I am moody. You have been in office 4 years. You have been in office 4 years, 5 years, 6 years, 7 years. No way, NSC, what? Nini na ye kan ban se keju aban se keju na maybe ade na omu discan mo no mu feel say ye discan ma on fa nya ne because we had some under Professor Chumesi administration anti bi
1: maybe am ne obey adwene pa ne say we nyina no say CAF inspectors ba no mu ka so venue ni ye ready for your qualifiers ye be tu mrika ko pesika abeye what you say but sa time ya pressure bi am
2: no
1: omu hwe ne nyina
2: no be relaxed what you say no be relaxed so me feel say then it's a conversation, you know. Yempa another day.
1: Okay.
2: Next extensively ye ni hu and come. But at this point here, at this crucial moment in India, the campaign is set on Mediama 92.9 through Asempa 94.7. Say this particular weekend here, takwa TNA.
1: Okay.
2: And to be honest and sincere. Yeah, upload funny saying Coach Ibrahim Tanku. Yeah, but Mediama players in Abaso and the people even behind Mediama team, no. For anyone no munya, you know, I think it's the teaming supporters of Mediama, Minya shows education no munya ye. Not the office a preseason no more. And office a friendly game no more.
1: Maybe publicity and all for me.
2: I mean my main kind of side.
1: Education.
2: Because be. Papa, I didn't know munya but boy no Mediama nations boy. A cup game.
1: Yeah.
2: A cup game is very important on the calendar of GFU.
1: eno crepa.
2: Maybe they still think it's a team ni kwa bi jamba and another friendly game na no na o mo be bo no. Ko nkwa fa mba pa.

0: and you blame ye.
1: I know my papa.
0: Yanni, yen central.
1: Oh, yeah,
0: yeah, yeah. Who
1: blame ye? Yen, me, say, I shed responsibility. Yen, you know, ye can be. But me name how na conversation was said yesterday. Yesterday. To beat TP Mazembe, dear. Yen, turn the move for your noon shed TP Mazembe.
0: Okay.
1: We are where? And a papa mwa.
0: I know crepa.
1: To beat TP Mazembe and fire noon to the fierce. 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
0: Okay.
1: Papa, question, dear. I was said, the bo by bay 2:30. Park no say buffers we catch and confess a munko for your TV. Ne medi TV, bay, oh, social media, and sent munko for your shabby.
0: Okay.
1: Papa no ya bom match ya bom first half ya be boss ka ya be pom match no still na man 40 te chire no mu bi ses course brain inside
0: okay
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0: ya
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2: oh as me jina onche
0: ya
2: fa aguero power bank se na Nigeria
0: na na ye wa
2: oh da bi na na me
0: jina o bo na nya wa
2: and now you know last year you cry Aguero the NHL chairman
0: right Aguero nayo no
3: nayo
0: no oh yes he was nayo no
3: fun one nayo no
0: who said asa
2: asa da to cry no cry no enu akwa me say hu
0: who say hu me bi
2: eh enu ade me hu bebre kwa
0: kasi ye no me hu ana chale ni pani ahu de ba fom
2: o tie de
0: ye ni pani ahu de ba fom
4: kasi
0: de gina won chair me kwa so na ni pani ahu de ba fom o za
2: my show. I said, "Obi, I am not be but we do not have so cry. But me cry
0: many. I'm saying Gary, no. I say Missusu di Gary. I'm saying Missusu di Gary. I go bumper.
2: Okay.
0: Then I'm here. Young boy.
2: I know. My mentor, Coach Steven. They are now watching. No.
0: Yeah, Coach Steven.
2: Very fantastic coach.
0: Very fantastic coach.
2: Very humble. Very humble. So.
0: I was here at the national team. Back. Oh, testing. The man junior national team. Under 20. Be. Is under 20. Now Max will motivate for me.
2: Sure.
0: They are mano. Yeah, my prayer. No more Eddie Co. Into a fantastic
2: Uti no comma, he's very happy here. And Unze Juma dia wo yes anna. Nase Uti say Nipponani here, Juma no Kase. Mean to mean cancer more can be brave, but the truth is that the man is ever grateful and very, very happy in peace. And
0: Takwa
2: yes. Nini depa and Juma wo yano. And right now Uche no comedia and he's ever ready. Omuni mo no basumate. So my street
0: and pen national team man say they was some takwa kaka no nanka was some gana so
2: that any bad call but any bad call but you know pay my mentor I know na Jesse Jesse eso so my mentor man pay where my show you best me person me share kitwa bi on interview nine kitwa bi
0: me patch yonko
2: you best you focus so you nya bre you best you focus so on Sunday
0: yeah
2: and come on you bra penny e be di an pay no me nya happy you best start league no. And comment like this, Obi or TV tia. I mean, nationwide, in Kofu tia no paper.
0: Hmm.
2: Better no aqua park.
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5: Nobeti,
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5: Muka se muye the for that, so definitely both teams in the cell will win it. And you know, very friendly saying, after 10 days, because he has sat here in almost 30 40 minutes now. From within the history, till I was saying, yeah, but at the end, you know, I think we deserve to win the cup. So, I think that is the nature of the game. And as a coach, yeah, always you're under pressure, and I think it's also a very good sign that we're doing our game. So, I mean, it's a game now, everyone will feel this. So definitely, pressure will come, but I think we'll.
0: Look, you should teach. You should adjust yourself to the situation here. When they came for you, should have come to assess all these things. But you did not come. So if your eyes are good in seeing good things, so the moment you come here, you see that, what is this? But with time, you adjust to it. The field is not good, but he won the first cup. Maybe his first game in his town, he didn't win the cup. But he came here with all the negativity he said about the team. He won a cup. So he should patch him. I was happy for him. I even remembered when I won the cup. I also danced, champion of champ against us. And I also danced. So I saw myself in him. I was very happy.
6: Muka se muye the headquarters of Pozwa, ewo maimua, muye no kwarfo, no kwe, munka into muho keke. 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
7: 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Fala! Yeah, show my name. Electroland. 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
4: Robert David make us free Germany
5: 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Yeah Amsterdam
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0: shene so say ye memene da bia 6 p And Pogania Abrochin Company.
6: Obutan Simnuno. So say the what do?
7: And Yamia, as a dancoma angel rock mixer, a bramipa. My record summer done me a DJ, a tutu Siciariano, and I sign a mammy who are dinosaur, mature vitality and energy.
8: Wait here, Utica, was this a yarn idea? Yankanica say. We tell ye,
7: hi man, I'm pa ba dimme ho. Hey, na me no kasa no da ho kwai.
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Pa. Is he?

busia phone mra what's on your mano na wusia kan back to school fair ne die e beye de ne beye nika sia Joy FM e was September da etoso 9 and September da etoso num e was Joy FM car park kokomlemle na bra beto wusuku ho nie menyina back to school fair ne die yesi ani school for nko a

0: The moon and the hair of the moon, my moon, and quite for me. I'm going to brag, I'm
1: going to brag, I'm going to brag,
2: results, you know, the performance, everything was on point. And Yenra, the game, everything went well.
1: Okay. Let me tell you.
2: Papa, they are makings of a good team. Now, Mediama team why you say on person they have the ball much of the time. Ti pian ball on a jukra, ni pian from left to right, from right to left. Now Adeba kwa my team judge you almost say ball na coach I be tanko press or bono. Effective in how they are able to break the opposition down. Now sometimes your teams are bebo ball na we pian ball na na fee opien we are results in ma. Opien we are on team penetrating. But Mediama is different. Secondly, say team a betum po one. Aji the fans. The board, you coach in your madrina bako.
1: Now, if fans ni don't bet any board at dry bako.
2: Set fans in who directional board, then they coach in a team, any team neko. Now, said they run along with when you find dream pon one
1: maximum support.
2: Yes,
3: Asempa FM.
2: Mediama born, you know, I see once from Takwa to Mediama fans and everywhere. Say, yep, we want to have the ball.
1: Okay.
2: Yate wants boy a person yabono. In the Ibi Tanko by ye pia bono. Yet the two are near pia. One thing I is so obvious and I say, Mediama has so much enterprising play. Papa, it's me break your position it down. The problem has been the number of goals I yes. In comparison to the number of chances I Mediama
1: it will be creating. Okay.
2: And so we game no. And my men far soon and train say, and no game na ye boy no. Hey, a copycat of the Nyami Adoma next week against Mazembe or Pigeon.
1: Hey, sir.
2: And what game, no? Hey, a copycat of the Ebehun against Mazembe next week because in South Africa, no, most of the teams didn't even say, Okwa, where are you? In fact, I'm a Takas and he Upe, Continental, home and away, a year basis, a year Juma pa, a African continent. Because club be a irrespective of Sedia club, once they go away, they give maximum respect to the opposition. Say Ali Neko away, say Mazembe Neko away, say Zamaliko. Omunya drew away, pe. They respect, say, baby, I'm a bono, a away. And did they try, say, so maybe soon ponwa. They come home with a marginal defeat.
1: Yeah. And you can say, baby.
2: Omoka, Omunim, say, they are 80%, say, a better woman. But the margin of a defeat, you know, and I'm trying some bell limit. They try to make it really tough. For the home team, the best one would do. I know I gave my home against nations, you know.
1: Yeah,
2: I bear a copycat of the Behun Sunday, and they need
1: some copycat, bro. Frana Minyadi,
2: you bear the same thing against Mazembe. I'm
1: born in Rari and one a different opposition,
2: yes.
1: And so good opposition that is coming,
2: yes. Because once Mazembe a Baha, and was over game and nations for Neboa, now media may control born, but nations a control space, you know.
1: Okay.
2: You have two types of control in football.
1: Okay,
2: change me. Control ball, no. I mean control space, you know. So control ball, no. One person who control ball and create chances. And when we create, we control space, you know. Space now, we at the operating. Me farm now. And now Mourinho, me yeah, now Mourinho, no me yeah, no.
1: Okay.
2: In 2010, bro, Barca, ebo against Inter. Now Mourinho, Eddie Inter, be you film more. The camp now. But ball, you know, but space now open, we yeah, we betcha. In the bro, now me dear, me control ball, no. Now nations a control space, you know. But then again, media must still found a way to break the lines of a nation. They created opportunities, and we are again we be ano. So when you be around now, call media channels on YouTube and Facebook. You say ano pay or Monday highlights, you know. Every two will be a and you be a your chances.
1: Okay,
2: it's young found only the way opposition no try say or me control space no mum or my media mass so much space to operate instead of being many goals no more crazy chances no media mass still found the way and that is why I'm saying say the team near very enterprising team know what the gal the cleverness say even if they play against team one where so compacter they will still be able
1: to knock combine, at the doors
2: yes passes and create and one second goal no Emmanuel no say na a fantastic goal a very well goal and fluidified the last line of defense so my Emmanuel no apply that finish now, Eddie 2-0. So I believe the good news, and I say, even when teams want to sit in a low block, Mediama still finds a way. And I know I really get me beside Coach Ibi Tanko. I interviewed them, and I said, they are no fool, so I was saying, oh, we're saying this about game, you know. They were unwilling, so my bell, my name, they defended with a mid block. Say, oh, my train, if I want to bring a few, so I'm about a new power person here.
1: Okay,
2: and now they're on my train, if I want to bring a few, oh, from the middle to the back, you know, me, very compact. But then again, Mediama SC
1: okay.
2: still found a way to penetrate, and that is the good news. Nemo dia kano aye bakono.
1: The
2: chances in the back tena yam famu 8 and 2 internet ni. Ejuma na die. Fiatire ho ekosi box ani mo die. Ye ni nyina ye.
1: Okay.
2: Ye ni nyina ye. Chances in ye e create. Nemo si nyamu 10. We try as much as possible. Say di mu be 8. And I say, I'm going to be 7, I'm going to be 18. And only idea, Aka. And so I believe, Emmanuel are not fantastic. You see, I know you're one winger, be a Papa, coach, be any better now. Good in 1v1s, finish, and very good. Or send track it back. It's the idea, I'll be here. Idea, who's a coach, stand up for it, no problem, pan. I say, born a son, I say, yeah, by a year. You're not for it, and it'll be done time. Or we'll just full back room, or no, come
1: back.
2: Not only, or no, no. On no winger, na be creative value. On no fullback, na so. But Emmanuel no ye winger. Born na winning ball. Watch, watch one on one of our so be ye say.
1: Okay.
2: Finishing no so ye very good. And I feel born na say ya track it back. Dog Lewis winning ball boy ye papa papa papa. I was familiar with the defensive side of his game, being regaining possession back for the team. Then mom set Otumi a floaty balls, ne passing, being able to break lines and then penetrate vertically. No. Na me nye so much ye. Been so much familiar with that side of the game, but okay. Enua, that was the first official game I know about my media man. Enua, Doug Libo, Paul Yip, and be about pitch in beer. And then, young one said, Oba Takwa last season with a year, I believe, Ohoy, a United, Oba, Obama position team, no, Takwa, my, a Cheniska, Unibor Nebo Paso. I believe it's good news for
1: very Takwa.
2: And then, to get my name support the team, and now, intimation,
1: my man, I say, Aguero and Motin and Car, fantastic submission. Now, Uber Timmy, they also dear by night to me, I can kind of be at me. I come up, my man can't jam a tear for one kind. I say, streaming, no, I am now a back a car now, Bonini, Mufan Chance, and share down to Muya, technicians, no, DJ Agui, or ye fantastic worker, or yes, Bibia. 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But your friend is here 0302 752 020 and also obe WhatsApp in 0243 143 143 open chimu wechira when you yen to me and more kompugana
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1: 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Yadi a moon comonka council, Eddie Emmao, a which median so, and into Ayana, Washington, so, Nebibia, Etimaque, Prestige Shopping, Eddie August, the Fala, Eddie Abba, and then the year, Etra August, Neto, Intimate Patrol, Prestige, and I Efro, was it Tumikai, the Opebia, said TV, 32 inches now, 950 Ghana, where the amount, Ope, 43 inches, 1,990 cities, and also, yeah, the amount, and air conditions a whole table tops in ano that tete buano sopa tako be bia be fedia ubia say prestige and the papa and the MI na minim brands aupe say TCL say Sigma say yes Samsung LG Nasco Media Pell and Rock and the can win ano and the prestige and I kofa papa ano and the about chest freezers
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1: 1,990 Ghana cities pe now the amount umpe way oh try the a man who did a blenders, microwave, and the Kikan Kahunano, hair dryers, Bibia Becubiano, Prestige, and then Yama Papa, Eddie Abba, and Chain Kodrunkai, and I say, and Kokuma say, Heyada, Nina Ebiwaha, Onsa Ebitumiaka, na Ope Chira Kwaya. Yeah, adjacent Dr. Forcing Hospital. 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
4: Yeah, papa.
1: Bibi Aboko.
4: Alhamdulillah.
1: Oh yeah.
4: Hey.
1: And now the conclanza.
4: Ay, papa. 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
1: Enra.
4: Yeah.
1: Na Eric is you do this. Africa, you body Sunday, yeah. Cause I'm reaching my extension. Nanki entina.
4: Dance,
1: baby, baby, can't cry.
4: Yeah, say a bad niaba. Yeah, come on, can't talk some more.
1: Sami Zuti.
4: Oya mo kan de to san rano anka junior cabinet ni de agree you na fe na ti break esa na nka za be stamp eh na nka na nka ya wie bibia pre ko na nka e ba na je because papa Yenshia Papa Santos.
1: Yenshia Papa Santos.
4: What is he?
1: Papa Santos.
4: Yes, Yenshia Papa Santos.
1: Papa Santos.
4: And Rano, Honorable Bentu for Ghana Manganese Company.
1: JMC.
4: Yes, for here, Nadia Bessio Chrome Hane.
1: With your boy.
4: Oh, Papa Maestro. or say action of all time. Actions I can see what who you or say and not the near action, the greatest action of all time. Fantastic. And the Yensia honorable DJ. Honorable Justice Abban.
1: Okay.
4: Yensiano.
1: Honor Fiensiano.
4: Yeah, exactly. And Papa and one day anymore.
1: Papa Mama just 3-4-5 minutes now. Yes.
4: Papa Maestro, one department within the media setup, I say whether I don't know whether we are underlooking or we are overlooking.
3: The
4: formidable and commanding goalkeeping structure of Medeama Football Club.
1: Okay.
4: And thumbs up to former Asante Kotoko number one, Isaac Amuakon. I mean, him send a presence on the technical team, you know. Can we be enhance

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1: Muka semuye the headquarters of Pozwa, Ewo Maimua, Muye no Kwarfo, Lukwe, Munka into Muhokeke. Obira it yas and Pakanse. As the person will be sure be beautiful or no betting while correcting. Sasano Biara it is ya near Mibama Basso. 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Obira it yas and Pakanse. As the person will be sure be beautiful or no betting while correcting. Sasano Biara it is ya near Mibama Basso. 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Obira it yas and Pakanse. As the person will be sure be beautiful or no betting while correcting. Sasano Biara it is ya near Mibama Basso. 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Obira it yas and Pakanse. As the person will be sure be beautiful or no betting while correcting. Sasano Biara it is ya near Mibama Basso. 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

0: cut ever the germs. Brush them away with the new Pepsodent, now in limited edition World Cup packs. This advert is FDA.
1: Look.
2: You should teach. You should adjust yourself to the situation here. When they came for you, should have come to assess all these things. But you did not come. So if your eyes are good in seeing good things, so the moment you come here, you see that, what is this? But with time, you adjust to it. The field is not good, but he won the first cup. Maybe his first game in his town, he didn't win the cup. But he came here with all the negativity he said about the team. He won a cup. So he should patch him. I was happy for him. I even remembered when I won the cup, I also danced, champion of champ against us. And I also danced. So I saw myself in him. I was very happy. Look. You should teach. You should adjust yourself to the situation here. When they came for you, you should have come to assess all these things. But you did not come. So if your eyes are good in seeing good things, so the moment you come here, you see that, what is this? But with time, you adjust to it. The field is not good, but he won the first cup. Maybe his first game in his town, he didn't win the cup. But he came here with all the negativity he said about the team. He won a cup. So he should patch him. I was happy for him. I even remembered when I won the cup. I also danced, champion of champ against us. And I also danced. So I saw myself in him. I was very happy.

0: Allah San Ibrahim Babangida the bookmaker or teni ba pepe die wo yemfa babansu die no entry hanafi yemhwe die wechi name famra. This one says greetings to you maestro and the crew. I agree with Babangida that Sami Kwadadi Yenchi should extend your stay in Takwa or say until
1: Asempa FM.
0: You guys come back to Accra. Elder Obin Oyarefa and our elder Ediwe Edibaye. Na elder we ya Samuel Kwadadi Yenchi, a sports director. Or say, bra, interesting point of interest. I heard one of my brothers say Mediema will give same dose of what we saw yesterday. Well, I want to note that TB Mazembe's strength is more than nations, and they will give Mediema a stiffer opposition. I urge Mediema to push harder and be more competitive than we experienced yesterday to make the return leg a mere formality. We will continue from Accra. What happens? Mediema all the way. And now Samuel Kwadadi Renji, we are in direct papa, and the way at the Abidjan, and the pay, and the honey in Yanaka. What you continue from Accra? Okay, Yemia Nansinu and Tumsia 0534 503 469 and I'll face 0534 430 522. Yeah, Baby Din Koma Kotoko is 91 years and also Hong Koma Kakrano. But Yam Picky calls in Kakra, Yam Picky Kakra. Now, if you are to me, a B and I see I can carry a Yem message now and also Akan. Hello, good morning. Maxwell Agege 205
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2: 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Obo Africa, Esa bebo FA Cup, Esa bebo Ghana League. 34 matches in Ghana League. Pasika pa Champions League. It's all prepared team na na all prepared ni ye. 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
0: Mame and I say Maxwell Agege 205-0534-503-469. Osu betimi a join here as so 0534-430-522. Obe friend afi also yetimi atonka aropay e osoro. Hello, good morning. Okay. Hello, good morning. Yes, sir.
3: Mama watching you.
0: Me just mean you're not part of France. You're free, free. Hello. Okay. You're far from France. Now, for your name, our number. Hello. Good morning. Hello.
3: Hello.
0: Good morning. Hello.
3: Hello.
0: Good morning.
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0: Okay. 0534-503-469. Hello, good morning.
4: Good morning.
0: Yes, Asempa, what's your name?
4: Yes, I'm going to start. I'm going to start.
0: What about your meeting?
4: Yes, I'm going to start.
3: Hello.
0: What about your meeting? Okay. Mungusua and friend 0534 0534 0534 Hello, good morning.
5: Hello, good morning, Papa Maisu.
0: Champion Bacho, be a bako de.
5: Kedi ampo nyakopa da ma me ho de Maisu na so e.
0: Nya media chee. Yanko e.
5: Ambe pacho we kuja abrado na afema brafo bia.
0: Yanko.
5: Maisu ma mencha me boss Abdul Salam Yakubu, Honorable Adam Salam and Saint Felix Enterprise. Maisu ma memo media ma baso. Ku se media. Me ba be ka se this is the enormous size kwa media ma. So what yase? Because we players at media ma kura. Any nation square who ntimi fa ma metoto. 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
1: asempa fm
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0: made. Hello, good morning. Hello, 0534 503 469 and 0534 430 522. Now, also, what to me, Afre, now you're to me at Unka. Hello, good morning,
6: Papa. There's trouble, but true.
0: Yes, I'm about to be able to call you.
6: I was a pupil by trouble, Papa. But true,
0: young boy.
6: Yes, we are crap. The value will not be the same. It's a, I don't know, be yard day.
0: Bibia them, come
6: on. Aha, or show the Waha, Kakwa, Sudi, Bani, city, a white before it's moving here. Send your kind of program director.
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6: I
0: may me who Bibia.
6: Oh, who can go performance? Who will see you? Who will buy a
0: oh, none bad. None bad. Any days, yes, but none bad.
6: Oh, yes, but who said, Bibu or Hua? Sabi, but who said, three crowds are dig ground, obey and go well. That's a wake up goalkeeper. Why, to me, I cheaper than she back, who poor, I guess I say, Kotoko, we are on the tracker. Why, you best see out, you are sell there, Bubua, that is also body. Be the ever, or keep him a baby. Send your lady, I can't, yes, I am, say, I am the more, I wouldn't feel if you want to buy premium, okay, your mother, who is something to start, Sabi. I said, oh, the queer, she can go at Chaco Jubri, a Bibia, a Embry, but who says she be my name with no trouble to her? They say, yes, Bibia, who is Chaco, a coach, or Yadi, a year more, but what should say any five more people with him? A year, that would do a while. Remember, I'm a child with him.
0: Okay, Mamma Suminas. Hello, good morning. Hello. Okay, young Cole Libacon. Good morning, Bato, when you?
7: Abi ko be dukro.
0: Abi, mi enti we.
7: Yo. 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
7: Competition yo le be anu ade. 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
0: Okay. 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Hello, good morning. Yes, am pa cho hwani.
8: Sweet love of watching Rudy Plaza.
0: Mini about your mammy, Jewe.
8: I am looking for the blog and I'm on top of my
0: mind. That's it.
8: And I'm in the middle of fire, the number of fire, oh, more fun. But certainly, I'm going to have a chance to go on with the Diablo. It's the much in you pay to them and let me do, but then wait till I'm ready. But when I was sitting in the ship, go out and all the Diablo will be. I'm going to supply as much as I pay, you know, I'm not going to your that level line anymore.
0: Ose bra Sunday o be se guama.
8: Obo bo
0: ran. 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
8: anu di
0: diablo. 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
9: go out more.
0: Ati. Ose
9: bra Sunday
0: o be se guama. Hello, good morning. Hello. Yes, sir. Joe. Joe boy. Okay, Joe boy, so line I drop it. Hello, good morning. 0534 503-569. Hello, good morning.
1: Asempa FM.
0: Okay, yes, I'm trying with you. Good morning.
10: Okay, there, my show.
0: Yeah, fabulous, Niana.
10: Unime. Unime, you man, I
0: yeah, ain't you?
10: So, I'm going to
0: be able to call. Yeah,
10: I'm going to cry, pa. 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
0: ya vabros
10: papa
0: na birthday ni yende na in advance niye dienya
10: oh Papa, fancha me. I say, pressure was riding. You know, I say, hey, come on, better how.
0: And you can't do
10: Basa,
0: you can't do that. Mate, young cousin.
10: Papa, as you know, Kobia Santo Cotoko, dear. Makotoko supporters in your birthday, near Makotoko, a football club, also birthday. Players a womb, any open floor or two crew, any brave woman saw a Santimera, your man on happy birthday, Cassiapa. 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
10: Wako weka pa ba, ebe busi simu, wako weka pa ba, na usu wako ji, puduo na wako ji dole sa. 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Kotoko players, not just a bus of penalties, any football now, Omunimbo, no bomb manage a board Nabasu. What you say, what's your player, sir? Oma Todia Maya, and a more technical team Friday, Abasu, Sir Kotinkla, Sir, what you mean, say, planning ye, the place beyond Munyadia, no Telekan Pukua, that the bomb man 18 ma, answer the bomb boss, Manasa, or tomorrow, Afghanistan for no, Sir Place in Pebium. What you say, which now, but Pim.
0: Hello, good morning. 0534-569. Hello, good morning. Hello, good morning.
11: Until
0: Obama ni ana
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0: Obama yego
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1: wage asempa fm
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0: yati
11: ma membo media ma abaso to phone so my account of victory. Thank you for the intro. This is the preparation for the fancy African Cup. What you think?
0: Top four, champions of champions.
11: Oh, sorry, champions of champions. So my account of victory there. Ebomo about because we're preparation. What you think? Where is preparation for the tournament? Now I don't know. And I'm looking at the best starting number one. Now what we are? It's my captain. Me show me who I am. No, South Africa now I'm calling. The best three. You might Ghana too. And the enter Omati. That's two class in there. Yes, enter Omati. Because Omukonomi the victory bar, what it literally bear Ghana, Omukon bear media my, and I say, what it literally bear on my Ghana. The best play, Yan Shu Mukani, and who about to say, in Tuchena Masha, 1 year old, not African or Omukon, Omukin for Enko Kumini.
0: Very well.
11: In fact, I beg you, say, Mammy Baba, I am Miracle, a queer amena, a day. And let only 4 years.
0: Okay, happy birthday. Okay, happy special birthday. Yeah, that's Obama. Hello, good morning. Hello. Okay, and also, and to me, and you know, you're fine. I'll be two now for you. Good morning.
12: Good morning, Ken.
0: Yes, sir.
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0: been clean, you got.
1: Okay. Hello, good morning. Okay. Yeah, wrap up, of course, no. No. Hello, good morning.
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5: Dina for Electroland Castle will be a showroom of Potemu. Naye be ya sandy homeland and swat at home. Say, say, and apart from some of the Tomu TVs, gas cookers, kettles, microwave, Ninia Kikahon, Mubetumizwa Tomu Nemu Konya, plates, Nemun Tree, Ninia Kikahunina, and your branch bakwa, your friend homeland. And it just a man who wants to say, so we did our Electrolander. You bet me out from our bed, she at Eddie Kessie. I think so, you will not go selected promotion via ye. So we'll talk about. 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
0: Anity, Tiabuchenko, Akwa Mankwa, Akuntejo, Eddie Bro was Sempa, 94.7 FM. So,
2: it drew me down as the Indian woman on it. You almost see a cracker, you almost will hunu, Yensiatia, Yenet.

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3: Robert David because of Germany
4: Kobe okay, yeah Amsterdam
3: cost of network for about chief where we were man and them we are man and there no we dip here we kula na so program no we so project no e nwanwa
2: Shenison say me me the bia 6 p.m. Bogenie Abuchi Company.

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2: 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When Sabia Quaman and Nessia, yeah, we are and Penfortina say, na you didn't come out, I can't change Nano, na you did a show, I will do it. 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
3: 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I'm from the dirty, but that Chico nice. Y'all call it a moment, I call it life.
4: One day while the light is glowing, I'll be in my castle.
2: Eric Cassia Dubua D.
5: Zim.
2: Mr. Machin.
5: Yeah, be a dear.
2: Now, Bibi Abaco.
5: Ah, Yamia, don't take a man that would you want JD Mafusani, the better one than I say.
2: Fantastic.
5: Of course, on the next day. In Aqua.
2: Yeah.
5: Is it the last day or the last but one or two? You know, yeah. Is it the last or the last but one?
2: Yes, indeed. Will be the message by now. Me kind my sky,
5: okay.
2: And now sky, and so at the message by but when me answers
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2: and
5: it be
2: at the last day,
5: it
2: for some of us.
5: Well, okay, okay, okay, yeah.
2: Now, for some of you,
5: oh, okay, it's a baby kind
2: for some of you.
5: No,
2: Mama, me leave, can't cry my break. So,
5: my occasion near the bios, your bending.
2: Oh, Nandia, and Cardi, see, be brewer.
5: Yenji kaninko, yenji ukaninko.
2: Mwiji mikana.
5: Weba lita. Yedi yebeba wakasa odi yebeko. Masho, it's been a wonderful time in Takwa.
2: Of course.
5: Enti yede ubiase. 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Yede ubiase. So still, we tune into the ultimate sport show.
2: Of course.
5: It's always a wonderful time. Yeni ya tifo ni ya
2: kefuna. Your callers, you know, still are...
5: Yeah, they call from there.
2: They are coming. Every time they are coming.
5: Yeah.
2: Enti yeda sipa.
5: Yes.
2: And then kofo ntwa hodi ye down.
5: Yeah.
2: And kofo hodi ye down. In fact, that gesture, Honorable Bentum.
5: Honorable Bentum. Yeah.
2: GMC.
5: That's right.
2: That gesture was very, very
5: solid,
2: fantastic.
5: Solid.
2: Super fantastic.
5: Super.
2: So, your Chiano, papa. That's your brown.
5: That's your bimre bim. No, see, Onye, yes, so. That was the main caveat.
2: Oh, so, how can I say?
5: That's Onye.
2: With the Oboa.
5: Oh, so, Onye, yeah.
2: Ampa.
5: What's your name? Pono, Janima. Sano, kind.
2: Eric Oboa.
5: Mate.
2: Sa
5: malamete
2: enti eno ampa
5: na la
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5: Obeba ya malame fantina ba ai Obeba
2: Honorable Bentum
5: fantastic morning
2: and Papa Santos hey chale nipa watakwa o nipa watakwa
5: yeah titiri watakwa
2: nipa watakwa na fi the whole him
5: yeah
2: kufimi diema hold it down pa down pa
5: niadia ni fabrasi han bebwa
2: okay Eric.
5: All right, Papa Mami, another quick in Takwa. Me and first senior there, but our chance transfer deadline day, Manobedi, Papa, and of course, yeah, the transfer deadline show, Bebro Biawa, don't TV so. Yes, 9:45 near Tanase, 9:45 near Tanase, Gigi, and to that 11 p.m. na Bibia Beto to Dini Adiano, and the anyone I bet prepare, yeah, Bedu 11 year, we to 10 normal country muna for your quack, we see 11, 12, or yeah, we so until 10 p.m. no, the anyone a bear Jumana, Sa, Kokuma, we remuani, Adia, Mumon, when you are ready, show
2: you.
5: And of course, the next as pasta is also on this weekend. The Asha Sea was in perfect. So the next as pasta, it's in Patron and Society. So these two shows will draw a bit for what's not the Anobay Day, but live on Adobe TV, live on as in perfect. And of course, we get you at Thomas Show. Aye intercontinental
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5: ene dia ba ya na de bia me catch us ne ya en ra ye koda ye san sorry ne na ya na nye merit ya
2: mercy
5: enye class e Christ
2: ne
5: government policy e God's promise ne university degree e God's decree
2: and
5: say kwambia so you say na zo kingin ah ye point e be say Yes, sir.
7: That you may say, me giant, me, Pesame.
5: Never any saying, will be a giant.
7: Yes, sir.
5: Well, but me too, for catch the ever fat United Mamu's show. You may come home if you tell them with my young wedge. Amalamate, Averiava. Massa, you know, there was a Bruno Fernandez show. King, a comet, and your enemy, me, sir. And oh boy, I had a good one. Quambiasana was a game where seven goals were apart.
7: Okay,
5: United, no, no, no, no. United, I repomo. It's just the animal dog, it's just a man. I am aware of. Okay, I'm going to go to the next game. Because after that game against Hull City, United needed to come back.
7: They
5: need that
7: something.
5: That's what the likes of Marcus Rashford. And now, I'm going to go to the money to pay. Copy menu, menu, no, no, still, Vimo. Those guys, yes, yes,
7: yeah.
5: Rashford, they said, no, still, I don't know. And of course, I'm going to sign him, which I said, I'm going to get attention. Hull City,
7: yeah.
5: And it was a good game. Credit to Manchester United. My idea, Pani, idea. And last season, I record 21 Premier League assists. Go soon, yeah, normally, no. And then, no, so much time from Ajazek when Bias or no, 9 goals to pay. But I was starting here.
7: Okay.
5: A chance, 3 goals. There's a this is, you know, goals to remember. Yes, yes, Bruno Fernandez. After that wonderful performance, this is Bruno Fernandez.
8: No, score goals. It's the best feeling in football, obviously. And then doing an hat-trick in the game at home with our fans, it's something amazing that I'm very proud of. But the main thing is that I need to score goals to help the team to win games. Today I did that, and I hope that I can do much more and help my teammates score goals too. No, obviously, it was massive for us. We knew we lost 3 points last week, so it was all about to get 3 points, give a good performance to our fans. First game at home, they've been waiting long for this, so we wanted to not make up for last week, because you can't get 6 points in this game, but we wanted to start the game on the front foot, be strong. I think we were in control of the game, even if we conceded the goal, and then second half we were
7: a Semper FM.
5: Bruno Fernandez and someone what they are to a giant. So of course the next time we BB and they make it up you see last week, you know.
7: Okay.
5: First then they just 6 points in there, but at least when you BB they are poor the moment
7: of course,
5: so
7: yeah.
5: The man Bruno Fernandez. Michael Carrick and your coach. Like you could see smiles beaming all over him.
7: Carrick ball. Carrick ball. Uncle you baby.
5: This is Carrick ball. I fire. But it's true. And he says this is all emotion. There's some work to be done. But Sabi by Foba and then in Swadi.
7: Okay.
5: 3 points, Niafife, and then you carry.
8: It was a good win. It was a really good win in the end. I think played some really good football. Obviously in a challenging position to go one down. And biggest thing from today really was the mentality of the boys, you know, to overcome setbacks. You know, we're going to have them. Every team that ends up being successful has them. It depends how you deal with them and how quickly you deal with them. And we had one last week. We had a little one today. And I have to say the way the boys responded and took it on, I think I was really pleased with that, you know. And it's easy to look at the result now and say what a fantastic performance and some great goals and things, but the mentality and the stubbornness and the belief of the boys today really pleased me.
5: The stubbornness and the belief in the boys. No, man, I need you.
7: Okay.
5: Sometimes you need to be stubborn.
7: Of course.
5: Much more the stubbornness, neighbor. Good boy, good boy.
7: Of course.
5: Ah!
7: Of
5: course. Much more.
7: A simple FA.
5: Kwambi has to DJ, be, do a kajidemu. Your friend, he can't, come much be.
7: As we hear, Kondiye.
5: Kondiye,
7: and Kondiye. Na DJ di ene di
5: ne what to know the man santam do
7: ne di ene di
5: ne di ene ya kan di
7: e ya kan di e
5: yeah
7: miss our santam
5: insua insua team crisis system za de me me hu bidda eh ne ne go bezo no no go agbe ko be fin
7: DJ agbe
5: boy
7: come
5: ana e te cholesterol so mezo
7: yes sir
5: yin na ne e te won ye hebo no obi a wo shock line up a buyer now Martinez the dem,
7: yeah.
5: Like I said in the morning, said it's looking like he will be announced, and he announced it in check cracking crane wood in a home. And pa and the chest said that Chelsea Yamwa. Chelsea needed something in pose a change.
7: Yeah.
5: But would you say that goalkeeper move trouble on G2? They must wear heavy this about your three.
7: It depends. It depends. Goalkeeper, you won't even get the answer. But when I be fast, I be conceding.
5: Oh, that's a good one. My board, what can be brave? One of my bad. So now, oh, my boy. Now,
7: boy, not defenders. Edi mwen sipila, mwen blocki boss, mama nini na yaba mse di.
5: Ani yene se senki blame yi Sanchez oso. E senki defendants no so, e jen ma Sanchez. Ano so mwen jona bo nem nem to mwen mi, eno wan sen wazo. Onke tim ni wukwa wu. Na jese kwa niye, ayeke wu.
7: No, but.
5: Omo dampen spirit. And because ye kose mbiba, obiba anu abe yu e foro biya beti.
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7: Create your competition. Man a tough opposition, that's all.
5: Emi says, dinti o ba, Chelsea ni se, o ba abe jiji ni yema. Man who's Aston Villa hodo hoti wasa no ba kwakura.
7: Hema.
5: Oh ha to oba so ba gine ma. He's happy. Oba e crunche or say one training session near that. Now that open your opportunity to do more training sessions. And you be hu ni ye pa mo to fa ha no achi. Like a cat tee.
8: Yeah, of course, obviously, speaking with legends of Chelsea, with JT and Peter, I knew how big this club is and what we want to achieve this season. I came here to help. You know, I've had an amazing 7 years at Aston Villa, and I come here to challenge myself and trying to win the Premier League. I train only one day with the team. I know the talent that we have up front, and obviously I try to bring that solid at the back, you know, games through. Win is a win. I know it wasn't a perfect game. We were 3-0 up. We could have put the game to bed, but at the end, winning and moving on is what we need. We got 36 games left, and it's just 1 week after the other. Yeah, I came here for a reason.
5: I came here for a reason. In fact, we came to Takwa for a reason. Reasons never ako. And it's a complaint that Tabak can why it's slow.
7: Oh, what
5: that? That reason, it be, let me say, what they call Chelsea to win. And they started. Yeah, so wait till the trophies about. So just here to me, and a good win and credit to them. They started well. You know, a perfect league start for Xabi Alonso. It's a really a course of honey and yeah. Matoko Piemuso, so I am not too formable.
7: Okay.
5: Hey, Liverpool, for you, baby.
7: I be far.
5: But the good thing, the good news there, and he said, it's actually a goal. It's an normal Liverpool for no. Well, that is why they bought him. Yes, he should bring the goals. And it can be as Isak will go. But in the end, it was another draw for Liverpool against Nottingham Forest. 2-2 the nye. 2-2 the nye. 2-2 the nye. But at least, half a loaf is better than cry.
7: Yeah.
5: And yeah, be fun 1 point. Isak, it's happy. So I say, was it a new coach by Maestro? To ye, the bay consui, ye, ye, ni suye, who are you? May international consupa, to me and I, ye, Kikmiana, has said to Christ, whom ye be Bizwanzana so. Yes, a digital, mewa. Come on, tenne, which was a DJ, we are done here in jail, but your friend is on time. Go away, once I could pray, we are, that's a knob.
7: That's a
5: knob. Yeah. But yes.
8: No, I think that's there's no problem in like the fighting spirit and, you know, never giving up. I think we showed that last week as well. Obviously, we started the game pretty bad today as well.
6: Asempa FM.
8: And I think, yeah, when we gain momentum by scoring a goal, that's where we need to be better, I think, because today we conceded quite quickly after that. But you know, from the position we was, it's always good to get something out of the game. You know, there's always, you know, time to get used to a new playing style and a new manager. But I think, yeah, we are really working hard, you know, to try to, you know, play the game he wants us to play. And I think when we start doing that better, I have no doubt that the results will come as well.
5: I have no doubt say results no meba. I feel in here trying to the opposite your body up. It's my show, no need your course so honorable. Now my phone to me cow hanamo. United, yes, when you got catch of 5-2 no winning Chelsea 4-3. And of course, me refer Hanama Leeds United train draw Sunderland. Ebo Fulham by a goal to Fulham.
7: Messi for
5: Fulham. Boy, yeah, boy.
7: Last minute, crap.
5: Ah, Tottenham just saying home, you know. Hey, this is be
7: early days yet.
5: Oh yeah, me yeah boss. Hey, get it here, Betty. Now, so what's son? Get it here, Betty. Now, ni charo no.
7: Zabin me chum.
5: This is enkansi. Ani ami visa sort me ma me vofro.
7: Zabin me pay for.
5: Ani get it here, Betty. Now, ni dia no.
7: Ah, okay.
5: Hey, ni dia no. Now, ni ediko ni adia. Match to one on Everton. Everton draw against Bournemouth, and of course, Hull City. What you draw now?
7: Charlie.
5: A good start to the season. We have 6 points in the bag. 2-2 and of course, City. Still, well, on any day, they are part of the contenders. 4-1 over Crystal Palace. Palace are just some homework. So, we are just 2 games into the season. Tinya fena meko bobo table biya. Am I stroke of PMU or La Liga anymore?
7: Okay.
5: This is Real Madrid. This is how Real Madrid should be playing. Come and see, boy.
9: Madrid is a bass of yours, so yeah, well, I think also Bogumumi and Sam, just to a pimo, a Maspin and my book, Kikia for the idea, but in this area, my stop. Something nice is happening. The next of Inter Lamu, you move Pika Krakra, no, against Tagliari, Boba, Copper, two of 1.5 for Moseno. Last year, one little vagina, Napoli.
10: Come on, let's talk about it.
9: Ligano,
10: yeah.
9: Some are saying no, just any woman. When I could bottom you, no man, and come on. And of course, Uko Piemuana, you say, Paris Saint Germain to me, you know, yeah. Start to a good season after first game. Now, yeah, Honso Papa, second game, I could draw. On a little ball, I had 2-2 to the Acosso Horman, so I don't want some, and so a Brown, and there are a few games. I have heard saying, I want some, there's Aston Villa and Arsenal.
10: Yeah.
9: Yes, I have heard some, maybe. Now, let's hear from my Italian Serie A, Atlanta, and in Bologna, so Bebo in Spain, Maestro, there's Barcelona, Rayo Vallecano.
10: Yeah, over 2.5 and a half.
9: You know, just back up to a young woman is like a crumb to me, boy.
10: Okay.
9: Just that we be banana near me ako ye na dia dia dia heard 10 million bid ye and yes kebi abas sent me intia. Turn on the ba na ya no problem o bosso the likes of India eh so no Richarlison.
10: Yeah.
9: That thing is no robbery.
10: Yeah, swapping,
9: Richarlison so kuntu hia ne chia ne ko.
10: Ah,
9: ne chia. Ano kwa bro for saying like kuntu hia ne chia ne ko no.
10: Hmm.
9: That is fun bro for saying no.
10: Oh yeah.
9: Dada. Kuntu. The mama don't see cry. Yeah. Think I kuntu hia ne chia ne ko. That is mama mahokra. The Richarlison kuntu ah. Mr. May pray. Nasani, I brought for some day, Willie Graham.
10: Ah,
9: and I brought for some Willie Waha. Messi, Willie, I could do an Indian echo on a bro for Nicky Epeno. Could do here, Ninchian echo. Mazo, Mepo, it's in the idea of my account, but Cotty Capo.
10: Yeah,
9: and that weapon, the city of Bumma, Sassam.
10: No,
9: city, it is almost done. Yes, city, and Yampi, before Ochana deadline at 10 p.m. No, Nabi BSC. Mammy, for you, Covichin, you. Now, when Biaso Yanko, Nayo Senator, you Covich, so
11: every simple FE.
9: Intense, Maestro. Say in a grand slam match, yes, just your first round, Nana, you go with your
10: feet. Yeah, Obesu.
9: Now, all fan chain, say, who did you pair for Chame? Now, off it. Or send a go to
10: Jay,
9: or send a more to him, sad or the ball match in you. Kick, and a Mariano Navoni, I send a crabby what you are.
10: Okay.
9: Manania, Nenyada, 24 time Grand Slam champion. Maybe not said Yajukovic last year, but my child, I don't think so. USOP, no, I don't think. Maybe you're better, but 39, the master, Kakromo. So that they do an hour. Matcha, no, it's 20. Now you to be called a treno. So, quack, 1B.
10: There's one no cry to me combo.
9: Don't even go one thing. I'm sure
10: half now.
9: Half. And we be a sabia, okay. If you dear one,
10: and you see a baby.
9: Oh, sabia, in case of emergency. Send him for can yes, I won't make him.
10: I had to fee.
9: I don't know what you mean. I'm like, yeah, you're about Djokovic.
12: I had enough energy to battle him and to keep up with his rhythm for two sets. After that, I was just gassed out and you know, he kept going. I mean, I'm happy with my level of tennis, but you know, it's just the physicality of it. You know, I try to, you know, I'm going to do my very best to get my body in shape to sustain that level and that rhythm for as many hours as
11: it's. Asempa FM. You
12: know, it wasn't enough. That's something I, unfortunately, at this point in time, my career can't control. So, you know, I can do only as much as I can do. And yeah, it will be very difficult for me in the future to overcome the best of five on the Grand Slam. Not giving up on Grand Slams in that regard. Having said that, I'm going to continue fighting and trying to get to the finals and fight for another trophy at least. But you know, it's going to be a very very difficult task.
9: Yes. I don't need someone over Djokovic to do that. My the first time you Novak Djokovic, you Roger Federer, you Rafael Nadal in the second round of a Grand Slam for the first time since 2003. That is interesting. Tiere, how are the young guys? No, so be here. And our chairman said, no, young guys, so ba. It's your mama, so yes, I'm going to be on the Jairo when he has a son. Master, I don't know, Nankasaka Kijuan.
7: Okay.
9: Eric, I see you do. Over to you.
7: Okay, the foreign minister Nebusa for Martinica live one media man 92. Boy now sounds in a live war asempa 94. 17 and 24 tina say dada ye de and come boning in ano a de ba Benjamin Willie Graham, communication director, media man sporting club waha. Sansuna Mo Shaban and so ewaha and Maxwell Caesar Kemi, competitions manager of the Ghana Football Association.
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7: Of course, or no na near a scene now so nyina omo hanoma omo so ebe ka kakra na yetumi akwe ni madope e wosu na ansa na no na na efa sare na na yenko drama enso e na yento ade e kakra yento ade e kakra na amamfo biebi maso mo panio ma pato yento ade e kakra
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7: e Muntari. Oh, one wonderful goalkeeper.
13: Sure, Michanopa.
7: Sure. Now, coach a beggar.
13: Okay.
7: I'm not so many call UCC. Coach a beggar. Okay. I'm not so.
13: Your name, my brother, back on OBN Accra. Your friend is in team.
7: Sintim. BNI.
13: Yeah.
7: So I'm going for me in Pomo in Chiao.
13: Oh, what day?
7: BNI.
13: What day?
7: Policy for any BNI for any. So I'm going for him for Madame for.
13: Oh, Samuel.
7: No, Beb Mouse is here.
13: Nazo timu fanya
7: quiet timu better na timu ya fanya quiet timu better na timu ya
13: fanya bien ya fanya
7: eh okay but that will be the guy say ketu ya nipa ji krom hey so wa anya ntrike se ni komio sanka ho dem ya ya be eh anya Willie Graham monum na na sare num amid Moses Parker tua mo kai ya man na ni ka be ni hwa babanji da danu biza. I'm going to go to the police
13: station. I'm going to go
11: to the
7: police station. I'm police station. Na police station. Commander am smarter. I police station. Baba so si wanka ene yesi wonye se de ye baba so entokwa ne ban na me ye ma manu se baba so bua wa na ka ne de wo ye ye chese wa na o ka ne hne
13: e ase wo
7: e ka kitu e bian ke de ne koto baba enti
13: to jama so be shi
9: o guys are commander
7: me kai ba George Asari.
9: Ah, yeah.
7: George Asari. Superintendent George Asari.
9: This is all over his legal.
7: No, this is for your headquarters.
9: Oh,
7: and yes, come on. Baba ko ka ne tenant defini baba njida. And you ask Kuma, what's your brave braver? You're too early enough.
13: Okay. Pervin Company Limited said, yeah, made you man or pay him, Pacho, say, oh, your accounts officer, and Pacho, you're driving it.
9: Hey, Bema, Matiso, you're a woo.

0545252880. Thanks to you, Computer Clinic. 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

0: don't rock, Mister. 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230 offering ya ye bejo so Angel Rock Mr. I was say obotan team arepo e wo so eken ho ene ti dwoma ede enkomoye ede ba Mo Shaban aye GFA statistician Mo Atnase arepo e Sansuna Benjamin Willie Graham aye communication director ma Medema Sporting Club. Ben, good morning.
1: Good morning, Major.
0: Mini Apache Biaboko.
1: Yeah, good morning, I swear.
0: Mehoyapa, you're sure some bread.
1: Ah, Jumano Sanity.
0: Jumano Sanity. About Jumaso.
1: Mina if our idea, Bibia is smooth.
0: And I found under control.
1: Hey.
0: Oye in charge.
1: Bibia.
0: Larger in charge.
1: And Rano in charge. So.
0: Nano may call a locus on filling station. We got 10 in Kaba.
1: Ah.
0: Me buy and I'm dinning crammer.
1: Oh, no, I'm sorry, I may yoka crowd.
0: And I make us a Juma Paddy, a bit do it. And in a Juma power, they call locus on.
1: Aha.
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0: Edina Chiba. But me who's teaching her, me am she, me say brim.
1: Nana.
0: I'm saying, hey, Nana. Nana,
3: papa,
0: you da hukre mana.
3: Yanko ye nime. Me brother since me hwe ye no
0: eh, unya Kennedy Buachi anza 80 show ro say order takwa my estate. Uma could drew safely in Accra.
1: Nice.
0: Na mobile and also mobile na moji mo feso. And yan fa fidi so na yan fa eye enase.
1: I think they showed a very good game yesterday. Sure. Really appreciate it. So, at least Omoji FA Cup, it wasn't a fluke, and they beat Almighty Dreams FC to qualify for the CAF Confederations Cup. And Jones, I mean, they have a very good team.
0: Pa.
1: They have a very good team. In Tiashwini, we say, at least as they get ready for the game, no, we'll see a different team. Logarit is, I'm sure, he's trying to build something. And yesterday, I was excited. Remember Awa Muhammad?
0: Yeah,
1: yeah. To also join
0: The backroom staff.
1: It's I like the fact that I mean this generation of ex players. You know, a lot of them are working in Premier Leagues with other clubs.
0: Yeah,
1: from
0: a lot.
1: To
0: so, yeah.
1: The Premier League, and I think it's a good news. I mean, it's good news that we need to appreciate that.
0: Very well. Mo, Bibia, come on.
4: Bibia, come on.
0: Yeah. Good morning.
4: Good morning.
0: No, you're back.
4: Behind your part, Bibia, miss ya. Gambia.
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4: 2019. One of the big platforms for Ghana. First time on North Frame Sebra. Bet Nasi and Kasa. And it was that period, no. And that very day was my birthday.
0: Oh, okay.
4: Until from there, no. Life has been really positive.
0: No, until, okay.
4: Yeah. Mihuni Bia, Mihuni Se.
0: Oh, Utu Chemano.
4: Utu Chemano. Then, okay, Yensu Yemreno, Minewoni,
0: Kuru. I remember.
4: Yes, those
0: I remember, I remember. But Graham, there. Nabako sem the intwinka.
1: Oh.
0: Because you drew na hefa South Africa na anase hefa. Baby a play it here. Na mumro be call a beard.
4: Call a beard.
0: Sometimes I am de ne one Harry Asante too. Me do mu two a ye beam balance. So I mean nim de obe we ni yonko.
4: Oh me boss ana.
0: Aye. Me nim de we no we
4: Instagram na me wode.
1: Zo no wode.
0: Me wode ta no.
4: Wo wode ta.
0: Will he heavy? Will he heavy?
4: Will he? What the time is there? I sent you two more.
0: Will he dear? Will he dear? Will he size? The PS in the media. Will he anywhere named Will he Graham?
4: But then, Papa, what's the name? Graham can be.
0: Yes, it's in a war! Yes, it's in a FOBIA! Yes, it's in a war!
5: Eja Toto! Fire there for Ipoto! Fire there for Ipoto! A hard one!
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And you know so. The other man echo. Friendly stories and the fillers in the night. 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
1: 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Now, we have a number of numbers 0244-186-612 and 0244-832286 Afe 0244-719230. A painful, a bad time, one more money for any kwada when you feel doing a drink.
0: Angel Rock Mixture, the Kasamo, FDA, Ajay Jedi and Kratoyatu.

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4: 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Oh, humbleness, what's it? Yami by your great, Mr. Oyana Chesha, so that all night now. Me, Timmy, I'm be.

0: The other day, the Bible said in Amos chapter number 3, verse number 3, that can two walk together unless they agree? Aso enipa mienu betumi anante abum aje omunyina akobenkrom erinti anopae woni minyina nya adwen na yembra eye Facebook na afi yembe share live stream no na invite others to also join us on Asempa 94.7 FM Sanso and your second Facebook page, you know, Nana Eyal Safo. You bet me, I join here and I share live stream, you know. We invite others to also join us. I'm in fact, when I'm the maestro and any team, no, I say, say, oh, dear, good year, mon, sem, 8 minute prayer, and I no pay. A brass or so, say, the assetrim, jume, dear, 8 minute 12 so. Na yet, na sick, if we sa break of me bra, premo, ebeto. Your best story, you can't see your boy. Papa, a mo sham at me a day appeal. So, meeting the prophet Nana Eyal Safo, me executive producer Dr. Cosby, Dr. Pakwasi Ezuaha, Sanso, and Joseph Emmanuel, and a face of champion Joel J. Cole, Omunina, a boy, you should domine Anno Penso.
1: Jesus.
0: Your one year who do pee and I no pay your bet you what you quine. 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Nan say, may Uncasa make all done, you may be a war.
1: Jesus,
0: I think me on Facebook. And I many won't edit come on, messy me to be. Na could you, Adiano, I'm who on Facebook for fair, fair. 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Let's just say. A different thing altogether. 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The man said, I'm going to be a compressor. I'm going to say, and I'm going to say, Robert, I'm going to say, I'm going to say, I'm going to say, I'm going to say, I'm going to say, I'm going to say, I'm going to say, I'm going to say, I'm going to say, I'm going to say, I'm going to say, I'm going to say, I'm going to say, I'm going to say, I'm going to say, I'm going to say, I'm going to say, I'm going to say, I'm going to say, I'm going to say, I'm going to say, I'm going to say, I'm going to say, I'm going to say, I'm going to say, Samatia no dia onji. Namse na mantia noa. Messi de hu product no dia wom say pepe pepe anenye pepe. Eh o san ka me buy na no, me san return.
2: Na wu ya.
0: Kojo, messi bi jina phone so. Bi jina phone so di, namse ah. Yempa, yenim yembenkum, ereba yenifa. Empo na omoye say, what about one anim?
2: Prophet, that is the issue with online buying. And your Ghana a global problem. Recently, EU, which is European Union, company near from Utemuno, I'm off for crime, Omobomo capital, US for Bomoka. In fact, I'll say your countries be or Omo protect it, Omo call for it. You who advertise, say, win a war tongue, na Omo talk, na yes, sir, at the end you see, maybe I will say, Omo ever Boka. Because your market now they bum the why they bum in tea.
0: So keep your standard.
2: One follow standard now, they will even ban you. So what I say?
0: Yeah.
2: As we speak, EU for Asha say, on the first now Samsung iPhone I use use fire cable and the charger. Then yeah, EC type. EU for a share Samsung for I can say
0: Apple
2: for say Oma and universal one will be able to me. market. And Omo is one of their biggest. European Union is one of their biggest. And Apple for year then follow the standard. This year, Omo Sanche say, if next year, ko phone be a baby, be also utimi yi battery replace. Because Omo Tanasi who say. Omo mo ya phone so na she die yeah, embedded batteries.
0: Yeah.
2: To batteries say as
0: a phone say.
2: It omo nye batteries say wait me replace. Say be abet
0: ti be phone na che.
2: If wash a samra na e wo ho sisi a omo we say 2026 2027 2028
0: mobile phones
2: be use external battery said the first let here na o battery wo a
0: uti me to flush.
2: So what you say? Eti ye hanu mo Africa had a prophet obia ti ye di bia. Ye ni sa standards ni bi. It all there online, and you may also watch out to be a problem. This how we say, no, you are smart. Win him left and right, and win him the auto. Also, or the idea for fair fair better home. When you boss one are attractive, attractive, we are now for who cry on all the different thing, bro. Or bet me the idea number, net the whole behind for fair fair cracker, and baby, naked colors for fair, baby, na color, net doom. Na dia no cry basabi okay ka was what ya no nti
0: woni tama me on advertising no e wo Facebook me hu ye no carpet ni me fe
2: e
0: mu
2: ye
0: futu futu I'm say ah carpet we dia me to be na masasa me dia
2: bye bye na e different
0: na me baya me hu ye no se no ma drums da bi dia me hu ye no
2: ye nyɛ ketoase
0: enti me om nti me compression man ye ketoase ti me te ba kwa no me ti na no kure na se de madwen ye me no pepe
2: ai
0: kojo me sit said the omo de go washroom no on say your kitu bi wa de go enu bi o
2: enu bi no ton but it's not price
0: me friend guys na dey na we bi na mo ton
2: na o man
0: because obi hold more pen no bi o advertise o beto enu bi but yen so you pay we na o advertise I was see mo de enu dey e ma yen
2: na mo ma e dey right price
0: ti brane be je no say dem say matia no ne dey na me say ah chief emra be na one make yi say mantia no a me see dey hu product na o dey bre me no say ne city na or the no sir says ah na say we are rider wo nya main company no wo dey wo ya suma for
2: yeah
0: enti ka che won say clients na reject product no because anya no na mo advertise
2: yeah
0: akwa kwa say obi or ya middleman obenya bibi wo so nti or prevent it na say chief
2: say mostly no riders no do wa omo ye company no workers
0: workers
2: anya riders ni nyina no mo hire
0: oh okay
2: Obu owa o business no and was our ride can say riders no company no enti o ta de on wa ni be company na na the rider no mo asaba be fa ko say what you say and obu owa so wa riders omo obu owa to wa to moto ni bi ama nipa be 5 o na de na nyo ma ko joye adwuma na tua ne ka enti ta so be
0: defend second time na o the car ba first time na mimi ni ho enti me ba ne de ko say me ba second time so ba na me so de on fanja na me menya mumu ni ma no en na me beto sa die we so na kojo o ba be je niam an o ba nyina so de car na eba o o yusu bike o de ono an car enti na ma adwen ya say no o ye part of the business
2: o ye part na o ye part
0: and I told him say so wa ma me je niam an a meshas ya ye hu dede na me de omo product na omo de gu woni na ba be show na ma ma nkrofo adwea ba say omo ya kromfo ansa na o be je product
2: okay
0: en na ma me adwen ba so say eh what about ordinary person you are telling me baby?
2: And Obia on person be casa.
0: On person be casa.
2: Oh, what's the idea?
0: No, so we did dream pa.
2: Well, he will be natural, no. He na say said.
0: Yeah.
2: I say, Papa, I saw long sound bar and
0: I requested for it. They later brought short one.
2: I say not even the brand I requested for. That is what they do. Moment a global problem.
0: It's bad.
2: I uti mi humpa bo be efe. Now I order so but pa one we be she box me there we be so no na ya pao
0: woni mata
2: oh na ya pao
0: woni mata
2: woni mata pa
0: a brand tell me go to atari e dey brand na ya mata
2: but we be bi mpa bo an so ahwe na ya pao so what ya so woni
0: pao ya
2: do
0: sente
2: na sente e so na there dey advertising e yenu e yenu ma e koso wo be pre o ka chere mu se I'm on retainer now. It's a
0: problem.
2: You see, listen, more vendors are more torn your mouth online. Yeah, dear. Yeah, na yeah, Tom on your man. And now we are paying money. So there should be value for money. Your advertising should be the one that you bring. If you bring any other Nedi panel reject here, don't get angry. Now okay, Obu Afu is denying. Now Obu Obi Beja and Pabwa to Obi so brother no yet more Adom TV.
0: Okay.
2: Ebe two hand we say say on ye. I know at the end of the day, I cry any. I have the picture here. But the other man in Yanwa, make our job to okay quiet. Oh, advertise what you have. Don't lie to your client. So,
0: but
2: then I'll call TikTok, especially TikTok. A lot of entra air course war on. Obia pedi obedi. Omotoma ton ro, and ra ora, and ra de guia yamo, prophet. Ah, Food and Drug Authority, phone you more. Ghana Standard Board phone you more. And so, Mugu TikTok air ton. Last year, Mene,
0: or so much as a church,
2: Madame PJ, or Food and Drug Authority, Ekasai. Or say, I know your biggest problem. I'm facing almost goose home. Almost at Chichi, and then come on tone. A kind of saying,
0: Mamma,
2: I'm with Chichi, last year. But as I say, I must calm it down. I'm on Cosso Chichi no Munyai. Your cousin men pay one way, Janet, but do the right thing. So what is it?
0: Oh, bro, Fako Standards Authority.
2: So,
0: no Munyan, you must say, Nippa no more,
2: sir.
0: I'm consuming for problem, be umbrella.
2: Probably any kuan my own and come with a poem. What do you call TikTok on a
0: book?
2: And come with a poem. One was a miana, my mexi, miana, my there are a lot of products at home.
0: A county pedia, a
2: perceivable product be a county pedia, open your skin problem. Oh, Sadiana, well, no be a party here to Tumia, near the problem. A type of skin cancer in Nibia. So, a type of Nibia. Oh yeah, young Gideon, you might not see. But when you grow, now skin you give it up. And all the harsh things become skin. That's how your skin let's say. Yeah. That's what you realize. After once you don't know what to do. People don't know anything, but they are on TikTok advertising these products.
0: Yeah, could you are awesome say so they be crying yare no mobile so on crown? Who choose on him yare the buy?
2: Only man cry, he's just saying it.
0: Obi to hepatitis B, hepatitis. No, Obi a drone a yare no cry, obo dia won him ni din bono. Obi nya ho aduro, hepatitis B.
2: Living.
0: Won't could you on that?
2: Hepatitis. Oh, meeting there be
0: hepatitis. No but tinta so.
2: Prophet. Oko cosmetic world na. That is what they are doing on TikTok o. A man wants to know the filter to the skin so fe now o ton ade ni tu hu abeka se sana ni skin tie mo nyi filter ne hwe na ni mo che meli so what you say as what they are ton skin so e ton ade am ase kosra o skin be ye fe ni ade ni ade I mean o skin ye fa that's fine but there are ways o skin be ye fe e ten so the chemical be ni ade be cause skin later you regret it sister don't try it ye to su tu ye nko e yi for us well ye free cosmetics and Robert young Kobe be drove for they are killing people,
0: a lot of them.
2: I be drove for they Chaff. Are on TikTok lying. Okay, I buy anyway, Boma. I buy anyway, come on. Men are not a chairman, but I could be a card. I just obey whom you are. What the best sign up, Prophet? A moment,
0: man was one dead.
2: See, a moment to me as our prophet for me.
0: It's only a friend, no,
2: they told me be drove our TikTok. Robert, can we bomb, can some. Na wura wa dwini
0: kojo ade ba ko ani pension se so yare ya ho udi agro ne ka cho se sabi nantwie ne gya nan konoma obenu yare ya ho yare etima ni panyi ya kwada
2: prophet
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2: of course na prophet nya yare na mu obi ko wie obosom dem
0: anything na kojo ya o si a regulate sani
2: ma sa yen ka sa bi bidro nye ada na radio is yen to bi bidro yen ka bi bidro ho nsam but people are on TikTok, genuine ones are there. Oko TikTok I could see genuine ones. But I'm confused how to so mo pentama jiu sikano e ka sa bi bre sam probably there's a lady on TikTok. This is what she did. Lady no any obi aye one and on what be a company a man to say or say a man war the fertility
0: okay center
2: and any deal and what be and what the will be at Adano and on that a advert catch rooms and no bra war who you choose block here and what call center way and what call no woman and draw it was the same problem I call what driver traffic call prophet. And all driving traffic on one pretend this human will need more in Omana Puana Mana.
0: Would you, Adia Bakwa, me parents, could you add me about Adia Bakwa? Emma, many jise meye adwuma multimedia ko joni mareko untimi e meye advert bia kekewa me meye adwuma wa ho nanso se ma sorry e person ye programmer e wose a sorry ni certificate na ye de bra multimedia no mo verify
2: o
0: business certificate o so de ba adwuma bia wo ye bia no wo certificate o so de ba
2: sorry no bibia sorry
0: but a lot of advertisers in yes ade no
2: obeti age adwa saa. Oh, it's a prophet. I will be drew for now what TikTok, no social media that time call for beginning of Babas or in church. Would you wear a base of the world? What they will be drawing a wood? I'm not saying they will be drawing yet. And then another prophet, every more grand, you will be drawn no more tone. China no no more cra. It was a tablet, prophet, eh? Tablet, and all a fra would ensue. And now, BB, it's ever as a tablet be a set tipaya. Now a cotton tablet, no, mom, you see, and I'll be a
0: mexican.
2: No, no, I'll be a boon, and a dear. No, the TikTok will talk to no more with Tinibas at the airco, but wouldn't it be fact that they
0: are bro?
2: So, and then running you are, and in Robinsia, probably now call UK. Yeah, Oko UK, baby. And I mean, one, you are yes, and you are a brother, you are blind, yeah, fra. And I'll buy, I say, Yamuano. And I'm Yamuan is saying. And was in a year, and you know what children.
0: You find you
2: wine, a ring of the
0: witch. What
2: child will be a big
0: book?
2: Naying of the witch, to see a one and the idea. And I'm saying, nay, I then want you in a home, say, you know, here can was a son of prophet. And I'm saying, Juma Ben, why was all told through information center. And I'm saying, drone if you were a prophet, will you to pile blue and white? Prophet TMU. And will be any bag you know, you to pile blue and white. And will ye a draw your lubinia, dear, or rubber my eyes, some busan is a one a teacher man. And was his sister been a teacher man, I'm one a air cotton. And also on one a air co a pharmacy a cotton. And on busan is a grown out on what in a near who the calada or see Debbie. Now, so now we are there once a grown sire, we are a okay canoe. No, Jenna would you? Now say, ah, it's enough for something about radio, so I'm a training. Nyoma ba ku mi no bi ho na mi jaye na mi tu ni fo se wonya so e no wa ton information center ni di sa e no ano e na mi se ah na wo aduro no hu o si da bi o aduro no ni na na de ban o ye da o ni di aye o si da bi mi de e media se mi se chira ma kan se
0: o no ana chichiri
2: o so
0: na wo fa we na wo fa we na o di we ko fra we ya
2: na mi se wo ye da hu o si ansa mi atopa ye na na mi we aka na mi na mi se e sa yare ye ben. Robert, information centers are who do any and that's what they do. Information centers don't go on a prophet. Information, okay, baby, at an information center, information center, go up, Mr. Ho. Now, they down me and prophet. I want my chain. Mammy be, no more, mammy be advent or mobile. Mammy Estos and Mammy Mata, Mamma, Media Sama Bay, Munizamedia Mechanical Prophet. A drummer, Cosa HIV, and somewhere, information center, never bought a drummer. Esa yare biya bi. 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
0: net. 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
2: Oh, asi ai. 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Ano mo information center ni bi o.
0: Ebi mo.
2: Ebu o ha na ye ko Nigeria ne ko fa aduro biya enum kan kan na what are the acid
0: bebu me? Why
2: because
0: I have no more chiwadi.
2: I am white. When you bounce now, say white, no one in you. Now, soon, kidney problems.
0: Your message be Obama or say they are deceiving us, Mr. Kobe. Audi, Mr. Kobe.
2: They are putting things. Omo any part in your me wura. And omo so the pain here. They come closer to a prophet. A true market days. Come market a jomi jomi. Market days. How's that your area be a
0: man? Omo turn low.
2: Uko jere market. Uko we ya. E nu pon yo mo turn my man. Me me say masi de bi a me jin rotu. I just say 1-2 on asu. And I say me see. Me go turn dress up. And I'm hey mama.
0: No my dear drop bia konum fa
2: ya dia bia me say acha wa mat me je drop free but that's only an here no remain. Because your mama mono officer won na yari o pain.
0: Ojo ninyi na wo susu asu eba o kidneys ne so.
2: Ana me kan.
0: Kidneys no. The kidney problems we ba bam mrantia. Nketesia enya kidney issues ninyi na.
2: Yes
0: anya ma wi.
2: E ma ref ya mama kan my man no. Bleaching e ma kidney problem o.
0: Yeah.
2: Bleaching a deposit and you may be womb. As a else on skin are they come and with our idea in our skin it be changing. A changing because something has taken place within you,
0: your system.
2: Your system. It is bleaching more and more tablets. Burn is a bleaching or different stages.
0: Yeah. I will not call
2: tablets near the end. Injections near the end. You are depositing things in your system. So what is it? It is a kidney issue, but me and your organ problem. Naye in Kumbia was ra. But when you say, oh, in Kudia, you know, no.
0: Yeah, course,
2: course. What he has said, let us be also careful.
0: Nipediano,
2: Paul's
0: room,
2: since you are a problem, a boy cry a toffee. A boy say a toffee way. Would you have been on one day? We have been on one boy, Juma. But I really toffee. But see, yet because I can't grow toffee in a deer. Oh, by your crack, crack, crack, crack, crack, crack. Oh, I suffer for the music, ignorance, and toffee now, no more torch, chaman crow, sorry. It was bad, dear boys, or banana, crack, crack, crack. We bow the resources, but Obana, what up? Prophet, what's your sermon for ignorance? Bebrey ignorance.
0: Oh, Uradi Nyago.
2: Bebrey ignorance. Kwasi asamu kwa. Iti pwede. When he bets now, buy abnormal now, you know what want to ask. Obanyem. He says, over call hospital, I'm a doctor, I'm a drone. Wa kwa jir, yo. Ah, omu sa sofo fono. Omu ni nim die. Iti pwede mo se.
0: Afra fra
2: nye. So bolo. 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Over the counter now. No ma kwa to ta fra. On the mass, I'm a white thing. Again, a brown banner. Oh, I thought there would not walk Crabia as an assuba hosso, Bacusa. A crab of cousin and even yum. That's why you say, oh, we are
0: not a crab or bad to need to me.
2: What is it? Oh, we are not so for now, sir. Catchers who fear for an aisle, sir. Then also, I said, champai born name, what quanchania, dear sister. When you're pregnant, please go to hospitals. 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Or any me yano a starti no munrobi, bese me bani yako ko. 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
0: Trini ni patunchu.
2: Sanu na mo no ni njira eti na be bire korano van be bira jene nye me bani di ane ni so sure sa ne papa. Benjamin Jimmy Kwano. Eh? Give the crown a natural way to mature in the belly. My doctors, and the right thing. Doctors recommend you. The doctors, the man, all no more. The doctors, the man, no nurses, the man, no hospital, all no more. Or no quack or king kind. So no way, and our baby, whom be fair. We see an abaskin base and all no. Hey! Sister, you are killing your baby. What till Bana Jin and Nyan Sansu?
0: Why wouldn't you have Shanti Graphics, GH, or say, or Chia Papa, and the Okara, no, you are Jenny, na no cray. I'm saying a lot of people so show concern
2: a lot.
0: About Nyama ACC.
2: A lot. It's a money be on your air. Brother, me. From my first child to my last child, me for so many years, I'm the Nako hospital. Yeah, me for so long I'm the not telling the Ryan go. Oh, time I was on call hospital.
0: I know best what beko.
2: So man, no man, you my prophet. They feel lazy. Ni nyoma be pray. Also, be ano on your man the old
0: behavior.
2: As I all sorry cry the intimate for so long they should attack him. Ni a call hospital. Ni a reno. They go cry call an nurses for an nurses. They say, oh, you okay? So what you say? So why anya sa? Why ha? We yere be wono. Obe wu hawa to so. Oh,
0: akwana be ya.
2: Ana afe wu be ma wu titi be ma se si ano. Only your bow horn, one, a warrior, and yin sending, and yes, I was your body yin send going to where you went. One, how, but who internet, so no TikTok, so I call me Rubio Gunin send as well.
3: obewo yare fo ato na wo wo na osika besa
0: we are not the special say
3: so we are the special fear for
0: ebi ni ebusu o pe be ma ebusu wo sperms na nyen
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3: radio e ti power dey hwe enyoma e di koye mu na e hwe enyoma ya tonum se duro it ends up giving us problems
0: yeah.
3: Especially to see a TikTok na was wo koso a obi atomade e
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0: 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drinking water all the time. 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And so, would be up to me and no one came. 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
2: 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Amani could be a man, I had them. So she ends up poisoning the food. So what you say? A teenager education say, yes, Shamo. These days, I'm your mom and show cubes near the Guevian animal. The highest component a woman is sodium. And one is I ain't channel. It is obey you soon, one. Don't use in channel. What you say? Aha. A ultimate fan chinning womb from a money in chim. As I said, cubes in cell room. Well, cubes on the highest component and ingredient. Ayes and chinning. I am ready at home. Was I and chinning? A 2 hour in china goom. Was I the cubes to a goom? Was I the mania to my sister Kobia to my Jan and Ubeno?
0: I am chinning.
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2: now to him perform it.
0: Who knew
2: what you say?
0: But in chinning, boom.
2: It is a threat. Me say what to me no no anwa ne wo TikTok food content creators over a number trepe cubes o di begu ho no ene enche no besa de agu ho no o yosi ah delicious ne ade enti wo so person o su adwan no ha bi you end up poisoning the food you are eating yesere mo anopa we ya ya base e ben light you be pie wani wo nyo mebi but ni ja wo akon Asofunum.
0: You say baby asofunum.
2: But what baby? I'm here ignorance. And just so much. They go and pop on the same. They be so hard. What's in your mind? That is so you so bolo.
3: nyame amanda ya shi so wo yusu yusu obi e se ene omo di bibia gugum ode nkyena fra ode we aguzo ofa garlic em fra we ene onfa ni ndia nto na ode afra prover we ugo ho ho osa na omo ni nsu a osa san ayi garlic san wo mu no o ha osa no mo but ignorant eti yesre food and drugs authority na se omo ebe ya ade bi se they want to regulate and your man suffer for the mark and conform. They have to do it. I was so much here. So suffer be saying, "Yami yaman daesh is on ton sobolo. Yami yaman daesh is on ton usiobi. And now kumbi and now the abayifun kumbi ni adia. We don't have problem with it. Now mom, omo omo check is a component in our koye mo.
0: Enkunipa.
3: Physically, a yamanipa. As an a spiritual man, one in a koye na kwa koye. Young fan also in Tunchen, Proverb, who see a new issue more.
0: Yeah.
3: Oh, more, we are pure water and answer Food and Drug Authority for
0: coaching. So, yeah, I'm
3: so big. We are showing me pure water.
0: The two so few and a mutant.
3: Oh, more, we are pure water. Over a copolet tank in his own gumna, you need trap pure water and a prophet. We show more what to the crab in your tomb as in your town. Because I walk crying catastrophe. It's your no so. Authority, I was
0: on the Ukraine in a gum.
3: Oh, authorities, I was on my year, Juman. I was on my channel, camping some for 4 weeks in our down. Because I was sure the prophet
0: in your public pet.
3: Oh, Piano, but what's your noon?
0: What say, I know no,
3: but no sooner
0: no minimum cow.
3: Cow as well, no, your star be near the
0: so walk around Robert Betiman. Why to true?
3: What if I was a prophet now? I had one room, and then soon so preserving. Yet, brothers, who say my folk Okabia now will soon be brewing. So what I say,
0: yeah.
3: I am faka and show you look at inside, man. In Mubutu. Reason is a car motion, shiny, I don't
0: to teach
3: you. Heat comes you. And tea, rubber and I, chemicals, the idea is the tea into the water. Do you end up drinking in Sia?
0: Anyhow, bro.
3: So what I say, young man, son, you're any, yeah, your tons you go be brain. Who tons you now, my one limit? So we are okay, so I will see a consumer
0: by 2 weeks or so,
3: 2 weeks, 3 weeks. They are consuming soon every. Now I sound tough for you. So now they are preserving 1 year. I sound one. No. What you are saying? You may be a horn one. Sign that was a way. Now, boy, now what you may keep you healthy because you are health issues. No one yet who nipped your bonnet and sound when your problem.
0: Yeah.
3: Yes, sir. Now, Faye, almost all money. Now, information center for us. You check you home. 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prophet onko TikTok no be ton odu e
0: so so obi ti me de ti aba no de akoso de
3: so akere so no aso bi a kere o se edu e udu so ni so ni so ya o clear ni ade
0: prophet go so ko ti na fa bi so
3: we by the time you realize now what kun wani organ what kun no ti esre afi
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0: no ano no
3: prophet me bo a and then Kurana, the young photo shoot up, brother. I last in a show movie.
0: Kuran Ketuan.
3: Kitten, kitten, show my acrylic. I'm telling you.
0: Yeah, come on.
3: I come on. Brother, crack it. You walk around, my baby, and I cry.
0: Oh, bread.
3: Oh, baby, and I cry now. Now, I'm styling Jayatia for the moment. So, just say, on your bar, not drinking your wow, bread too much. And your bar, Sebi, Sempo, and Kosku cry. Yatteno, and my be brief, just a slave queen se form kwa prophet. Me say me ti me who bought TikTok come to me as a ready. Prophet, she ain't funny who on it. You understand why they have to TikTok?
0: Uko kanswa.
3: Wanya na kurana health.
0: Ada po be chama.
3: Wanya prophet.
0: Omano ya.
3: Wakika kurana no. And your money ni na kurana be wienu. Asa kura uso uncontrol be unu a kafra di ni ni na kwani yam. Oh. I should send eyelash now. I crack it to a wish and eyelash. I do glue ekika kura na yi prophet e bia say eyelash man adan be won education wa eyelash na motion it end up causing damage to you oh sa lash we no sa original lash na
0: yam pen man oh pen
3: prophet yam de man say protect your eye ne from the food throw ni sa anyo
0: enso ne so
3: so what you say
0: so you kesi e pa
3: it is also eyelash now the glue here now the shine oh why bia why we original ne ba
0: ko
3: oh why bia it with time now u be share eyelash and we do be problem now original na ka trip atutu amana ka ebu okra
0: say kojo mi hu ba ku bi u hwe me hwe na ni mo be ka say ba fu ayawe na yawe ni enam agam
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0: Ni bi anu anu oni prunso.
3: It dey be oni prunso oni aye ko won ti ase. Wo wa so oni su biri wo ni.
0: Sho bi ni ma wo ka so shi bi die.
3: Oh, and
0: aye ko.
3: And ya wade ba ku bi so prophet the friend eye contact lens.
0: No dey two any cosu.
3: Omo dey two any cosu as prophet.
0: Me so dey mo won won won.
3: It is only medical doctor. Who will prescribe it? Say, Bia, when you not sell to baby, dear, they tosso abuau. Prophet, it is not for life. It is not for fashion.
0: Obi wa hu na ni mabaka se se bi okra.
3: Doctor, na wo so say say your eye, baby, you do need have contact lens. It is not for fashion. As when ne a mate ni fi o mani a the contact lens tosso. Na na ni prunes you when you are the contact lens ko tosso ya den. E dey su atra no no. Oh. You see, let me tell you something. Sir, social media na aba. When you're careful, you end up damaging yourself, killing yourself, doing things to yourself. Ube nu huna aye too late. Enye bibia na wo so follow dwene ho to tonyo me ye. Na hwe wo so yi. Having said that, brother, we produce pure water. Yes, room. Am dey many panel. To mo nyem fi ba bia ye hygiene. Na for authorities, I also mo hwe so mo nye. Yes, why you bone runny at the end of the room? You make sure you runny a bone the room, and your son a tear. So, what you say? Now, Prophet, you're quite fashion, you know. What we say? Say, we are corrupting our society. And then, bear my TV cross dressing, your content. In the name of me, your content, indeed. No, I shake up, I shake some, I shake more. I'm going to behave with all bad. You are a twat. What do you mean, your son? Say my cross dresser dey here content in. Oh me dem here be my content in. Mo ba anya sa content na here be my content. In a period that your society way your bureaucracy be chum so gay any lesbian any adepa. In a period that a man for pushes our agenda no, you timi dey be show school book mu nyira say e fan kire nkwara. Now you one meaning person or society. That's also be your cross content. Obey your home or ban or be content. Say any pants or any idea. Esawara.
0: Now, what are you giving to the society? What study BBS? Sanko Fona is your money endorsement.
3: And I'm going to say, what are you giving to the society?
0: Sanko Fui and a company.
3: It is an agenda to push a certain narrative.
0: You will be your.
3: It is officer when you be. Why do you do that? Oh. Why do you do that? Yes, sir. Yeah, yeah. You see, Prophet. Me, what policy be? Say. Nipa bia wo wa so wo policy. Se adie we die menye. Prophet you show nko for baso a mo person ko mo be konto kwa gege. Ba no policy ni se Cosby. This is family matter.
0: Yeah.
3: It has to matter before we bring it to radio. Yeah. But you betimi solve no, you solve in your office. Na yen ye ma family enye dance.
0: Especially our
3: resume. Integrity. Our ne family na nkra sofa. I don't buy better now. Now we're dealing with quite another way because we let us try our best to do that. That's our policy. That's why you don't see too much of those things here.
0: Drama.
3: See, I can see your drama, Nibia. We can allow them to come and insult and do whatever they want to do. And because I know they don't run our pet area, Serintia. Prophet, you are damaging society. These days, Prophet, what we say. When we mention marriage, the youth don't want to talk about
0: it. Because
3: they think it is poisonous, it deranges nipa. But any sounds on it here. Oh,
0: when you know mo be wari kama, na bibi kitu ebia kwa kusi. 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So when Timmy and Yadi, Papa be crown for my wa, Wawa Madia Mo. Some man was a one gas when you almost on for swampa, or mine now to bet me and Codano so fast. And Ramish video be not main person my body, Codome Raw, Pabia, me no bed discuss it off air. Na, also for mame, and a warrior, Sabi, a go. Na, Omoya live, I think TikTok. Na brandie baako I send the message say so of my men here no on any better
2: ah what is say
0: oh I'm telling you
2: what say
0: go don say our yego a e ma be vulnerable pals
2: yes
0: our yego a e ma be vulnerable na sabi odwantwie bi a na kwase ampanyi bi a etimi sori kugina ne nko senpe adentia our yego it will be a trying to lack. It been a scene now on TikTok.
2: What happened?
0: Omo here on my life. I'm the family way no more or discuss. Now Brandon Metro comment. So what happened is because of Sadie and India destructive program. Emo Mujay.
2: But I don't pay me who say
0: on any bed. So I say I am very profane. We cry answer my policy no. So I saw turn around in the all because now what you go. I didn't hear any kunu. On the jar, what the Anuako Chiro book be, and now Aquafa, our dear Gunuasem, Edia Bem, and a chessafina, or Peso Yad, dear Maria Singina, who say, our non qua, what your coin, wabro, and I say, ah, it won't know why ye be and Tia Obano, Amobana, and Yan, and Yan Yapi. Kodo, a say, any Tachema crampo kuntoqua, a say, any Tachema, Omo kuntoqua. And you put us a city me ta a catatrama. 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No more sees your massem. No more command or two. The following day, if you are a bar, on the sun carbom, no my yam. And when you first mokas and godaninti, I told the BAO, someone come to me a car, and you defend you who. 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Usha, someone over Ka, and you found my papa home.

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1: wow
0: no buy no bi asu an a lesson I'm on my warrior next so ya be seen it. So my penny for when I travel to Boston and be home. Say, I've been about them, you know, sorry. What is in your warrior, dear? And Tiasia be a name at the hour in Cuba. Say, you know, you're co. Nessie, you know, you're co correcting mistakes. It's me, Samba back. Over the thing I had to be our cousin separation, you're the best.
1: Separation,
0: what you say? At least I've been
1: on the bar. Yes, separate.
0: Then when we come back, we do our things well. Then your man, oh, it's our giant bass, huh? We go away anymore since I see how the TikTok normally call. And now we say, and I will say, no, especially a man who won't tie the call TikTok. Because a man who won't come and say, they act and son of my dinner. And a man who has money like a musha mema or mono or bema boot for boot. It's a bema who will end up nailing you.
1: Yeah.
0: So what you say? Ahana, there's this trend that Airbus say Oba someone yet the kra.
1: Not so much.
0: Obani bema de.
1: Oh, yeah, yeah, cabby
0: boy. Yeah, yeah, Obani chi.
1: And so, yeah.
0: But I don't know if you have your baby on the bema and you to be a
1: what's up.
0: Sorry, Timmy Savo Crown on your social media and never good at you. Omo ye de deni nyine wea na koda e be ka onko a. How are you going to solve your problem? One example eh me and my sister Florence Obini. Although my sister that can talk a matter. One example is my own sister Florence Obini and in Ikunsofo Obini. This couple for years omo nyo mo problem no ma solve but immediately e be a TikTok topic no. Bemaniti baby no banity baby. Now TikTok are you din omo nka o ma sem bi.
1: Accept
0: your baby. How are they faring? Right now you see the issue. Eti misremo.
1: Reality will set in.
0: Afi o bo se mo mie nu nu mo hu ha but se mo try solve mo issues na ade na anke be bo am dan se TikTok no dey problem. They tell mo so say mo mo twa people create content out of it.
1: Yeah.
0: Oh, that the lumber issue, the entire twonja. A bima for one jisu, a bima for one jiji sky and the cobweb discano. A bima for one jiji, a ti omu chasoda. A sauna sa koda, recent laws, a cofobia sa tene, woman who say, says ya debe can be a kelly. Afraid, the other side, no, castration, you are good, ye, nipa fufrosono, or master tea say,
1: every
0: two months higher, then I rejuvenate the case. And umbe and also sa for 1 year. So what you say? Eti, I am mama obi for what someone create content. Se bi biya kode wye na wande unam TikTok wana wku piyusu wabonzo wye ma
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0: Unam su wana wku piyusu wabonzo wye ma shi. 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So what you say? 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
1: o defend the
0: ko eto no to akra na ma mi no ko me ho. 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
1: No,
0: prove it. I was like, okay, and imagine, says I do. 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
1: Oh, feel.
0: So, what you say, prove it? How would she feel? And imagine, sir, whoa, you won't cool, cassay, we're a cassay, we're a cassay, we're a cassay, now by wool school, now crying, you know, hey, Kwame, I saw your dad, I saw your mom on TikTok, and they were fighting. 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Oh, and I'm a throw. Send your much chill so I get a answer for and discuss your issues with. Man, from what's not TikTok. 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
1: akwem kra no
0: wo be man so wo be pese okra no be wo mo man mo wo be kwa kwa hwe wo ma tabi he our jaye bible ma ho kwan o but on kasi ya nkonto kwa gogogogogogogo o he na ware ni nyeye na se mbe jaya mo ntia se na mo ntam ntete nya bufu so se bia mo betimi ahwe mo ma. Said the best thing is a more crime between your solve, a more first will solve it. And ye and so some will separate ya fine. But now, Munya de and Cran Humber Tomo. Because Momo,
1: Mena, you're innocent.
0: Well, my main come, Mena. Me poor fool make it come on, Jenny. And I'm a friend, Masaba. And I'm says, Masaba and Casso. Why, Eddie, Uncasa, and I'm saying, Uncasa, your banana, or her house, a cratchy. Between baby, now I catch us on our bear, you know. When your problem, that's a car, me say, yeah, the panny hour. We got transit, you know, who did? I'm saying, hey, mommy, no, mommy, while mommy kick back.
1: Shocker.
0: Ha! I say, cratchy. Me, Timmy, baby, and our baba catches all the water. It's you can't go home now, so be water. It's for South and I'm so poor, me, disturbing me. I want me said the I want me funny. Tell me, trust no, I didn't care. So what? He only say he's a bit that say. So what he say?
1: Yeah.
0: It is sometimes, and you may be a horn more. You need a answer for to tell you answer some.
1: Okay, Kojo, I'm bringing to your friends here say, na into me and to us live on Asempa 94.7 FM. Mameche, Adumbi Mercy Zuta. I said, Daddy, please, today is my birthday. Please pray for me. Empire Edemau, Adumbi Mercy Zuta. Say, Eradinian coupon, Auntie Nimuncheo. Mimau, happy birthday. And there, Ewa would day, Eradinian coupon, Mau de Wakuma, Eshe. Bison, I remember when my dad and my mom are in their peak. They were in their peak of their divorce. My school mates used to tell me, message is not Bama. I mean, son, go back. I mean, King Kain's a stubborn boy, no, ne message. No. Okay, so my school mates used to tell me to go and separate them whenever they fight. How I always feel bad, eh? Now, couple of one the pigeons, so sabe si shemsa, yakwawi, stubborn cats. Anyway, a lot of messages and anopensu and sa etumiaka and so any. Very well. Adumbi Mercy Zuta. Say, God bless you, Daddy. God bless you too. Glorious birthday to Adumbi Ba Mercy Zuta. Mumana fishia pamame, mumana fishia pamame. Agogo. Samenu, I say thank you, Jesus, and Gifty Marco, Gifty Marco, I say Benin, I say Real Talk, on so Nidia, I don't know. Anyway, I say I love you, Lord Anita, Quason, on so Nidia, I don't know. Radisha, I say we love you, Daddy, thank you, way from Spendy Love. Spending love, but you want to say, yes, so say Christo Adomo, where you pa, you're a dinner couple, oh, sure. Yeah, twas so, Eddie Amau. But I mean, ni and Komo influences say, nothing, intimate, try you, dear, ye dear, so, na, yentimi a obstruct in the T4 ABA Herbal Clinic for Abekais papa mo a chenet saying
2: bibia
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2: 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Software brand here, software raster. One and actually and common. Last week me can glaucoma one sem kakra and nema men cataract ete one sem number be doing commodity achoe. No matter how say ubia etewo with niso. Ah, wakwa kwa yes, said you be an ubedin one dance yes, a sign eba. Now ubi baby says a ban is saying and a yes, sir. And on the front of after cataract, no metro. Etanan casano a shas ye free training mo. Ubi a what tebia bones or one master ya a bobby sinasset your pacey as a winning. 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I should check and come on to the mechanical baby more and I swear, yeah. Not why you're a son of what you check in fear baby brainy when in a how in fear baby brainy as I said when in the BM catcher. 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
1: 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Na omosha siye Sunday, Tuesday, Sundays, Tuesdays, Sundays, Mondays, Tuesdays, and Wednesdays, midnight and kwa 12 midnight to 2 a.m. 2 hours non-stop prayer and omo edeba Freedom Time Praying Partner FTPP omo adaroma and omo sukra yemu enano paya yadi jumedi ekesi ebro freya ewo 0244 115 618 0244 115 618. 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I'll bet me a boil. A do aya herbal mala mix in sutu malaria say. Cough care herbal mixture, a well growth attachment, and a do aya herbal tonic. When you know that, the patron is bet me a boil pa. Friend number C 0244 544422. 0244 544422. And a 0200 38 38 31 0200 38 3831. Your WhatsApp number is 0555 797878. WhatsApp here na intimate wow. But me found ko so to him last stop. Na so to him last stop. Hona wo hwe agbeve herbal center ube hunu yen. 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So to him last stop Accra and on your open runny biatra oko a repass ventures and okaisi drug lena. But your horse will be to me and your biato. And Quadansua and Nay Abedramasua may come for the amount. 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enso etimi abba 21 minutes after 11. Asempa 94.7 FM. All talk, all day. But also join me Facebook. And if you cross from yourself, but what they say, we best share live stream, you know, and so at your money. The moment they are not share live stream, now they are money. What? Pass on what share. So far, Enipa 361, and I had to be a share. And 321, and to be a like it. They want to know yourself page in the show. Sasso and our court as a puppy in the swa. We don't answer to me unlike your commenting so. And so, what more they say? We best share be no invited others to also join us. Mami, Lydia, not yes, so you're right.
3: Thank you, Prophet. God bless you. O kind Bible, Psalm 24. Bible said, the earth belongs to the Lord, and the fullness thereof, and the world, and everything that dwell in it. So, my brother, my sister listening to me now, you are not of yourself, you are of the Lord. Facebook, no, you can write in the comment section, I am the Lord's, because you are not on your own. So, just give me 5 and 10 minutes of your time.

0: will not die according to the word of God. 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I silence the accuser of the brethren in the name of Jesus.
1: Psalm 118 verse 17. Na emom
0: menyankwa
1: na makaya ni yoy machire.
0: Onim say the reason why we are open for spiritual attack is through your dreams. Majority of times are through your dreams. Onipa bi also da ya na ya woro ne nasem paboa. It means that you are open up for an attack, whether spiritual or physical. Tenye ya bom pa ya ka chire wadi nyankopon say do bia ebie.
1: Yes.
0: Na obonefo ne nya yemu akwanya. No, but so shim and crap. There was a sequencia.
1: There was a dumbo.
0: According to Psalm 91, verse number 16, the Bible says, with long life will I satisfy you, and I will show you my salvation. Awurade nyankopɔ asɛm tie nie.
1: Wɔse me mama di nkwatrene. Amen.
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1: Amen.
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1: Amen.
0: 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Amen. Ne wo fɔm.
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0: For the sake of God's salvation, yes. 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
1: Jesus.
0: And into Radima Quatente.
1: Amen.
0: Radima Quatente. 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Radima Quatente. And we yes to you. Mijina Numbers chapter number 31, verse number 49. The other day the Bible said, and they said unto Moses, we have counted all the soldiers under our command, and no one is missing.
1: Was in the way back to Moses say, Wunkua Aka and Crofa, why you
0: say, any poor Makuako?

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1: Amen.
0: Obinia.
1: Yes.
0: When you begin to count your church members, none will be missing.
1: Amen.
0: When you begin to count your family members, none will be missing.
1: Amen.
0: When you be counting your family members, none will be missing. So Michelle says, I may come up with you. A beam free mo. Our yesterday. 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
1: Jesus.
0: On us,

0: It means that in the realms of the spirit, the way available for one, witchcraft attacks.
1: Jesus.
0: Way available for wizard attacks.
1: Jesus.
0: Way available for spiritual attacks.
1: Jesus.
0: Way available for marine attacks.
1: Jesus.
0: Oh, it's just a one damn pain. 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
1: Oso Diana, your bold din, you show you who missing in your dreams. You catch your wadin and go pose. 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
0: 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In the mighty name of
1: Jesus Christ of
0: Nazareth, a bomb pyre we. If you're joining me Facebook, say now type it Amen 21 times. Yes.

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1: Think about your end.
2: Amen.
1: But I ain't here, Oma, the part I say,
2: yes.
1: Man, no name, my
2: amen.
1: If you say, Bibia, we be on, who are but I want,
2: yes.
1: Your mind, who cry,
2: Jesus,
1: say, Nano pay, fire so. A new man, Cassa,
2: amen.
1: So, Sir Raddy, show my dream, a so movie, yes,
2: amen.
1: Said the bear, your way in Nano, or more than Yansa at
2: home, amen.
1: I ain't see that, am I? Uncle Crow, Fasemi, no Munasemi, and Cosu Abamay, with Jesus Christ's name, amen.
2: Amen.
1: Do you know where we are? You to remember to you say, "We share where we are." What are for you to share where we are? She share where we are.
3: We are saying we are found called baby.
1: She share where we are. What are saying she share where we are?
3: She share where we are. Yeah, found called baby.
1: I ran into my sister. I ran into some. Ah, you're so. I read Kasana Jina. Exodus chapter 7:2. A dear Bia Yanano, Yan Univia, Yasobayasi. Now, a your own, and some say, a your own wasm. O Bill Jenny Nenevia Biano, or Crahun, whom my Jenny,
2: the Cassampa,
1: that's a Crahun, whom in
2: me, a manatu in Yemay,
1: to Tun in Yemay,
2: Sanity,
1: and to send upon one show or custom Yachar, over what fun I say, a track. So dear, grab a baby, see,
2: the Cassam,
1: I'm winning
2: Sanity,
1: and to far general one summer Yacatron. Near Yakibiano, Nepevia, and in here.
2: Exercise chapter 7:2. Abubu, if you crow. A yes, sir, Obeco in San Fi.
1: So, who's a young who must him?
2: Look at some
1: baby, a real war, or tell us, oh yes, and be a Nijo.
2: A simple as if, or say, if you say no, a nipping in every year.
1: If you say a no, a nipping in every year,
2: at just for the show on a cummum,
1: at just for the show, Macum,
2: look at him.
1: Oh, sir, your young we, but Obia or Genesis or Wood and Nimbiano. Or find Yansa,
2: look at him,
1: or to turn him a year because near Okra, a real sea junipo, or your real tour. And we are seeing it. I the money part in the one arm, but near all Christo margin or yet the money cra. Jenny said, we mean no. But say, baby, I'll be quite soon. Any other war, a war. Ah, eh, baby, eh, nipa, we are young. I see a war in here, say, baby, ye too dean, ye party, ye are you through. Because I'm an obedient walk of Jenny, we are young. Menu, me, no, ye quay, ye be are, ye Jenny send your other way, say, a yen ye dawa, in Gabede. Nyansa for the Genesis to assume you are called Matthew 24:13. Yes, sir, for so dear one, you pay a year. Bibian, who are all yellow as a suicide, one found query, a bear papa more that I do the query. Yeah, a radish as a suicide.
2: Matthew chapter 24:13. Verse and 13. Was an adieu bit that could wear you,
1: or send near bit that could see you,
2: or no,
1: or no,
2: and Obegino,
1: and Obegino.
2: Amen.
1: Not just some questioning that you pay a year.
2: Look at him.
1: The last. Your friend said, Juma will be dear and so with your sons, you have never had a friend.
2: Sir,
1: 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Oh, ye be beard, you know, because me try me one ban, obit me who are,
2: because I'm plan.
1: See any year,
2: Pasham,
1: or be a child of one bar or three child home by. And on chairs also bet my child one,
2: baby.
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2: de bi o
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2: nko simple
1: o ti bubo ni mu a ho ye mmobo si obi a
2: sanity
1: and to overcome our position bi o wo respect ba but yeah you was spiritual eye no ye hu a ye hu se o hu ye mmobo
2: ampa
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1: o ni die onipa mu but yen say de ye ye hu no ye hu no so o ye mo bokwa se obi obi ase because Kristo ni abrabo no mu e sum bi e dan so a o ni ne wie ye it's a world with me and your position as
2: him
1: for whom better Christo ne hand to a bravo so a one and quite a walk
2: yes
1: see some way you bar yeah twas young John chapter 21 verse 18 nippon penu currency who can crash any power on to mean geno crano what you see and there's so many high and need to account and to say hey cassette sumba and anna head is all about it but no onions and no idea of Frisumu Ebahim.
2: John chapter 21, verse 18. No crane, no crane, so say.
1: No crane, no crane, no crane, no crane, make us as a general. A real, the old general will be an eradicating Yansa.
2: Was we are brand Tiano?
1: A bra, we are brand Tiano,
2: and a barber show,
1: and an ultimate dressing,
2: Oko Fakua,
1: a barber show, Kama, Oko Biaope, oh, my name, maybe Mamma Siamo, a club we, oh, my Mamuko Chile, Mamuko Cham Hombra. What do you say? We are planting out to me a castle.
2: Babo soko for quape.
1: Oh, Babo soko for quape.
2: Was an assuming a baco cra.
1: Now, so say, we are baco cra.
2: Obet no, sir.
1: What's the reality? Oh, your baco crapa, Obet no, that's
2: all. No, Biabo Abo so.
1: Oh, Pina Babo,
2: or the walk of a quampe.
1: And the Brabo Pampas is a cafobi pretty feature. Maybe because a beard and any fly for a beard and stroke. A beer for drivers, I'll be better driving a pro in a car. Finance was as soon as the TSM and Okana. Nipper, you hear an assassin,
2: the question,
1: and senior Oyan and finance at all,
2: sir.
1: Because Obit me where we are, Obit me as soon as media summon in Iberia and make a such an answer for. Oh, yeah, be a genus or worker, oh, Prania for worker, because I look warm, Oyan yet,
2: sir.
1: TSM way, Yepa, Asafwa, Otiano, and the word of truth and prayers ministry.
2: Toot up.
1: As some can cry right from so I can't do it. Me genus a best of Bama Yanseni. 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
9: short term, I expect to say my best in my parents, you know, because I born here, the government is a free bank, they are buying to me, they are buying to my abana boy in the short term, so we must see, you know, I appreciate it against the dollar. The appreciation on quality of my bonus to Africa credit, and now on the sugar and citizens, so I extend, you know, on the account. So if the city is able to appreciate well, you must see the meeting that year, now the sugar and citizens are coming, these are born with me about around 16 Ghana cities, 50 pesos per liter. So the focus for government, for me, is that even what they said, they are appreciating in the short term to allow for some of these price reduction. Now, the economy now is quite, I was saying, must be appreciating. City appreciation, no, one, the Bank of Ghana basically dollar to dollar number two, the gold, food that now, you know, the big interest, you can any abyss of control, now, must be so I appreciate it. The more city we appreciate, you know, not a mile bonus, so area for now, we are one. So I think the focus for us in the short term, I appreciate it against the dollar.
5: Benjamin Nsia woye energy expert nene ena hote yenu.
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10: 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Say you're wrong and I am, but say tomorrow anyone can say maybe I'm not making it. Yes, no, I'm trying to buy the third Tuesday to live on this world.
6: And now what you know to your man or him and now what the ancient muama warner was one no one to make kansi sudia ss and chia didn't want to no mono no so what mutu mua and ya no one now what you know near sending your mom painting a gpr to you your crash and car for what my you want woman you know kubatani and the gpr to you no more see ya eba mu enti si ye ka sentia de asema ye ni abra ye 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
4: not just a femo bono, or your tumor, on but to a shanty at you.
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0: 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wo chita fo be bi on betume ba drew one super drew one ma dear and what's our year you're a parian sanya drum cassia it didn't come
6: on any 47 the file on nomination and none of a 10 and a vetting a study and that I'm over vetting for three positions chairman general secretary and a treasurer because and only 4444 the file and see a number vetting for 12 it's not on by a vice chairperson position and only 13 as I said between and then extra only 25 now ukwada on my I'm say organizers and youth organizers na yawada no my women organizer position Sarah and a communications director I'm going to be baby waiting all hodie nipa na yako vetino no kwani be ra and na seven komwa abekosu ho ya bomu ina akoko say eh eh dem 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expect so ya sabi ya abekosu ho no be ma aka dem ho what we chita for any we chikwa yeah stress bo be hwe na omonya ni ani amo ho
0: Yero parian sana tene kanana wiyen yebisa se unse tode bia ano toto

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1: A be a petition be against an aspirant near the so far you receive any petition be against any aspirant be against a be a that's a version committee in Angasa, maybe a nano pay will be a commodity. A briar prepare towards the version and there as far as I'm ready to break on may I say I will be a receive any petition against any aspirant yet and TBBSI.
0: Ora fede kwa pari ansa eye jemtini eye abeje kwa umapa wama washa abatu ya kwa suwe ni manimu yano washa suwo. 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
2: Oh, the process was really very fair. The process, I believe, was fair. It was firm. And in fact, there was a lot of frank discussion. The caliber of the committee is not small. The way they pose certain questions that I had not anticipated. Some of them, I definitely am going to include them in my strategy planning for the party going to 2028. Trust me, the committee has been, the caliber is good. And I think it's good.
0: And yeah, or rapport, I went to me a foco, one get penny, what press a part in the man of Quenya, no good do my name said Jim Tinney, Nicana Tiena, young Quahoma so, Akua, Kofia Kowachum, our MPP, one more headquarters, one more, young Quadia Missano, and Penny Forno said, Dream you know, and then the one more to Tuamano, and more Hina Bavie, now saying the Hormosu Etia, Akua Mahai,
3: Abraham Josu,
0: and Yama Quasom, a Bimavie, and Nasafino Bessassier.
3: Omoji said ya ubo ira pala foko neno wanuni ni pa ubi PMU ewa part vetting committee neno kanei wanuwe vye ni die eko ame ni pa watine wabe tosu mienu eye ira jombuwedu wanonso be si mami yenu miye 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We are ever general secretary for no so, and also just from Pokodia, and I won't much as I say, Uni Kamara, we are Eugene Engine, ever to us, the West Atta, ever to us, and after Dr. Charles Damana, don't our friend Dr. China, or no so out to us, the other PFG, Abina Sai, and at the end, National Treasure for no so, and also Alfred Thompson, and the Biddy Kamba, now Collins, Munchery, Niama, Abba, now for Hajia, Saida Ahmed, and so Abba, we. And in the power, we can move and the number of people who are missing. And that is a joy that you could see your water. And then, depending on the city, one of the air vetting. Now, we pay more. And if I'm on your home, I'm sure I will come to the area. Which means that I'm about four so I have. Yeah, we must see them. And you want to be a shame called a shame. Yeah, I just say, Bambo, so on some equanimal power. Part of it is one idea. One more said, then he has a bear to go on or bar. And then call for Bakumi and be eternity. Now, if you want to know about the year, human, I want the year to be at the eternity. But we pay more had ya. The dear air cost of the about the corners, about the corners or so. Yeah, my missus in the other part, a down on one almost in an hour, half papa who's on commandum and even Macono, no more can you know, or Honmobia, one more air to company for in an hour. In the hour, how do we say, yeah, because he say, and let you make you know. Everybody and our fee, and one man you bring around at night, yet they are bread a table with you. I do mess them.
0: I call one money at Juma and told you for any two to for my now, dear baby, and you may come continue on CMU, dear Nadia Carodia Babaka, coffee. I call what you or NPP headquarters, dear Kosho Honor, when no, a house here with election headquarters, Kokromotie. Power, about to mama and Bobia, dear, ya, and yet, dear my
4: And yeah, young free, a whole enough, a young teen, if you know, people are Munukuna, and that's what Jimuno. 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
5: New patriotic party throughout all the FIUP in any man in our account. Throughout our history. Open time, I hear dear pa in parliamentary elections, sir. 2016. In our 16 that is first. Open second best time, I hear dear pa answer 2020. We meet chairman for speaking to chairman to chairman to the say. We should give them the opportunity to do proper analysis of the constituency. Need to be interested. Need to be the right candidate for us to win the election. We are in this politics to win. This is not an NGO. Politics, our political parties are not welfare society or philanthropic society. Our primary goal is to win. If we want to get majority in parliament, that will make our presidential kind of automatic president. But from 1992, any party will be winning parliamentary majority via presidential and a bonus manner. There may be instances, sir. For instance, in the year 2008, if Akufo-Addo had won outright, would have been in minority in parliament. Did this thing about 137, 137, I see before, even that one was worse.
4: And a job would do you know one come at the moon. Now a binum case. Oh penny or yet for penny sabre ya just in codia frimpon. One on only me no montamon yes and some fish yampino and eh abatu a quatu ya. 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
5: na eye me personal adwuma
6: Debi.
5: Me personal me company friend Shukra. Okay. Ghana Limited. So me pe chief executive be amen fa no. Because e be on real estate experience and background. The way they are MPP company. Anya yan they decided say e fire home. NPP delegates they decided say when you youth organizer, when you women's organizer, when you Nasara, who born dog. To decide say me to me in ye. Me to me had a minute on to quavi. The only difference was that we contested in 2020. Contesting in 2022 or contesting election. So any idea mama. I could for ne a friend is saying President Kufu the contest and I'm 1998. President Kufu a winnie, you know. Oh yeah, I could for do that's President Kufu do attorney general. If you are senior man me and son, may any say power. First, o doctor.
6: Okay.
5: Two, o lawyer. Three, o spiritual leader. Sanema me and saying, so not sound before me and saying, only your moon kasa on a daily basis, sir, you are in trouble. It is for President Kufu to give President Akufo-Addo be on a contest in 1998. That only Dambuchi in a contest. People watching in a contest. Osafuma for in a contest.
6: Famous 17.
5: Yeah, you understand. And so, you're cabinet. We say people, and see, I don't see anything. Even with me, in some of my kaya, ninja, and you know, about America. Have you heard me commenting on these things before?
4: We, ye John Boadu wa presse NPJ manyukono ntu abama nome ye jemtreni nene ena hoti yeno.
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5: Sometimes social say, "Unya the true picture." I was at Omo dinner. All the companies on we unchi a dividend profit. I na e paper. How they say?
6: You may do
5: dividend. You know dividend now be chia no. I no ne me se me shareholder. I no unfaso na me nya. Now who book mozo unya profit? Na me unya dividend. Ibi unfaso me na me.
6: Then a company declare profit and shareholders unya dividend.
5: Ibi I na negative equity kra.
6: Okay.
5: There are a lot of more. We earn sometimes we don't even talk about. Profit. But it's a good sign. I want to look at the state ownership report for 2025.
0: And now it's here to on board and show what they buy. And no, now all you don't watch us, what don't crumple no, a bono was cigar, nanny you, nanny ye. 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
5: I was so not happy when it was said board meetings of specific entities are among reported to the
6: presidency.
5: Major decision. I think I will have time. Exactly. We'll have time to analyze. I honestly believe that if SIGA is given the necessary power and are involved in choosing who CEOs are and dismissal of these CEOs, they are involved in helping put together boards and all that. Now, onward, that first hand responsibility.
0: Ora jambo du ena otene kano ono oye kane treche former MPP oye kane kwanchefo emasiga ene nei wasi MPP wa predendendeni ese jomtene di biano ne brason wa ye juma de party na batumi e brason se party for the manwo into homu tumani pepepe na wame ye chairman
4: Aha, eh, Adam 106.3 FM, Shira 104.5 affiliate to her. And yeah, do you know? And so, Facebook, kuna YouTube, na ahenia me baula YouTube, no swa.
0: Ah, oh, ah,
4: sa. 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
0: Eh, mami sangko
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4: Mo say yeah.
0: Oh, baby Adam.
4: Good. 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
0: What's the day?
4: He's too skinny, man. Not just say. And yamia na yopeni Johnson. Say yamia na yopeni Johnson. Yemi yunu na wuye yati.
0: Oh, come for more. Oh, come for more.
4: John Kwajousu was say. Oma yemo mampeni abasuni andi si abani na abazan. Say this was si yashishesika se ma kona kono muno. Efe pa kona nim kama. Stanley Obey was say bibini ye. Ah.
0: Bibini ni pana.
4: There be okay the other opposite.
0: Ah.
4: Samuel oh okay. Samuel.
0: Allow.
4: Cowboy Kofie was ene opani asie dun katia.
0: Yanko. Obi ma meeting sim wo Facebook asie na Thomas Borton was say okay. Was a black man with black sense. What general no? Why? Eben AH was me show live if you Dubai and Tianko Mobibia and na piaga was a Ghana padie Dutch be any Ghana any mukra NDC banyasi and na Alexa Mankwa was a son one no one yogusu eshe so mampani edi mampani mahama. Okay, Isaac Akroma was me shamo efri Germany more fire. Aku kuda was a set mobeka che ma Mrs. Radapa ese on for the camera no Uzika one home.
4: I
0: don't see kawa no
4: monkwadie.
0: Monkwadie. Yo Francis was say yao was say and found the MPP be ye power pad ye womuma and sama womun samada. Al-Hassan Ibrahim Kalala Mankesim was your rapport was a fata as omodi sa national chairman Dibiano Ebemano and Adam Kobon so was in any other one resigning the Jesuwa John Bodu Kasina Nini was Siga Hono and no so the Nidia Bay Stephen Chumasi Ankra was a way the other four or church will be a coffee parliament was so bad in Shagana was she alive if we are gonna be Kuma Appa Kokusin. Or say more fire, would we if you drink? DJ Ketekre, or say more fire. Na Juma de Nuana, mo yourself, a friend DJ Ketekre, Sam Quarry, and Fantim, and on also the way a free air bar. And common sense was a weird dear Adrumius, we are number one, Maji Babia, Francis was say, was here a John Bodu, one canon tomb, no magana for a home, no more betina power, fiam or che, no more bemo dianomia, and magana for wound, we unquat enough ye, now concusu. I be watching some will be a higher Joso, and menko for Moses. Or didn't who ababio, or some penny mahama mamma with ye, a dainty. I see dear no more, yeah, dear fama, Mrs. Adapa, and it didn't know you, yes, Missa, or not so dear what day, a bay, and no. Now, Obri,
4: Loose,
0: Lack, Manko, and
4: Odin, Sir Brant, you know, was in the Reverend Shedrack.
0: Reverend Shedrack, and said, no, dear, any Facebook, no. Rich one FM, dear, so no. Was so ashamed, a Cassabono, a Blizipa, Crespo Fufu, or no, so dear, and Asmon, Anthony Cobina, Nedio, had DJ Raskin TV. 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
1: Na prof, then I can say, Baby, you don't know, say. 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
0: One of the private schools, even public schools, if they abandon to or them are public schools, they are under the I work from Concord to book at the National Federal extra one, my neighbor will feel my ultimate decision. All about private schools, sir, through the instrumentality of the Honorable Minister for Education, L.I. or my entourage. You two man here, you man OCP, OCT, man, you both me ako gum. Now they what she be ano yet in ano. L and the answer can. Into no, ask an answer. Yeah, the circulars are out there. Bookshop owners, private schools owners, you know, books are what be recommend ama. I work for the one toma one bano. Or you don't your books are here naka. Yensa chance here, yeah, yeah, in the books, no, or yema, school, but from my work for Wotumato. But as to private school, though, private school, to the Mupu Kidi, in Yanaka, Yentum Nayam, Dame, in France, one con. Anthony, you work PTA, so what for school now, one school for Infinity in Command. Or you don't want one there. Book na what's the answer? Sano, that the online be a metal mamma by Payeno. About the potina, what's the same woman on intelligence and the injury, Christmas and book near Concotto, a grandma's and a book.
1: Professor Vincent Asanfu, Ono, Penimpa, what Dana Cano, Nene, and Altiena, or Casavi Yapen, a penny, Ono, or your Ochadia, or Ghana Business School. 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
2: 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It is me Marcus school. 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
3: near the textbooks in the boom, and do the exercise books. Now, would you play home with Fernandy Coffee? And my family goes to Iash home. Textbooks are going to boot in the bag, you more decos to India, Dancia, exercise books womb, notebooks womb, a crime, the Chikura Cassadania, that didn't cause.

0: Bush Nancy, I say a talker. 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That's the year, so Musa. 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
1: Dr. Benjamin Ochiri Ankra, Ochiri Adeo University of Ghana Business School, Nene, NLT, you know.
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1: 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The way I said, Coach and Cofanioma, Oco German, UK. 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Now, Yen, come a cardia mount, Uncle Bassa, Ukako to Yasu Fiji, as a unia dollars nibbing toy in tea, and how there be, would ye fafa warum, and some a beco, come a, do you go to your fissino, now what to Franco to the enterprise. One of the CCTV camera by now, crumb for a dear Nisa Prefano, and you will be round shop. Now, one who cry betching at all, boss, wabber. 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
0: 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And then after the atenyum na
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1: 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There be sarcobium star 7 2 7 star 3 4 0 4 hash. Aha, atom, atom, toddy, den, the Adobe TV, and Adobe FM, and multimedia, you are calling in, and yet, brewo. Now, yes, and yes, dear, not just say, and you may, I can count for no,
0: Abina Pokua ah we ne na obri ene adofo bi mudio ma wode hunse samula moa deputy GPT PRO.
1: Oh, okay.
0: And then I would die.
1: Oh, okay.
0: And
1: okay.
0: Sammy, happy birthday to you. I say, yeah, Mrs. Shop, but you are your wardroom news soon, and I wish you a happy birthday. No, now happy birthday. So, and come Edna, Obapa, yeah, Mitchell and Munchel, more come on, so Dina and Rem, or your case, what Edna, happy birthday to you. Tiwa, ya, and I wish you a happy birthday. Now, Ivan. 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

0: because yebusa se sikasen ene ye de ema Carlos Cruz eno kura no na ye problem ye hunu yebusa ye eya no na ese pa ema Ghana fu hunu se sikasen ene ye de ema coach no obi ene wa otimi tu na no edi no kura chire ye the same thing no ye wi ye no so
1: say boom boom boom no we about to say we
2: President, we have more fire. Said that we are kind. Ojana Shishime. And I want to ask
3: you. Ojana Shishime. Into my panel.
2: Ojana Shishime.
3: And to my representative.
2: Okay. Who are saying we are kind? Who say the truth will always win the battle? In fact, a kasaba kwa debi ano mebo. Oh, fire for fire no so. Eno enti le munanga sa ede.
3: Se Ochantra. And Toby and you are standing the test of time. There. But oh yeah, the opposite, which is the truther. Uko Zanzibar, truth no BP. Uko Timbuktu, truth no BP. And the media, we can say, in everything that we do, let's be honest. Let's be truthful. And when you are truthful, you uko court with Jupiter, BP. You uko Pluto, BP.
0: Fire, Jesus Christ. 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Leave there. 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Obi player. A plus is here no miss the next season no ababona. Wa miss the kwa. Obi a couple sponsorship, abe same pain. Obi, the time and we organize the kakatofono. What the sponsors and the big goose, Nanka has of Fogi Jai, Kura, Jai, Democracy, be bought off for Nanka has no son, Nanka has of FM. And can then your house of food. Tournament, you know, ye mamunya, so ye, ye bed simuso, a fayamo professional, I'm a mapa kajini yamagana for.
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0: Build a plan for my Gaka Tofono. What I said, my young who that rivalry in a Wahono teams in a bois. We empeso bechiama, we empeso bechiama, we know my young who waho. 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Answer up out. Other Cassia Bogaka Tofo. Gaka Tofon and a de market players who Gaka Tofono, and no, and a near de market players. Am I who? Ah, me see those time. Joseph Henrich mo. What I say? The late Michael Asante mo.
4: Asempa.
0: Gakatofo. The Rasta might be an obokotokono. Ah, now what's out time you say Gakatofo? Best player. MVP. Man of the match. Yeah, mano. Sound system. Kasia Power Stadium. Oh, man of the match. Every match. Every match. Who are you? Who are you? Mibusa, who are you? And now there, Nyachum. Gaka Tofono ni prestige no me busa o se ehinfa ene eko no omunse bonus you me busa o se eno nyam no e wo hinfa aye se this season ye bubu Gaka Tofo are they ready the organizers no are they even ready do they even think of the clubs no no mbe bonana me busa once omo kick ball no e wo Lagos Stadium Hall. enye wa reho hweni pa ko hwe bo no di kan hweni pa hweni pa ko hwe bo no ta mo mo keke bo na e 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
1: sixty
0: woman. Woman, Titi, I say in our portono, and I sent for one at all. Any security personnel, so I'm going no more bomb on my own. And sent for and I tell you away. We are watch a winner. Win and run a make a choice. Woman, I know.
4: A simple
0: woman, yay. What I say, woman, yay. She gave me a static game in me. Penipeguo says Bibiasa Sauma. Penipeguo, Regaka to Fona, make Catro Sesebe. Organizers, you don't know what they are doing. Womunim, a dear Somo yet. A teme dasia bra, your bosses in a year, it's a sea organize it. Will be better in so 100 packs. Will be better in so 50 packs. Lazy, laziness, and me have me a quadro. Any quadro, and I saw Mosuma, officers, wa, and Jimmy has seen the past Dassania. The whole season, Unim say Baboga cut off for. The whole season, Unim say you really gna, Yababoga cut off for. And yet they are team Bakubedi first, Bakubedi second, Bakuadi third. Now you're better so nine and sort of so nine. The whole season, oh, to all laziness. Yes, Amasa. And I yelled that.
4: A simple F.E.
0: Any regard cut off one way, you're the best season as you. You're the best season as in a way, no one is here. At the end, I will turn your supporters now. The piano, yeah, yeah, Juma, the piano, yeah, Pacho, the piano, yeah, Cassa supporters in Co Park and Go Re Park. Please, is it? You're the best season as in a way, no one is here. At the end, I will turn your supporters now. The piano, yeah, yeah, Juma, the piano, yeah, Pacho, the piano, yeah, Cassa supporters in Co Park and Go Re Park. Please, is it? I had the best season, I say. Any pig war.
1: I say, boom, boom, boom.

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1: afeno ye starti ye no e shasi ye no na ye o se enkoda 2026 ene ye da e chatu wo ewo busume aye tosu se enwoche wafim pim edyunu ene edyunu ensia Doom TV suna woche no fire for fire chumedie edini 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She just said thank you. Number one, number uno, number one. Yeah. Patrick Osei Ajiman, countryman Songo, one fireman, belated special birthday and confirm out. Happy belated birthday and confirm out Patrick Osei Ajiman. 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US man who say yes. 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
0: Sisi womu
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1: season piano sansem we ya ne yet you. Mumfa supporters nemra, mumfa support nemra. Mumfa support ne metai ye clubs nechi. Mon support Ghana Premier League no. Eh, me pese mi busa asemba kupé oye club chairman. 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
5: 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What I say? 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
5: And supporters no. 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
5: 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ye bo no ye mau football festival and Oko Parka, some of the stadia, Oko Parka, ube timiako anopa as early as you want. Ube timiatsina park ho, and near my bekosu ho to the level say, ye po 90 minutes in the crown one ha, baby I will send a bay or dama, game in Ankasano crown unkotna ho. 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
5: supporters no this time wo mu alternatives wo mu akwenya bebre wo honom wo mu akwenya bebre wo ho se se wan hwe Ghana Premier League na obekwa kwohwe English Premier League so one share Ghana 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
0: sisiwomu
5: Yeah, near my stadium. Your pitch is Nibi Crano and sign a Pamo supporters Craft Free Stadium. Open football FU. So open football FA. And so my players, no pitch, I won't say FA, Bono Mopono, Akono FA, and that so echo. 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And near ma, Womu Chano, and near ma. I mean, Eton, Emma Kete, Ghana Premier League, no. Debi I bought matches in Okrana, 34, and you know, and you need no more. And don't put it, and you, but the football environment, you know. And say, a year bibia. Sebi enipa eni amanfo no be pese wo mu de o mu be shem sana league meti o unti me package poor conditions now I expect say we nya premium interest in sida enti I say ye hu say ya package Ghana league ni ye e si hu say your players are Teams, you know, assign woman, yeah, come who are
6: some,
5: they do what that's here, yeah, my players, no good pitches, said, yeah, come once a match, no, no, Oko Parka, what make sure, say, security environment, you know, and you're conducive, and my supporter, or my help, oh, yeah, ni sa, and no, ne, pema, ni pan, wobe, wopa, no, ni, so, wopa, be, he, stabi, Awa ye league ni mu, ene mi busao, stars ne wo league ni mu no. Ye be shas ye, say na tiye, publicity na tiye about them. Football no, eton personality so. E se wuma wo supporters no, wo hunu the best striker wo de apa. E si ye hunu the dangerous striker wo league ni mu. E si ye hunu. Player, a bomb midfielder, Ghana League, no. Obi Kwara, when you say, wait, or a midfielder, or a general. And see who players need for your money. Need to be identified the young wonder kid, our Ghana League, no. Oja say, and Obi Akabanyamana sign once a man. And see who say, or your goalkeeper, Diayeka Fane Hono, and say, a fata.
6: As simple
5: as and now, Kotoko, a young good player was Abe, Dalad Ibrahim Wasaba, and between Wodone, Benjamin Asari, no. Ewo, Democracy Cup, no. Ocha se, umu chire, jomich miaye. Benjamin Asari, no, ewo experience from Ghana Premier League, nimu, to World Cup. Benjamin Asari, kita da experience, no, etu wasamba league, nimu, supporters, no, edie chile, shedie koso, we chena die, we money fee, we money car, nini na man for a follow news, no. He is our star. E se mumma ye who say, Benjamin Asari, e a star, and you'll be kwa. No one in the walk away. And against that lad Ibrahim, former under 20, under 17, she ranks, woke up. What I say? So we have these guys in the league. Ah, you can goalkeeper, sir. This season, people will look up to them. And you got lad Ibrahim and then Benjamin Asari. Liga, any identifiable task, no? Liga, yen se den hunu, players bi omo ya shronkun, boru bono, omo jamu shronkun, a woman, no? E dine se sa league, no? Obe ton. Eti, football clubs na, e wo kromu ano. Clubs na, League in Ebesha say Yamam 1 million Ghana cities, 1 million Ghana cities, so be a ye as yes a league national. Some genesis, mobile market, more clubs, no. Any players, no. More market, the players, titiri, market, who players, no. Ma, Messiah, the market, who players, no. Na. And no ne bema fans no be say onbe do o players no onbe do o players no enye sese me ye ka kotokwa na kotokofo de yachire ye ka house of folk na house of folk supporters e de yachire e si ye ka kotokwa ye chire dia wo kotokotim ni mu Jalad Ibrahim bi owo mu midfield e bia kotoko supporters no. 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
0: Sisiwomu.
5: 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Ne online bia ni social media handles bia ehye mo shaban bi from the FA mohabe shaban enye ono from the FA eno bidi clubs nechi asa akotwa videos any interviews sa clubs na pao shuko communication members pacha juma bay eno omo ye e dia market wo mo clubs no busa om. 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Because you be out here nipa monthly salary. Umanu busumi agatia. 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Obe mount the resource. Effinidye. 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Say so market Ghana League no. No 2 ways about that. Ghana League no FA na said ye bako pa and say obede obe makete and obey in ye obey improve said ya fee woman say improve niema from last season no but wo club no and so won so o package who ye na wo ton wo club no ema Ghana for house of folk and so wo ton wo house of folk. No, be a friend any ehunu. Mediama FC. Esa wutong FC Mediama team no. No, be a friend any ehunu. Sana kotoko. Esa yeno. O club bia. Esa wutong. Wow. O product nekitao no. Se papa. Tong. Efini ntimi run o social media ma o. Efino, enje ono na debia na ese o create o start e de ma o. Efini ntimi em build relationship with the community. Efini cannot do that. Efino ntimi sori em be convince o support wa o supporters. Efini ntimi be convince o supporters ni say omumra me hell match. Club no a yo business. Tongue a yo business. Tongue a yo business. Tongue and crofonam TikTok a tony ama a yo business. O club no the visibility crano el social media na el thing. Wine a be friend a bushiase mumra meche. Bor wobra ni pana sebe. Opano on Felice. Honey, you save Eddie Mano. What I say? Players, no, attack players. Players, no, supporters, no, be to me, attack players. Attack referees. It is so much, yes, I of course, no. 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Many, me, busuya, emra. 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And I'm, me, busuya, emra, emre, lignana. A business problem. 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
5: 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Sponsors, you know, and never be saying, no, a bit me a sign as Kawamon so away as sponsors, and form a home and Michelle Lignimo. See, Nyansa Semna may catch it on. See, a Semna may catch it on. Who's a sponsor and infant is a Michelle Lignimo? Ligna Obebano, ne wire put all, Sebi, Obebano, no supporters at your mo, Elko. Supporters are attacking players, referees. You are attacking referees. Obede this car, Abeseli Gidimu. 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
5: 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Obe risk ni safety. 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And your boy, the pen, or become one, or become near me, course, stadium. 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

0: no a problem. And they are Alamewa. And of one is you know, I am close to Accra Sports Stadium. You are closing it down. You are close to Accra Sports Stadium. No, now Accra Sports Stadium. No, yeah, near renovating. 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Sa na you see
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0: emotion e hama mumbunungu mumbu stadium ningu na mun sine fofro e simple sika mode renovate de bia no kra ne ya na e dosun mumbungu yeni mi say the whole year the whole 2 years Accra Sports Stadium de e say ni ye sine fofro nya adwuma ye bu kati ye bu offices CNBC Cathedral. Eddie, I could say. Yet me move across Sports Stadium, near Sinny. I be see Naka Park, Sandra Grand Car Park, O, Sadeo, I be seen ye beam, come on. I be near that easy entrance, you know. And your friend, you could teach any part. What I say? Yeah, ne ya yin ye na ye bopo krana entertainment bit me a koso. Light papa ebe pa Accra Sports Stadium. Scoreboard in yen kotu takra de dieno. Enfa mesha akra. Because your match wa akra. 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A ibia a papa wa hon enfa mesha akra dieno ye ya. Ya sell to the ako. Yeah, sir. I say you improve your game, no? I say you improve also. Niye who say Ghana League, no? Clubs, no? Owners, no? Clubs, nankasa. I was juma kesiye ye. Mami, I now so phone lines, no? Mami, I'm call next level. I don't call next level. Yeah, 030. 2211701 phone line and I may be a man 030-221-1701 and a 030-221-1702 a set clubs nankasa a boa woman omunya the writing a b a bomb homo day talent in our Ghana how your talent you know players in any born or born. O share the course e wo takwati ene park democracy cup house of folk ene kotoko ene so hwe bi o ta se ye players ne die the talent ne wo Ghana ha ne ye wo bi but akase ye betutu ne ma ye making sure say the right talent and ye use facilities na ye use no e ya the papa ne boama ye football no e ko nanim eno ho asem na me ka de a chiro tano mami ti o more fire tano gun of what you I don't go next level more fire
2: all right so be told me that if I tell am my opportunity am make ata me bo fire say obo ade e be show ma na wajuma no what me akoso aye wajuma na ba from Accra so fight the government and the president and the FA itself. Then I bear come up for the budget. What do you want about from the current market? Fire for fire or map for what you have from the short word, yes, on show map. Let me hear what you want. Or what you count. Grassroots
0: more fire. I'm in fire shark and so. I'm in fire shark. Ishak, I'm into you. I'm into you.
3: Then
0: we have a
3: rule. I'm going to go to the pitch.

0: Kwaku up to standard. Da. And then, Ultimate Special, Obey Kwaku Fre, National Health Boss, or they are paying our money. Zabe never do. English Premier League, no, yeah, Spanish Premier League, no, what I think is about it, no, and you say, yeah, the Benny, for good to and you are a whole them, none of your kinds, they don't know.
1: 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Mohammed, meet you. More fire, Mohammed.
2: Okumakra.
1: Bakwa Maka.
2: Unstroja.
1: A dura, you know.
2: A dura, you know.
1: Numere uno.
2: Yes. Yanko for sure. This year, I'll say it to you. Mauba, I'm not sure. Mr. Sapu drops off. We yet mamma for watching me now.
1: More fire.
2: Coupon shop.
1: More fire.
2: Ghana football. Nyama Koye. Dentina Kadam. Share first with 79-80-86. Not a Boliga. You know this is Ghana League. But this is your wife in Yabasa. That won't do me one year yet. Because. Set your book, Cotopania has great big grandpa with Jia, we are for Jimmy. Put to me for support and tell us, Umbran, unmeasurable. But the league near support and answers on himself, Cotopopo, and ask him about seven questions. I'm not in me. Well, Vivia Fasada, my Antoye. Etina, Debia, Ukumankra, Uka, 1 year yo. You are correct, man. And you are saying the facts and proof. What I say, it's in a football show. Ghana pay for what you want to pay, not be via for the right direction. And then in Jimmy Kwana, Ubi Sumbra, bye bye.
1: More fire. 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But the same class nibi. A boy weekendy, mediama, any nations. 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Mammy Fire, Rafi Mammy Tio, more fire champion. 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
1: Fatami, Mamma Jina Swatch, Fatami Mammy Tio.
2: And I'm going to go.
1: Okay. May I say, my uncommon also bet me to a drink chiraba 030-221-1701 and a 030-221-1702 live and Chenier DC form fire for fire. Adonko Next Level Energy Drink. Adonko Next Level. Ubuana won't say yes. I'm watching strong Kwame show. Yeah. Adonko Next Level. Mamin Fana now. Nana Mamin to you. More fire, Nana. Ujana Shishina now. Ujana Shishina Nail. Adunku Nest Level Energy Drink. Ochashe. Premium Energy Drink. Adunku Nest Level. A premium energy drink made in Germany. Papa. Pa, pa. Na weekend imitinase. Ewo PM's Lounge. Itinase. Ewo PM's Lounge. Tenashina Iman or Odia. Oh. I'm itinase with PM's no. No.
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1: 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Or a cartel. Omen in a beji table. Amount for tenacity. And call for a tenacity. 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Me call any a reserve. 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Na VVIP ne wo ho and tobo cartel wo ye solid man super guy and a kubash and then Onana big guy Onana big Rocky and then the man himself Manche Manche denche, manche le denche. Nana Kofi Munina adjoining table. Jerry. NFA, ye Nigerian Bako, Uche. Number one, Nigerian, or Jina Nichin Ubia, Uche. And then baby girls, Ubrate. Hey, Emma.
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1: Emma, Ewo PM's Lounge. Jesus Christ, Friday we, any Friday be a PM's lounge and bar, more fire. about four, we say, but Richmond, so did you. Richmond, director. Nothing, Professor Osa, to be heard, so say, hey, what the bon summer be few? That's the bon summer. I'm going to be a few. Hey! And then DJ Viper. Charlie, big shout out to DJ Viper. Top guy. Who the weekend be Abram? OPM's Lounge. Yeah. Betano. Man for a debate, you know. Betano. We're dear Trianica. Betting companies in Ibuwa. Udia omuntriawka engina misitwa ewo betano betriawka instant payout what they mouth amount welcome bonus as high as 2000 Ghana
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1: 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And a day three, me san e de peso. 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Because times three os. To day one,
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1: 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Thank you very much. We're grateful. 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

0: That room I share as here, Ekosi Sen Impact Project. Yene, ye nuanom ye members of the Renal Patient Association of Ghana. Say ye beko omwa bosuni bia na panye wose omo wo ansana. Wa started dialysis treatment, no? Mwa boye.
1: Is it a back to back? 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Hey, I see. Let's appreciate them. It's a back-to-back win for them. Congratulations to you. 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
6: Hey, OB. What's up, OB? But I must commend you for what you, the work you did for Mother Ghana when you team in 2023. It will amaze you to know. I mean, just off one penny for Umuti. I don't know if they want me to put their names out there, but Minima Sofo Ghana, the fathers of the charismatic Pentecostal faith. Aumuti, this platform.
7: Amen.
6: Yeah, and they listen. Amen. The last time I was, I met one of them and said, "Oh, Uba Asempa na miti. Asempa de wa na miti every time, yeah.
7: Wow.
6: Miti Obi. He's doing very well. Wow. So it just tells you the impact that you are making. It cuts across. Yes. I think people appreciate the depth, the dexterity with which you approach your work. Producers, management, 2023, by the grace of God, you helped us.
7: Yes.
6: Through education, information, I'm the boy. May I sure say 2024, by the grace of God, you'll do even more
7: even
6: than
7: more.
6: You did.
7: Even more.
6: You've done even great, more. But we know, sir. I keep telling the people who are around me that there is always a place called up.
7: Up.
6: There is always a place called up. No matter where you have reached, there is another place called up. And so you don't have to relent. Yeah. You don't have to be complacent at all. Yeah. You are doing well, especially in the CIA
7: election year.
6: Now, so to steer most of the conversations right. So that the day or how near Benini or Yini. Any usu ebeba o maini muno nyame befa usu na wa call me every
7: amen.
6: Because this is the
7: amen.
6: Only nation we have.
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8: 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Dia ya kan nyina me se Ekosi Sen. Kana fo de ni hune o nyama ye nyina no. 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That inspiration o munya no.
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8: It's fine. I think that we have to understand the word Ekosi Sen. Asamnewi yin anu no.
9: Mhm.
8: Ekosi Sen. Ekosi Sen. Ye be kan wa yin na. De ye na bonte. Wo a woti console na chi. De ATM me America sa. Aban panimfo. Yin na Ekosi Sen. Ye wiwie ni na eko wiwie. E wa bobo anu. And this is my and the yes on my and ye chichiri. Na ye chichiri o man na nyamanyoku ni ye chichiri a. Ene Ekosi Sen.
11: Bana mizo no. Could be no credit about it. May radio TV be a as I'm
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11: And I mean, any public, woman must and party, boot to pitch mato. Me wo Ghana han kwa dia ebutu a na mo nka me de beto asempa. Me wo ni ada pata o na me de beto. Bo amana ni a Ghana time 2 o'clock me de beto.
10: Openness, you know. I think that this shouldn't be a problem at all.
12: Mida itself should come out, yes.
10: Yeah, Mida should tell us, oh, Mida, this is a shareholding structure. Indigenous Ghanaians, they only maybe X percentage. And the Philippines, they only Y percentage. And I think that should settle this matter.
12: Honorable, it's always a pleasure talking to you. May that say powerful for your time. And the Honorable John Jinapone, a tenant, cannot lawyer Sammy Jemfi, a woman, a quaba. So Sammy, a quaba, it's saying,
13: when you're a dumb,
12: Bibi a quay,
13: when you're a chain,
12: as over a hatchet.
13: As a frame, it was a frame, but they be a major bread,
12: yeah,
13: remember Munqua, Mitie Cusis, and Mamma Moa Basso.
12: Yeah, that's
13: one production team who did you must so my Ghana. And congratulations once again for winning the radio program for the year.
12: Yeah, that's it. We appreciate everything you also do for us. Monsoma Kahone, Jumanity McQueen, Mitie, Edamonswa Sepa for the support and everything.
14: 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For Ecosystem, I don't miss it. I think this year I haven't missed Ecosystem more than 4 or 5 times. I listen to Ecosystem every Tuesday. When I sit in my car, my driver doesn't tune to anything apart from 94.7 Ecosystem. I'm a keen listener to Ecosystem. And I listen to all the discussions, who is winning, who is losing, whatever. I listen to it every time. That is how come I understand current issues, because they are the most current radio station that discusses current things. That's why I love it. There are other stations, but I'm a consistent. I don't know why they haven't given me an award, because I am one person who listens to them, but they don't know me. Faithful listener.
13: That's it. Nidi kind of my main and chair with you for being now will be Mrs. Mamma Basso said. No production team. Mr. Brano Brano Ghana for betting a coso, a will be asking your mind, ma, a jisse could see saying
12: yes.
13: Na a quay could see saying so, so idiot. Na a sea busa said a hen and a man a could see.
15: A semper,
13: if I were half season, medassa.

0: appealing to am I appealing to farmers so maybe to it. My brand design a brand. Because they are okay there. Minjin is a will be a party more. But fit it up bill. And sometimes my mom being you see, for me, yeah can in anka or mom will be. Policy advice. This is your name. I and you see, then we'll discuss. But you go for any who's the old face? You need a new face. The past new face, you're old. So how do we even judge the person? Because we've been in this party,
1: you in party leadership.
0: Then, now you're a leader, this is how we post and say, why you discipline? Eh? Who you discipline? Now when you're a leader, who be a leader? Who do we all of a sudden become disciplined? So let me tell you, me who baby as I DNA if he. Me in my honest view. And I haven't even heard from any of those people talking about ensuring discipline. Oh, in Dubai, I had to tune for 20, not discipline. Saneka. They mean who are my discipline, embabe brino. And yeah, even the long process of our disciplinary process. So, Obi, AABB, now who are petition begins now. Talk on my general secretary.
1: Yes.
0: I said general secretary train near your national executive committee. National executive committee in 3 months determined the prima facie case of the petition. We are going to be taking decision. I referred the amount disciplinary committee. This one committee is to call you also on also train. We are not any recommendation. What to implement you? Also the bread general secretary. The general secretary so train near your national executive committee. It is sometimes 6 months. Now, Obia Ibibi, need to. And no, now, messes our constitutional provision of redress. And this right procedure. The crime venue, the first ever shorten. Yes, shorten in a manner. Yes, trample on the rights of individual. A major issue. We need to strengthen the powers of the National Council of Elders of our party. Because as part of their duties, they are also responsible for settling disputes. Any disputes in Nigeria, they call this prime committee. There are certain disputes that, if I can tell you on authority, some disputes are abba. You have found this prime committee. You refer to National Council of Elders. Almost solve a problem, crime, here calling him. You understand? It's the only rule, no? I say you strengthen on. Now, me adom ya buy. Almost started linking up with the Regional Council of Elders. I will ensure say Regional Council of Elders. And so ever linking up with Constituency Council of Elders because some ne see your constituency. You need to be a friend of national in this party or regional. If I know you're a member of a constituency, it is your strength. And that will also require the caliber of people we send there as Council of Elders members. So we'll look

0: who take a decision without fear or favor to anybody. This is the surest way of ensuring, say, there'll be discipline in the party. But they're more kicking idea. I said, just when you know who the discipline. Now you say, I'm going to run a year penny bunny. You know, auntie, I really, really don't see. And me, I have.
1: Only
0: uncle far, a friend is saying. We can't hear the back question. Oza, open the head anymore you do. Ah! In the uncle far, a friend is saying. Mayor of Sokoto Mre. Same example, I had a woman with you. Think of a mayor. Then I said the same. Party, remember, be out. Party, you need a chairman. You be able to be a corner name. This is not chairman or chair meetings, you know. Hey, come.
2: FM.
0: Now, go your chairman and anyone do. Who to be a corner name? As I'm over, who to be a corner? Who to be? Me buy and me buy a day. Your point, eh? You saw what happened there. How many have a good view? Oh, we want me bedroom. We want me say. We want me say. We want my back. We be a cocky thing. I go didi. Go your chair, man. To be called if you are the name do. Who better than a party in my head? In my own back. On my back to Tunyum. Tunyum waha. And I'm a job. I'm a corner. I'm a dasso. Because me, yes, someone said to him, if you earn so many, how many said to be a mess? I'm a corner. Now, go your chair, man. Who born a poor crammy cow? Who go and say, send any more do. I say anything. Then what do they have got here? Sorry, we are now the desire. We are talking about political party. Who said, I don't know, a political, no, a party. Let's just say, Nigeria won't, oh, party. I will say, Nigeria Pem. I say, who feel, oh, chairman, what's all your feeling? Go for to be bound, eh? So, who take a decision? Yes, you are firm. Also, take a decision. But you know what we do? When we do that thing? And then, hey, your company, now you're doing bow. Your badge is a bizarre, quiet, 3 months, then you're doing home. I said anything. It's a monkey can criteria we use, no. Why can't person go party, no? Oh, business is a question. One person will go party, no. And because you're what you're about, now if you're so chairman, who to be calling him? Me kura pon e say friend I mean fee that's the chairman of my then our friend ni pa usuro
1: ni pa four
0: and then I be all yari pon na usu pe 200
1: obeti me
0: of course any message say chairman eh why don't get over police station you understand
1: me me there are party forms who are I believe region mo current general secretary if Asante region he has decided so be running you. What it means is that you are running against an incumbent general secretary. Why? What do you think, sir? Onyen here, o pesa woba ebabeyini. What's your case against him?
3: Sorry, go ahead. I was going to ask that question. Who is Asante Region?
1: Yes.
3: Not in wartime as a general secretary, with main political opponent, and yet almost 680,000 votes.
1: Votes.
3: And Dr. Baumyanya, 1,334,000 votes. John Mahamanya, President John Mahama, 679,000 votes approximately. Oma Senya, and this voice has 7 seats. 7 seats. And he said, who can win us a Santinenti? Yes, I'm on qua. See, do you
1: any other general corner?
3: Do you know? So I'm paying for it. Yes, we're Santinanti. We're Santinana who results are before by India. May I kind of say? Well, I don't know why he's not the first assignment to come to general secretary.
1: Yes.
3: I didn't go to Ambaco, say you are Baco, meaning you're paying for radio, you're Pon Baco. Or go be anyone to tell me yes, I have a record with. It's easy, it's when you attend a record, there are people who go to insult because people are not being, they're not in him. They are not seeing the danger ahead of us. What I say, who share the record because on one and two, all the pair, general secretary.
1: Yes.
3: On the ATS, yes, sir. John
1: Boedu.
3: No, no, my classmate. I think in age is slightly older.
1: Okay.
3: Well, my classmate. John. John. Elu su 32 seats.
1: From 169 to 137.
3: Yes.
1: Yes.
3: And that was the basis for his campaign. To an Oba will increase his seats. No, I then. What's sign? A PGM.
1: Yes.
3: Oba, and what will you do to 50? Obi, we are quite granny, boy. 50, not only the 50 you've lost to. What's time my NDC and yet an unprecedented two-thirds majority in parliament?
1: Would you blame that on the general secretary?
3: My own can blame Obi on 32. I'm blaming on what on 32. That was his campaign in the country. In general, I buy the ball ban, and able to share the ball ban, I feel the people must live with principles. Yes. People must be responsible for their actions and their words. And the idea grow many more now. One hour ban, I'm saying. Say, man, let me tell you, I say, Obi, me ba 87, I'm going to 100. Me, I call, no, me, 100 now. Me, I can't even have the guts to face MPP Obio, so I'm going to talk about it. What's happened? What did I say? I never want myself with him. And looking at the figures from 1992, the current general secretary has the worst performing record. He said, yes,
1: in
3: America.
1: In the general election.
3: He currently holds the worst record as a general secretary. In America, it's the numbers that are saying it.
1: Oh, yeah,
3: okay.
1: Why not?
3: And I grow the form. Yeah, yeah, 33 Ajini Buwate.
1: Yes. That's 92.
3: Baby, I said, who's going for free, baby? I said, can't be yourself. Then you get 92. Ain't he? You're going for free Ajini Buwate in person. Now, you can't free Omra. Okay. Elections 1992. No,
1: I said, yeah, man,
3: let's deal with 96.
1: Okay, 96, that's
3: fine. 96, now you call, you know. Now MPP. Now you war, natural neighbor. Yes, MPP, now you war. 96, you get 61, 63.
1: Okay. 61 seats.
3: Yes, yeah. Nana do this, or no, I'm not going to make it. Only going to part the same time. It was 61 seats.
1: Yes.
3: Out of 200. That's 33.35%.
1: Yes.
3: We form the minority.
1: Okay.
3: 2000. And the MPP in Dambuchi Penso, in 100 seats out of 200, half. And 50% of the you form majority.
1: Yeah.
3: 2024, Dambuchi Nebu, 128 out of 230, 55.6% majority. And the about now hitting two. And now hitting two. 2008, 107 seats out of 230, that was 46.5%. And now, you're the core position. And now, me of a quadrini, could you also have free a pencil?
1: Yes.
3: 123 out of 275, 44.7% of the vote, you call minority. And now, John Boadu, stroke Quadre Japon.
1: Yes.
3: Quadre Japon, stroke John Boadu.
1: Stroke John Boadu.
3: Produce 169 seats. Out of 275, that's 61.4%. The former majority. Young boy do not view. Then as a family secretary, 137 out of 275, 50.2%. Justin Kudia from Pong, 88 out of 276, 88. No, but we can speak about me. I'm failing.
1: 87.
3: Yes, 32%. If you're moving on Harry. These are the figures.
1: That's the data.
2: Go to a telemarketing platform. So I pressure. I say, "Omo who di obi ye ni adi adi." But, masa, asemo awo shishie muni adansi ano. Yes, that is the DHC. Ensana mbrani tye. Court to aye kuni na obi adi ba kuni mu group person wa weniji evidence. Anamebo. O kudu court. Now ni procedure asen. O ni mden. Now wadansi adi kono. The probability value in there. Oh, quite then or court. In the time I'm here today, I say, Munya Butre. Because Attorney General, one thing I know about him is on your vindictive character. I'm praying. And on Fanny Pahuan's a munition it. Into whom say, make you move, be a pet, nay, take it from me. Okay, I said, or movie this oral committee on because the case is basic, Nisi, okay. And on my CV. Mame, doctor, anyini ame bene kakrabi ni mse. Ono nyeze wewiwi na oswa komano na
1: nuna kwa onso ADHD.
2: E wana obeche rene lo na ni mno. He's doing very, very well. And the FFKR ni se, kwenye ankofo, e approach yo muo kukuo mu, se bibiye bedi yo muo omu debeba. Wane se sasa no account public da.
1: Yeah.
2: But ame on 2D, ame edi ame wubi di wa. And that approach.
1: And also, more just can be.
2: squad it here can. So see if you knew her. Yeah, so I was in with you. Obi, I never tell. So the last time I said it here.
1: But some months now more positions is here. So more debi two more.
2: Yeah, when I may be, Adam me can oha. Say, the air cost you in ano. A year for two, Emma, yeah, I walk to me name. Because I dare about Kuma. I come for Casa Bebum, Yam, Kaipa, meaning say no grandson. I tell you, Mary Fritz, like a son. Who is a one she here? Who will be so fish man a bank crying? Ne hono. No refuse when they are some bad. Into always, wherever you are going, you should know so free baby never.
1: Yeah.
2: And I couldn't choose who higher.
1: The cheer never come,
2: sir. Ain't he? Meaning, sir, a woof some na no. I dance a matter as if so it's never your day. And to my dear be a dear show, sir, who didn't ye? And the Biamaker who be pressure, dear Wabem, your work as a pressure name no boy. But my wife in your tumor. Me would be pressure, the bemo which in Tinna dear was a 1 year was my watching I am from would be only a buffer. So if you're doing the right thing, and even at times your own party people blast you, Krana, Master.
1: Yeah, dear,
2: and I didn't power away.
1: Say, Hunya,
2: yeah, Hunya.
1: Sure,
2: let me catch your apostle, Eric Yamiche. You call Chief Julius
1: Bedding. Yeah, yeah, we're preaching on me.
2: As I said, that day, or Bomacuma Mwangasa. He tell me, because you see, we'll be quiet, echo banging. He didn't want to dance. Oh, Mahama apprentices, your bow office, Nanny Abodi. As a boy office, I am Mohammed. It is a one she no one can say, dinner, I am more appointment to dinner, and I was one. Yeah, one more dinner and soon, baby. Ever was a
1: was
2: so a bay, cracker.
1: But every was the future is pregnant too. Future, and then your
2: future, and all the pump. What better than a good Nelson film or change that truck? Sassamana,
1: the future, and
2: you mentioned members the meeting said the future is pregnant. The future table no better than it. Table no be woo. I didn't know mine in the crew. You see, me walk. They be coming a hypocrite. Them people for money are thankful. They are brothers and sisters. But none one they be hand and ear take. Your ban here can we no more can we? And the judge is here, or my Danny Chowman. Some few months ago, I found your team called court on a period and when you're already. Talk, okay. Friday, yes, the Supreme Court is set. Friday, yes, it's my friend. All this, a baby trim. But say a generation, I have a banner. Bro, for a team, you're in the future and you're pregnant. Or be won't have four crop. If you do the right thing and the future is pregnant, you cannot. And I'm a boy. And you know, I'm with you now. Oh, now, culture future and you're pregnant. No, oh, future.
1: Because.
2: Massa.
1: Almost say a buying person on your baby one. Where they are buying Benyon. In your book of future is pregnant and give time some time at your more patch.
2: You see, yes, I'm hambre nombre. You should give time some
1: give time some time.
2: And they catch you almost time with it.
4: Obi, there are very serious issues going on in this country. Now, sorry, you know, in order for them to cover their shame, I see the NDC people on social media. And now, this government, they're Oral,
1: yeah, because I'm going to say a lot of Ghanaians had faith in Oral. Now, I'm going to buy, you know, more and then they are buying on your machines. I'm going to buy, they should begin arresting and prosecuting.
4: Okay, but they haven't they arrested and prosecuted people. Arrest and prosecute. Who arrested and prosecute? I say, you're one brown, I'm a jungle.
1: No.
4: Obi, I'm going to say, Mitro. NDC for Nanka said, Tia Kunyazu, you see a war officer. Omukra no run at you on first.
1: A year appointee.
4: Omu, a baymu, and then notice NDC for no person, Mutia, see the NT and Yamato Dinia. Omaka's appointees and Nanka Sakra, a domutino, a domutono.
1: Ora, a betium.
4: And that's at you, Mother, that is a betium. That is if the definition of Ora, no, you're based on the Omomotro books, Mundi, any at you. Nadia, what you? Where then could you be? Messay, Tian you. Because you see, we always said sir, some of the things they were mentioned were senseless. Obi, how do you tell me, sir, according to who view, no? Bank of Ghana, Bank of Ghana building this, you know, according to who view, no?
1: Yes.
4: Bank of Ghana building a board into their car around. Obey that, you be one of the question. Obi, wo kwache wan. Say, wo according to wo no. Eh, according to wo.
5: Project the expense.
4: Project the expense do kwache, wo kwache eh do the account all round ho. Na o dey to party for trim na party for ni age.
5: Say, you recover sika e dey see.
4: Wo kwa recover fi wan wo. Wo kwa enti, so you see, enti we end this na wutie na wo dey enti a bank of Ghana entu minchi obi a. It's because wan kasa kra no. Omo ko ora wan kan. Obi, opa kacha ban we so on release this book kese bi na oral committee ni on release na party for nation say they won't collapse ah. Obi me say the fact say we say Bank of Ghana dynasty won dey bo edin no and no just say obi ayebone it is a we ya NDC na say we do two team say we party say oba obeya oral be from Bank of Ghana wo no wo na when your BP ya keke ko Pedro binum because Bank of Ghana, Nana Menoka say, and this is a buy by some CC market. Omo to Tonkunya, this is assemblies, almost Tonkunya. Omo your roads, me boy.
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7: 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It could see say, yeah! Bonsoir, mini Sempa! De Brane Mamba! Obi! 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

0: 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Tomorrow we enter another month. That's the month of September. Wow. And 31st August is a special day for so many reasons, and I'll tell you why in a moment. But please join us as we bring you Ghana's biggest and the most authoritative political, social and current affairs talk show, Ekosi Seng, live from our studios here in Kokomlemle, Accra. Meeting your Sabon Sufemi Obi. If we say we copy him, send us Siani Fan, Ebeboy Atnase, Eddie Ekosi Seng, Ebrema. We have our eyes fixed on all the major issues in our country, all the big interviews, all the trending stories. How did it all end? That's the simple question we ask on this show. Ekosi Seng, Asempa FM. Sabon Suni. Our show is produced by Dominic Kisiyebua with support from Nana Chumberema Jackson, Osei Intiamwa Ebeneza Tete, Omai Hene Kwabena Sante, Ekuya Buatua Yadom, and Samuel Kwadade Yirenchi. And you know, in a Buayema, Yedi Ekosi Seng Jumediano, Ebremo, and a year. Ejuada Monday. So we bring you Mehiasem segment, a very important segment on our show. My Hene Kwabena Sante will join us. Now yet is sound common Abremu Iria. I'll do one interview. It's a corporate interview. After that corporate interview, yene the Honorable Srematin Ejakon Bwati Eka Nidinho. Ainti or Prince MPP for Ntuabamano na omeye national chairman for the party. He is a former presidential aspirant himself, a former policy analyst for the party, a former energy minister of the Republic of Ghana, and a national chairman aspirant for the NPP. Yanene Betanasi Edinko more extensively in the end year discussion segment. We want to have enough time and get to speak to the Honorable Bwachi Ejakon. In the questions, how what the man in Yinara Fasende Yen, Yebebusano Amount. Your WhatsApp number is 0548-443-523. 0548-443-523. Mrs. Subiu 0548-443-523. Now, in the Benghazi Fa artwork, Neto Eso Emame, that's the Honorable Srematin Ejakon at around 4 p.m. Yanin Betanasi Edinkomo, and he would be here till the end of the show. Now, Yanin Timenya extensive conversation in the area why he wants to be national chairman for the NPP. It am unsure so my who join here on YouTube on so who betimi e the questions wa join chere any at the ego ho amayen na yakan ni nyina amamo enti. 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Now the comment no ego as you watch our show. It is thanks to all of you. 41 after 2. Omanat Nansa, let me acknowledge a few of you are joining on YouTube. Gloria Ado, also sharing from Albany in New York. Na wotia mene oman hene kwabena asante ye jowso nyame insha oblite come ose obi. I can't wait to enjoy the interview with the incoming NPP national chairman Honorable Bwachi Srematin Ejakon. I'm enjoying the show here in Kwalebu Public Health Division very well. James Kujo ose ohwen from Bracknell in the United Kingdom. Kennedy Appiah says, obi, today is the last Monday of the month. May God bless you all at Asempa FM, Mr. President, somewhere in Copenhagen, Denmark. Comments are pillar 2. Also, you're watching a powerful political show in Ghana. Kudos to Hajia Ruka, next NPP National Treasurer Hopeful. Okay. The National Treasurer Hopeful. Obi, you and Omahini always say you will discuss something the next day, but you don't. You promised to discuss the dual citizenship law and educate your listeners on it, but it never happened. Ken Asamoah will do that. I mean, I thought on the day, you know, we gave you a lot more meat, you know, from the bail. Yeah, but to us, so bail, no, a bit nuanced. Into yeah, but na mo. But I think that the real issues in the day down here, bro. So we'll go over that again. Watching you live from the center of Ghana, Kintampo. Greetings to lawyer Justine Frimpong Kodia, NPP General Secretary. Still maintain master planner. Yeah, da se. We say Obi. I'm watching you live from Bronx in New York. Obia Bronx, Charlie. I'm taking Rashid Ewo Tema, Gulf City, and Utiye Yedase. Weise Obi, I'm watching you from Baltimore City here in my office. Ebo Penny, Ebo, thank you. Obi, my name is Solomon Osei Mensah, watching you live from Belgium. My sincere regards to Eric J. Esquire, NEIP CEO, and Samuel Kujo Brace, Ahanta Pili. Hey, the fan channel are trendy. Ahan Tapele, Samuel Kujo Brace. Good afternoon to you wherever you are. Weise Obi, Che Baff, for watching you from Ohio. Greetings to my dad in law, Pastor Retired Henry Ako Nye. Frank Buama, watching us live from New York. Ain't he? Nipano Edoso. Owusu. Hey, Owusu Udin, Owusu Asamoah Clinton, or Qatar, and I want so Osheying. Inshaba Anelka, Yadasi. And for all of you who have tuned in on YouTube, thank you. We appreciate the fact that you make time to watch us every day. And him said data bo air day, but Muninamo Bomodain, a to data, Eddie Sheying on YouTube. Namin Kosun Shamo, na Onyamo Kese. And a special day for so many reasons. Oman his favorite, and Nawoda. Oman unim se edikanya kwaba elder 20 ba, and then wedi 50 years.
1: Oh,
0: yeah.
1: Wow.
0: And then wedi 50 years. Ain't he? When guys must send on the picture, photo so na.
1: Baby, the shoe no one mama you. Elder shoe no. Or the good church, I've got your paper. Hey, that's our fuffle.
0: Or I was there. You're polishing the shoe, and I was here, man.
1: Only military for me to try it. Yeah, and that's my Joe. Oh, all that's only about 5-0.
0: Yeah, 5-0.
1: Wow.
0: 50 years. Wow. Charlie.
1: Elder Tony Bar Esquire,
0: a private legal practitioner and a banker. Happy birthday to you. You are 15 years old today. Happy birthday. The next 50 years should be full of blessings, good health, and more cash, more money. In here, Papa Benjamin Shaw, na onye ukese Elder Tony Bar, and for more money, my former presiding elder, it will PIWC Dan Suman. On the suit, on the suit, on the
1: on the baby, on the nursery. Hey, Nadi Menyano, where am I so? Dinner for friends, if I'm coming out, my brother will show you. Oh, wow. So happy.
0: And
1: then I'm here for the life, honestly.
0: Sure.
1: I saw for that. One, Reverend Georgina.
0: Reverend Georgina.
1: I mean, okay. Money full name.
0: As well, a lady pastor.
1: Yeah, Reverend Georgina Osei. The crowd with him. The man at the buyer and the panel. They were so grateful to God. So
0: Georgina, I remember, I meet you.
1: Reverend Georgina Osei Boachi.
0: Oh, okay.
1: Reverend Georgina Osei
0: Boachi.
1: And the Nemano Eric Kwabena Sante, Josephine, and Messi. Admit, I don't permit you.
0: No, ma'am, we are
1: with him now. But you be able to say, Bram, see, eh.

0: shoe no le kudu che cha because we papa hu nyina ei asa fa fom
1: o na ze ni be polishing the shoe na was here man now
0: only military for be so try idea exactly back jo oh all that's only about
1: 50 50
0: wow
1: Charlie. Elder Toniba Esquire, a private legal practitioner and a banker. Happy birthday to you. You are 15 years old today. Happy birthday. The next 50 years should be full of blessings, good health, and more cash, more money. Here, Papa Benjamin Shaw, na onye ukesi Elder Tony Bar, and for more money, my former presiding elder, it will PIWC Dan Suman. On the suit, on the suit, on the
0: baby, I'm sure. Hey, Nadi Menano, we let me show dinner for friends if I'm coming up. My brother will show you. Oh wow! So happy.
1: We're the
0: and then I'm here for the life. Honestly,
1: sure.
0: I saw for that one. Reverend Georgina.
1: Reverend Georgina.
0: I mean, okay. Money full name.
1: As well, a lady pastor.
0: Yeah, Reverend Georgina Osei. The crowd with him. The man at the buyer no panel. They were so grateful to God. So
1: Georgina, so I'm here,
0: Reverend Georgina Osei Boachi.
1: Oh, okay.
0: Reverend Georgina Osei Boachi. And the man Eric Kwabena Asante, Josephine, and Mesimiti. Kwabena Asante. And the permit, Josephine, Eric Wabna Santina.
1: Okay.
0: So the third one, it's a happy birthday to them. Name Enka Omoho. Na Diomu Oyibiano.
1: Sure.
0: Reverend Oyibiano. Enko Kama.
1: Very important. Very important.
0: That's it. Eric Wabna Santi.
1: Oh, okay.
0: Josephine Ajua Sewa. And a Grace Ajua Fusua.
1: And
0: then Omodi.
1: And a happy birthday to Lady Reverend Georgina Osei Boachi.
0: Yeah.
1: Have a fantastic
0: day. Lady Reverend.
1: Lady Reverend.
0: I see.
1: And then so the deputy CEO of the Ghana Gold Board.
0: Ah, but who young man be no first again?
1: Yes. Because share the picture into.
0: Nidin, I mean to be boring in this. Because first one, the member, but second one, the member, no. Into. Come here, me catch the banana. I was going to choose Azana.
1: Nidin, Richard, Nunek Beku.
0: And my problem.
1: Nunek Beku, Esquire.
0: Nunek Beku.
1: Yeah. Beku.
0: Beku. Hey, Nune.
1: Richard Nunek Beku.
0: Yeah.
1: Deputy CEO Ghana Gold Board.
0: I see.
1: Happy birthday to you. Or your lawyer, ni and council, happy birthday. We wish you very, very well.
0: Yes. Now, Dominic, Mammy or Tom Zumi, and then I would.
1: Oh, dear hand no.
0: Erica Agbana. The way I.
1: Zumi. Zumi and Mukoko.
0: Meaning by.
1: Na your name will be Tongo Kokoa.
0: Yeah. Chumzo in America. Agbana. And then I didn't know.
1: Oh, okay.
0: Now only Erica Agbana.
1: W.
0: Hey, manager, now only me. As I care, head of a department, now only me. Erica Agbana, only Erica Agbana. Wow, call clients every single so only Erica Agbana.
1: Oh, okay.
0: Hey, Bruni, oh,
1: ah, and the Dino, no.
0: Yeah,
1: Erica Agbana.
0: Agbana, I didn't know.
1: As I didn't know, Edem Agbana.
0: Maybe, I'm very related. I'm very related.
1: Wow. That's nice. Ain't he? Wow, would you have that in there? For some reason, the ain't me mood. And if you have anybody holding a order, you can send it via WhatsApp number 0548-443-523. The final day of the month of August.
0: I can't believe it.
1: It's a special day. We can dedicate some time and wish Muhammadu birthday and 0548-443-523. We'll do you the honest. Ubit me the Nipano.
0: So Ubi, just like you said, yeah, the Jamiasi for the last Monday. For the month of a year.
1: Oman, where do you think? Yeah, I'm born here.
0: Hey.

0: soon himself, Pastor Dr. Mensah Otabele na yɛ ne birthday.
1: Hey.
0: Okay, I
1: have wow.
0: Yeah.
1: I see soft pain.
0: Inti kwabena preko brenya oyibi na wakai yen.
1: Oh wow. Ene
0: ye ne sofo Pastor Dr. Mensah Otabele
1: wow.
0: birthday. In the soft pain wish you very very we one of the you. Voices. I mean,
1: we wish you all the best.
0: An amazing preacher. Mm-hmm. An amazing preacher. Mm. Happy birthday to you.
1: Hey.
0: Pastor Mensah
1: Otabele.
0: Yeah.
1: Wow.
0: Yeah.
1: So just like I said, no, the last Monday for the month of August. Sure. Now I'm for quick reminders in my Ashrafonia Tifu, you know. And now that I'm say, Ebusia be our freeman, a school be our corner, crew be our tissue, a jume be our ye. That's how far, wawa hua dini unyansa, etimi I hold you on, etimi wabidu, enye no kre.
0: And now that
1: hukra, say the next, eye manta, ye sim china danyami aduma, September, busu meno, it's your right, birthright, say, so kwa kusi December. And now that so first acknowledge the goodness of God. So important. Jitum se, Ebenezer, baby, when you made the abiduni, oh no, you didn't know man who you my phone or door for or sorry for no potent for you know, baby, when you made the abiduni. The next journey now, you have a corner, so when you made obey ye drivers from Kwan, obechinchi me feeding the Wakwakuzi December and beyond. Timestro, the entire may emphasize on this, they say, Nipa be Bria Junior, almost say. They are special.
0: Yeah.
1: Esan ikrubi omu fisho jume bi omu ye bi ye juma wa a multimedia sempa na mitesu ntino me mi different from enye ni kreda enada on ebini mu biya fisho omu fisho himfie ana amini Queen Elizabeth ne 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So what you say now? Yeah, that's what you say. So
0: there is a video I stumbled upon on YouTube.
1: Yeah.
0: Apostle Joshua Selman,
1: mm-hmm.
0: the preacher. I think he preached that sermon 3-4 years ago.
1: Mm-hmm.
0: Or say the title here, "The Grace Called Favor." The mm-hmm. Grace Called Favor, and it's Obia Otie. Maybe if you want to delve deep into the topic of favor,
1: mm-hmm.
0: any grace, you mm-hmm. can get onto YouTube. Now I type it, "The Grace Called Favor." Yeah. Apostle Joshua said it will pop up.
1: Yeah.
0: Beautiful,
1: yeah.
0: Sermon. Beautiful. Now, the foundational verse from the Bible. Now, the verse that says, "And Jesus," into he made the point. Say, Jesus, who is even the Son of God.
1: Mm-hmm.
0: And Jesus grew in stature,
1: mm-hmm.
0: number one.
1: Mm-hmm.
0: Good health,
1: mm-hmm.
0: number two.
1: Mm-hmm.
0: And I say, and in favor mm-hmm. before God and men. And in the pen him. And where you bow? And it's a
1: In
0: all your askings, you ask God for favor.
1: Before
0: that grace calls
1: him and
0: very,
1: before
0: very
1: men.
0: Important.
1: You know,
0: very important.
1: Yeah, Jibreel said, "Now, just to encourage all of us that there's a supreme being, upu umpu, home in our home. It takes just nipebia or no dinner.
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1: preocupe obit majeta home in a fruit. Obia, when our old mean your home made that, Debbie, but only papa cope. If you are singing, I
0: know
1: the bit majeta home in. Timmy Sobibri, Sanipan also on a pass. Sometimes Anna, Otiti, Jumbi Bra, as a semi muni muni, Semenya dear, because Oshe unyame ni soup, ni fari by any never be oya. Oh, ya, Ontiasi, and found got to Yamifu Fubiaso continuously. But na a ye trade and ponya me ninyun nasi. Na feo one kasa de ope nyamin yunasi the debia dameka and yoma ye papa nkwana if you wa eba. You know, and monshana should be a new month, a fresh month, positive energy, more possibilities and options for prosperity, development and growth. And Asher September, ma. Draw those energies on yourself and get the best out of it. Well, some quick reminders, you guys know maybe I'm a dimin komoine. This I don't know when I am renewing for the meaning this issue about OSP attorney general.
0: I'm
1: because now it's like Omoyako rivals instead of partners.
0: It says on my partner,
1: because now no damage is young man lawyer no kasama OSP no ebeka lack of collaboration be Emma or Moho or them na name so deputy attorney general so abi yina no you know
0: kasa it doesn't send the right
1: anya
0: because omo and I love what lawyer Bernard Bedi Akon made the account news file so omo me no omo enemy eh corruption
1: yeah.
0: The corrupt enemy, no, your corruption. That is what we are.
1: I don't know why
0: you guys
1: they're fighting for superiority in terms of president.
0: We go classness, yeah. Because no. It's not.
1: No, no,
0: so
1: and the president,
0: the president should sit there.
1: Yeah, should take a critical look at it. Because sometimes, just one decision, just collapse or sack all of them.
0: Yeah.
1: Bring a new energy. Because Obi, almost say that you. Say 2 minutes, I'm going to buy your money. I say, I'm going to buy your money. I'm going to buy your money. I'm going to buy Mama better sooner away, Mama men sooner away, see me, Miss Chen, we wish him to chair, we see a sort of couple of men, you say, no, I'll be chim de minya, and I'm corrupt near Corizano. Already now, Cassa, I bear a kucha. A dion, who ye, who de yeno. More so, Mamma Boyamasa could try ya brand, no, I be any mamma, and him now in our command. Mwangas a moon to group you can't only watch him. So it's a problem.
0: Tidy. It's not tidy because
1: it's a problem.
0: Muya sad, you know.
1: But
0: the corrupt guys never see a chase.
1: Yeah,
0: they're smiling. It's not cool. And I think after the Supreme Court judgment, no, it should have settled all this internal bickering. Because you see, on court number, you can prosecute. But the court upheld the mandate of constitution, the attorney general said the AG has that sole power to enter non prosecute. And yes, you can decide to prosecute, but AG free said,
1: oh,
0: they should.
1: Must up a lot of anti corruption, agencies and bodies, but measure our performance when it comes to corruption clearly, for everybody to see. Yes. Oh, which the level of establishing these agencies and departments and all these things in with that intent, say you be cable corruption. No. Now share all these things. Maybe you the car, you boss. I don't know now. Work of fasting with bosses. Men I'm sassy. Which is men I'm ever twice. And but the problem is there. That is what you are suffering with now. Oh no, I say the yedi. No, I'm a trust in it. Assembly in an essay, Botania, Yabacope, you try and one, a concrea and yacum. A common in a say, Yehresser, Nyoma Facetas, a senior prayer and Sam Fatano. Sir, in Mokuo, winning Mokuo be a canon.
0: A bit
1: me up, my Ghana. Sanuman, I know a brass, and I say, if you
0: know,
1: Mr. President, and I genuinely horse out because at 70, which we are almost there, at 70. Said that's true. Your quani, when you metro, who are now signing your money in an obi is not really healthy for us as a country. Messe, passe, on Hena, or Muntuana, Mona, San, and Mr. President, found Nancy. They toss you be obi answer your educational system and our syllabus. No, I don't pen up near Rajitia, aiding como private schools, paying
0: okay,
1: and I nearby Irene, a year, parenting association for so customer for no beast. It's becoming clear that. Yeah, partisan politics and I destroy education. And nobody is bothered about it. They are more mind with my own class. I dare say, I will be over one. I say, we crap, pass up, put all 90. Yeah, who should be able to. And son, you may make a very fake, reluctant attempt to be say, you say, you solve those problems. You know, get to educational field. And no TFE stakeholders, we know you are.
0: Parents, postponing school placement.
1: Yeah, no one put all. Even book. Parents' position has always been that every 8-9 months, Ibiano, not the two private schools, you know, or my bar with books, young Kwan and with my 12-free home, and I say, it's a hard ritual, no?
0: Yeah.
1: A ray occurs every 8 to 9 months. Now, private school for nature, Chilemuswa, that's a bank crowd, you know, a four would dinner, and you've been here. In fact, yeah, chilem, bopon, there's a certain lack of responsibility on the part of government to ensure the smooth running of both private and public schools
0: and
1: in terms
0: schools.
1: Of your syllabus. Because on Mekacho, Otuana Kofo Bukweba, within 2 seconds, Nasa Akos, Namuya Bukwe, Nasa Asisano, Otuana Kofo Bukweba, within 3 days, Nasa Akosisano. A weird chick crown finally, Mbusa say, our definition for gender, Sango may be a better one in 2025. I bet you one thing, Ghana Education Service funny. As we speak now, they were not even to give me a response on that. We have a problem. there was not emphatic response as to what yekase gender asia chira and a problem come again a Ghana and chichi no there's no emphatic response and a buggy gidi na yenya atiakoda na afia no akwe o yeah sharp it's been withdrawn and then who is following up on all these things to ensure that maybe a simple more can serve in the crown e be kai sanguma we be to one of the things that
0: the definition
1: one of the things I want because Mastercard Foundation TTL4 and the Ghana education most of the time no is what they want anana and then they gave a weird definition of gender as we speak officially
0: no,
1: me I don't know
0: Oman and no sir education ministry because more police
1: without but the reality is that what is happening what has been replaced with it because if you have this as definition I'm a busa and painful me anyway I'm using the best of the analogy. The woman said one definition partner for me, Santi, the other that. No, Mumba catch us a manual seminar, and then Mreni, a destroyer, the other. Yes, a man on the note, you know. You're near who's a bad, you show some cradiomope, and nobody say, yeah, oh, I so, for whatever reason, most of the time, political reasons. That's the way the history of Ghana, why ye be a freeman, Krumah, what's him name, JB Dankwa, say, is he a butcher's killing, sir? ABC, now, me no, because still the Ghana education service should come out. Say, yeah, I do a much fear freeman entirely. They should know, because it's scary.
0: Yeah.
1: A lot of things are happening today.
0: The teachers were trained with this manual.
1: Yes, trained with this manual. Because gender's definition, OBNBM says, gender. Identity, you know, see, it refers to a person's deeply felt internal experience of gender, which may or may not correspond with the sex assigned at birth. It can include being made male, female, or male, female, a blend of both. This concept goes beyond the binary notion of gender, male and female. And recognizes the diversity of the gender experiences and expressions.
0: And this is in a textbook to teach Ghanaian children.
1: Yes, and then we say, whether or my young, because no more, you know, you're near the society is being formed already. Yeah. Agenda is being formed already.
0: Well, you have been trained with this manual, no?
1: Physical education and health elective for senior high schools, Ministry of Education.
0: Can you imagine?
1: Now, move a catcher, say, from. Just be emphatic. Let's have references to that effect.
0: In the new one now, my
1: let us what has replaced this definition for gender?
0: The education ministry cannot keep quiet. Such as
1: it. Yeah, titiwa. Now, 86. Adani
0: and 9. And it's the same attitude LGBTQ.
1: That's the problem. That's the problem. One of them. The NDC is automatically silent on LGBTQ. Okay, we have advanced. We have done that. In fact, we needed to delete all these things. That's why sometimes I wonder that the energy that we all had supporting the cause of making sure that certain emphatic decisions needs to be taken for this country to be moved on. Yeah. These decisions are now.
0: How you team done it? And it's as if the thing doesn't even matter again.
1: Yatrasu. Eti, mesemu. Misremu pa bebre mu amoya manyo sem misremu both sides especially government in power NDC.
0: The lack of principle is
1: misremu because it's if we are not careful all the time we will be doing this talk advocacy but up to nothing. But on my nothing make no on my abribia da ye hyehye no kra kan de bia da ekoye extremely expensive for us to do no. A problem for us. Very problematic because ebesi ne I don't understand why some clergy will say that the fight against illegal mining, we are making inroads. Why?
0: Sir,
1: why?
0: Sir, on a why? Perspective.
1: No. Memphis, I would be. Memphis, you see, oh yes, sir. Messiah and Chebbi, we'll go back to the Orthodox churches. Methodist, Roman, Anglican, Presby, Pentecost, Deeper Life, SD. We've seen through them now. We've seen through them a bunch of cowards and hypocrites, sycophants, misleading people to the so-called promised land. Why? Why do you do that? Do you know what you have caused us? Do you know what politicians have caused us? Do you know how these so-called leaders and opinion leaders, clergy, Muslimi, journalists, senior journalists, do you know CSOs, do you know how some of their utterances are caused to a man in Yadachi? Do you know? Nipa crown ya wiase nyinaa na se hwere nkwa. E dey pa na nipa binin baby o motif say dem dey om gusu di tro. Who di tro for what? Who di tro for what? At your level, e dey pa na o nya o wiase a unyaye, unhuye, untiye. Who di tro to please who? Who di tro? Tro na who di to please who? And we put on ourselves revered titles. How unfortunate. Young can of cranch, I want a young man, you say, won't crack to me. Because to me now, Cranum, what is a son, Shebre? Shebre, what is a son positively? Young Casabella Catasubomaso, not that down home, not that down, Nippe, do a chi debi. Unim so nifika, call Asafunim, your greatest commission is go ye to the world and go and preach. And for home, for a new man, some father, go and preach. Yanimua, mama. And then your juicy positions in this administration. You spoke against diplomatic passport. You anyone who create diplomatic passport? Yes, of course. Does it mean that because of that, Mujimi Kasana? Why are you doing this to us? Where is the love for the country? Mm-hmm. So all the noise, you know, now you're for Muni Mukroni, Mubedi, Diamena, Maja, Masses in Nahuana. When you were doing presentations at the churches and other seminars and workshops, why?
0: Prophet Kofi Udu,
1: yeah,
0: and Archbishop Agenas.
1: Well, Obi, media maybe.
0: I'm on a PowerPoint presentation.
1: I am saying that if they are
0: illegal.
1: Well, I'm saying that if they are still there, if they are still there in this country called Ghana, either they abstain or they speak to the realities.
0: No, but sir, Archbishop Charles Adinasare na onu ka say based on your new one.
1: Well, obi.
0: We've made some
1: control on him. Now ka we are
0: no. But he said
1: now ka we are ojidi. Based on then well.
0: Say onu
1: ne. Now the Bijai sir. Oh, Obi, na there now we. Well, the normal ko idea. Me dey say crack come so the eye papa bro so. Any me perspective. Eh, say ya be yan sa dia. Yes, sir, ne be dia to me say kan dia. The normal ko idea. A crack must romantic baby become a crack. And you ask for it. Mamma Dream is an Edna Quay. No, what dream will be a move? The reality is there. The reality is there. It's becoming so nauseating.
0: Nauseating the English word.
1: Of course.
0: I can't brofo.
1: Yeah, the reality is there. Mommy, I'm well. You did it to watch there and watch it. Yeah. You know, you know, you know, you know, you know, that is why Obi Besine, me say this weekend, me soon. And Aba also know you have a big responsibility. Attend ye, your first lady or tissue. A rabbi a me who said he was Yahoo no. And nipa binimwa, or mukwa de na me chiwa de se me nyak akonya grabo me omudin. Wahoo, a ye ye renya ba, a ye your friends, a ye mami, a second lady, former. And this government, you have a responsibility. It will be antinous, the opinion leaders, Montanas, Monte, clergy, Montanas, Obianti, Mamo, CS, Montanas, Obianti, inform question reference, Munu so much reference points, Obianti, Obianuye. It is coming so soon to your door. So soon to your door.
0: Sir, at least for
1: so
0: us.
1: So soon to your door.
0: We stand vindicated because attempted the way.
1: Why?
0: Yeah. A man for under the guise of doing opinion journalism, you know,
1: why?
0: Insulting just about everybody. We made that point here. Now we have to go now, Jayomo.
1: Why?
0: And the chickens have come home to
1: us. It will come after.
0: People complaining.
1: Yeah, it will come after you.
0: What did they say then?
1: Why?
0: You know.
1: Well, that's why it is strange to me when there's an attempt for people to speak their mind and the government comes after them. No matter what you say, you have freedom of speech, but you don't have freedom after speech. Hey, Muni Zadi, you know.
0: Principle.
1: There is too much cowardice and hypocrisy in the center.
0: Principle.
1: Why?
0: Principle. We sit here and say, Charlie,
1: why?
0: Where we are going to,
1: why?
0: Under the guise of opinion journalism. You sit down, put a camera on yourself, and insult just about everyone. Everyone.
1: You. Why?
0: But I was someone say no one has monopoly over insult. Inti, if we don't stop this thing, and we made this point here consistently, this is where we are. And I believe it is absolutely reprehensible.
1: Abba.
0: This is the time, the powers that be should have to let us feel some sense of leadership and end this thing once and for all. It's not cool.
1: Oh, tifie, oh no, ma tifie, when you are 12, what do for tifie, baby, I'm obia, don't make a mistake and open social media.
0: Yeah.
1: Atenye nkwa.
0: It's terrible.
1: Very horrible.
0: It's terrible.
1: Horrible words.
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1: When I catch you saying, come on, you do, Obi, but disagree with me, or bet show DNT or disagree with me, nay, who say, okay, the old book, I said, they go, don't mind, okay, near the Chichiku, and the Chichikasa, and the Chichibusia.
0: Why
1: not see it in the other?
0: Why?
1: Why?
0: Insult everybody.
1: Why?
0: Insult everybody. Insult everybody.
1: And
0: listen to what has been said about
1: I'm telling you.
0: Our dear first lady.
1: I'm telling you.
0: It's horrible.
1: I'm telling you.
0: Horrible. But the point is, if you Obi Enra, how would you condemn this one today?
1: That is the point.
0: You don't have the moral authority to do that.
1: That is the point.
0: But some of us who condemn then can condemn today.
1: That is the point.
0: It is not proper. It has got to end.
1: Why?
0: It has to end.
1: Ghana for Mohu, Namu Nyai and Disney and Pippi Semi, Namu Yanji Chili Crow, Sagana for this year. Yantit Yenye, Yayere Chili Kwamuana, a few disgruntled self sitting greedy bastards. Episode of Dami Shebre, Mohuana. Mohu. Why? It's a dear way, Pan Yericha Ghana Fruma. So when you are quenya sounding Ghana for Babon Koma. What do you be at them? Say, Oba, Obama, Penua, Quadra. What do you be at them? How people in this government still leaking information to such characters? Can you imagine? Can you imagine?
0: That's where we
1: can
0: are.
1: Can you imagine?
0: I mean, the chickens have come home. And I associate with everything Lawyer Samson Ladia said the last time. I mean, those in authority now, who obviously, to all intent and purposes, benefited from this act in the past, cannot complain today.
1: Well, I'm surprised.
0: Ain't he? If we've gotten to a place that was so be laying the ammunition down, let's do that and end this thing. It is not proper. The power of radio, the power of the media cannot be reduced to insult. I mean, the advent of citizen journalism and social media, ain't he? Obi a journalist in his own right. It did not lend itself to the kind of things we are
1: Come
0: seeing.
1: On.
0: And yet this kind of insult, what is this? So the only thing you do is when your data
1: come on.
0: Also come receive when your friend light is a ring light or there. Then you insult everybody. Really?
1: Come on.
0: And that's how we think we can build this country. It's not proper.
1: I'm surprised.
0: It's not proper.
1: Me,
0: those who are calling for a dialogue on this thing today.
1: What did they say
0: yesterday? What kind of system is this?
1: Your first lady, your second lady, the whole country is silent. Nobody's talking. Your first gentleman, your former second gentleman of the land, everybody is quiet because all of us, we are beneficiaries of that foolish act. Yeah. Why? Why? Ghana, our motherland. Why? Where from this? Where from this?
0: I'm happy
1: this
0: now gained this national attention. Let's find ways of dealing with this thing and we can move on. It's not cool. This is a country. Chef Abby, this social media chef, my name is Wonguni Videos, Charlie Kony Page, she posted a video from, I think, a market in Burkina Faso. Unbelievable. Yeah, I think Burkina or Benin, check him, mommy. Oman Ejano. This is what we call a market with dignity. It is dignifying. Beautiful stuff. Beautiful stuff. You know. And this is Burkina Faso say Benin. I'll get the exact country. And it was an anime say. If we are not careful, we will live in this bubble. Say, oh, Ghana, the first country sub of the Sahara to gain independence. Oh, Ghana, you're peaceful. Ghana, you're away. But the progress we want to see, we are not seeing it. If even at all, say, happen at a very slow pace. And I mean, Madame Fubi didn't come out now or Cote d'Ivoire.
1: Yeah.
0: Or to Boaké, which is the northern part of Cote d'Ivoire. It is now or Kasse Chale. what she has seen in Cote d'Ivoire, the roads linking among major cities, no? Mm-hmm. We are joking in this country. Inti Niome Guya so was here is so important, say. Wasting precious time discussing the thing we are discussing in Kofu didn't confirm.
1: Wasting precious time.
0: Kofu didn't confirm them. Really, a country like Ghana, when there are so many things we have to accomplish, and to our colleagues in the media, if you get airtime, a valuable opportunity,
1: too much value,
0: contribute to building this country.
1: Too much value.
0: I mean, we cannot all be perfect, but at least we can do our bit to help
1: reduce
0: this country.
1: Pettiness.
0: I hear some market new Benin. Me go there, me say Burkina Faso. Benin crown money worse. Benin, and when you see the market, wow. And me share Benin market, no. What came to mind was Kumasi KJTA market, yeah. No. But we have allowed KJTA to be overcrowded, and even space is a one market, no. Kofasi Shenyoma will be here. When we get the video for the Benin market, you would see. Benin one video, no. I mean, amazing stuff. The discipline in the market is crazy.
1: There's no discipline.
0: And we have to get back Kumasi to its original way.
1: There's no discipline.
0: And do KJT
1: there's
0: away.
1: No discipline.
0: The indiscipline
1: there's no discipline because they are truthful too much. There's no. We are so dishonest too.
0: Mm-hmm.
1: Very dishonest.
0: Yes.
1: Very dishonest.
0: And Obi said, Obi, Omahini and Obi are praising a market in Benin. But same okay, we're the attempt. Same people will be condemning Muhammad's 24-hour.
1: Of course,
0: you don't even get it.
1: The
0: 24-hour market. No, what we said, and I'll repeat, and we are unashamedly holding on to that position. What we said, Nese, you cannot build markets, 24-hour markets, so-called, in 261 districts at a go.
1: How?
0: It doesn't make sense.
1: How?
0: And
1: how?
0: That point has to be made. And made
1: if 111 hospitals,
0: yes,
1: were overly ambitious.
0: Yes. How can you defend 261?
1: How do you want to defend 261?
0: In district are clearly activity
1: BNO.
0: And you claim said that market is to serve
1: BNO.
0: 24 hours.
1: BNO.
0: How is that going to be possible? And we said, sir, pilot. What? Yeah, that's a market in Benin. That's a market in Benin. And kudos to Chef Abi. YouTube live. Obi home markets. No? It's a market in Benin. I mean, this is a semblance to Kumasi, KJTA market. But KJTA Yama are overcrowded. A whole busu space and comfort before you are sharing your mawinti. We can ensure discipline. We would see this. But this is the kind of marketer. I think with discipline, we can do this. What we've said about 24-hour economy market is, there are areas in Ghana it can thrive, it can function. It is not all 261 districts. Some of the districts cannot run a 24-hour market. And that point must be made clear. That's what we said. And yes, Enya de Papa complete.
1: Obi, let me reiterate.
0: There are areas we can have that.
1: We have said
0: pilot
1: it. When the former minister for local government or so, we were so bold and courageous to let him know that. We support that bit, but we think that it is very dangerous and it's not useful.
0: Yeah.
1: To put 261. What do you get from that? What do you get from that?
0: How would a market in
1: if you take entrenched partisan positions, not on this platform. No. The account is saying, yes, and it's here. You're soon from so to come and say that, ha, your team. And then you're 111 hospitals. Say you're overly ambitious. 111 hospitals. And you're overly ambitious.
0: Mm-hmm.
1: There was no money for such you need to be
0: at a go.
1: But 261 there's money at a go. Please, why do we do this to when the Trump 77 man penwisha? Bibiana nan yang kofoni bini. If you have the privilege to be around the leader,
0: yes.
1: No more Kwenya said the air cost you want to forward in the brain. Please, respectfully, catch you and say, okay.
0: The truth.
1: Because no one can say, oh, dear, no. Or did him so in Nipa?
0: Yes.
1: And you be a hombre, you be a bit madan and weddy. Oh, yeah, Nansen, you know, fap him. And not on your boaf. It's if you get the opportunity to remind him or pinch him and say, Mr. President, I think that in all humility, say your first acquaint with Swanka, a bit my boy say who cost the house. What is wrong with that? What a trawa? Now you're entrenched.
3: Net 261 and go kick and see same moon. Nebus answers are 261 as we talk. Yeah, Cassis is here. Send a sequel. Tia de Biano, a Bible sister, no projects. Akika Muramusa, near Sesica. Every time government changes, all projects are a buying previous administration in Akika Rumasa.
0: And I'm not all we have to do. Me, who a video of the Eastern Regional Hospital and Ewoko Peridia. Me see, hey. Chalebeno de was say honorable account of my update on those hospitals. So because Eastern Regional Hospital, no, what I saw, it was still, I think we must hear a story, no? For first aid, hear a story. Mm. Charlie, we need some update from the Honorable Health Minister. But man, my main fact, we the National Identification Authority, the information, be able to say, I'm from Tujia. Eho, ena, Yaira Koku.
1: Yeah.
0: CEO.
1: Yeah.
0: Ena, Dallas and Puma Williams, corporate affairs
1: manager.
0: Ewoho. Almost say, I'm from two businesses, any institutions, any service providers, in your name. So National Identification Authority, say LI-2523 and introduce some important changes to the way you verify Ghana card identities. In to say obi a service provider na e was say oje wo Ghana card in verifying your Ghana card no some changes aba almost under the new requirements no biometric verification is the principal means of confirming a Ghana card holder's identity only through biometric verification. When verifying an identity, do not rely solely on the photograph. In nipa in the card, the man can say, oh, my share card, nipa the picture also, and in the name a pay in Tiano and Dabi. And also verify in the panel biometrics. And sana waje card na ayede edia tum. In to say, when verifying an identity, do not rely solely on the photograph or physical appearance of the person presenting the Ghana card. Use the NIA approved biometric verification system. Epacho muntie niye emayen. Menye photocopy inti or the Ghana card ba original Ghana card ye here. No photocopy, no scan. Retain copies or images of the Ghana card, or you want to rely on ocular inspection alone. You can't ocular your any eye. Ain't it? Don't rely on just ocular inspection. My share card, no, BBI, come a dabby. Except where you are permitted by law. Save that, no? Obey the Ghana card, baby, also deliver through biometric verification. Failure to comply with this directive is an offense and shall attract penalties of up to 2,000 penalty units for a body corporate and 1,000 penalty units for a partnership or other undertaking payable by each partner or responsible person. If your institution verifies identities, onboard onto the NIA's identity verification system platform, prepare your systems and staff, and comply with the new requirement before the transition period ends on the 2nd of November 2026. 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
1: Well, Obi, a idiom, mammy, enough, me dear John. Camera, if you say Kotokoshe has. Camera, if you fika crack, right here. I'm a venture, Mureka. Michas, and I said, Michas, a Kotoko Chifa has.
0: Bakotoko team, then you're small.
1: About too much.
0: Boys in a bobo.
1: About too much. About
0: me, who be that?
1: Now, my prayer now is.
0: Me, who Kotoko, Bobo, at that level. It's been long.
1: No, my prayer now is that Togbe and Pino, who free has. nafe omo ni so nti omo wan because without Togbe there's no has
0: oh yeah,
1: yeah.
0: Say any dear
1: na make
0: it is for him
1: it's a prayer na for manu de no omo first can she but de no no much me
0: o no this is say answer kotoko wo a player from almost all African countries so
1: oh samo
0: oh yes yeah but the African Union team
1: African a, Union team.
0: Yeah, Kotoko will play from Morocco. You will play from DR Congo. You will play from
1: the league. You will
0: play from Tanzania.
1: Ah,
0: oh, African countries. You will coach from South Africa. Tell you about the AU team. And that boy is named Bobo Achale. Oh, boy is named Bobo. Nedano, a crossbow enemy way from Yenka. Yao Ampo Franca. So no war, national sports.
1: Yeah, authority.
0: Chala, a crossbow is Enkwe. Now, and you come asking your born. Oh, Troka.
1: Baba, you're out of
0: the two potto. And a man, uncle for you, so papa, you're born, you may your presidency, you're in charge of a Rex Oma. And a Wawunia from Radio Gold, KOD. Says, honey, a friend, KOD.
1: Yeah, Kofi or Chedako, KOD.
0: That's a man for a horror.
1: David, I will.
0: That's a man. I'm going to say that.
1: David, say, Omo Mo, who say, hold on, Omo Mo industry. For instance, Rex Cinema, I hear paid a commentators or more entertainment. There's a rift between Mameno and I stand to be, but that's what I heard on various platforms. Yeah, Mac 2 platform. No, Mac 2 platform. And you know, so piece of entertainment.
0: Yes,
1: that's when I and the dust in hits from me. That's what I hear. Say in Tawantawa Kakra, so many shows today. KO did any DM say me personally, me ne kasai. About a comment being a comic.
0: Apart from comic, boy is a say office on shared any
1: issue.
0: Maybe I'll say a man in best studio.
1: That's the point.
0: A bill also, or yeah, you may be a young man. Because the peculiarity of his position, no? He should probably come and explain to us some of the things he's done. Because, I mean,
1: Diasporan
0: relations. And we say it was the call for beyond the return, any year of return.
1: Yeah.
0: And how successful those two projects were.
1: Yeah.
0: No? When you take over, now, Kwe say,
1: one year careful.
0: The comparison is stark. I'm not fooling with Charlie Wade.
1: But the team critics, they're extremely harsh. You see, this weekend, on Adum and on your sister's.
0: But I think they should also talk. They you may know. Be doing things especially on say they came into the role no with a body of work so much experience in the expectations no but I'm sure obi to say papa I know what Ghana Tourism Authority and Anado no
1: Kwasi Ajeman
0: who say he was not very much known in the space papa
1: but
0: when he took the opportunity or yeah Juma no you know into Ama KO Dine Rexoma ne Jifago Machino. A month for ya disappointed. But they should also tell us the challenges they have, some of the achievement they've chalked.
1: Yeah.
0: Na yem putting your money in perspective. And yes, actually, Enkoye.
1: Oh, be quick one. Yeah, a track man highway phone tarry as well as Adim Rikekono. Just Sunday. Was a Sundays normally.
0: Yeah.
1: Before church now, I drive around. Yes. Yeah, I drive around and opana a hunti N1 kwano so you see people and motu epimo bipa or chakwen mo and odimrika and a phone no at the same time. So chakwen or dimrikana phone chara so said din commodity messre these two things. More mo co walk on so him machino mum putu on reflectors.
0: Reflectors, yeah.
1: It's important. Yeah. Messre bibri na uchakwen mu sua messre. And your ho and I obey yes
0: now earpiece and then I know you can say anytime you are anytime we are unam quiet one and I know me can say face oncoming vehicles and for which entry cars are ever you have to face them said the bear said driver near mistake dear no idea what to me and who not chong one what they be as a witchy etre car and your air addition I think I was seeing you know you to me in very very important say amount for
1: OBT make on my own say Reggie quite nasty my own say what I interview you make on we are so critical to me Wednesday my baby bo me I mean you a year basintali my baby born a basso and other companies cocoa board Siga for report biaba
0: on the net profiter SOEs
1: yes my baby born a basso and wherever they are seen to near to say
0: I think what we should even drill down and find the individual SOEs,
1: yeah.
0: No?
1: Yeah.
0: And they also say, "Omo ye report, omo ka omo boom."
1: Yeah.
0: Emma ye hu like total net profit omo nyina am make.
1: But
0: you have to drill it down to individual.
1: My worry is 5 enterprises omo record persistent losses.
0: Yes,
1: 5
0: ECG count.
1: In Tijuana, na misi mbuza say, Adi, we work. How do we solve this ECG problem? Because government after government, these losses continuously. So there's a challenge.
0: A big challenge.
1: Yes, say if
0: you're
1: a big challenge. Ghana Cylinder Manufacturing Company. Graphic Communications Group Company. And you want me who Ghana Digital Center Limited. And you want me who GMPA Limited. And you want me. These 5 enterprises consistently losses. But kudos to Basintalini in the team. No, kudos to Dr. Randy Abbey for the turnaround. No, because it's a SIGA. Add your measurement.
0: Now, Basintale Modia, no?
1: Yeah. Yeah, baby.
0: Profit, no, Ed, because all no, and yeah, your company.
1: So it's out there. That's what I'm saying. Once we've seen it,
0: okay,
1: we'll take our time and then interrogate one after the other, one after the other. But clearly, see, if it's sustain this idea, we are. Once you occupy that office, there should be some KPI, some measurements,
0: Which even the
1: Ayan, you
0: know, the turnaround
1: is so important.
0: Beautiful.
1: It's a direct person who is so you say, sir, or Honuminano, what me at Nabana or She, then you mean a cost with this year. Now,
0: your prime and a Mahama Road.
1: Minim said the Kunifinana.
0: The Kobe be a statue, no Major Mahama statue.
1: The Kunifinana.
0: Yeah. And Obia send me video, tell a sutumpa.
1: So my in here, Nathan.
0: Eh, street light be any so.
1: Oh, that means you're Hong Kong. Oh, the street light is not became. Now, I'm going to go to best regional minister. Last week, I'm catch you. Best regional minister was the greater Accra regional minister. One of the things that the tree imagine Koye was the fight against Isum and Efin. No, I mean, we assume and a fee.
0: And assume now because we're born home.
1: Assume the Ujam dream come back as a offer game power for Jolua. A whole nice ring. My minimum for Boniphobia. Oh, yeah, be. But I don't know how all of a sudden. Bibia Sakov, either in Kanyana Debano, Nahua Deno, our form, and as a Boapayumno, Idipe Binimsuku.
0: But it is so critical.
1: I'm telling you,
0: that's why you tumed.
1: Mejitum, Mejitum, everywhere in Accra, mostly when you drive from 3:34 a.m. now, but complete darkness. Complete darkness. Internal de Messre, so I was just in a energy commission for one. It's a more year for you.
0: Sir, and no, because I start to treat charge in the GRA.
1: Asana.
0: That GRA acted the ministry responsible. In this case, energy ministry.
1: In the eco energy ho.
0: Yes.
1: Eco commission.
0: Who are energy ministry? So one make say, oh, it's kind of eco assembly. Just a basa.
1: Yeah. It means I'm pretending. Say,
0: collapse may be a harsh word.
1: Saying that it won't be. There's an improvement, but number one, there are two, yeah, there are
0: me, I think, sir. Even if Nanado is your worst enemy,
1: the entertainment industry, no, creatives, no.
0: His achievement with the year of return and beyond the return.
1: Yeah.
0: Was probably the biggest highlight.
1: It continues. It continues to be.
0: You know, ain't
1: it? It continues to be.
0: And if you take over from an administration like that, near the local office, be sad. The expectations near higher. In the adjeman year, you know, we expect say, why put the war Ghana Tourism Authority? We expect say they will do more. The Nipa no were in charge of the diaspora office of the president here, you know, where we saw because when him say Nancy Kwanamiti say. Buzoma St. John apparently played a critical role.
1: Yeah.
0: So in Buzoma St. John. Marketing guru.
1: You know, when it comes to that thing, I think the performance of the previous management
0: it was
1: solid, really, really solid.
0: And I think that is the standard, and that's why Ama Rexomani KO Demono pressure ewo almost, and they also came with this whole Black Star experience. They would do something more than what happened.
1: Obi Mansura, entertainment guys, in the Kumi.
0: I'm
1: saying Kasana. I'm saying Kasana. I'm saying Rex Ugu Gamru. I'm saying Minim. Mimpe problem bia be no me se mo aminim Shaggy is of Paris
0: only. Paris, yes, Shaggy.
1: Yeah, or so or Champa. Nana me here say we still need to do the road conversation.
0: Nana no I'm here.
1: Road and safety. Also, we should also pay attention to
0: very normal
1: ACC or Yakwansu. But we said, Roma, Alex Bamusa Kwaba, you this year back up.
0: Oh, Alex Bamusa,
1: yeah, Alex
0: Bamusa, half for this year,
1: half for this year. We don't free Bono Ufia half for Yamano Akwaba. Now, catcher Erika Jesus, you say, Okushiao Hini, Shuama Hini, Nasa or Sa, Ubian Chirino. Nenana said the own team to Kurano. I said, BB solution be a source of the nice meaning.
0: Marisa and the fertilizer on the constituency.
1: Oh, a chibi on the constituency.
0: Yeah, now no pain. And you
1: feel, Ufinana, Ibrabas,
0: yeah, no call,
1: no call.
0: German North, Aquacha fertilizer. Now, Uti, Edema Bananca Ache.
1: Oh, the last time I checked, no, Obama Michel should bear 2 seconds.
0: Edema Banana.
1: Yeah, So I catch one of the hard working young guys, first time in Libya.
0: Yeah, very hard.
1: Now, are you in Owen? Achanti achimago empino akoize.
0: Asanti achimago.
1: Anya kujo ba mo akoize diono gentleman ono.
0: Ah, di anu huko ni asemo.
1: Akoize.
0: Some at so amari patriotin the call US ba menti shebiyo.
1: But why are we all dead silent on it? The constituency needs to know.
0: Yeah, know where they are.
1: Parliament needs to inform. The foreign ministry needs to get us updated.
0: I agree with you. We need updates.
1: Yeah, this year na akukabe. So what you're saying?
0: I agree with you. Also amari update. But na me te se edema gbana din aba in some cycles so
1: reshuffle nana o ni diwum nya se ni di aba in some cycles ni diwum ni diwum edema gbana
0: ba unim se ni diwum ba de me sign tea butter
1: we ma sugar kra
0: un se this whole narrative around se it may not be true but the narrative se the people who are seen to be a Siedun Ketia boys, you know, are being axed. You've heard that narrative.
1: Oh, of course, no? But say in Ubi, we call the Wadaroma, maybe I hear the Obone Central.
0: No, Edema Gbana di ene bar up, you know. That is one narrative, so ane batam.
1: It could be perceptions. Say,
0: oh yeah, a Siedun Ketia. But you know, he was spokesperson for a Siedun Ketia. Time a Siedun Ketia running for national chairman. And some have tagged him with a Siedun Ketia tag. And a play against him in certain cycles.
1: Well, me
0: which is also very unfortunate.
1: It will be at the expense of your politics, the NDC and the MP, when they continue to play those roles. I saw Kachin, Kwesi Kwatin, Kwaku Kwatin,
0: Kwesi
1: Kwatin, who be neglecting the MPP.
0: Because,
1: at your own, you know, at your own expense.
0: Well, he's a quality
1: of course,
0: material.
1: Of course,
0: same for
1: him. Same for him. Now, also, or then, or that's our company, or move in the J, and never join NDC now. You know, it's like seeing me at Jubilee as I see me now, Subadi. But Jubilee as your trouble, and Jubilee as NDC for one MP for the Bawana. No, please. You should move beyond this pettiness and get Ghana going.
0: Yes,
1: it's very important.
0: I get you, man. 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I'm here, Ukuso, our man. Hey, Osha.
1: No, Jimmy said, hey.
0: Equipe North.
1: MP Osha. Osha, sure, Sikudi Mutu.
0: I hear Kumasi Asante Kotoko is also 91 years today. Wow, the happy birthday to Kumasi Asante Kotoko. Lawyer Sami Ewuku, good afternoon to you. I hope you're doing well. Yentie William Raya Ba, me was special in Komobia, Medi. Na afi, yetimi atuaso. National Pensions Regulatory Authority, NPRA. Se yem fabi biya e de entumenim. Se enegano mining in Ashemra, emrani ye National Pensions Act, and on a regulated pensions, e wukruma. Na pensions e wukruma ni ye wa 3-tier pension, tier 1, tier 2, tier 3. 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Eno ye di ye tuya masnet, no tier 2. 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Ena tier 3 nkwa ni ye voluntary, eno companies ni bi wa di efe ni provident fund. Onso ti me ye personal pension scheme, contribution. And that's the 3-tier pension ye wo Ghana. Because the first two ni ye emra, by force ninti, you have to make sure se obeye. In the way ajuma ye niya, ma nipo ofa we ajuma mne pressure. Se on tia wo snet emao, ehia. On tia wo tia tu emao. So I na jwin se on tia report nema NPRA. Omo number ni 0302 968692. In a say, oh, call HR, honest, oh, share. 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Fre, ne complain wo NPRA, na emra, and share anyone in. Ain't NPR say, yen fa asem day, and 2 million ammonium, na moon share in 2 1 among MIA. 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
0: It's true. Yeah.
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0: okay
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4: 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What the crowd be a can any daho and unty yes some your product in coming ton but lawyer be by me or lawyer by maybe me and a cassada and as your advisor
0: or
4: the mammy. Now, Miss Men Tom be product be our baby because O Tom and one here will be a cock of frame now. Men Tom be product be a media for US Abba but lawyer and a buyer ho and your horror car man a cake. Now, you sue your soap will be the hurry.
0: Okay,
4: you really know not
0: Shine can't. Pro.
4: Yeah, Shine Pro. 24 hour America Shine Pro. Yeah, you should be the Hrokan, you know, no. Na car, na shall see a shine. Until you won't obey to me for say, ah, and then, Massa will soap, we will booby.
0: Now, Tom.
4: Now, so, me product, dear, me person, my tongue. No, so, Tom, my customers and quan, and my debia woman carno, any at me at the house. Because the way, what the year carno, my who say, Bibi woman, and my carno, the paint in the bar. And to me for no. Na me started saying yes, idea, me tombi, no boar for 4 4.
0: Okay.
4: I am very, very cheap. Soap, nibi no. Otoa, obesens you can crab your good back at him. We bet me the horoka be 6 or 7 or 10 cra. Obey you can crab, you won't say,
0: a poor rookama.
4: Would you crab won't say, can any adaho, glasses, any bedaho? Come on. Nemum, shena wo ya one fast support, yam fast support you chicaho. Kofo bebre de sapo, uko washing bed de sapo. And now uko washing bed, omu yusu 1 packet. And none of the scratches so so back out. And so we use 2 bucket. Bucket in the back with your tie. Because tie in a non form, no. Aboba
0: womb.
4: And tis a good year, the same thing now, Sanko Hrokahua. O can't be say. And tis a way, yeah, yeah, you mama one, you were two bucket, back on your tie, back on a body,
0: no.
4: And see, oh, how tiny we are, what whole body. Who we are, Uber would say, can't any better come out. Say, say, yeah, the machine crab bar, and who he has all called ramp, Ukasha ramp, I see you.
0: Oh,
4: what the car could see ramp or so. A
0: trap, Sunday, I ask
4: you, that's I ask you. Me one machine, so old friend here, the tell car, yeah, near the chassis. Now my control.
0: Mm.
4: Control no one but
0: Hurricane. Na si, na si
4: e, you feeling na? Me o videos be brand na. Ya my be brand. Oko Honda, my be ama Honda, my be ama Toyota, my be ama Isuzu. I omo wo Spenters Road.
0: Oh,
4: I mean company as a kasiye. 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

0: 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Yeah. 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
1: Okay.
0: 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Fabre ye ni ntwa ni yopo. Wo transport business. To say government cars. Dan me kan ha se me ne Prince William County. Aye adwuma pen Mr. Javier wa watra America bia no ko Prince William County bus sa obebisa Mr. Javier obisa na obeka chiro
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0: 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SSL will check it oil. 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BBR is secure to the car. Nwa make sure. Ansana driver nukwa we move. But ahani yenye. Ye wia. 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Car no kwa necessary na ye right. Because log not to no and yeah, car no driver would do kwanswa. A bet yeah too. And see government buses, a brass on sending in an yes it can be an because sika ya de background ye yika crab near the hrun yes yes ye. Na hun can eat nenem kruma. Obitimwan and ije.
1: Yeah.
0: Obitimo who se o hu kran wafwa ah kono. But ye jab basin sense ha ne yon kra. Nigga hackne. And see who was transport
1: share video here, that's we in a woman.
0: Yeah.
1: Ude minim say seminar are white been ah we na there
0: before you be hro car no you form the whole car you form the whole car ni na ama abo bi hyehye do ne chen e yin ni na say abo ba bi so akwa hyehye ho a e be yin na say atache flooding ya ba atache akoshi into your video na obo won say wah ho
1: yes how there no
0: say there when am making you the hro rim. And my rim no a bright. It was spray good, yes, spray good. So, yes, spray good. So, yeah,
1: the color, no, no,
0: the color, no. You want different color. Oh, you want okay blue, you want white, you want BBR. And sana, who we are with the machine, no, and hey, your body, no,
1: and I'm a muate,
0: come on, fitter. Well, but I have no one who rims in Nibia. I yet, bassa, may repair rim, or rim, not rim, scratches one, or Land Cruiser, or dear rim, the scratches one from Mary Palmer. Na my yen come and me paint it said ye free factory. Na ye adwuma my yen for 25 years. Ye call further customers on more can ubi abe dear dance me and me baby. Because ubi adwuma so wankasa won sakwa
1: adwuma.
0: Won sakwa adwuma no a. 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
1: Wow.
0: Nti experience bia no o hwa.
1: No white na
0: mo. No white no.
1: Form no no.
0: Form no no. Ye form de
1: ho. No so seminar be ye we mu abi.
0: Seminar na we na bia.
1: Hey, we are
0: here. We are here. The foam the whole car. No. And to the good one, I must say, bedroom baby, the bed drip. The drip in a name, you money, a boba, woman. And son, who we are, what our boahro. And son, who we are, with the superpa, Eddie Gun. And son, who we are, with the shampoo machine, shampoo can inside. Or leather protection. Your fiber protection. A chrome, ha. A juma will meet me a pal. Let there be a while once a painting a fade. Cast ni bi ho na paint no bo won say what na so bo won say color na you different me wo every paint how person me die no
1: eh
0: yes ehun hia say obekuku leather seat e fade especially me papa mo ministers impending form mo car leather no ana bo won say fade obu otumi yi carpet to seat no so obo won say carpet no a drop wo seat no so be yan ko o frame me a e ye adwuma e ba be ye ho adwuma mo every seat color a me die no na aye kama ye shampoo carpet wo form na se stain wo na se enkwa ye wi aye wo carpet dye e de fast ye wi aye de fabric protection apitim and san ye de plastic mat afa the whole car no enti ye de no my ba betwa
1: yeah we
0: de patcha bo mode
1: concrado
0: oh na me twa wo car na wa hu a behu say yes na no ma hin wo catch your mind no ma hin be catch
1: o twa ma hin de ni
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0: bra ma me fa your numbers, you know. and Fantuga, 0

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1: okay
0: 777601 number will free ba me me ho
1: direct
0: 0599 777601 777601 and now you have another cell phone I will free secretary befa no one wedding come on and also 02 56 10
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0: 7880 customers now me come home need much as your friend customers and anka munya anka number to no media dance me patch my mentor no man so 05 patch 02 56 10 7 880 and your another number in your office 0503 677 75 0503 677 75 But all friend number we have Bami Amiho 0599 777 601 Enche, ye di bibi beba bonting.
1: Yes.
0: Ah, ye ye gusua ye pe baby kesiye.
1: Okay.
0: Because ahano ye trade casting into ye beye bibi kesiye ubet mid wakana.
1: Nah, man for be. Okay.
0: Ye chroma wani a chre ukanya be faswa wakana ubeya ebe man de biyakano.
1: Ebeye fufu.
0: Ebeye neat. And chair the baby to ya. Your baby hand my own day, dear man. And chair the baby location, the baby, oh, bahwa, ube huyen, your band 2 days, Saturday and Sunday. Oba, Baba Tunkalan be brings you Ghana water and soon beho, Oba, no one say, ube drina, Kalana, Roma, Pepem, Kama, a mount, Opa, so to a summoner, be a newbie behind your force. Yeah, we are near shiny or tie in a kama, your paper window, a man now call. 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Ye chemicals free United States. 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Enti bo modne friend 0599 777601 0599 777601 0599 777601
1: Obi. Fantastic. Why are you, Juma? I mean, I'm very impressed. I'm very, very impressed. Paul de Suso said, Ochiao.
0: Catch him, Mr. Jose.
1: Ochiao, Pana, Ochiao.
0: Cotton Messel of Fran,
1: Enyeze. Oswane Boy, Juma, sir. Why? Oswane Boy, Juma. In the week, he may have been out
0: there. Yeah, yeah, yeah,
1: yeah. I'm a dancer.
0: He didn't know he said, I'm a dancer.
1: Oh, we're brutal.
0: That's too much.
1: You could see, sir, he's a high ass. 94.7 FM. Yenti wemra yeba the Honorable Boachi Chrematin Ejakon Etnase. Na yene no asha se din komo. 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
3: Dina for Electroland Castle will be a showroom of Potemu. Nay, be ya sandy homeland and swat at home. Say, see, and apart from some of it, me at home TVs, gas cookers, kettles, microwave, Ninia Kikahon, move to Miswa Pomo Nemu Konya, plates, Nemun Tree, Ninia Kikahunina, and your branch about what your friend homeland. And it just a man what one says, so we did our Electrolander. He bet me out from our bed, she at Eddie Kessie. I think so, you will Nasco selected promotion. Yeah, so we'll talk about quite. Ye bet you back walk at home. And which in Sumadina, Yashada Mamu special price. Fala! Yatatin Yamani Sunina Mamu. 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Kahuna Bra Madina Taxi Rank, opposite Echo Bank. Mumro, Namubenya Samsung, TCL, Media, and in Nasco Papa. 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Fala! 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

0: facade. And this season, they are not holding back. So pull up a seat, or grab a popcorn, or better still, join us in the kitchen. 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

0: 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Is he?
1: 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Why the road that killed your cousin still has no signage? Why half the water you pay for never reaches your bucket? Uncomfortable? Good. That's the point. 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
1: For Electroland Castle will be a showroom on Potemu. Na ye be ya sandy homeland and swat at home. Say, see, and apart from some of it, me at home with TVs, gas cookers, kettles, microwave, ninia kikahon, move to me swat home on Nemu Konya, plates, Nemun tree, ninia kikahunina, and your branch bakwa, your friend homeland. And it just a man who wants to say, so we did our Electrolander. You bet me at home, now what bed she at Eddie Kessie. I think so, you will not go selected promotion via ye. So we'll talk about why you bet. And which in Sumadina, Yashada Mamu special price. Fala! Yatatinya Manisuni Namamu. Madina, ye don't want some bebri. Kahuna Bra Madina Taxi Rank, opposite Echo Bank. Mumro, Namubenya Samsung, TCL, Media, and Nasco Papa. Nemumukai say, Homeland is who? Electroland prices, ye. Fala! Ye show my name. Electroland. Via Bakwa, a one.

You know how money moves in Ghana and across Africa. How it really moves? It doesn't move once a month. It moves 100 times a day on Ecobank's digital platform. Airtime for that's your sister. Transport for Papa. 500 Cs for Saturday's Suno. You know. 2,000 Naira for the cousin sitting jump in Abuja. Because we don't just move money, we take care of people. Money moves in every direction. Uncle to nephew, nephew to uncle, sister to brother on Monday, brother back to sister on Friday. And it moves together. The funeral contribution, the susu, the wedding levy, the hospital bill in the family WhatsApp group. In Africa, money is rarely one person's transaction. It's many people moving small amounts toward one purpose. That's how money moves here. And there's one bank

0: The National Pensions Regulatory Authority, NPRA, is the regulatory body of the pensions industry in Ghana, ensuring the compliance of the three-tier pension scheme, being the mandatory basic national social security scheme, first tier, managed by SNET, a mandatory fully funded and privately managed occupational pension scheme, second tier, and a voluntary fully funded and privately managed provident fund and personal pension scheme. Employer enforcement has been beefed up, and therefore, we are entreating all employers to enroll their workers onto the first and second tier mandatory schemes and pay their contributions. Failure to do so will result in prosecution. NPRA, ensuring retirement income security.
1: Eya onwanwa se mi sikasem apija mere bechre wo kwan no Kwame Kotodwe Adarom ochre mi app bia ababe piemu e wo play store and afi app store ye frano it's social.

0: Sono no. Emarren fi. 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
1: She said the year to be a dear. It's a she knew shop.
2: My report no way.
1: Minya, so many punsu ye. It's a she knew but asan fufuro bi so esu ofie obi mu na ame ideas ideas ane be kunu te bia ni ade fufura wo esu ane montu obi anim unu so bia ye din se ya enya asumdwe ni wanya o eye sikasem bills wo 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
1: 94.7 Asempa FM Sony Ekosi say dwumedie no asuguso a wutie no ma ye na munyana asene ensam makwa babio emfa momra Ekosi say dwumedie yi eso meaning your say bonus ye kind ya to manim se en ye ne NPP National Chairman Hopeful Ebedi Nkomo, the Honorable Boachi Tremating Ejakon. As you may be aware, he's been a member of the NPP since the party's founding. Waye energy minister, waye policy advisor to the party, waye campaign manager for the party. He comes with a body of work and a wealth of experience. You don't know Ebedi Nkomo on a number of issues. And also a question or adventure at the manner will be to me at your brain 0548 443 523 Now, Ajimre Etumi Ebusano. And meaning said party, you know, I started vetting of the various aspirants. Eko file. I don't know if he's done his, but nini na yon komwa yene no ebidi. Honorable Akwabana, apom te saying.
2: Yamia dumi huye.
1: Yeah. Yehu studio hana ache kakra.
2: Sa.
1: Ache.
2: Sa. Ache. Ache. Ananti, ananti ni amani amani.
1: Mi amiti mi hu. Basa mwadeni wao.
2: Oh pa.
1: Yedanyamiasi. I mean. The many people thought say now Obe contested yet again for the flag bearership, and I remember meeting be a course who Kumasi
2: 22nd June 2025.
1: Good, and I think it was a meeting of constituency chairman, right?
2: Yes,
1: And at that meeting, Obe Kumasi said, brah, for national chairman, Obe Twamau, you responded at the meeting. And subsequent to that, you know, the official announcement by the question then will be say, okay, into from energy minister, policy advisor, campaign manager, why national chairman and why now?
2: You will be the kind medawasi akwenya udia mami and minchia weti fwa omwo Ghana fanenina
1: omoja oso
2: webi sebi. I'm said 22nd June 2025, Longford. And mini chairman Fukushia. Now, in fact, that was the third time I'm mini chairman Fukushia.
1: Oh, okay.
2: Yeshia 2021, 2022. Nina, na mini chair, all the constituency chairmen, 276, Nina. Na mini omu ye nshishe before party welfare system. Ye nye ene ye kase bako tuwasu Kumasi. Na Kumasi no there was an additional function.
1: Okay.
2: Additional function no was apart from welfare asemi, training. Because elections ne beba. I was a chairman for whom niye me bia. Also omu ye.
1: Yeah.
2: Na midi tuwo mo ni mse, isi ankasa wo 58 item program bi omu ye. Ti me pese mi introduce wo omu to sa program. Se di yebe ya humboa. Ti se di oka eno. 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Na putuprum honu, mama wo omu mwe ya, no omu pe. For two reasons, for a basic reason. And yes, Kianiki, I will say me the president. No. Udi ubi dia son.
1: Yeah.
2: Ubi dia boy. Na, he say wane mranti, me, I'm surrounded by very young people. Mene mranti abopo etua na mondin din for be 4 years. Yenke bin shemu. A genuine sign. You could pay baby. Who could genuine sim PSO near CO? So, some white genuine free baby. I want him ranty and a bopper. Nako baby for fra. Now, suddenly, what kind of a person are you?
1: Yeah.
2: Just mranti a omo dedicate omo ho e som won kra wa anwene wo omo and there were other issues and to me and I'm so you know what hold it hold it and ye de ko vie the pressure didn't stop president Kufuor so jina me consuel boachi me si ade koye me se koye ma me ko
1: President Kufuor.
2: President Kufuor, he's been on him a disang komwe 7 years. So. 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
1: Sure.
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0: Azeba FM,
2: me party name my. 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
2: 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Na me jiddy say ye yet, na sa, and nona 2028. For me, 2028 is it. For me, 2020 Obi. Masum party from 1992. Even before that's our tradition. You will go. Now me kwa mbuachi no. 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We were the youth leaders of Popular Front Party, 78.
1: Oh, okay. On campus.
2: On campus, Legon. Yakoye All People's Party wa Tamale. Na me kan hubi. Right? Inti medi mwa cha masum. Na usumdru bebia. Ote te omo omu diwe chido. To replace you. And I've come to the stage, say, sumwa masum. I need one more thing, right, to lift up this party. Into mini party for my ayajin. Lifting this party up and making sure, say, that's a boy 2028. Ya winning, but me the president, me the chairman of the ruling party. After that, no, maybe majuma.
1: And I think it sets the stage, you know, for me other questions, but even before. I come to it, he said, at that meeting, no, Senna constituency chairman meet a meeting, I say, and a OTO response now, my immediately, or no, na a beer, ne, ne, and shed down your response, no more, and then I will catch him this year.
2: And no much, say, Sebi, dear Unipa, on the submission on his own son.
1: Okay.
2: Enna ebi a hono near me binti auntie asi a unni and to ne da so
3: yes
2: amen
3: yes
2: na se e wona komem pa se me foa so se e ja komem ye
1: chairman
2: na wa anye pene sa time no na e chire wa sesa na je e wo se e
1: ma wani je okay
2: so no
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1: afade
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1: yes
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2: hey we dey obi we be save you ah yawo mi kumase
1: okay
2: April 16th, 1956 ewo kumase g enti obi miti 70
1: Wow, 70 years.
2: Yes. you
1: don't look it. See, you don't look 70.
2: Yes.
1: Yeah, you don't look it.
2: Me jina mena sopa.
1: I can see that.
2: 16th April 19. Me yawo kumasiji.
1: Oh, okay.
2: Me papa kwe siye jakun. Old time businessman and politician. Omo omo started politics 1943 ni binono.
1: Oh.
2: Inti ni menye na adi.
1: Obiaye politician.
2: Mani meme nyina me mame Jane Lajapadi ofri krobo dumase
1: oh okay
2: na okochira de ewo kumase e na wa unim kwesi ejaku o shea fine girl krobo ni fine girl wo kumase o ma na so bonju no so they got married
1: okay
2: and me papa ne me mame ewo 5 but before na me papa wo ma
1: okay
2: 4 dada okay ko school Mr. T de nursery wo Queenance me ne Alan Chira Martin Queenance
1: I'm called the same school
2: yes Queenance
1: oh
2: de nursery
1: wow
2: and now me call Methodist primary KU and I me call Tech primary me mm-hmm. Tech primary and I me call Fan Swim school
1: oh okay
2: 1 to 7
1: okay
2: and I'm here, I'm called.
1: Called Legon.
2: Legon. Economics and Political Science. And I'm here, I'm National Service. I'm here for Foreign Affairs and for Ghana United Nations Students and Youth Association,
1: yeah.
2: GUNSA.
1: Yeah, GUNSA.
2: I'm here National Service. And I'm here Penny Victor Usu. And I'm here.
1: Victor Usu, the former
2: yes,
1: presidential candidate?
2: Yes.
1: Oh okay. Me wunu ya penny.
2: Me papa offers.
1: Oh.
2: Agun me papa aguna side. No?
1: Okay.
2: Omo de me ko share JH Mensa ne Kwampi ni munsa. Enti omo na tete me literally. Na politics edini peti. Chuboy. Jiwanum kuno. E che me ko Air Force Station. E ho ne ko bo mitua honsem sema me de ko exile. You call exile so party ni ye ne MPP ni ho de but activism against Rawlings February 1991 at the Dankwa Buzia Memorial Club and BJ Darocha then wrote to me to start Dankwa Buzia Memorial Club wo US and ye shasie wo nanaya abuachifi wo Brooklyn Flatbush Avenue
1: oh, okay
2: within 1 year and they are converted to NPP. I started off as the chairman for the New York chapter. Na Kwamu Subaye no. Na I was a pebby man because he was very active.
1: Kwame Usu, a former maritime authority.
2: Yes, maritime. Intimeme ba step down by a secretary. And na Kwamu Subaye chairman. But at the same time, I was the coordinator for the overall US. And then I come here as a Majiji post number. So.
1: Yeah.
2: I stepped back. I became secretary for
1: the New York chapter.
2: New York chapter. And then I remained chairman for the overall US and Canada. And for a lot of the foreign chapters, me and I'm chassis, except the UK. Because I heard the a teacher or hopper, J.H. Benson, Boy Anangoma, Elizabeth Tohine, Bebre. And to me, me could see free one ho, how to organize these things. And you could cremoa me the bagana. Bagana, no, so maybe contested presidential 17.
1: 2007.
2: Anko ye. My options was to go back to the US, Namse Debi. Masum woho, the me pebia menya. I cut a sumo and mess on my party, enemy mine. So I chose to stay. And I started off with reorganization. You lose 2008. Now I was set your share to set Okwe committee. To me, Dr. Heyman, Professor Kumfia Mia, na late Doris Sidrum. We taught this whole country to solicit views as to why we lost. And a near my eha party, man. And no can only a day 5-5 polling station phone in a moment to abandon all constituency offices. Moment to abandon, so we expanded from less than 5,000 to 115,000. Me really, I don't know. I did maybe Nanado, the campaign manager for the internal elections. Me really, no, or winning internal elections. No, then I maybe National Campaign Manager for the elections itself.
1: And that's the 2012
2: elections. Year 2012, no, I still managed him for the internal elections.
1: Yes.
2: For the 2014. After that, then, I became the policy advisor to the campaign into the 2016 elections.
1: Yes.
2: T. Ubisaya Nekakra, I don't know.
1: Okay, internet just said, even the 2016 elections, no, in the 2016 election, Nanadu Winnie, you're not role here, policy advisor.
2: Policy advisor.
1: Okay.
2: And working with Dr. Baumia on the manifesto.
1: On the manifesto,
2: yes.
1: Okay. And based on that, and after the victory by an Oyeo
2: Energy Minister.
1: Energy Minister. Mm. Oh, okay. But when you were in the US, no, now, Oye Day in the US, like personally, now Oye Day?
2: The only place I worked or industry I worked was banking.
1: Oh, and okay.
2: I started with professional school of banking. And I'm in the Bank of New York into their management training. Now, it was a 3-year management training program. And whilst me management training program, I completed the professional certificate in banking with American Bankers Association. And I'm a year MBA in financial economics. Until I worked through the bank, rose to a position of vice president. So I was with the bank 23 years.
1: Bank of New York. Oh.
2: And Grofobisi, it is a beige capital. Bank of New York is the oldest bank in the U.S., 1784. By Alex.
1: The oldest
2: bank in the U.S.
1: Older than Wells Fargo?
2: Yes. Oh, okay. 1784 started by Hamilton or New York. And it's a huge bank.
1: And they have branches outside New York.
2: Oh, well, we have branches in the US, no. There's something called interstate banking.
1: Yes.
2: Won't mean sorry in free New York in could be office or California. You are limited.
1: Yeah.
2: Say now, almost air relaxing.
1: Okay.
2: So, Bank of New York, we have branches in New Jersey,
1: okay,
2: and Delaware, and some of the states are almost Pennsylvania. Okay. But by and large,
1: because Bank of America were branches all over.
2: Yes,
1: and the difference between and
2: we see Bank of New York started as a state chartered bank. Recently, they are registered through Delaware,
1: okay,
2: so you can now spread.
1: Okay.
2: But that said, no, we operate in what you call 125 markets around the world. Yes. Mm. And England, where we are, Bank of New York is all around.
1: Oh, okay. Mm. Okay. And as a vice president, no, what was the biggest project I will oversee? Ain't he? Seba portfolio now manager, now Eson.
2: Oh, yes. The thing is that wouldn't mean metra. Portfolio. But most of the projects I did on the investment banking side had to do with management of funds, especially sovereign funds. Mm. And then some of it was consulting in Tilbeshano. Now your major clients be are in Argentina.
1: Mm-hmm.
2: So no. Mm-hmm. Major clients be are in Argentina. Mm-hmm. Argentina debt crisis. Abba. That time I was a small boy, and they said, "Kotinemubi." So I went to Argentina 1, Argentina 2, Ecuador, Peru, all the debt restructuring. Analysis. Seniors. I also was given a lot of opportunity to start the bank businesses in South America. So I went into Brazil, I went into Chile, I went into Argentina, I went into Mexico and Colombia to start Bank of New York, Brazil, Bank of New York, Argentina, Bank of New York, Chile, Bank of New York, Mexico, Bank of New York, Colombia. These were rep offices that we do our businesses through.
1: Oh, wow.
2: Then in 1998, I was put in charge of Y2K for the bank. Y2K computer systems. Yeah. Yes. I was made the manager for Y2K Global. So for 2 years, that was my role.
1: No role. Mm-hmm. Oh, that's interesting. I mean, quite a rich and impressive CV. But the other thing is, because of why a campaign manager, Dano, you understand experientially Neoma Emma parties Elusu election.
2: Yes.
1: In 2024, from where you sit, in Koma where did you do near who? Who is at the cause of more historic defeats now air there?
2: Well, ubi sanipa 100. Ubenya 100 answers. Because the problem was so big, ubiyehun from a slightly different perspective. But one of the things, or a few of the things, our base was not motivated. Just say, energy, anka, what's the cause?
1: Election
2: in Niho. That's one. Our party people themselves were also not energized. I mean, meaning, fin bi woho, minasi po bi woho, kase bi a unko suye, nume adini na woho. The other thing, as I saw it, was training. Because election, no, it be one of the complexities. And the election be a different. And you trainee for 2012, unti me in fan said 2016 training. Every election is different. Respectfully, me, it's a party for do one training. And that sort of thing. There was a general demoralization. And I think, say, we weren't able to arouse the spirit of the party. But what is important is going forward. And making sure, say, now no di anye yin. Ye be in. So no, me throw poem me, but I'm saying me nya ubi am publisher man. Say yesterday is gone. If today were perfect, there'll be no tomorrow. But God, in His infinite wisdom, gives us a tomorrow, so that we can make more perfect the things we didn't get right yesterday. Nyango pa may another chance. Niema is ya kwensi diema ye nyina ne ye nyina yemfa yeni ni echire na yan contribute to solving those issues sani e beya obi 2028 no it we either win or we win
1: there's no middle
2: masa me ma bro ma brand new opposition so no enti na dance dia what's up me boachi agya kumi ye bia ye be wuni 2028 Dr. Baumia president agya ku chairman I'm willing to do
1: it. You do that. But and also now, I've spoken to other aspirants, and the last chairman's aspirant, I mean, Edin Komo, John Boedo, he's of the view, say, a juma a daho for the next national chairman to do, no? A juma a dainty moon here, obia relatively, or ye younger, you come across, even though you don't look it, but 70 years, soon fiakwe name kakra, and he thinks, say, a younger person, relatively, a bit my year, Juma, Dahoni, as a moon penny for you. What do you say to that?
2: 70 Mijinaminazo synchrophobia. It's not how long you've spent on this earth. No. It is the experience you come with, the enthusiasm and energy you come with. So, no. Enya bo ene yeko pae wo chairmanship. Yanko pae bo. Yedi nimdiye ene nyansa ene yeko yeju mebi. I was manager for Akufo-Addo. Or president.
1: Yeah, yeah.
2: He was 72. But he was more vigorous than a lot of the other competitors I would see. So, no. I don't want to make an issue of age. Because a home here, and I won't condemn a young person for being not being old. A juma e dahono. One, a enumonyamu e juma. You must be able to command the respect of the audience, largely Ghanaians.
1: Not just party.
2: Almost 2.1 million people are say almost walk away. No, say to me, and command the woman through gravitas. They won't come back. So no. Secondly, No, it is the experience. Look. To succeed, you must have failed before.
1: Yes.
2: Right? To succeed. And it is the failures that instruct you on how to succeed.
1: But you think you have the strength, the motivation to tour the whole country as chairman?
2: But I've... exactly. I've done that already. Right? I've done that already. We say you greater cry now that I would have done all the 16 regions.
1: Okay.
2: I can Obi, meet me a jinamen nine so I can sat 3 hours non-stop. Not even a drink of water. So no, not even a drink. Nano you call around. Two days ago. Right? From 9 o'clock in the morning to 8 p.m. Non-stop. So, no. Enti, enya dia, meka se, minia hon dia na motivation. My motivation is win, 2028. Right? And if that cannot motivate me, then I don't need to be in politics at all. Right? I have the motivation, I have the strength, I have the courage, I have the experience and the wisdom. I'm very passionate about MPP. I am very, very passionate about MPP. And I will not resile from that passion. Secondly, Ejuma Edahono, a strategic input, right? A chairman, apart from so your face and the image of the party,
1: no.
2: Your large task is your strategic input and the mobilization of resources to get people to do the work. A general of an army does not necessarily fight from the trenches. Mm-hmm. Right? But what you do, you lay out the strategy for your forces to execute fight. And mobilize the necessary resources for your troops to get out. And enye choboy ejuma ena chairman ye. Of course, I will always also get into the field. I will also get 2024 elections. I selected 5 regions on my own, at my own expense. I went through all some of the constituencies. Mm-hmm. I was in Biakunye for 5 days.
1: Biakunye Uti.
2: Yes. I did 5 days there in the Bujiri area. I was in Ejumakun.
1: Central region.
2: Central region. Dr. Etuafo constituency. Mm-hmm. I spent 4 days there. Morning till night. Usha pictures in Ibia. And Naju Desium near your campaign. I was in Esutifi North and Esutifi South. I was in Echumangwa Bieja North. Just 2024 elections. Yesoria Nopa till night. Mm-hmm. Continuous. Enti enye ubin trenchre in kaso wejakuni ya huodinya. Hodi be yejuma. A huodene de wopa. Passion no so wopa. Nimdiye no so wopa. Chairman ejuma no. Enye organizer ejuma.
1: Yes, some were national organizer.
2: Yes. Enti uye chairman. Acted to say the oye national organizer akoji national organizer ejuma e. So no. And now when people talk of strategy, I wrote the strategy for 2012, even though we didn't win. Mm-hmm. But you see, Nyansa and Tibukroso, you cannot completely write a strategy for a political party to say it. So on. Mm-hmm. So what did I do? I wrote the skeleton. And I sat with every constituency PC and executive.
1: Yes.
2: And I say, this is what I am thinking of. So no.

0: executives ni ne pieces ni nyina trans ne asan hyehye ne foforo se ne ebeya ye behunu e form de nankasa as opposed to data ye de ye adwuma de obi book e da mani mi ni nyina ye data Greater Accra ha the single largest tribe wo Greater Accra eye Ewes
1: Greater Accra region
0: Ewes the single largest tribe single
1: really
0: ansana gans aba now what the gan dangbis bomwa eno mo pa
1: Ewes
0: but in terms se pa se single tribes in Ewes are the majority
1: really and where are they in Greater Accra
0: they are spread all over
1: and this is data
0: Ewa. It's in the census 2021 census Uko Eastern Region, the largest single tribe, Eyachimfo, 500,000 plus. Uyomu free wa, Hwanum Neba, Ewes, 480,000. Omu free region.
1: In Eastern Region.
0: In Eastern Region. Ansana, Krobo 4 Naba. Ude Krobo 4 Ewes, any northern is Kambumu. Omu dosu si akamfu o Eastern Region. So when all your strategy, it was so when you call Sanya Menu now only almost what feminine courtness and exchange your views and ideas. And Sana strategy, no, that is how I learned in 2016 campaign in Namidim, 2024, me call, elections. Let me share data. Entina you could rub biakonye. Messi yanko bujiri. A hona data nature himself. 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Bibi betimiesi. So no. Other places are miko yenyinano. Mene candidates no etransi. Ye share data no. Any agree se. Untimin chini constituency ni nyina nemmo de echre ni enti yankoha to me that's how you run a campaign
1: and if for you you don't think sir you not being a party officer in Ghana because OUS I said you're kind of secretary coordinator but since you came to Ghana the closest you've come a campaign manager and a policy advisor, but I say an elected or even an appointed party officer, unye being you are coming up against your friend, they say Paul Afoko, why national chairman of the party, that John Bwedu from youth treasurer, youth organizer, acting secretary, and he has that wealth of experience as far as party management are concerned. That doesn't come as a disadvantage to you,
0: no.
1: How so?
0: Obi. Experience ye nyano fako. In fact, sometimes, you know,
1: yes.
0: Uchere wo baby too much, you become ineffective. Because culture ne on enua ne unim. And therefore, entino, niyama ubeyeno, a repetition of the culture that you have grown up in. Sometimes it makes you ineffective. So no. Sometimes it was said you think out of the box. You bring experience from other places and out the become. So no. Problem at that MPP name se say no. And your tunnel vision and yet dissolve. You need to bring pool experiences from all corporate management, governance from here, way from here. Now the nina boom. So be kaya. Bank of England omunya problems. Omo ankofa Makani from Canada.
1: Who is now Prime Minister.
0: Who is now Prime Minister. Yeah. And Makani came to shape up the Bank of England and Omo Odanin. Enti I disagree, sir.
1: Yes.
0: Ufriha kwa. And nunti no. It may not be a useful experience. It may not be. You need to broaden your scope. As for management, so no. As for

0: management. Look, in corporate, ye pe senior managers, ye pe nkrofua, omu di experience, every baby neba.
1: Mm-hmm.
0: Wow, what na company numwa from crane to crane. E ya u value nun en kosrosa. Me di eboa me in corporate, ni se. I shopped around the countries, the world, Brazil, wakoha, and you are bringing various cultures and experiences to merge. They found that useful. In Tisel, if the argument is,
1: yes,
0: what na one situation mwa trua, you've risen through the ranks in one situation, it is not necessarily even a good thing. No. You need to a broader scope. You need to understand management systems, risk management from other places, financial management from other places. Would say experiences in now? Would you free baby? Now come on,
1: and the point about being in the party office throughout the amount institutional memory, which also may come in handy for you, no? You don't buy that?
0: No. I have institutional memory as well.
1: Of the party?
0: Of course. How do you say a founding member of this party doesn't have any institutional memory? How do you say Obia or National Council or any institutional memory? How? So no. I have been neck deep in this party from its birth. A bit more hokra, who be some say, a die a former MPP. Onkai, who be so be ne? Said the Benny a former MPP. Onkai. But I have all these records. May you involve me passionately in this party from its very beginning to date. I know the ins and outs of this party. Sometimes me call platform.
1: Mm-hmm.
0: Na those days I'm call platform.
1: Yeah.
0: Oh, na president Kufu Afre. Uri as but na sa empenin se mwote wahinfa. Enam si misia. Me can kind. So no.
1: Mm-hmm.
0: And me bisa. These are the roots of this year there. Enti obi betimi atna faako. Ah, enframa ebo nyina ohunu ne yeko. So no.
1: Yes.
0: Ohunu ne yeko.
1: Yes.
0: So it is important to the
2: Asempa FM
0: experiences are making na. Eko si he.
1: Okay.
0: Yes, you have the experience. Experience.
1: No. Okay.
0: My objective is how we restructure this party. A bad thing, any as a sub party, nene. Because say baby, ejina no, enye.
1: NPP party.
0: NPP baby, ejina. Yen yina ejito. Say enye. So no. Enti osi eshi shenu fufro. It's not any question of just rebranding. It is rebuilding. Who can say who rebrand there? I said there, Pentecoton. There are fundamental issues that we need to look at. Again, Supreme Court judgment above, it is going to affect the choir.
1: Your first year, Monioma. In a year's time.
0: Yes.
1: In a grace period of 1 year.
0: In a free ne. Main chamber in him to woo. A free ne ekosi samre no. E was say ye share a quire ye be faso. Sani ye be ya ye be dim rano so. Nemo enkofa or how emeto patins. Emrani de also diso. As a lawyer, you know, say the law lords have spoken.
1: They've spoken.
0: E yet denya sadien.
1: I was somebody ye.
0: I was say a de.
1: But this position of yours no runs contrary to other people and they will compete in supposition. And I again refer to John Boedo because he treated that ruling with some kind of way. He said, party in this car or modebeye ain't he say, Supreme Court for Namasa ruling, they should also coerce the state, coerce used advisedly. Among coerce state, na state nim provide sika parties mode beye sadi because it's logistical challenge, beba sika mode beye and all of that. Ebeba, sitting here, no, do you have an idea, a plan on how, if you are to lead the NPP, amube implementing bibi sir?
0: Obi, Supreme Court ma ruling na. Wamani ruling.
1: Mm-hmm.
0: Enye Supreme Court juma sa omu koko esi state. Se, enkrofuwa na machichiri mratu onsu wuni sikenti state pisikama omu. That's not Supreme. Enye wane juma. Wu ena osu upesa oye uwa amanyuku.
1: Mm-hmm.
0: Ha?
1: Yes.
0: Enti wu ena osa kwanya odibefa. Look, ye te 1992 no. 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I know a lot of people are omu sacrificing everything that they had eni ya de chichiri ya enti se se bi apa ya nko nyenye se ena Supreme Court nko ya ni ya siye pesi ya ya manyuko ha
1: yes
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1: Okay.
0: Ah, obia tradius.
1: In readiness for the implementation of SAR,
0: yes.
1: One member, one vote. No?
0: Well, yes. And then I made the document. Made the,
1: mm-hmm.
0: Obi, you have fun to say. Now, to tear pansam crano. Nipa 4.2 million to Abamai. At a tear pansam.
1: Sure.
0: SAR 4.2 million, you see, I register Womunina. Mm-hmm. And now you register half crano. And yet 2.1 million.
1: Yes.
0: Sa 2.5 million fui. Na ye yenya ubi e tu reduce 10 cedis. And yet 20 million cedis a month.
1: Mm.
0: E di na party into me and fanye. So no. And a party no so no. Uma unhu ya konwa. Huh? And a uma ti memu fua omu do unhu se. But tai papa bisi when you saw omu discover. Omu discover.
1: Yeah.
0: 1992 minimum crofwa omu ton womu honiama edebe buaye. Because no mu GDA bi se MPP. Yemra na kwesi koko and sorry ye kon.
1: Yes.
0: So no. So we have to do things that will energize people to bring their contributions. So be a political party contribution meaning in any a bosso. Obi wo wa opeso odeba but bo
1: opeso any din
0: bo kwanutum o safo wo ho. Ebidum so wo ha ajeman opeso obi ate ne nka so ode aba.
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0: 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These are people who history waha. Me and show any bri or more say any bri. The thing to do is not yes, you show any bri tit for tat. In tier, we will have two national anthems, Sikilele, Nkosi Africa, and then the Boers.
1: The Boers.
0: You better call swa until Omanum Bajua. I mean, you cry because any again for new national anthem.
1: Embra.
0: Sa nipano. Uhum. Unfaswa. Mandela. Ni yen in the posture at the buy. Ain't you no swa?
1: 25 million.
0: Or six medasi. So why oh buy, you know? Why may you near ma a bema medruma assay? A chroma. Businessmen near dear or ha, who share the economy see cornea de. Businessmen be wo ha, or more juma shipa. Ye the program to her say, ye bet done in the say, I ain't say, no more ye dear womb. A sign say, all more business, a be ye yintin, on barbe tawachi. To me, those are the things you have to be thinking about.
1: But the promise of Yebema party for it year deals. Part that we pen so across here with investment in companies are a yard there on the Ghana Stock Exchange, Grand Kenya Bad. I've heard that promise time without number. Nipani make it happen, so we knew we are there, unable to do it. What is the guarantee, sir, this time will be different?
0: With respect to membership card,
1: absolutely any deals are party for betrayal.
0: Sir, you see, anything I'm doing,
1: yes,
0: the architecture has been designed. Mm. Mini mandate in timin and cannabis bree. But my promise is that within 6 months to 1 year, this must happen.
1: This will be done.
0: Make call Omo ye Ghana card for no, and another company, external company. We did a trial. They were able to generate a card in a biometric electronic card for me in 22 seconds. And normal can say to do 5 million cards, it will take about 3 to 4 months.
1: Yes,
0: average cost of about 20 cedis. I couldn't be as soon as I was here because the gains are bigger than the cost. So, no,
1: yes,
0: Obi, Matra Bank, me who said the CPSCA,
1: yes,
0: me, you were training one of the first things I'm catching and say. Say the project, it be now who as a banker, the first question is where is the money coming from? Just I didn't want to say. Just I want to say. The project must find
1: the money.
0: The money.
1: Yeah.
0: And I was say, Papa Ochre, you know. Or see, your friend Phil Humbert, or your Frenchman, former US colonel. Or see, design a project, no? Send your bayer and crophobic chase you.
1: Edisikaba.
0: Party, baby, Edru. Look, historically, we are a middle class party. Market women, womb, businesses, womb, CSUs, womb, academia, media, womb. A day in Shishaye, any a corner send Benny a deco to woman. Send your bayer. Omu jaye ho koye no beka so e fade e
1: was say a sign ba
0: e was say a sign ba near di ahun den ni sika
1: nyansan
0: ebeboa. To me, that is the approach we should be, and not going to the Supreme Court. The Supreme Court mon compelle will be so
1: omema muska. 8 minutes after 5, mene the honorable Boachichere Matin Ejakon ena aiding come about his ambitions to want to become national chairman of the opposition NPP. There are a lot more other issues. I mean, anybody who come on, you would realize his vision, what he intends to do for the party. I'll give him the opportunity to mention bare 4 more of what he wants to do. And then we would come to the elephant in the room. You may have heard, sir, one narrative I make it round. Oh, Boachie Ejakon, Tomana, on timine flag bearer anye juma e was see a ma obia obit mini flag bearer na aye juma on a flag bearer no ebo wa change akodie. It is always his way or the highway. Ainti Emma party for on to aba Emma no, he would address that particular issue as well. Na afe mo questions near dear abano makaini nyina ede amam one strong member of your party, a leading member of the party actually sent me a message. Obi, don't quote me. Boachie Jaku was director of policy and co-chaired manifesto committee with Baumia for 2016. We did not win 2012, but his strategy of getting Akufo-Addo to tour the whole country over a year on his listening tour, then followed with Restore Hope tour in election year 2012. His knowledge of the ground, the party, operations and policy are superb. The contest between him and John Bwedu is indeed rich. Or say, for me, the ideal situation is this. Boachie Jakun as national chairman, John Bwedu as campaign manager. That is my winning formula. Again, don't quote me. And that a message, Abba. There is one here which also says, Obi, Honorable Boachie Ejakun abandoned the role of campaign manager 3 weeks to the 2012 elections. Reason why he wasn't part of the preparation of documents for the election petition in 2013. Like we've been saying, he is not all that a team player. We need a father figure like Afoku to lead us. Chairman Chumesi and on the way Abba. Any two messages, he'll respond to them. But first, Yentie Wei Emrayeba. I'll give him the opportunity to do that. And then the elephant in the room, which is the question I asked earlier. Can he truly work with the party's flag bearer? Should he become national chairman? I'll get you answers to these questions after this short break. Stay with us. Here, Basis here.
2: Dinner for Electroland Castle will be a showroom of Potemu. Na ye be ya sandy homeland and swat a home. Say, say, and apart from some of it to me, Tomu TVs, gas cookers, kettles, microwave, Ninia Kikahon, Mubetu Mizwa Tomu Nemu Konya, plates, Nemun Tree, Ninia Kikahunina, Ewa ye branch bakwa, ye friend homeland. And it just a man who wants to say, so we did our Electrolander. Ye bet me a front, our bed, she at Edia Kessie. I think so, ye will Nasco selected promotion via ye. So we'll talk about kwa ye bechao ba kwa ka ho enwechi nsu madina ya sheda mamu special price o fala ya tete nyama nisu nyina mamu madina ye domo asemu bebre ka ho na bra madina taxi rank opposite eco bank mumro na mubenya samsung tcl media and nasco papapa ne mumu kai se homeland so wo ho electroland prices die fala ye shomanim electroland biya ba kwa

This August, the Super Morning Show is done pretending. Sustainability isn't just tree planting. It's whether the systems we depend on actually last. Lights that stay on. Water that reaches the bucket. Food that nourishes people instead of rotting away. Roads that take us home instead of taking our lives. When things keep failing, that's a sustainability crisis. So this month, we're asking why. Why Lungars still run our neighborhoods? Why food rots in bins while our neighbors sleep hungry? Why the road that killed your cousin still has no signage? Why half the water you pay for never reaches your bucket? Uncomfortable? Good. That's the point. Stay tuned to the Super Morning Show throughout August for Joy Sustainability Month, sponsored by MTN and Momo.

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4: Do you know how money moves in Ghana and across Africa? 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It moves 100 times a day on Ecobank's digital platform. Airtime for that's your sister. Transport for Papa. 500 Cs for Saturday's funeral. 2,000 Naira for the cousin sitting jump in Abuja. Because we don't just move money, we take care of people. Money moves in every direction. Uncle to nephew, nephew to uncle, sister to brother on Monday, brother back to sister on Friday. And it moves together. The funeral contribution, the susu, the wedding levy, the hospital bill in the family WhatsApp group. In Africa, money is rarely one person's transaction. It's many people moving small amounts toward one purpose. That's how money moves here. And there's one bank built for it all.
5: Africa, 34 nations, one heartbeat, one screen.
4: Ecobank, the only bank built for the way Africans move money. 34 countries,

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0: Shasso, Kumton Tom Preco, Nani Sham Nedia, and Demostronco.
1: This advert is FDA approved.
2: She said, yeah, to be a dear. And so she knew shop.
3: Very important, no way.
2: Minya, so many pons, and so she knew but. As I'm for business with you, be one. I mean, ideas, and a book. The Biani had been for Frau, and so I'm on to be any. So be a dean say, and yes, some drain when you. Hey, yes, Cassam. Bills will wait here. Many comment, no manchia view. There were a free emergency loan, quasi salary loan, working capital, and startup loan. Bills say, and stroke rah. Faugana card, be apply and they are. Fresh 0596-920-833 and now 0302-200-390. Bills, Fonsi Cassamu, how you know, but dying.

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1: 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Jakon national chairman hopeful for the NPP e wo studio high and no e din komo 21 minutes after 5 mamin kamfo Tribot Auto and Trading products be on Modiaba Jaso, a online trading app for modern 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Adio mu boy juma papa pa. Ghana phobi brina ajiwon atum. Let me announce to you, so you can install security update for operating systems, for web browsers, for business software and mobile devices. Many cyber attacks exploit vulnerabilities that already have available patches. In the police, only virtual security for in income na omonche mwao in operating systems update, web browsers, business software, and mobile devices. It is something you should do and do urgently. Tabia herbal mixer, so a drua se malaria ena how now pedro ba kwa ebe tua se freewa e tabia herbal mixer. 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It's now back. It's reloaded with a bang, bringing you an enjoyable malt refreshment every day. 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I free Bell Beverages. And about Frewon. It was 0544-335-900. 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And it's approved by the FDA. Asempa FM. So, you may be at the Ecosi say, many honorable Boakye Tremati Jakon and Aiden Komo. Honorable Akwa Bebiona, before see a beacon, make kind messages me. I don't know if you have a response to them briefly enough. You can share other questions. No, me pacho.
2: Yo, I'm say, Titru a woman and say, Minty Mini Flag Bearer, and Yerge Money, sir.
1: Yes, and no answer any panicas. I think first one for the message flag bearer. The end of your question, message ni panicas say you abandoned your. Let me see if I'll
2: my
1: get
2: role as campaign
1: as manager. Campaign manager. Sure. I'll say specifically, Honorable Jaco abandoned the role of campaign manager 3 weeks to the 2012 elections. Reason why he wasn't part of the preparation of document for the election petition in 2013. Like we've been saying, he's not a team player. We need a father figure like Afoko to lead us. Chairman Chumesi.
2: Chairman Chumesi, we dey Mr. Enya the waiting complete. I was campaign manager throughout. Yes, selected a team. You see, we are campaign manager. And no, ye koye specialized tax bi a wokan what you say where it was data analysis and computer nearma.
1: Okay.
2: A team was selected to collect all the pink sheets from around the country. A team, your most selected team one, omo be din, omo be analyze the data. No? Now, OSHA constitution, no? It is the petitioner is the candidate.
1: Yes.
2: And now candidate ni betimi a representative to stand in. Ojinana name.
1: Yes.
2: Esa ense na Dr. Bawumia na ehwe data analysis. He was more conversant with the details. Mm-hmm. Na esa ense oye na nado running mate no. Logically only jine mama na nado it was not intended say campaign manager me madwuma is separate me the campaign no baya ekuwie ba na wie ye asemi see na was say ye new team sir omo be a different task
1: yes
2: so no enti chumesika asemo chumesika no msire na nyado eni hwe baby
1: okay
2: the president Akufo-Addo na wose nkoko jina boss ye nyina ye say ye mpene so no
1: ebejinem but I think the petitioners were even three Akufo-Addo the running mate and a Jake Obetchebelamte three petitioners
2: yes. Jake was not intimate with the data
1: sure.
2: So no and Dr. Bawumia was head of the data
1: that team and
2: head of the team data analytics no no aye analytics ne wie no na me ma ko jina dake en twa yi en na yeso ye adwen se akufo adu de ma ne nyina dake internet twa se Dr. Bawumia en ko jina and he did well represented us very well enti Mr. Jumesi eno de Fatunche, who say working with the flag?
1: And now the elephant in the room now, and they say, "Untumi ene o flag bearer enye juma." And he was a party for one show. We are mumpe a repeat of what happened in 2015. No, Ebio.
2: Obi, almost say mumpe say, "Eye tisa afoko."
1: Yes.
2: Na afoko no mueba. And to how men are we me how na afoku a oban o se me me ba me disa afoku afoku no mu nso ba and to me head na we me o o de no tun chen a e ye me ya say sometimes nipa bi tutu nipa ntem look Dr. Bawumia menene ne ye kama pa. Me we are saying me nyan ho hyehye.
1: Mhm.
2: Enti me nan fo kran hwa wo hunu om. But I chat with Kanye same penyin fo nkoma. I could show you. I went to visit him last Tuesday.
1: Just this Tuesday.
2: Just this past Tuesday. I was about 1 hour in his house. Me kwa me pese me nko a che se ho bi a na makọ na me nkoma wo se me ni di no. Na me ne na kudi. Me de masem akotunini at not a single occasion and why reject me candidature. Not a single occasion.
1: When you informed him so chairman, what did he tell you, Okadeng?
2: Oh, go ahead. So go ahead. So no. me we are me ba others also. Dr. Bawumia Mishiano, meaning na ye
3: jubi. Asempa FM.
2: Ye mm-hmm. 2008 elections. Near ye organizer for internal elections. I was Akufo-Addo's campaign manager for the internal elections.
1: Mm? Yes.
2: Bawumia was then still his running mate. Obi, 275 constituencies say what Ghana henina. It be anywhere I'm call less than 5 times. I can't brand it here. Makono constituency 5 times, 3 of the times me dan asaso. Omo mami who tell me se me mpe. me da kontom brasa asaso me ni akufu adu me wie ye me call private tour no me de akufu adu call mpre no listening tour and a restore hope and ye de call 2012 ni nyina Dr. Bawumia me ni na ye adwuma 2014 policy advisor. He was chairman of manifesto committee and I co-chaired with him. Enti aye adwuma bom. Ya ba abemu menene neti economic management team menene te cabinet. There is not a single day mene bawumia anya issues and aye argue never. Not a single day. So we share your public demeanor. Yensha and Chia and Sem Kakeda. Debia, we embrace. Now, time for embrace.
1: Say, we are a photo ops.
2: Oh, master.
1: For the optics.
2: Me nya photo ops. Me nya photo ops. I'm plain faced. Me mpewa me can swim. Me nya one of those kukrasa kukrasa. Me nene wo very good relationships. Mm. So, no. To this date, yeah. Black slate who ya yekwe, you share me. Mene no, ye different bi. Ye freya mwu ya mwu DTC.
1: DTC?
2: It stands for Dagomba Traditional Council.
1: Oh.
2: To whom me wo black slate ye, I say, no, see DTC na 2024, and let's say. And I'm so DTC, na simple pa. NDC had a weak candidate, but they had a strong party. Mm. And the strong party carried the weak candidate across the finish line. We had a strong candidate, but a weak party. So the party could not carry you across the finish line. The DTC. The OCA and he said, Yenshisha party no for fro. Yenshisha ni yi ni nina brain. Send ye beya uhris 2028. Yo ne dem. We embraced ourselves, we walked away. Onu meme free ye na se onu so call baby or so call. I've had good relationship with a binum ena a payense ye fu binti. So no, who want to play mischief? Momon kofa en tokwebia eme to mini DT Sintem. Bibia ni hosa. 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Enye obi private company. Mm-hmm. Eno waka se mini we inye juma na mini we inye juma. Ope se, o selecti mkrofua unu unwe juma kwa. Wako te udiye. You are forced by the constitution of our party to work with any and everybody inside our party. That is where our hope is going to come from. The unity is going to restore the hope in our party. Enti, Vice President, mene na ye juma. 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Ye din komo. Obisame a futu. Misu me man a futu. Enti mo obia payense
1: ye. Where is that narrative coming from? And why se, you and not any other person?
2: Enna me se payense ye. He. A Jew for was saying bi. O si. If you, they accuse you that your sister is a prostitute. Mm-hmm. It doesn't matter that in fact you don't have a sister. Your sister is still a prostitute. Yes, sir. So when you are by your boss, you boss, when you are by your tutu, and found say when your sister,
1: when you are by still.
2: So no, many doctor Bawumia assembly ni entem. Pay more biya unko fa assembly. 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
1: ba koran na o kindness a o ye brutal o jana
2: esia esia pa
1: but the other thing they say because Dr. Baumia worked closely with the boss then, another than Kwaku Akufo-Addo, as his vice president for 8 years. And we know publicly how your exit from government occurred. Some have since thought, say, there is this bad blood between one another than Kwaku Akufo-Addo. And maybe an extension of that bad blood, no? In the before he said, then only Baumia, so even your problem. Is that the case?
2: Yeah, okay, Ubi. 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
1: yes
2: Akufo-Addo ye Akufo-Addo
1: ye Akufo-Addo
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2: Oh. Odie messendu videos. 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You know. President Kufuor mene ne come up. Ye na Ashton for. Kumase Ashton for. In fact, me until me call for more, na me nim so on kame papa ma.
1: Eh president Kufuor.
2: Yes. Say you na eti ehi. 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
2: Ni ejin se ye nua. Until me call for more na mi mami e chiri chiri mu se no. 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Me ne president Kufuor aye ayi and now four since then.
1: Oh, okay.
2: Yeah, 7 years ago, and our friend, Mr. Boachi, President Nijai, Nakudi Chairman. 7 years ago. Waka sa se miya ka. And I know the, also wo wasondi. Missy Jai, Nakudi Chairman, my. And ti, da, me decide say, May chairman September 29th. And we decided ye na and I'm calling ho be ponoso. Me konse boje. Said if you dey fide you. Ya see me ya kan me das so so. Me free ho no me bo president Akufo-Addo so amane. Sad time no to coin. Sad na juna no to coin. And also, Okoba near Dinkomo. Akoba, meaning Nako Dinkomo. You see, and what people don't realize, they say, a kuwi, yampenyin fua, a titru ni a nintia kano, and also, sir. Between President Kufuor and President Akufo-Addo, that's about 500 years of yenge tradition in them. Yeah, so be in 50 years of experience. 50—that's 100 years. Now we be the party anymore. That is your resource. One kohwa, ube gufu. One kohwa, uberi. Omu, ena udia sem kotu wongeni. no watch yourself say nano say ne ye ye enti uye ni say ya ene be ye enti meme ye chairman de bia wo say me kon on us ekojia futu ekojia kwanchre nyansa enti bukro so na wo nya se obi a wetwa saa saa no da aso unsa de woko like Professor Michael Kwe. He endorsed my form for Greater Accra.
3: Professor Michael, former Kwe. Speaker of Parliament.
2: Yes.
3: Oh, okay.
2: He endorsed my forms for Greater Accra. Nipa Seya or no, and people don't realize that Professor Michael Kwe, he was even an assistant to Professor Buzia
3: yeah.
2: in his younger days. Nipa Seya wo wa, o se, ebufu bintu nene mkokasa. Jise biya wo beifo. Otherwise, no, these are the big resources in our party. Na uko jiwa adwin chire, eni wo nyansa, ni wo nimdia, ema wankasa, umuyedu. Enti, pamucho, asembini, Dr. Baumia, asembini.
3: Debi. Eko si isa njine haya asempa FM. Now I'll come to the four other things our personal Yema partner, and then I'll read all your message. We will bring out the questions about in the moment. Sima Mienu na yentie we emraye ba. We zoom into his vision for the party, and then I'll read all your messages. Stay with us. Ekosi Saints when Yeba is here.
4: I wake up in the morning, I brush my teeth.
5: Oh, Fabia, now what you do say? And who did you know?
6: Mom, Patrols, I took piss now that they buy no. Send me the shishimisi, and I'm in the shishimi, and I'm able to know me.
5: Wait, yeah, excuse. Abo Fratia, what's sorry, no pa? And what's the what you true say? And son, where did you? Now, oh no, so Edna, sorry. What you true say?
7: Yes, ma'am. Medical kits toothpaste now, or the buy and run. And they treat me soon.
5: Why, dear? Kel kits toothpaste, dear. Yeah, ma'am, or fratty someone. Maybe in fear me, you know, open on fiancia.
7: Nah, I'm the dead, that's a strawberry. Now, you be so me dimple.
5: Debbie, you need a hey, toothpaste. And you toffee, why? Hey, yes, sir, you did Kel Kids toothpaste. Be mama, fra, we did in fear me, you know, open on fiancia, dear to tree, one say. Every say, a boy, a sea, a more bottle crew, and now a share, a pamumwa, wa mwa, a hassay, ne mana, what day, mapa. Me boma, they say, me the Kel Kids toothpaste. Be mama, me to tree, one say. Abrevia, Kel Kids toothpaste. And mama, Francis Tree and Jesse.
8: Kel, happy smile.

You know how money moves in Ghana and across Africa. How it really moves? It doesn't move once a month. It moves 100 times a day on Ecobank's digital platform. Airtime for that's your sister. Transport for Papa. 500 Cs for Saturday's funeral. 2,000 Naira for the cousin sitting jump in Abuja. Because we don't just move money, we take care of people. Money moves in every direction. Uncle to nephew, nephew to uncle, sister to brother on Monday, brother back to sister on Friday. And it moves together. The funeral contribution, the susu, the wedding levy, the hospital bill in the family WhatsApp group. In Africa, money is rarely one person's transaction. It's many people moving small amounts toward one purpose. That's how money moves here. And there's one

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Sustainability isn't just tree planting. It's whether the systems we depend on actually last. Lights that stay on. Water that reaches the bucket. Food that nourishes people instead of rotting away. Roads that take us home instead of taking our lives. When things keep failing, that's a sustainability crisis. So this month, we're asking why. Why landguards still run our neighborhoods? Why food rots in bins while our neighbors sleep hungry? Why the road that killed your cousin still has no signage? Why half the water you pay for never reaches your bucket? Uncomfortable? Good. That's the point. Stay tuned to the Super Morning Show throughout August for Joy Sustainability Month, sponsored by MTN and Momo.

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1: Se a quantum wisdom, ye canny unim, na one kubia, na yos artisem, and oma bebri na gana dishen nemu won conformance, the otia wani beji, and it your rebel who.
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1: Anity, Tia Bruchenkomo, Aqua Manqua, Akuntejo, Eddie Bro was Sempa, 94.7 FM. So,
3: you dream me, Dana, say, you are no more man on it. You almost see a cacra. You almost will hunu. Yes, you are here. You are here. You are here.
4: Memory Debia, a bonusia, a pemusia. A question of what you change your home, our approach, said the Akuhu, any diabe drufi, the Yahu, near her, the Ye, near the Abba, the Enyano, and you can say,
3: yes. Abrochin come on a dim tintim pa.
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0: se obi a wode de yo koy our pharmacies and herbal shops. 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
1: Masomo wa Sempa 94.7 FM eko si isenju medie na wasugusua utie no ma yenna munye na ase na yensaimo makwa babio emfa momra eko si isenso entemene the honorable Buachiche Matinye Jakon ena AD Nkomo we are just about wrapping up on our interview because I was say osaya koko tuwa neju medie so ene oko veten ufri veten ano best to you it's been a long day for him honorable inti the final part of our in common year on because the Biamika say election be about the future and not the past. Mm-hmm. Ain't the people expect to hear what you do for them. What they care about membership database and how I'm be resistant at the Arani party, you know. Which four other critical things and I'll be when you become chairman of the MPP?
2: Yo, Obi Midasi, my party for.

0: multi mino. Four key things. A be a party for or more welfare. The optimal fino. In chiso di body be boom. So no. And I'm paying so say. Near come dear is or say dear.
1: Dear a come dear and say, okay.
0: Or say, what we are juman now, dear, near dear come dear.
1: Yes.
0: Party form we are juman now. Their welfare issues are my priority. You see, ye dear juman be a swarm. Would the adjuman so be a open cashier? Na osi onko ye adjuman, or no moon or nimi, or the amemin fene qua, a bed and oko ye adjuman. And now do Ujina Bontin suni or shenono, who's in a sitting a munya, a bed and wabi joining. Anti party welfare is key. Because 2021-2022, Michia all constituency chairman, our Capital View Kufodia, two occasions. To design a welfare system for the party. Second meeting, no. Yet wana kwabrane ebeskatae. Yenye. Third meeting, nanki ye ko. Ye ko kumasina was to continue. But that program is still there. Okay. So welfare of the people in the party. Now welfare also means a lot of other things. Yes, of course, or Dr. Kresi party ma wo ehia nime bi a omo ehia ehia sem ne ehia die bia e wo se e de bo a wo enra na mini mofra bi kasa omo wie lo yebe
1: say yebe call omo to the bar na say okay
0: enna mi bi sa say enti MPP ni major law firm sa yebe timi a grafting code nyina into pupilage. Automatic,
1: like a party firm or no, party, no, members or more firm.
0: Party members or more firm.
1: Okay.
0: Ne new more arrangement. Say your more friend in a view. Me mom unko pray for pupilage. Ya adopt one. Ya bua say a school placement. Say the we have to pay attention to all of this. Say ne beya. Party ma be nya any jibini m crying sh se omu kwa yuma won partya be free mother. Dear tosu bio and shisha ye be ye ama party ne jina akotua ba awini and then let the real results reflect. Yent na ho bio emma ubin kusisi. Emma yen ko court. So abano baby a be kaino. It was see a kind of friendship.
1: Okay.
0: Na yehunu say. There are ways of doing this. Meme metina radio
1: so say
0: na yes open mouth chedi I shall to me. Ebio so what na ho till voting day and also ko protect balotaware. It starts with how you rebuild the party and rebrand. A bill energizing your base. So be able to say, adie, ye kuremuche, ye kokuama ye party. And then training. Training of our people, general training for party people, your polling agents, your counting agents, all the manner of training. I was here demand. Say ni ebeya ombi hun adie ne niso. Say omu ye vigilant. No omu nimnye omu ya uya ne nyi. So all of those things are important. Then party infrastructure as part of welfare. Oko rounder. Ye yen party fo ko shea. Yisi eko high asori bia na. Masa, enye fine. I will commit to a system constituency bia party, central party be taking responsibility of putting up the
1: a party office.
0: Na ya ye permanent institution. So, permanent institution. Running our offices, running our businesses, and all of that. yeti hey party pa ni radio stations party pa ni businesses bi. All those things are important for the part in the kankro. So no into u protect ballot no o man o she nkrofo nkran mo mo koye adwumaden put the discipline any unity about party no washe your welfare issues and number my party no hope
2: as Asempa FM
0: say ye dear chira ye nkodin kuku e say say bia obi say the party may be down but I want to assure all members of this party that we shall rise again. We may be down. We are not out. MPP, we shall rise again. 2028.
1: Mm. Mm. And for you, you think winning power after one election cycle is possible?
0: Why not? Ejina Jumadin obeye so. So no, a Jumadia Obeyeno is going to also require leadership. If you have the correct leadership, Jumadin, Womo Dog Abo Doctor Baumie Chidom.
1: Yes.
0: Party for Nina Sorry Waka. Why not?
1: Very well. And I believe on that note, no, possible for us to end by my tradition here on the show, and they say, aspirant Biaba, me money 2 minutes to speak directly to party delegate in a language of his or her choice. In the mepacho, you have 2 minutes in the way say, corporate way and your final elevator pitch to party for no, mepacho, my intio. You,
0: I'm say, my catchy no, me reflect it, fan take a crack.
1: Sure.
0: Munya no ma, will say, in Yumbri. 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this party shall rise again. Our day, young 2028. Now, you are no boom 2.1 hour crane in our ass and which waba. You are caught no boom. My doctor Baumia is busy president. Na MP so. If yet BM 87, you are 150. Oh no, but ma, I was in ma. Said Dr. Baumia, or ye be as president. No, you're the dumb tarnish. It's a misrawn pinion. October 3rd. Walkota bar. 1K. 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One waffle. 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Now one 2 months. Moose obey a party. Your boss, sorry, ye genibu. Madame Manas.
1: That's a good one. Fantine Mutekama. What's now Central Region Kakrana?
0: Meko School of Fans.
1: I am Fantepen.
0: But Nipa minimum me wo Ashtown. Baby, if you are me dear grow womb power lawyer, I couldn't feel
1: Fantifor.
0: Until I picked it up.
1: Wow. That's impressive. I mean, Chama, we wish you very, very well. We wish you very, very well. And I hope, sir, you may have one quite bemo, maybe a best year in Komobi and Sun October 3rd. But we wish you well. Bibiani, a best science ready in Komobi. Why?
0: Midas, yeah, Midamasi. I mean, we know a tea for you now.
1: Omojoso. It's been a good one. Eko si sense ne haya asempa 94.7 FM. Enti yene the Honorable Boache Chrematin Ejakon ena edi enkomo oye National Chairman Hopeful for the Opposition NPP. Ene ena oko ne veteran ewo party no. Headquarters ain't Ufrihono Babekayan sa ew studio. Aye twaso energy media album in the next be 25 minutes no. Ye wo other interviews ye be yenafe. Ye to me atwaso. It's your birthday today. Afechi Awuno, Managing Director of Bost Energies. And I would a happy birthday to you, Afechi Awuno, CEO or MD of Bost Energies. A really, really good birthday. Eko si sen suni haya sempa 94.7 FM. Ma menche other messages eba enti mobe shenen sonafei uwa jenchra unsuwe timidu wadi yaba 0548443523. Eko si sen suni wese obi. Let Boache Jaco clarify the one snap obi video that's making waves. I think he went for an interview on UTV. Bibi Saba Apo.
0: Obi, M said me.
1: So one snap obi.
0: Me percept me bo a yinoma on OT.
1: I hear audio no. Mm-hmm. Okay. I think it's only fair. So, oh, what they are over, but say, and your video, what be brief?
0: Oh, Debbie.
1: Okay. And you bit me a microphone. So,
2: in politics, any party, a Dixie Ketchia, a Diocusi Hefa. Once I'm pobre, none know you defunct him. Not to a defunct, I could tell him. You defunct him, what say to a DH?
3: Okay, and see,
0: two so let me repeat it.
2: You see, yeah, this in politics, any party,
4: a simple FM,
2: once I'm pobre, none of the food, Jim. Not to a defunct, I could tell him. You defunct a food, Jim, what's that to a DH?
3: Okay,
1: and see, not contest here then briefly.
0: Contest. Eh, obisame about monocracy.
1: Okay.
0: Any effect a inya, a warrior parties.
1: Okay.
0: And a media no say. Nya your party pe, and as I see me a tweet. Your politics, you know. Acquire ye disikechi, ye disikechi, ye disikechi. And I'm see a DHD. Na yenye free mo eh na me dia bebu e two party mafuse one sample bre so ni one sample
1: yeah minimum
0: one sample bre what the funu echi akoto amnem ye the funu efu ye the funu san foforo san kwa wo san kwoto edi echi it means say the first time wo koto amnem wo survival ye no when sue bibi am free. What Jessica no jia? What is not say slanity? Problems a womb, sa neighbor. Into one sample bray. Sika ye dear children, ye nyai. Ebenum se me one sample, me so bow me one sample bray.
1: Oh. Oh, really? And also a narrative we echo around.
0: Yes.
1: That's interesting. Then it's good, sir. When you bring a church, him, I think it's good.
0: Ebia inipakrone abibuo no ontia siedia, but it in English it says you can't do the same thing and expect different results.
1: That's true.
0: That's all that it means.
1: Thank you so much. Ekosi saying the higher sempa 94.7 FM. Ma yenhwena yentoaso asempa FM so enie. 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Afenyo Makin will be joining me on phone in a moment moma yentie weimra.

0: 94.7 Asempa FM Sunye ma menko ahoma no so na afi se dem de kai kai no ye ne minority leader in Ghana's parliament eni enkomo the honorable Osahin Alexander Kwame na afenyo makin honorable Akwaba na apom te den
1: obi mejodo apom ye nyankopon ye nkwa chen ne bre no wo
0: me ametumu metumu ba me jide de ahode no ho
1: Adam.
0: Yeah. Adam. This weekend, ekopoe mu wo efutu muboa.
1: No, weekend in manko simpa.
0: Oh, manko simpa.
1: I took a rest. Ah. Angel. Asa fomba na waba mention waba seven upi.
0: I want waba akra ha.
1: Mbojenyo waba fia upi.
0: Oh, okay. Eye, awu group na ye osahin wo mnewa.
1: Not animu group. Asa for group. I don't have a group. A foot 2 year or asafo a bien or asafo number 1, na asafo number 2. Number 1 of on trafo, na number 2 of on dentifo. From the over the weekend, you know, NDC Peino Kura was friend. Was a friend Minta BV, you know, something Minta. What's his name? Our Bepe was on our national service board chairman. You know, okay. Simple, okay, this is my hobby. And he was a whole brother. And now, what to say? What about mention one canon of pay? Okay, Minta was a brand new
0: National Service Board Chairman, or pro for National Youth Organizer for NDC.
1: Yes, okay, simple, okay, this is my hobby. Okay, Kakasa, on some fata, or the team. Into a ma, as a fumbano. I woman woman do the baby. Anya's the papa. And I think that in some of the family with social media. I'm imposing man. Man, in some of the no one but me fear man. Say, media was the best of all. We are woko.
0: Oh, okay. In with their visit, what bear you know, you took the opportunity to address them on recent issues especially the one involving our Gold Board CEO Sammy Jemfie and all of that. But a can about the potana air catcher one for the mass seminar on Pocho.
1: Obi Mpocho P. So I know Uncle Fuka there. Oh, Aja Fenio Martin on ye Gold Board Chief Executive in Yasama. Oh, yeah, I'm in better working at them. Oh, yeah, minority. Relying on IMF reports, and yes, in some similar day, Sebu Gold Board losses in IMF Zabo to Guano. Yama parliamentary probe, Embra as part of your oversight. So I don't like it when the impression is created as if I'm as a person, no, many chief executive, no, what I'm. And now, so they said, you, I am impugning criminality. No. You, when there are reports, after all, the IMF report basically talked about the losses that are in the books of Bank of Ghana, but they attributed it to Gold Board. In fact, that is a debate. Whereas Gold Board is saying that, well, it's not in their books. I just say, it can IMF report, you know, as a whole, it can mean that. They're attributing it to the Gold Board one a transaction. So let me be very clear. There, I am not on a personal mission B. It is the party as a caucus in parliament that has elected me as its spokesperson to lead the charge and demand for answers. Fortunately, you know, Speaker, I have made any motion. October, we expect to start the process. And then also, the new majority leader, Oye James Agaga, in his interview, not so, even losses, you know, we should go beyond 2025. Also, then we should also look at the entire domestic gold purchase program. I, as a person, I welcome it. Because it gives all of us the opportunity to deal with the issue in the public interest, so that it doesn't create the impression that it is NDC against MPP or obiki te partisan agenda bi. Because oftentimes, you know, the issue bi bana ye kawasama. Bonde, it is born out of control because it becomes a personality clash. Like people are trying to, you know, put out there, oh, I feel no mark, you know, see me, see me. No. As a minority leader, Obi, I have to do my work. At 2 4 in Oye Nejuma, Harun Idris Oye Nejuma, Edumodo, I do my work. But Obi, you can be my best witness.
0: Mm-hmm.
1: That in my work as a minority leader, you know I don't attack personality.
0: Yes.
1: If there is any point in time that I've attacked any personality in this government, but single out a personality there, may attack the person, no, point it out to me. I don't do that. The issues that have come, no, in a minority, we hold the view there. It's a policy failure. We think that the design of the, you know, how the NTC is implementing the policy, no, I don't have policy, no, I don't have policy. I am the head of brain. And we believe that they haven't adopted the right mechanism to implement it successfully. That is what is leading to the losses. And if you read the IMF report, they are saying that it is not an economic cost. They are saying that their losses are, we feel that they are avoidable. So we are dealing with the institution involved. Okay, the fact that we are raising it doesn't mean that sebi, I as a person, I'm testing a personality. No. And I don't want anybody to carry that impression.
0: But in this, there may be in the press conference, no, a into bail conditions for Gold Board CEO and Adeno.
1: No.
0: People said there, I personalize our seminar.
1: No. I never, Obi, Popocho.
0: Okay.
1: Popocho.
0: Okay.
1: Yes, sir, no. In Penifu Kake to be there, Okushino Senator singing for Abruchi.
0: Mm-hmm.
1: If Sammy Kwame, Mia Dama, Nka, in fact, I won't do that. You see, when I was really a person in Rio, I recall that I was also lamenting the precarious situation we find ourselves as a party. The Yoko bill issues and all of that, that some of my MPs are going through, some of my party members are going through. So I threw out a general caution and said, look, as political actors, Odu Poshujima accountability on the side of Yemi Animia. Now, so we could use the similar N1 entity for Poka the one post them daily. It is Adamiza. No, I want to one post them daily. I said that. But I wasn't attacking a personality in that sense. No. I was just putting out the fact. You know, of course, I remember mentioning the losses and saying, hey, so in case there, Obi Kade, 22 billion loss, one can for no bill, a bill bond in bra. Honestly, you know, I was even laughing.
0: Yeah.
1: Okay. But that must not be misconstrued. I'm not a communication expert, but I'm quite careful with my use of words when I am in the public space. Because I also always want to be careful so that as a leader, no, I try to go above board and, you know, ensure a certain standard. That's what I said. So, only if the issue has come, opposition, we have to do our work. We have to interrogate, debate the issues, ask the relevant questions. It's government's responsibility to respond.
0: To respond.
1: Yeah. What I think it is wrong on the part of some of the officials in the government, in the attack on us, we have been at the receiving end. The insult that comes at us, the arrest, you know, look, the last time I told you, I said to some media houses there, I have some of my MPs who cannot speak at all. Not because they don't want to speak, but because of the threat. Okasende, BNI, my friend. Okasende, me, Yoko, a friend. You know? And I have too many of it. The last time there was even a statement, a colleague was supposed to comment. I think before your journey, the person quietly, the colleague quietly told the leader, the poor child, give it to somebody else. Because if I contribute, the investigator will call me and harass me, and now you tell me to report, and you go there 7 hours.
0: Yeah.
1: So I have to take the burden upon myself. Oh, it's not easy for me, oh. Sometimes people see the baby after marking corner. I am tired. There are times I wish others also do the job. But all my colleagues are on the seat. The strength, the frustration, the intimidation, the attacks. You know, so it is in that general sense that I caution that, look, our colleagues should enforce whatever law with a human face. I'm not against accountability. I will never stand anywhere and say that, hey, MPs, if I have a power, we shouldn't account, or some of my colleagues who have served in certain offices should not account for their stewardship. Democracy requires accountability. Democracy requires that once we are in public office, we should have in mind that our tribunal already bone contact. So we need to tell them. Look, MPP leader is saying that there shouldn't be accountability. Our concern is the human face. In raising gold board issues, I have been very consistent. My colleague Opong Kuma, Abdullah Seyasari, all of them have come under attack because they raised gold board issue. I think the government must also be fair to our feelings as human beings. They don't have to do that to us.
0: Because your intentions, as you've explained, were germane, not that you were attacking personalities near. Then if
1: I've never attacked anybody.
0: If anybody feels that comment was an attack on him personally, is it something you are willing to maybe retract and apologize for?
1: First of all, put it in context. We are, I am human. I can slip.
0: Okay.
1: I can slip. And if it becomes obvious to me that I've slipped, it is only gentleman enough to say that, oh, this was not my intention.
0: Yeah.
1: But that's my son.
0: Yes.
1: Lumbo Binidin specifically, and can't tell that you were a criminal. I've not done that. Mm-hmm. I won't do that. Mm-hmm. I'm a lawyer.
0: Mm-hmm.
1: But that's my son.
0: Yes.
1: I've not mentioned a particular name and said, this person has done this. I haven't done that. So, if you want to say hypothetically, I should a thing like that happen, why not? If you will be a akaka asam, na asam wana tra, it is only fair. And I think it goes for every public officer or every human being that akasam na wana tra, and with the mass image, and can he, why not? The point is that where somebody requires explanation also, that, oh, maybe this thing, what did you mean? You explain it. But you know, Obi, there is a social media space. I in a woman. Uncle Fu to me to chat in some. And Uncle Fu would be saying, and maybe so a while. You know, even where in Ken would you pass what comment you know or share. But that's my son. That is what I always tell people that let's be wary of it. I mean, so people catch them, no, be a come on, I demand the actual tip. I have a friend who has a software that detects AI and fake news. I will forward it to him, the unlawyer, a cyber security expert, on check. I give myself time. Then the friend will get back to me and say, oh, it's authentic, and all of that. Then I will study it from A to Z. That is what I do at my personal level. Because I know the social media, what it's doing is bringing confusion, is bringing, serious conflict. If you don't take your time, you go and attack somebody when the person has not done anything to you. But that was that.
0: I get you.
1: When I got the video on social media, what I did, for instance, was to check with the cyber security guy, also authentic, the voice, everything, none okay. Then you know what I did? I reached out to him. My friend before, Obi, I mean, I always say that those who know me, they know me and what I do. Mr. Ben Morty, many a man's between you. So, as if you are, I reached out, she said, Obi, I've been winning, but what's my robber? What's up, and you want to get them, But I called him. Mr. Mitchell, I'm a Wendy's interview. I'm a friend, I said, okay. But I didn't know, I'm a bit simple. my constituency, my own backyard. Why do you use these unprintable words on me? In my soul, yeah. Maybe a paper person leader. The past so for telling.
0: Okay.
1: Yeah, me my ferry. Me who say my engine here. You watch out, matter.
0: Yes.
1: Straight away. A bufubia, a diobe mumundia, and he came, okay. Though the thing is still on social media. He hasn't come out publicly to say he's retracting or saying sorry, but he has told me this privately. I expect him that his own conscience will lead him to into coming public
0: to public say apology
1: that
0: as well.
1: He's taking, but I've not demanded it
0: okay.
1: from him.
0: Okay.
1: But I expect that the gentleman as he is, ah, wait to word me to the leader, the Tower Chow, Mayin Yi.
0: Okay.
1: He would come out publicly and say that Wayin Yi.
0: Okay.
1: I have a level of tolerance in me there. I'm a politician. I'm in public space. I can't get it all perfect. It doesn't matter. So,
0: yes, yes.
1: What you can we push you can why you think can was it in Potompoto, so I can take them.
0: Take that. In the same vein, no, Honorable, and this will be my final question. In the same vein, no, in this specific context of Asamoah Gyan, at that press conference, I trimmed there, it was not a personal attack. But if somebody feels that was personal, in that
1: sense, no, as far as I'm concerned, there hasn't been any personal attack.
0: Okay.
1: I have, when in social media people raise those concerns, what I did was to play the voice, my own video back to myself.
0: Okay.
1: I watched it over and over again. One, I didn't mention a name,
0: okay,
1: for attack. No, I didn't do that. I didn't relate the thing to a person.
0: A person, okay.
1: All I said was that the way I war for straight to Yana Warrior, them would debate or chill be. Opportunity, I'm sure I'm not going to walk along the going, them, you know. And, you know, I never attack, and I won't do that.
0: Okay. My Mendo was about, ebe hold on, Kakram, and
1: perhaps. So if it came out that way, it was not what I intended.
0: That's right.
1: For that matter. If it really came out that way, that was not what I intended. My point is, let us look into the losses.
0: You know,
1: I will never preach judge anything. It is fair. As a Democrat, as a lawyer, I will never prejudge a matter. If we are prejudging, then we'll be doing it in the public square. Because we want to get into it, that is why we've been clamoring it that this should allow the parliament to look into it. That's why we filed the first motion, which was shot down by the majority.
0: Majority at the time.
1: And then that is why, you know, we are even far again. You know, open for sure. When you see Mara, I'm getting into a meeting, so I would like to go off.
0: That's fine. I'm also
1: Medase, Papa. Thank you very much.
0: I mean, sure.
1: But thank you very much.
0: Yes.
1: Thank you very much.
0: But at this stage, my main far lawyer, Sami Jemfi Emremo, or CEO of the Ghana Gold Board. Na Minti, where we are now and what he also has to say on in Komuamene, the leader of the minority group, Nenso Edi. Same Otemenka, Yamwa Kwabe, you could see Sainsoni.
2: Obi, Johnson.
0: Now, what poem are you there?
2: When you are done, Ogusu Shai.
0: Yeah, Danya Miase. Edi and Chai, Mene, the leader of the minority, Edi and Komoba, Ansana, Mebusa, questions about in Sama Menidi. I just received a statement, the Free Masuaya, say, Gold Board FX Generation and Sales Update, September 2026. And Ekase, following the approval of the GAN RAP by Cabinet and Parliament, the Ghana Gold Board concluded consultations with the Ministry of Finance, the Bank of Ghana, commercial banks, and other market stakeholders on a new collaborative financing model of gold bought artisanal and small-scale mining gold operations. Implementation commenced on 3rd August 2026. In August 2026, Gold Board generated $1.315 billion in foreign exchange under the new model. Of this amount, $668.21 million was sold directly to commercial banks through spot sales and fund forward arrangement to support foreign exchange market stability. A further $646.59 million was made available to the Bank of Ghana for reserve accumulation under the GANRAP. In September 2026, Gold Board will generate $1.4 billion in foreign exchange, and of this amount, $700 million will be made available to commercial banks to support foreign exchange market stability, while up to $700 million will be provided to the Bank of Ghana for reserve accumulation. For your INT, we are saying, hey, good news, and answer then.
2: Good news, sir. On 2nd of April 2025, and Omampini Mahama Adaroma inya Ghana Gold Board as one of the public corporations I work on my imwa. Juma Parliament at the share Gold Board, sir. And it's Omerena Ghana, you go to a Tuluaha. Na ni pabonifobi edifa konbono so edifri Ghana ubrudu friend sum nti ehu ubruni sika was about 9 months ever tie in sikanechi ma Ghana seed no enya ho den against the dollar and is trading, you know, counterparts no esa dollars in into me ma efasoa. It was the Gold Board was established and given the jobs on fashion and public work. Na good na fefa obrunisi illegal informal channels so kwama no ni inya so mfatu no. It's the Gold Board metoni na ni mfamfa kwampa so kwama no ni ngotong na obrunisi ka ABPM no. 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So that is basically why Gold Board was established, protocol is to generate foreign exchange for Ghana and to support gold reserve accumulation for the country, by the country. Indeed, and only to money idea from 2025 to see now, for last year, 10.8 billion US dollars, and Gold Board, in conjunction with the Bank of Ghana. It to me a boy a man about me from the small scale gold sector and our small scale mining sector alone, or the last skill, dear crying today and come this year. So, close to $8 billion, dear, and still counting there. Gold Board, to me. Abwa, I'm a Sasikana Bao Maimwa. I'm a currency, no, a Gusuwa Hordain. Na Akipi, all the critical macroeconomic indicators, no, in place. And, in Tia, yes, announcement, we know, and say, and say, na Bank of Ghana for, na Bank of Ghana for this year, by a friend of FX intermediation. Na FX intermediation, the attorney said, Busuni Biano. Bank of Ghana announced so dollars are available to commercial banks. Now commercial banks is when you be among more customers, if you are the four businesses to go for fun one in Yama would work on my Ghana. Na kwanya na Bank of Ghana first yes FX intermediation. In fact, Omugusuye NSA Ghana four and then in Yume or Ghana Omope Obruni Sikano. Bank of Ghana ye auction. Se wa ope dollar diano. Ye auction beto dollar.
0: Okay.
2: Eko participate in the auction. Na dollar dodua bank ne customers yen yinano. Omaki kabu unamako Bank of Ghana wakwako bede. In a very open, transparent auction for that dollars. Na Bank of Ghana JJJ Musidis na ekitamwa mopese. Mosesa ko dollar na Bank of Ghana the sasidis no abre I'm a good board. Ede ato good. Na yadi good na kwa mono ni akotong. I'm a dollar ba. Na good board is a dollar na ma Bank of Ghana. Na Bank of Ghana so. Eddie, I'm at the banks. Now banks are the among customers. That is what we call intermediation. It's a busumi via no bega Bank of Ghana yes announcement. You know, but don't you enter your cry? Nyan NTS good board. Yeah, such a yaka cry. Ewo kwanya ye faso raise sika to gold. And kwanya ye faso manage your operations. You know, then na ama nabisi se. I was saying, I say, na any Bank of Ghana, you know, such a mukakra. So he says, Bank of Ghana, be ye intermediary. Na onona, a beje JCD, samaye, to good, no. Yes, a son on a good board, ankasa, and go with any CDs, and fan to good. Na dollars, neba, he says, and cadet, mema Bank of Ghana. Na Bank of Ghana, akotonwa commercial banks. And this time around, and I'm say good board ankasana. A reason is sika dia Tony good intino. Obruni sika bebano. Good board beton biama commercial banks directly without going through Bank of Ghana. Na the Bank of Ghana ho. Na and also ko supporto. The friend reserve accumulation. Na Bank of Ghana nya bruni sika tie economy echi. My good import cover. Na same between ya Bank of Ghana team ya intervene no na Bank of Ghana for Sosaka Modia. In the 3rd August and if it is here, na ya that Jordan. From 3rd of August Ebano, Gold Board has not been dependent on Bank of Ghana for funding through intermediation. The Bank of Ghana and your middleman and called the GCDs my van go to good and for dollar mra e jai sadiani in August. Na Yamiadom. With the help of the Ministry of Finance, the Bank of Ghana, and commercial banks, no, it's me a piece to good one. Now, a sum of $1.315 billion for the month of August alone. $1.3 billion. Ah, yeah, this are Obrunisi Kenya, Eba, or my name. Now, yeah, the buyer, no, the day, Emma Bank of Ghana, say, or Mumfamo Ghana, Isika Sem, Ehunchi, don't know. Is $646 million okay. And $668 million yeah the Emma commercial banks
0: okay.
2: You know directly and don't see na and announcement I hear and say for September yeah yeah that see me to say the Bank of Ghana yeah announcement yes. So that there is certainty and predictability okay. Bank of Ghana already has informed the market said month of September, no,
0: okay.
2: It will be auctioning $500 million. And the good board also say September, yeah, the $600 million at the market. And it took is $600 million, no, a Bank of Ghana $500 million, our modern commercial banks, and it is a September, no, $1.1 billion, and a good board. Any Bank of Ghana combined, yeah, they are commercial banks. Yeah, they are $600 million, and the Bank of Ghana will be doing $500 million through this process of intermediation. Now, good board, they are $700 million, Mr. 600, that is wrong, $700 million, okay. And Bank of Ghana, they are near 500, so the total will be $1.2 billion. Sika, because sika you be generated from our activities in September, no, will be $1.4 billion.
0: Yeah.
2: And to say the $700 million, and ma commercial banks, banks. We will have $700 million left at the Bank of Ghana
0: for now, reserve.
2: We are building reserves okay. Under the Ghana Accelerated National Reserve Accumulation Program, dear friend, GANRAP, aimed at building reserves at between more than 15 months of import cover. Usually, the Bank of Ghana will announce 1 billion. Now, you've seen that they are doing 500 and Good Board is doing 700, a total of 1.2 billion.
0: Yes.
2: And so it's part of the transition. And if it drew stage, the bank will not be involved wood board on Kwa and I deliver 1 billion and above to the commercial banks while we still deliver the needed forex to the central bank for reserve accumulation. And who can say central bank no be intervening in the market like all central banks do. So this is very good news for Ghana.
0: Very well. I think Sediwakana, it's something we would continue to interrogate going forward. But my young clear way, before some friend, I mean the minority leader AD and Komo, he's explained his position in that press conference. What he said no was not personal. At least his intention was not to personalize the issues. On free said, from what they saw in the world IMF report, no, they had to ask questions like all minority in parliament. And that's why in that spirit, you know, the ESR press conference, no, to ask questions for answers to the laws. And if he made any such analogy about Obi bail condition near there, na any personal cry, how do you take that?
2: Obi, as a way, my brother will say, any idea make a more simple. It's answer, I consider it a distraction. Sebu, Messiswa, Unyamiadom, President Mahama. I am Adam Sir, may some of mine know in this capacity. I see you, Ghana Gold Board. A Juma, a winning baby bread, moon him dear, a chame, a way experience, shame, and move it to me. I do binti, or my penny say, Quayas, a Jumaya. I consider it as a privilege. Now, I'll be winning your Juman at the end. Last month, $1.3 billion this year. This month, September, the AB Remy was here the $1.4 billion. I mean, you cannot be entrusted with such a responsibility and then get distracted by accusations. Any in us will be clearly, will be open to Kribia, a out in 7 days, a week, a Bosilumuka, will be in Pesa Median Fiasen, and Untina. What actually enters or the vicinity. So, I mean, minority for a press conference addressed by the minority leader, Honorable Afenyo Maken, Minya Kwenya, Eina, no, at the government accountability series. Asemini Munchi Munina, Meditudia. And without belaboring the point, Yasem Maikai, Tofa Bunina, and it's a gold board or Moka. Piasunia Dancia, just a gold board, Aboka. And a gold board on Koso Eka and my Bank of Ghana and now on my Ghana. I don't see the in your sa. Now, IMF reporter, a Dinomoka was a DNUA IMF worker as a gold board a boka and a gold board in tea and will be a boka. Yet the sign change the money in our buy at the accountability series and Minya Kenya on news file the Saturday afternoon. May the sign change the money buy. The year can was a money. Accounting losses are IMF can once say Bank of Ghana in care for 2025. Now, me my children say, so accounting losses on any kadi interest on my Ghana, you see, $1.7 billion Yaira, baby. Yes, I'm a chair. The change in an essay accountant now, no yellow German Bank of Ghana. Or go to good wa or use exchange rate be. I'm Rama who coins with me uses exchange rate, you know, which is the exchange rate. We call it the retail exchange rate, which is the rate at which you can get cash dollars in the Ghanaian economy, charged by licensed and regulated forest bureaus. And no, and you know, all to the good, no, minor, no. Oh no, sir, exchange rate, no, the trouble, no, your bank, no, the interbank rate, or Mumunima de Crocra. Now I can find interbank rate in gold board. So in 2025, na Bank of Ghana to go through any office agent, say your PMMC, say your gold board, say your RSFI. They said you're normally going to die from 2021. Now they said your Ghana, if you're letting Tia started say your gold board, you might have a down. A South Forest Bureau rate, you know, you're too good. I'm going to good now, I'm going to more cap. Because sana good will be a ton, India for one, sana motono, sana China for ton, sana Ghana for ton. So what you say? Krumwa landlord be anywhere or general rent in dollars, or converted dollars now, or cities, Obi is interbank rate. Obi is what it has. Obi is Forest Bureau rate.
0: Yes.
2: That is what the rate at which one kwako per dollar obinya. So that is how the miners also are. It's Bank of Ghana from 2021 when we decided say omobe to go na Forest Bureau rate. But now so my central bank, you know, say dollar neba normal prepare for accounts. It was a dollar normal converted to CDs in their books.
0: Okay.
2: We book no same. In the book, you know. Instead of being used to Forest Bureau rate, you know, now we're used to Bank of Ghana reference rate, which is all the time lower than the Forest Bureau rate. And it's that difference, you know, and I would change it, I say, but in reality, you know, because you can't get it too good. And you're too good, you know, so dollar, you know, buy. You can't get it, you know. Dollar, you know, so buy, you know, you know, you know, and the economy will be a jitu, you know, economy, you know, about Virginia. So these are just what you call valuation effects, and I am a four friend,
0: okay.
2: And exchange rate translational effects,
0: okay.
2: And yes, and the other component of loss,
0: because of time, I think on the explanation, no, you did that quite extensively or press conference. You're far alive, ewa. Ain't people have heard Momo's side of the story. The position of the minority leader now, because I guess maybe the controversy nearby was ne remarks to the effect and say bail condition ayema and the near and the gold board for loss the bail condition ne be bibi kesie and the bufoka kraba or say it was not personal, and if anybody feels that way, he will not hesitate to want to say sorry to that person. How do you take
2: well,
0: that?
2: Well, I heard him. I didn't think he said that. I knew that it was personal. And if it will be one monitor and advocacy on this issue, be an MBA again, it was personal. But so say any personal, Obi, not continue to litigate this matter, you know, forever. Or say any personal, Matimijitum say any personal. And for me, our case has been made, the facts are there, and that is where this matter ends for me. So Obi Peswa Yen Jimua, I have already thrown the challenge. Any day and apply, we are not real, we'll make ourselves available,
0: okay,
2: in the spirit of transparency and accountability. So Ozi Anya personal, it is not his intention, and that is no problem. I believe Kenyans can judge and make a decision for themselves.
0: Very well. Very well.
2: And you see, you said your day I read your best, you know, one of the ones
0: that
2: Isaac Newton also said to every action, there is equal and opposite reaction.
0: Sure.
2: Senia, we see, this issue about gold board, about any gold board persistently. Now, we'll go into issues of bill conditions. So I will say, you bet your emergency under a future MPT government.
0: Okay.
2: Now, the bill condition, you bet your case you. You a hug and a peg on the cheek and a bouquet of flowers. So why are dear passer what they dear mean you have to appeal to criminal motive?
0: Okay.
2: So it is also within that context,
0: okay,
2: that I also responded strongly like that, and certain things were said. And it is not personal as well, and that was not the real intention. And they said, "Now, Baba, we should so Baba can say Obi.
0: Okay.
2: We are sure Baba can say now. We are in a press conference. No kaya. Osami Jenfi have responded the way he responded.
0: Okay.
2: No way.
0: Okay. Very well.
2: Personalize the issues

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1: we'll be able to establish a special court for drugs with the Office of Chief Justice and now the Narcotics Control Commission is given power to prosecute their cases instead of before now being done by the Attorney General's office. So please, your future is ahead of you. Our hope and prayer with all that we are doing with your parents here, teachers here, is that each and every one of you
2: will
1: be better than us. But you can never get to where you are or get better than us if you go into bad company. So our advice for you is that focus on your education.
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1: Trouble. Abi Abdul Maji, the hotel din de Pania, Ena Foster, Usu Fie, or Tabona Holding Joe Fraser. We really want to say some of way Anna, Elbo Crono, or Timo to Subo Crono, our street is so, our castle, a Hensai Estate, fantastic new site, Roni Krum, Padaso Estate, Ene Miamia, a Kikaho.
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1: Ama Yansaka, motorcycles, Kotoku, or the Bokrono. I say, yes, I can. Over for a whole world, yes, I mean, Jeffrey, I'm from New York. When you can move my airport, so for say, I'm going to be a friend of Augustine Beer. Or no, I did he say. Upon full career
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3: What one?
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4: Tinache se at the end of this month. 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It means se na ye babe maintaini around 17 C disino. But se kobane se. Said ya ye can say
2: a best sign for
4: subium no. Say best sign for subium dia, not just a 17 a B sign aquaco count. Ye expectation is anka 17 a wohona, a can say ye 2 cities in every soon to 17 a wohono. Near here, name say anka the window ne be in mumno instead of incrementing in kibi hun reduction. In TCC and I cocoa ban say B sign coco can 17 a hono, ye wunu baby ever
2: cocoa.
4: Say be back home dear. And your bed didn't say a boy, yeah, Geno, you bet me as I could him.
0: Ain't your passenger for ya quade and ye assume ye and Sunia Mompire. 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
3: an invitation by the honorable minister to sit in the meeting. So all the commitments that I've just indicated were made with the input and agreement of the controller and accountant general. So it is the case that the director general of the Ghana Education Service would provide all the needed data directly to the controller
2: and accountant general.
3: And he is going to act based on that data. So the previous arrangement, which was for the teachers to provide the needed information to GES for onward transmission to the controller and accountant general, which was the bone of contention.
2: No longer. Asempa FM.
3: And for that, we are grateful. Thank you.
0: Nti anu ano no enti o mai twafo abedi e tre yo hwe ngumesu ya wonsam so Dr. Clement Apake no ade atwa se teacher fo ku awodo petition abedu ne table so no nyabrafo kire no nkuna be kwa be mu se ne 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
5: Intino, sincere idea, strike and no, in Yamaso, Yakiasin say, will be uncle school, uncle Yakima. Nayan share, Sabai, the beginning of Washer so, says a team of who's near you, really, or more who call promotion in Milano, yet your mobile to skill, no Marius, the tier 83, January 2026. Says Uncle Badia, Indiana, say the end.
0: A teacher for Sraki at Yatian Yasubunya Sansa Banse Mohano, one of Bashan Woma ye at Yamamo. Frequency Awutian Semi was so no, a year 94.7 Asempetia, and I'm making kind Edema Wano. Yamu Fumpani and Tia Krayamwe, ye quas antimantemo. Na Kwame Krumes Yaponi Senior High School, Yanuas antimantemo no, and a penny for the abetu jase, BC in Sohea, a man quatre ya, a ja, placement system. I retire, said to Nimpano. Yasi and Sheyak, Yan University, Senior High School, Academic Year Admission, one of the same Kuraki to Werby, and no better to me for one of them. Nebusa teacher for penny for no one of the lack of infrastructure, boarding facilities, one sum, any classroom, no one can extra. It will be your majesty, could I no more father to do a party, and Yadia Ebeboa, then someone in a bet of the one bless you, no, and yet finish yet you see no more. Now, one of Esha Hofa.
6: Double tackle, I ran a grand. There were 10 classrooms, a grand issue abandoned project. And all safety. My time is your trial. Classroom, yes, your to be now. But the bedroom, baby. So, my memoir, this year you grand for you. Yeah, you grand for you, but my
2: Esha Hofa. 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
6: Times 10 grade, 500 students. You will reduce enrollment by 500 students. Because we don't have it. And I'm meeting you, Oba. And that's how they move the Yamani. And you didn't make an answer. Yes, it is by 2017. Classroom beer, who are Yasiaka? Young Colamo, a Diane year old, had 44 classrooms, and one in us.
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6: For baby on Beda. This year, one for over 3,100 plus in our boarding house. Teacher for a tissue by a 4-2-3, and everybody. It says, I owe how am I? You hear teachers quarters. You hear.
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8: on the 30th of July, the early hours of the day around 2 a.m., a good Samaritan brought in a mentally deranged patient, female, with a history of alleged hit and run car has been knocked down by a car in the car. The vehicle owner has bolted. The driver has bolted. So on examination, found a female with incoherent speech as a result of a mental illness with multiple lacerations all over the body. She was treated and then discharged as at the 6th of August. But this patient has been here without no traces of relatives. And we've tried contacting all the relevant authorities, the district assembly, the social welfare, police service, all to no avail. So we want to use this medium to appeal to all relevant stakeholders to help relocate the relatives of this patient so that we can send her back to her relatives.
0: Enti Dr. Yamo ena wadiye tujwa no wasi asamne den ema supiti ni pa sa baya no wombeja no kwa yin enti womode fanfreme mu yo muwe ni muse ni mweni miya no womwe is mensini social welfare department 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
4: Entemukura. 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
1: Electroland Castle will be a showroom of Potemu. Nay, be ya Sandy Homeland and Swatta home. Say, see, and apart from some of the Tomu TVs, gas cookers, kettles, microwave, Ninia Kikahon, move to Miss Tomu Nemu Konya, plates, Nemun Tree, Ninia Kikahunina, and your branch of Aqua, your friend Homeland. And it just a man who wants us to would take our Electrolander. You bet me out from our bed, she at Eddie Kessie. I think so. You will Nasco selected promotion via Yay. So we'll talk about Aqua. Bechel Bakwaka home. And waiting so Madina, Yashada Mamu special price. Fala! Yatatinya Manisuni na Mamu. Madina, ye don't want some bebri. Kahuna Bra Madina Taxi Rank, opposite Echo Bank. Mumro, Namubenya Samsung, TCL, Media, and Nasco Papa. Nemumukai say, Homeland is who? Electroland prices, ye. Fala! Ye show my name. Electroland. Bia Bakwa, a one.

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1: on. The clock is ticking and everything is riding on one dish.

0: One will cry and one will lift out that trophy. Who's got what it takes? This is where the next generation of great chefs get their start. And this season, they are not holding back. So pull up a seat or grab a popcorn or better still, join us in the kitchen. Big Chef Junior Season 5 shows every Sunday at 4 p.m. only on Joy Prime. Now let's see what these kids are really made of.
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6: Alaji mi majo.
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6: 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Na wenti yango work up libi.
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6: 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Oh US, Canada.
7: Ma ko che de romu ko e kura o ma ba. 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Ma jeme ango.
6: Oh.
7: De romu ko e no che o ma zaba.
6: O ma zaba o.
7: Ah, o mega o. De romu mega o le brand. O mega o mega o. Ah, vroom vroom.
6: Ah, but say Allah is many can say as the almost every World Cup you are you as the other way one go.
7: Oh, me one. And you know, come back here, make a go back to my new ticket. Now, me think I train up the show. And I mean, I was looking at that. On Grandma, Ghana football. Say, oh, my money, let us say, yes, yes, yes, yes.
6: Okay, it is a Ghana foundation for paying for my own letter because I call Americano. Gana for Susan for Oma Mount Letter, the Badger Levis, Aqua American, Aqua Type Blaster Sechi.
8: Yenya has
7: has a goalkeeper, we will call you. Tell one could be it and she took a go. Has Omania Hunfaso, Omania about $400,000. Is that right or not?
6: Yeah, that's right.
7: Now, Ebo Bolua, who Sikanan would be, this would be no money without for no one over say a call Munche.
6: The Salaji Musum Marsha Sana Blasters Ness just only one local base player pen a cat team no call you.
7: And yeah, leaking ya over Tamina leak yet strong leak. Habibu Nishila, Omuko Shia Blackstar, or last Abeta Omuko World Cup, no more Shia Omuko boy. Is that right or not?
6: That's right.
7: Na
6: leak leak where leak. Hmm. Coach is all the coin so no ebiso ba on turn as onya le coin.
7: Me the age na me had this qualify no o men chain.
6: Okay. If you know the name.
7: Hmm.
6: Is that how you dey say utipen
7: o? Oh, my new chain kakra.
6: When you see na say say utipen dey say kizi tin na time say utipen na say ka
7: bi
6: man na.
7: Yeah, we dey anything e bin no be say me be ko maybe Peter, maybe GFA, ESCO member, now chairman, let me say, it's the same age, you know. Maybe from BPI, we are sick. Yeah, your friend said, extra time. Apart from 60, who extra time, up to time, and I'm in the work.
6: Okay, two extra time, now, boy.
7: No extra time.
6: Wow! It's even worse. I said I never bought this old book. What's the best time, eh?
7: Ah, yeah, when you go punch.
6: Wow, wow! It's the next. It's the same time we found when GBB and Mua DB and Musa as an hour canal.
7: Kura.
6: It is having been a coach in the Sunka.
7: Yes.
6: On the super extra time.
7: Football, no kura. I want to make a guy, but this every phone we call na answer my guy. Because me there will be one of it to make us. I'm a Ghana football.
6: It's about so much Tom Consusa, because it's a Omejawako.
7: Insha Allah.
6: Wow.
7: Insha Allah.
6: Now you say, I'm for 2 years today in the ticketing, which is Mooney candidate.
7: Yeah, any candidate. Who want to be a candidate, my? Any football for now, Sebi, Yangina, ya Jimia. You make us a football one way a candidate. Minimum Kokuma, no, when you're for what Timura as co member. Move me down. Minimum Kojis can to go any nomanoma. No be any candidate. No candidate in Chirao, TC. Say, Minimum, who candidates? And your Baku and your men and your men, sir.
6: As many candidates, so I say, get tree, only get tree.
7: Wani dia bai
6: oni gwetri ni sika semnye
7: je sika semno che ene na meka football for no ajimi mi uye bibia ye na unye sika omu a me mfa ho sika obia na ekwa na yankopo di ma ana meboa
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7: 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Obian and yo, me mahun. Obin Kuran was a binum to Misha Nika, and then there was a suit. Yenimum Nika and Kuran, Yenim Apatula, etcher Trodam. Yenimobia, the Nomo don't want you, or Makola Makatina in the Mobia. I'm not sure if I'm not sure if I'm not sure if I'm not sure if I'm not sure if I'm not sure if I'm not sure if I'm not sure if I'm not sure if I'm not sure if I'm not sure if I'm not sure if I'm not sure if I'm not sure if I'm not sure if I'm not sure if I'm not sure if I'm not sure if I'm not sure if I'm not sure if I'm not sure if I'm not sure if I'm not sure if I'm not sure if I'm not sure if I'm not sure if I'm not sure if I'm not sure if I'm not sure if I'm not sure if I'm not sure if I'm not sure if I'm not sure if I'm not sure if I'm not sure if I'm not sure if I'm not sure if I'm not sure if I'm not sure if I'm not sure if I'm not sure if I'm not sure if I'm not sure if I'm not sure if I'm not sure if I'm not sure if I'm not sure if I'm not sure if I'm not sure if I'm not sure if I'm not sure if I'm not sure if I'm not sure if I'm not sure if I Obi who person we are a Duma Senegal coach. What you make quiet at 10 yards?
6: But Elaji,
7: Abdul Razak, were a good coach. Me, why at the end? I am fan of Kosuda. Polo, were a coach. I am fan of Kosuda. Your coach is singing naturally. I'm on a need baby no more cocoa. One more tear music, I'll call Tia Duma.
6: Elaji, that cost no winning by cry you. Coaching course, we need by coaching course, we need by cry you. Uncle Fonso, I be a Musunia.
8: Former Blasters coach, former Kumasi Asante Roko coach,
9: okay.
8: And then the better former Blasters captain, so and then the better one. He did the chance, Fabiana Akono, and the nickname is Ziki. What is that? Fans like, hey, Ziki. Oh, fans, oh, stands him and there's a team.
9: Quite Ziki.
8: Hey, quite Ziki. Oh, no, you never have a heavy man. Ziki Akono, I'm a
10: joke.
8: Yeah, come on here.
10: Yeah,
8: the man
10: yeah, okay.
8: Hey, fans, slip. We are down too much. Oh, sir. It's what you quite sick. Net is ever. So who's having you on the same security?
10: Oh, we will be live in the call. Olympic training grounds. And on whom I feel I'm in the.

Welcome to once again another great and exciting edition of Sports Night. I still ASEMPA Asempa 94.7 FM. So I'm also good at you know. Within the prof EK Wallace, I good you catch back up the only nomen catcher of Professor's Green Sports, the Al Reginald Wallace, the nation's presenter, and a messy kunya na yakono quantum coding kumahudu saka. And then you mean subio or gana good him ajao. Shannon Swam said now quite rather on the 31st of August 2026. And yes in kunya edit you medi bro. And come on ketenkete on my match and see between Sandiaba. 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I mean, I attach a boy marriage with Diablo, Mirifi, International Iman, or no, and a new Bremen, so Casuncha, a year, Ken Stephen Brenner, Nancy Nichano, or here's in Mexico's Apeninua, now Oelas Lassi, but Ninemu, Senior Most Benghazi, El Hanma, or Tetchy Boy marriage with Diablo in terms of social media, Asempa FM Live, you get them, oh, YouTube, or subscribe, or like, I know I share now the comment. Title Asempa 94.7 underscore FM your Twitter so adromonline.com. You tell us where you are listening to us or you're watching us from via Facebook and answer any other social media platform. You also be on Oba and no ABTN Diagro Kama. Mr. Friends of Wally, so person join here 0257023391 0257023391. Friends of Wally's WhatsApp group no Obese Ojonia. Yeah, adhere to some meaningful and very descriptive content to it from now and copem say 830 beating abo Samuel Kwadadi Rinchi. Dieta at the MA program, so was Sempa FM. Nothing so quite fellow possible, Esquire, or also a manager at the MA programs. Elfia in team Komono, Mibrina, Anna Nina, no, where's the name? Is your question? Minada, and you almost such as Yabu Mutin Quaje Penese, Edise, say you can't educate a month for the energy farmer, not Musa Nema, is your question? Abdullah Udu Abunashna, or no, Anna, a year, general manager, Edema, a year multimedia, your English brand, and a year account side, no, if any, a drum brands, any genema, Yedin Kumu, 18 Sabro. 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50-50 and as a 33-67 provided maximum protection afi depending on engine requirements, no, now boy, I'm a car net made in China. And to our vehicle near private and I say a commercial vehicle, a truck and I say bus, heavy duty and light duty equipment and I say engines, no, or more require different level of coolant protection. A patrol, wouldn't you engine air capacity now? A boy, Emma, which is the right coolant, a seahorse ultra cool coolant, and I'm meeting one dance the amount. Fizabri code in so any home corner about the good tank, Njai, Napa air coolant, Papa Fagum, is as a coolant, no, and a boy, Emma air canal, a boy. Juma effectively and efficiently. Obetia friend was 0244-577-559, 0244-577-559, and a 0544-133-169, 0544-133-169. Seahorse Ultra Cool Coolant, the right additives, no, and make it the right coolant. Only your minutes also in Fremwa, Emmanuel and Quimau. 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Hospital, omo ya dear papa. Na ya dear BFS hepatitis. Yoni A, B, C, D, and copim ye. Na hepatitis, opa on training more crown copim Z. Uko Power Specialist Seba Hospital, catch your meho. 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
0: Oye, fine, my.
1: Oh, yes.
0: Very, very, very nice, man.
1: On the, tell you, say, me, nana, nanti, almost bed.
0: Yeah.
1: Minim.
0: Uli ni papa ano.
1: I'm telling.
0: Opo wase musupa. Ana okanu ti. So ne ba chene.
1: O yes yo.
0: Ah dia kache na se onhwe me side kakra wai.
1: Ano ano no ano ano.
0: Se me yada no.
1: Ano ano no.
0: Yada no. Unse ni papa hu ni papa pa.
1: Oh yeah.
0: Enche na oh yetimi di ntema abo. O ni papa.
1: Ah
0: ni papa.
1: Okay.
0: No juni gana bo hu.
1: Oh yes.
0: Aba mo opebo ngana na ni vese. Aguru ya se ni mai ko su.
1: Kan san kan san ka.
0: Opebo nkasa opebo no. Oh one. Oh you can see opebo pa. Eh na na what you are
1: born
0: or per born or
1: per born or
0: per you just want to do football and help others
1: born on CBA because you said you to me a coach a dinner touch
0: and
1: the world do a beer and now but I've grown so near dear bless you next or no
0: you're a nice man you're a nice man if I didn't cost one thing in any man now we shall know what I say I know or many punkers have been crowd on your man and oh yeah
1: dear
0: amen but you know Angola new towns will go rise
1: Ishawa
0: and then me new any if ya yanko
1: Matias
0: you didn't watch
1: it.
0: Angola new town zongo rice. And when they say Intena me Angola and then who says medito manto shinane, ya madia ne dos Angola. 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

0: 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And they and one seven near the Emano, Nabian search me a conkin, Nadia Cheney, a brand and a Jenny Karim Benzema, as at now, Uko Pim Ewa Saudi Arabia, Nas, Saudi Pro League in a mum, Sanese, Karim 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Night Ness and Manani Tokrom and Samaho Duano and Yaguso at the M. Watson, a transfer deadline and TNA at the 1st of August 2026. Nas and Victor Osimhen at the Ma Bobo Quality at the Garatasara Ewa Teki Memo Nas and Brenton Jedi Rafael Leo announced were free AC Milan Aquacopium Ewa Teki Garatasara for Omo Ase and no na Brenton Jedi Victor Osimhen to just say, hey, Rafael Leo, Nelson, you brutal. Brighton, when you born a Bobruta, our superstar, papa, and yet for the agro. One was in a kind, Eddie Ama, a year, Bukari, Jenny Napoli, Aji, yes, could have to Naji, Embonese, a Terence, Anne, the Sinna Nasso, Nuni Rafael Leo, and near Waba Garatasa, Fosay, Nesu run a bit to my Juma, or your superstar, and to be expected big, and from Brighton, and so Nasso, young Cossity, Fosay, the Tiany. 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Bobo Quanity, Eddie, a year Chelsea, Omo Abrata, your friend Roberto Sanchez, and I said, Robert Sanchez, our goalkeeper, no, Essence, and name Martinez Abba from Aston Villa, where we pay him our Chelsea for so your weekend against Brighton and Hova Bion. There's a Brant this year, can and so Eddie Mabo Quanity, Eddie, a year Chelsea, and Macomo, and he said, coach and a team, Eddie, coach, and said, Fabricas, said, can be also when you're Brant and a daddy, Robert, and there's some Robert Sanchez, say, home free Chelsea, I swear. 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
1: okay
0: na ya ponti mamenyae emfama na fe okay. Uzu twaso
1: yeah but menya message bi wa hasisi ya also please join me to celebrate a special friend Mr. Jonathan Amoa aka governor of Polytank chairman of International Pioneers as he marks his glorious birthday today 31st of August 2026 best wishes for me international to you governor I pray for God's abundant blessings and favor upon your life keep being the honest and genuine person you are may God continue to show himself strong on your behalf I love you bro Inti we dey MCF chairman ho
0: chairman ngasa o
1: from
0: international wa
1: no say yen fan koma eye governor
0: governor
1: governor birthday
0: oh governor
1: ne governor birthday
0: governor ne governor che kwa na ni wife di ni birthday inti ne eye governor birthday
1: ne governor
0: na mi nsira no na mi nsira no we dey
1: governor chairman diodu say yen fan ma o say we too much
0: Joshua diodu aka international Goyle.
1: So what is that driver needing?
0: Chum, mate chum.
1: In terms of transport, the chum, way too much. Na chum, the abe too many say. Opening John Clement Kwachi, A.K.A. Kwata. 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Tibi biya mi chum, mse 4th September, Friday, 2026. Ewo eye etibi, enkwanta. Ewo eye aboshenso. Eho anamudi eye yono 18 and 30 times so. Inti wedi. Your driver chum oh One of the guys I bad transporter would you make it and to see me be my so TS Sports Night into my new crown now. Let's say a behind and into with your opinion, John Clement, Kwachi, aka Kwata, and then the Kwata and a damper mule to be my chum say, ye your Nankasadia. A feather on the 1st of September 2026, I will TBA in Quanta Aya Abosenso and a Saju DKC between Santo Fentuma, Womu enim Quata Biano, Quata and Dafemu, in Tichumuso, a penny back when you Jumaha, and 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So for Penny Prince Wabi, or say or more present a very powerful 3 days air fasting and prayers. Na Abusia, fasting any prayers and no penny idea about qua. So far AI ain't me own fasting and prayers won't be for AI yet. Fasting and prayers won't be for AI yet. It's any idea about qua and the idea is so sorry. Into 3 days air fasting and prayers. A revival so Penny Air Prince YB and I present this and shall soon continue. I'm saying a same three that's no air the fall of Jericho. Next Jericho first soon. What kind air you shot at a sister? A quanquan airs after soon. A first would jury is after soon air first will be a Ponconia Tiasen and best and so to me genus money. Ye now so rest in my easy questioner. Om the new two and intent a bay and a jury is after soon. Tim say the fall of Jericho. Yamia Doma on the second. A quarter to fourth, Friday 2026, 7 PM prompt, let you meet 8 years sound to ya. I'm each night be on a bed day. Almost on Saturday, I'll be better. And I say, Omomra, na so for Penny Air Prince, why be? We more, Nessie, or no, no, TikTok, so ya know, Tabas will be bone pipe, and you know, or say, we shall know, so and also. On beating up what Emmanuel Etienne Creed, the mighty so for Penny Air Prince YB, and I all presented some powerful 3 days air fasting and prayers. The fasting and prayers in my catch of the Nusun Umiano, a year into your fasting and prayer, Montiana, what for my dream, a one Nusun, not a was an Emma ABC. I call. Into no, I'm say, nearby and Aban, so Tinka Minyan can be a full line snake a crammer, a man for so the cacra ever come, but I'm say, full line snake be I didn't see. Because I said go on your PB, call your go on your PB. Only for drinking media now, dear. Media, and I didn't video. I want to show some fashion room here. Timitiano. Okay. It's in the Abanono. I was in the name of ACL 25 key players. And I'm by Messi 2026 under 2026 Air World Cup. I'm say 5 key players in my Yoma Pra. Tiny Abano under 2026 FIFA under 20 Women's World Cup. I'm say, back of 5 days na ewo Poland ko no dey host ESA global tournament Black Princesses air compete ewo tournament mu 8 air consecutive air times after omo previous appearances no inti all the 7 no omo fail so be making out of the group stage no na fe omo hope so be overcome the hurdle this year the Black Princesses led by coach Efense Charles Sampson omo and ehwa bo ma nema etia ku yo no when them the final air squad no for the tournament over the weekend but there are few concerns I think say pim ewo air key players been so catch in tea absentees for the tournament ya pim ni omo selenda usu she is the captain of the Black Princesses no her goal in Kampala against Uganda na ensure say team no ebuku a place in the World Cup. However, Linda will play no role at the tournament after so suffer an anterior cruciate ligament injury. I know your ACL, sani a fresh injury no. Or they say, it's the injury no about August Busunim. This injury came in the dying minutes of the Black Air Queens 2027 FIFA Women's World Cup qualification playoffer. Woman Ivory Coast for a boy or Casablanca after say one more a party, you know, a Ghana team, no Women's African Cup of Nations, WAFCON, which may be a 10 cent PM, you know, Niaban on a Yadia, Sabai will be 10 cent Kubi. Obama, Abama Bakwa, Omnuso, unfortunately, should not be able to say, obey attend this competition. ntinye abaya ba kubi on idin aban air comfort ye boa ti comfort ye boa so no air agreement with air Spanish side no we see a kind of team from say air Logrono United until over a leasing omu release abaya no oh the defender no for yet another international air assignment no per report no club no any interested in allowing the right back na so between Samba under 20 year championship year say it's in release no and I didn't kakra dia ma most mo duebo mo publish for a ton Sunday from the drunk of four gun how winning bobo it in yabano no and they the team no ubo team papa so mo sun ya oda say be 1919 friend say you musa enti o see a kind of ma Logrono United enti ni yabano no comfortable as a Logrono for no I didn't so be jan say omra Jessica appear someone no Tepuno to be one of the many A players I'm keep an eye on the World Cup. Jessica and so here's in Mexico, sir. Nese on us pa having featured in all the qualifiers I'm boy, you know, our tournament. She's joined the team in Accra before and sent her almost fly to Air Poland. Jessica and so Eku Praka Ewo Air Ujumadi and Ramutu Kano. Jessica was a great addition to Air Coach Air Samson Jumedin squad now called your more corner, but the Gaffano will now need to look elsewhere since Jessica appear as someone winger no on no so yes in Mexico sir could to be prakakra I want to knee injury say knee could to you know knee injury huh na Messi atobra we dey work as a seed atobra nua Messi atobra on also Black Princesses almost so abaiwa na ofisi Tunisia in their first involvement in the qualifiers for the World Cup it's Messi share both air games na human there's a finally omo fando poacher however Ukoma, that was the only game our former Hazakes lady striker will go on to play. And she's been on the sideline due to also any ACL injury. I friend saying, no, so far while playing for her Egyptian side late last year, and Oprah Cyprano, despite being on the road to recovery, you know, Messi also a change air club joining a Turkish side. I friend say, Unye kida Kadin, but only available for the tournament. The winner, excuse our coach, Nema, excuse our mom. I'm sure that we have explanations. We mean, but there are a lot of players. We are late last year, no prior, and no team, ma, so I say, Eddie and Abba. Mary and Ponzansi, a bio back home, so come. Mary came in as a replacement for Messi Atobra just before the game against South Africa. And Samson also said, indeed, Western Mexico and the former Ampemda quality striker, no, and also suffer ACL injury in the second leg of the game against South Africa. Omuruluna out of the remaining air qualifier, and also Ebitian Santuni. And you know, near Abba El Honono, and the Black Princesses, Mani Bibrina, Praka Kra, Ado Kroma, Onsu Mutinity. Black Princesses BFC Kudo in almost first game, September 6th, Asana Omo Ankasa. Edio Mania Chim ne South Korea and France football in the remaining air group games and also a bit of a tough from Tinia Abanon. Ye can't my boy assembly, my main for Wilson San Pius, so group B. Yabani, I sec most of four at Transiama and Pemda Kwan for 1-0, as I sec four, or when Timmy and Pemda Kwan ladies. Match day 2, and also I'm Pemda Kwan Eche, ASA Gadi National, Echom 4-0, as I'm Pemda Kwan, my idea, near Prime, and no Pahona, Abusian in Kaboom. Edo Queens for so sunny and Pim Dakwan full share. And Pim Dakwan said from 2-1. Next and Pim Dakwan may, Omia dear pie, the Umco work up and Kenyan Yakuini. Semi finals and Pim Dakwan ladies, Omni FC Air Dynamic, and a dear Kinsin Bitty and Pims, as semi final no. US as far for Omni Edo Queens and so Ed Baboso. And Pim Dakwan ladies, Omo head coach, if Messrs. Charles Anoche, or no so Akasa dear Fasa Sunday, Crucia Group B, Air Clash, Omni Edo Queens, Ed Baboso. Na as they face a dynamic almost so semi-final game between San Antonio, you know, coach Charles Anoche in Komuni.
2: Observe certain things from our own games. Observe how we are able to, you know, network or play together as a unit and how they also fell short. So we work on that with the defenders to minimize those errors so that at least they be able to, you know, keep their composure and defend their lines very well. Every department is now crucial because we need to attack as a unit or as a team, and we need to also defend as a team. So every department is crucial. So we are not putting premium on others and then leaving others behind, but We are working as a team unit, defending together when we are out of possession, and then also, you know, attack as a unit or as a team when we are in possession.
1: Team need a team. I feel like still I'm working as a team. I'm working as a team. I'm doing a team. I did a football team. When I say when you're construction, hey, football team. Team. When working as a team, I did not move. Into coach Anochi, we are too much party. Into Obama, nese coach Ibrahim Tanku. Also, CAF Champions League, you know, showdown against TP Mazembe. That game was crucial because ref will be this. I can see ref, you know, yeah, they are the mudie ash and the pain, and I finish CAF from pain for releasing, you know. Ah, it's a ref, you know. What I say, I'm going to do the share, no. It's a man suspension. It's in the first after suspension, no. The first game, I obeyed in ye. So I sent him one and then back I say, be ye. It's a game where I'm betting. Yeah, because the first after suspension, no. The first game, I obeyed in ye. It's a game, I'm betting. Ah, I bet in Papa Panty, we were sending a message because we had no contact. What I say, it's a more adding, a more adding. It's Ibrahim Tanku. And so I'm going to cry their fire. I'm going to tip him as Zimbabwe. CAF Champions League game.
3: I mean, the approach is to win, and the approach is to play and without conceding. So definitely, and we are going to prepare very well because, like you said, TP Mazembe is a very big club, so we have to prepare very well. But I'm hope that after this win, the confidence will come and they will win. So, I mean, we are going for the win, definitely, and I'm sure that they will come in their numbers so that we will give them the win. I always said we are doing it together. Since day one, they have been supporting us. I mean, this is the first time in Takwa, and the history is going to come in Takwa for Champions League. So I hope that they will come in their numbers and the team will also play well for them.
1: And the Ibrahim Tanku on one canon now assistant coach Edema Cameroon national team Voka Vonka Uhuma say a team no the Cameroon from Indomitable Lions of Cameroon. Oh no coach you son of Baba Ghana before then kano you are a red diamonds. And so boy Juma was now back Ghana man for criticism na kwapo na ne odi media maji liga osade omko Champions League mu na omne eye Nations Football Weekend yi omse Champions of Champions e otakwane 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kinsi ma niama 822 yo enti Ibrahim Tanku. Uhuma. Na Brant FN se Fatal Sulemana on a chef from the penalty sports no against Air Nations no. Na Ibrahim Tanku na Brant TV Fatal Sulemana on us wakasa.
3: Preparation here very nice. I think this game crash show how well you are prepared. But yeah, bomb pie say next week in here. You be near win, but any win keke, you be winning na yet many qualification. Bibia on yami hode. Omo support in a boy push here for it. Yes, Romo say next week Sunday, Omo stadium no my mind. And yes, we are fighting hard, Momo.
1: Fatal Sulemana. Ah, my dear, my player, no, no. Fatal Sulemana. Omo coach, CAF Champions League, number camera fool. I'm a camera phone, you know. So yeah, now the buffoon for us and a Champions League, nobody at home. But as a can say treaty once one other than a Champions League, yeah. Well, the players in the world, as we don't so who said buffoon, so you know, so grown, it's a senior and get your cry, you know. Fatal Sulemana, we are too much, what they are, we you come when they can't interview in the CAF Champions League interviews in our SOE. The rest of the name of Visiaco. But the Ampo Funkra, director general of the National Sports Authority. Name says since the inception of the National Sports Authority, and fans and true Ninku Jinemu said Director General. First time near Centronia could be my boy Jumapa. Now Centroni, oh, proving track record. None other the beach soccer, what I say, every boy Jumapa, my name is Sam Kuba. I say, I'm performing campaigns, you know, one by two zika. I'm a state, you say, infrastructure, come on, I say, we are performing a swama, which you say, I'll swanshi. I'm one by two zika. I'm a tuska. But I said, I'm not a ukofa, Clemento Contato, fence, Tiro commercials, Eddie Fee, South Africa, Bayano. They said, Usayas, our proactiveness, neighbor. When I say, Nasa, Director Gina, one can pay on, who pay investors, some babble, one, a bonnet that they are trying buying Quincy and any my infa. And stadium near one of the projects, I'm sure, say, a lot of people will be interested in, but there's some problem near aftermath, some where we are. Send a bear behind near the dentifier now to Tunema, but the Ampofan can come on.
4: And this week, timetable, they will release it, not view the timetable for the various venues, shuttling of preparations. It's yet not yet. In a matter of days, you get that information very clearly. Accra, because of impending AFCON qualifiers, set you prepare for those ones. Into the concentration is largely on the Gambia game, our venue on the 29th, and that is our target. ATFE, the relevant clubs who normally use the Accra Sports Stadium, to look for an alternative venue until such a time ready with the international matches. And that is the situation we have at the moment. Minister Ipushi, or my impression, at 3 a.m., not Minister Fred, top dressing, if it be top dressing, that is what you do before it will definitely be ready 100% for Battle of Lions versus Asante Kotoko, which is just a couple of weeks away.
5: So I say, you wanna bridge in and win one pass, none of a bear sports stadium, no, only some year on the I could see a bear sports stadium can see so. Then new cry subsistence farming. A friend say a brunia you can cry, you do feed the democracy and fashion ye. And then, Tino, you know, Edema, a director general of the National Sports Authority on the fan crofoa. Oh, I'm not bored any more. Born the bomb, clear winners, every year, sir. Corporate administration, and funny man, yeah. So, dim man, he so. Tiao and Bufankano. Now, mind be a mechanic and say, if any Kwame Parado, who names our man? On the head, cast a more for penny, Edema, a crass of folk. Now, Papa, he passo, as a Kwame, so written via Kwame, so dear book a crow. Because Kwame, if I say, how's the folks see you, between the simple crowd, because he knows the inside. When you boom with your say, he's been the editor of Air House News. I just say, Kwame, name the end, I was through. And now Kwame, so be our way, if I say, yeah, my memo those days, you know, I say, oh, if you know, you can say, I'm so on our own. I say, now Kwame will be our way, and because Kwame can simply be the CEO of House of Folk. Oh, and organization, yeah, woman, you must grow. Oh, but there should be opportunity for growth. Oh, ha. Oh, organization, what say you? 20 years, not still good here. If I say, who's your security man? Oh, but my name guy, no a cleaner. Oh, fear. Or a cleaner, sir, no be accountant. So I say, no a cleaner. This is your idea. So, Padusia, boom, Padusia. It's a grandfather, though. They didn't go.
6: The truth is that yes, NSA and IGFA were for your money. The pitch, the Accra Sports Stadium pitch will not be available within the month of September. Yeah, so the alternative are may make an arrangement and then the movie and they are called the Confront Stadium. I mean, I do my hope me a match day one ever against the Kumchos and then match day three against Champ United. So those two matches with the Accra at the Legon Sports Stadium, hoping that they will be for the month of September, and a blast has announced the national assignment because we are across for stadium. So we are hoping that they do. We have an interview with September 30th. We have an assignment in the area. Then we'll move back to the across for stadium.
5: It is so. Quite proud. I'm saying, go on tell them, because I say, I'm saying, across for stadium, as I ask if you know, I'm doing my niche legal. Now, on tia.
7: Oh, no, me why. I'm
5: adaptation of even the Legon Sports Stadium, no? Oh, so Legon groups and getting to be all they can bring all these guys together.
7: Yeah.
5: Oh, and my form of core, if I say, you know, supporters, come with a fan club of us, Nafi, weekends, no more Philly Stadium, all the mom.
7: Yeah.
5: Oh, hi, oh, Obenya, group 2020, oh, 2020 will be, oh, was it at least a chance to be an
7: answer? It's over here, Legon, so I do a beer. Almost so a lot of activities. Mm. Even activities in the bar, I want to make a job. So, has so back a second run. Almost so has that be a pitch and I sent the any and the moon come baby. This is the best thing, and it's on baby at least. I took the idea on one cassavit. I
5: has almost seen him standing on the winner.
7: And said, no, many of party won't say, and then many of party in the deal come on. Is it your money now?
5: We say your own guys be now. We are did you a trouble? Who knows when we fear a Sebastian? Hey, I say your own guys be playing. Oh, no, because I get a pizza near that. It's all chrome account. I'm worried. It was a pizza. What I say? It's one pa Benghazi. One pa Nabias. What I say? Oh, a friend saying a padlock. Safobia Timmy Rumby. Safobia Timmy Rapalock in the movie. Safobia Timmy Rumby. Nke wo be koso ma wo be nye jide o sa paddock rim na akoso ada
7: da. Wo jide bia ni o.
5: So say
7: jide bia ni o.
5: Ba wo kita safo bia. Etimi bia eye paddock bia bia sa safo no e be so wo bo aname bo a.
7: Nti ka say has ni amen. Enyo mo. O say ni emra ya mbo vanka isu ni be to wi ano. E di kepku ska ho, e di kumase ka ho no. Afinance social media no na e ho no ma e ho tun se ya o se du ba bi no so o ye fast beka so kumasin ka ho because onko on pe pressure bia so da bi kumasin ka ho nti dia me kan say about the time has and koto a time will come ha aka ni kumase be duru me bi no e bi e betimi aka cho me say the whole season e bi e mo bo kra ho nti say about the time at least if it is 5000 if it is 10000 e braso sa 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
5: in the director of competitions at the Ghana football association e Ghana football association position ba wo ne nya bi yesel no director of eye competitions nyina ba I'm friend say Maso Caesar Keme ey eradi yesu director of competitions for GFA. O di NTA maso nso nkomo e.
8: I think that rules naba. Inti what FAIN say every club they are supposed to be they are mandated to contact the referees department to take them to the
5: FAM. Of
8: the and they say as me assure say by this time couple media man for referee coach face manager on your the loss of the game. With time before leg na kasabe start here. The 18 clubs will be abreast.
5: The way a director of GFA or a director of competitions, if any say Maso Caesar Keme. Oh, league, no one has said here. Hey, you're ready. Now, no confirm market to be namu, we wouldn't. League, no, so tears a crowd, so only by Jen. The director of competitions, ain't the voice in the view.
8: I think that rules number into what FAIN say every club they are supposed to be they are mandated to contact the referees department to take them through the loss of the game into and they say as me assure say by this time couple media man for referee coach face manager on your the loss of the game into with time before leg na kasabe start here the 18 clubs will be abreast.
5: See the dad, I think that rules number league never I think that who rules number na okay you know the rest of the name ABC Ako director Edema Inti Mega United Industries or Madama Om the drinks via ba om the blossy red wine flavored drink om the aba and off the king maker a cane spirit and swaba warm at the heat with real ginger alcoholic drink and swaba and om the aha vodka lemon flavored alcoholic drink and also om the aba it's himself but more than that a year number few conconia 7 and 4 and Kokushima open sound of the frame was 02400654 02400654 one of my five kraton and I feel so crano. FD phone paying for the omusasha say we need moving with chair and founsa and cancer and be. Infancy pain for paying for some so at 150 years. Na on bedrock of excellence. Almost shape leaders now for redefining the world. In see as part of the historic 150th anniversary, I'm fantasy old boys association almost on Sadia Frobia Sebra. No moody the almost celebrated the trailblazers, the innovators and the dedicated educators who carry the green kind spirit no. Timisio, maybe I will be an obey to me the wasem now called awards.infantipim150.org www.awards.infantipim150.org Infantipim at 150 I'm saying green chakain but we touch in the jumedi it in sambreo Big Chef A season 5 or yes anima AC course a question be at 4 p.m. and only on Joy Prime and I jumedi can say it in sambreo so beko Big Chef jumedi no host no abai wa fe it in sampan pain for nam and I know a host to program a boy a mani ama and so it in a kuyi a honom I have 32 contestants and almost so ever. You may dear friend said the next air as a pastor. I mean, I remember Saturday, 10 a.m. to 12 noon. Biano contestants, beba na omdu majuri ni abetata. So contestants say strong, tough. Na feel so my way insurance say *165# now sign up. Na feel Kumpu Ghana say passion for technology. Wamso techi eneri jumedi ebro. Afi Adum FM Y2K jam. You may dear bed de papa. Na we are sending message to La Palm, Doom, and I should be in Ebaso inside La Palm Royal Beach Hotel. Friday, 2nd October 2026. Nessie, Obusun Bakwa, celebrate the Ubon Etian Satech, the bed that the Deuba, 150. The Munipa Munun, Kebe 300 by Tissot, Dobono, 250 in Timsel, Modia, *2*725#, 3404#, *725*3404#. Now for the tour tickets in the camera. Kojak toothpaste, name mouthwash, Kahon. Now for so Valles Lease Equipment Limited, and a Door Master, and a for Lawson Dray Ginger Bitters, and a year Futali Omitachi Sintex Tank, say a strong, a sign tough. One so attached in the Jumedi. It's me abro pa we be a ubi entino and ubi a kai na the Republic Air Bank Joy News Habitant Fair and also you media back qua obeti and first Selassie and also 13 September and ever so first Selassie 0233 233 444 na Virtual Security Africa Techie Aquaba Building Materials Techie Less Fortune Limited, MTN, Doormaster, Ayuda, Nafi Western Air Villas, and Afi C-Tech Ghana Limited, and Afi Saints 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Get a house, make it a home. One more touch in your Jumedi, bro. I've said the Joy FM back to school. Jumedi, in the bed, we're back to school from 4 to 5 September and the basso 8 a.m. to 8 p.m. The Joy FM car park, Kaku Kumimi, we're banner. There's a Sabonin Kumasa say, Joy FM back to school. Come, now ready. Now, best excitement in the bed more. Let's make this school year, you know, the best one. And see, sponsorship in the exhibition, you know, we'll be about 0591709309 back to Joy FM back to school promo no and you don't come back so 18 say you know go more German this year said Dazzy
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5: Prince Yadia pa Prince Yadia Prince Yadia Prince Yadia Prince Yadia Prince Yadia.
7: Akaso be red demo. Prince will be right.
5: Prince Yadia Prince Yadia. Yeah, Vensi. DJ Swaba. So Bengazi Yadia C so Yadamase on the flip to my idea. Drink, no, mint. Tea. Just coming up next. Young,
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1: Yeah. 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One interesting thing.
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once again, Brasapa 94.7. Minim baby, I was Sunbury, I would see me, and a minim baby, I will call Sunbury. But baby, be I will call a radio show so far. Uncle baby, be I will not my own cosa, uko jumemo, uko fie, uwe fiedada. And now what jumemo, baby, be I will be an a radina coupon and cow and for mommy. And then remember so obadia edide no asache beautiful da nyakopon edia tumye na ti asena na ene de mo kese no King of Kings, Lord of Lords, Alpha and Omega, asase ene ewiye nyakopon.

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0: Why ye hearing soda? 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Radina Copondom, not on one on your BBM for more. 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

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And the Obadiah Tomendin.

the watcher say. Now, as August ends, we close the chapter with gratitude and open September with expectation. It's in a million and so. Say, why are part of Asampa FM? We are part of Bibia Bibia. God bless you. I guess I see it in my brain. Why, man, the end, you know, the coolie. By the month of September, me have too much, and the September, Sasha.

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DJ IMAX. Ena bonyu mnini na. Free Johnson. Ena produce show no. Mamiche Iman International. Eva Sada Emma Prof. Professor. Wallace. And then the crew Dazi. Otuo and the whole crew. So I'm the sports night. Bye. Now I'm the batona mami. Seven toss of about. Bibia Bibiani. And two of ya. They can be Bibia Bibia. Now I just be Bibia Bibia. Let me show.

99.7 na enda video someone na mifani na choses ya Asampa 94.7 Biba cho jenu mo Facebook Asampa 94.7 na nyanshadi yeses ya enitina bribia video ya mribe chori sa uba eye Facebook nombe sha enitina bribia me power cho eka sa chile wose enfa e radinyan kupon asida nd debiada The rate a man for woo. I know the. Have you seen the crowd? Who cry? Just a one number crowd. We need to be busy. Video be etched to see on Facebook as some panel 4.7. Me bato as a wood chemist, Ambria, we shall live on Facebook. Your banner say, we'll be commenting page, you know. Live in the comment to us here. Baby, I'll share free. My own words to say, Piaga Diabe. I say, good job, DJ Viper. Bibia, watching you live from Atsim Asafo. To say, Odia Bay.

ti me di video we eto me ba so me di video bi atoso sia se o hwemia wo betumi ewremu ewo e Facebook asampa 94.7 FM na watch a video me di choose sia me di video no atoso ewo asampa 94.7 tio video me di chlowi enye me ba cho we enye nua o tio we video we enye nua. So we just said the idea be a good bolakamu. Na idea do good bolakamu no. Why shall we show video ni dia? Abang aso oh. Idea do good kaimu dia. Ebi a good baby a say and do good kaimu. Where a nipa o nipa dead body. As I say, and a dead body o. A nipa wo. Share the real nipa ye. Nipa prugu. 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

0: 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some of us are from I'm a phone you will be on free on my torso and to nip on a quiet skeleton and I will say and it's always from Facebook Asampa 94.7 FM Asampa 94.7 FM and to nip on my kuma kube 100 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And it's a winning girls now. Quick one. Bra Facebook never tried this year. Yes, see, girls no a popular. Girls no a popular. I will come on. I say. And see, yeah, the girls in the video no at to see. Asempa, my credit, you know, I'm a gossip 24 extra. Yeah, gossip 24. Yeah, Michelle, Clement. BB, Michelle, and Enti weye gesa, ome ko wiyate. Ata se, what men can do, women can do better. 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Now because I'm so boy
1: from here. You thief? You dey crazy, I'll give you slap. That bitch where you shop never reach you abi. What you thief? Oh yeah, they dance, they dance. What you thief? What you thief? What you thief? What you thief? They dance so Julia will come flog you again. What are you thief? What are you thief? What are you thief? All the other one that keep more than the mention. What do you
0: see? Auntie, I'll be somewhere to eat for a crop top. What do you see? What do you see?
1: What do you see? They dance. I'm going to wipe you cold. They dance. What do you see? What do you see? What do you see? You don't care. You don't fit talk. What do you see? What do you see? What do you see? What do you see? What do you see? What do you see? What do you see? What do you see? What do you see? What do you see?
0: All right, so video no ended up to swat some panel 4.7. And to see a quick one over to me call Facebook. Na wakwa kwa kwa Philip say, hey, asamu. Philip from Dodo, we're watching you live. Good work, bro. Good work, bro. God bless you. Philip. Paddy, God bless you for watching. Sana, Bernard. A man never is. And no, and a better so, and about to so, guess who, guess her. Oma ko yadi. Na, oma yad J string. What is J string? J string. Sir, oma yad crop top. Jeans. Short nika. Short skirt. And oma de J string account. And it's a wish anything. Ben may be a wound. Poverty, but also wouldn't J string.
2: Oh, sure.
0: J string or J string. Maybe I'm going to make a video of videos. What you say, be your pants now. Osana, I hear no. Some pants no, just string no. Say, what will be that? Utmi raw, na pants na geno. Na abobo se chingam. Into one shop, I'm just out. Just string is out of you. Ebiwa, ura, ne, a jeff with them. Ne, a demi can walk with some passe. Otunko se bebia. Na abobo se chingam, chingam. Sana just string in it here. J string, no. And no, I'm a fan of Sebi Sebio, Sebi, Sebi Sebio, Sebi Sebi, me but some with Sebi. And I'm a fan of Tumu Pantano. J string, no. What I say, and to what we are, what we are, J string account. And I tell you, a very, very sad. Very, very sad. Yanko, Nancy, and Kwasu, we are the and crabby here as much as my can that girl be Korea iPhone. I see now Benghazi or Korea iPhone. No? And iPhone, not iPhone simple, iPhone X. Would maybe again they say Benghazi, would maybe have gained the phone say are the phone no running by me? Are the phone no as iPhone X and I say 12 mini. 12 mini, yeah. And they run it by him. And I say, are the phone running by him? Whoa. They pay for. Gain the phone running by him. Now, are the running by him? Say, network. You say, network. And you know me. And I say, yeah, you're from Nanko. You're from Nanko. You're about to be a search. You're from Nanko. And you say, I'm going to find my iPhone. All I say, find my iPhone also air qua. It's the panel. Location, no, at the same venue. And am I? Find my iPhone. By a phone now. And call. Busy, busy, busy. Your phone now busy. Busy, busy, busy, sir. Ah, Sam, me name say, other phone question, no. And I'm a network and I'm rough. I say everywhere, everywhere, everywhere, but what do you do? And yeah, fref, and one day find my iPhone search here, or be my answer, I'll be location here, what I want a phone or a fee, ye bobby, ye uyo ba, near or by the foul corner, bone naked, near Gusuya Fofono. Ah, I feel ye bug and naked. Nancy be a puna as a autumnal. Let me get back to see me and come here. To Sunday running by mo. It's a year drastic. And I say, I feel not for a Saturday belly. Now I say, Unia, what the fuck was on a network not to call? Ever sad. And the boy was to your young boy. What's the son of the arm robber? What's the son of the arm robber? Small boy. At only 18 years. At the end of the course, we are saying. A dinner cost will be as. Eh? A dinner cost will be as. What I say, small bow. Shut the view of the son of Facebook. Asampa 94.7 FM. Asampa 94.7 FM. But shut the view. Small boy, what's the son of Koviamoto? Oh, Koviamoto! And Yatino. Not Yatino. And Nima, Oyef in a Nimkeke. 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And Yamada Dosso. 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Odia, me ba chobra Facebook asampanani 4.7 FM. She ko wiya moto, small boy. Wo yi ba ko hwe, obeyi Max channel wo yi wei. 1 Deko. She? Ha. Sumo, we only 15 years. Hey. Ade na kosui. Na first wo papa kura be adwuma be 50 years on tumi ntoka. And small boys. Obi wo be 18 years no to bends. 17 years be wo bi me wo akura wo 17 years a. Oyisu me see this Benz. Anoting.

Friday for traffic on seminar from Rosicia. Maybe I will be amber, so we are driving out team somewhere. And your traffic update, and I'm the Mosicia. Free fence a graphic road to Accra. Maybe to traffic. Oh, and he said, wouldn't we be able to me? Wouldn't we be able to me for so? I could be our qua, a bebopa. Sign a traffic called Accra Breweries. Maybe to also traffic, oh, pa, traffic at say, oh, and I would do ufi a year at Simota, a consawamua. Traffic ewo kwae no so sana aye national museum traffic ewo na on the Buzia road the bacho also a low traffic like traffic na no nyeden traffic ewo airport junction monsieur Soumaye

0: 94.7. 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I send the confession, bro. 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Yeah, the baby didn't come on last week. Yeah, didn't come on, bro. Nah, yeah, and come on, dear, no, a so days, no, amo a juma is away, and then yeah, my pa a womb, and yeah, man is away, and then yeah, my is away. Yeah, didn't know, come on last week. Na ye do Thursday. Ye do Thursday. Yawada. And he said, Yawo yawada ne yo so dea. Me ba so ye twasu fiyo. And si, muam mwe Mondays. Tuesday. 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And tube to me akwa sempa page you know so. Na wakwa kwashe. And na uwe mo Facebook ha. Nations Oracle of Truth. Yes, Facebook okwa obenye ni na ashe shere so pa efamai meme amu ofia e babedi nkomo selam ni kaka na eto so e wo Thursdays prophetess meme okwa ba
1: why pa me da say
0: bibia bokode
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0: are
1: you
0: coming?
1: Benghazi,
0: Benghazi, so
1: sweet for no.
0: Is that Benghazi on MPU?
1: Trimuda for no. I'm on your baby.
0: Benghazi MPU.
1: All
0: right, so prophetess, yen shas here and free Thursdays. Yawada. Se obedi yao. Anaya. Na ni so day. E juma and it's all ye. A juma eso ye and near ma and you quite so ya a did bad luck ever bring no yes as in few nafi yen tosso.
1: Okay, Viper me da say Thursday no last week me I think say ye discuss if I omhosani canona. But I never acquire what Thursdays where ye hammy be brammy per se omuchum when you share no. In as much as I ye discuss na yes ye boom deep na omuse Thursday for omu yankrophobia omu pe resource waste pa. 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
0: Okay,
1: yes. 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
0: nko
1: yes omu ni made book
0: e se omu ta office na se
1: oni book aha office se say minister anything that has to do with book omu lawyers bankers teachers and ya ma that field no everything that has to do with book no that is their field because omu yankrophobia they are very smart minded.
0: All right,
1: yeah, na politicians so eye bo omu
0: eye bo omu. Okay, so what the ya ana ya wa me be told in a prophetess e dia ma ono ti sele so pa FMI. Yanko efia eni kofi. 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
1: Okay, Viper, me da say. When we say efia eni kofi no, san krofuwe yen krofuobia, everything that has to do with them no, is very beautiful. Because omu kre duyane control omu no. They are people that are full of peace of mind. Omu yam frama. 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Omu ye very confident in things they do. They like comfort. And it's like I say, ya e fear any kofi relationship mom ta face problems. Because omu ye crophobia omu pa krokro. Ni trimu ya de because onu no de asumge ne nam. And you know all the time, no, he wants to be pampered. He, she wants to be listened to. And tina say, and most times omu mano. Ya they are always taking advantage of most times. Because omu ye too loving. Ono no bana se wono no wote ono wote oyi ni yem nyina and I want them to carefully take care of this thing. Eya most times no we your interest to chene. Ti so no na ebo bra. She give it all for you. He give it all for you. And omi enkrofobia ye omu pesika.
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0: Yeah.
1: Or ni bi kura obe kunu huwa ma, unti ube kasi we jimi.
0: Okay.
1: 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Yes, that is also one thing I want them to look at. And omu yankrofobia. 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And anything that has to do with ni pe juma. Ebuwa omu like they deal with ni padom or your bad the tomba jeno. 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Anything sociable. Anything na mom or mom encounter any pa.
0: Okay.
1: Yes, and also warm we.
0: All right, so coffee any of you mo dear and abe. So what the I come akwa na?
1: Yes, omo crab for no. Sir Archangel we on shadan your popular. And like on GD to say, Anel.
0: Anel.
1: Yes, Archangel Anel omo crab for no.
0: Anel.
1: Yes, or a very powerful angel. Yes.
0: Archangel
1: Anel.
0: Anel.
1: He's an archangel. He's a very powerful angel. Okay. Or a very peaceful angel, ain't he?
0: Wow.
1: And you almost shut sad and so man because
0: and angel me Wednesday born but me here kakra.
1: Yes, Archangel Anel. Or you're full of peace. Uta invoking peace will always locate you into almost okay. Show Archangel Nenso.
0: Right. Okay, so yeah, caught Saturday. Kwame. Any ama
1: Viper and then you know master near boy all the days who says Saturday is the last day of the week.
0: All right,
1: now some crophobia and crophobia come in ama omo ya sase omo wabutre
0: but ama for now is omo jibroki at pa.
1: Oh yeah, this is yashi ya jipra ya near to watch and near chest near to watch. So we say kwame ne ama ya sase. One thing I want you to say, we are too generous. And no, me pesi ya shasadi ya nensu. Every yeah. Saturday born. Or you're too soft.
0: Prophet, so you ama.
1: Yeah.
0: Wow.
1: Or you're too soft. Na kuma, like, we always want to die for people. What you say, ekita ne shene nubeyi. Especially ya mama ne shene nisema spreading. Mupa munye 20. And I say 1 million ekita ne namushi obedi ni nina.
0: Yeah, minim kwami bisa. Minim kwami bisa.
1: Sa, ya yale ya no. Aji asao.
0: Minim kwami bisa.
1: Ena, ya ya bata ya ya sasinti no. I'm every Saturday born bia wabada ya sronko.
0: Okay.
1: But one thing is a Saturday born fire o mupa.
0: Fire.
1: Yes. Saturday born.
0: Okay, I finna ma kai. I'ma phone mum na emma mbema. Cause brokina to talk to a so gana ha. E trendy ya na ya ama phone mum. And my man bear man broke your heart. At the end, I'm where, sir. Prophetess.
1: Well, it's a Saturday born, sir. Man, you're near the inch, you're a man. Uh-huh. Man, you're near the inch. In as much as you're very kind, only Saturday born, or banner, or back as well, Jimmy. I saw the Ahuma son of combat. I dear be where your mama, Huma, Pima. Upa, yes, to Christ don't freeze Roma. No, no, it's a no, it's a no.
0: Pampa, me deti, I'm a be pain.
1: Yes, it's a no, it's a no. But on any number, you think, sir.
0: And I'm somewhere jealous. I'm a phone.
1: Hey! And yes,
0: I am. I'm a man, I'm a me ko tompo bo kra na tese me ni akoko me wi akoko kwa na yo ba ni bubufu
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1: what you say
0: u go to kibab kra na uhwem na aponchini yo ba kra
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0: okay
1: eni pe fro mu mu baba to muta face difficulties. Abrabom how ni yaw kasi nyina so Saturday bonds. Mm-hmm. But one thing is say a man ta kwa ni mu nche mema no.
0: A man e kwa ni mse mema no.
1: Yes. A mema no ta succeed. Om ta ye great but enye very common to say man no.
0: All
1: right. E ya ta steady a mema no mostly ni medical kasa say we a worry ne break Saturday bonds mema. They be obefa how. Now one thing about om so ko fa dia when I guys akwa me. Adia wey ye tuntum angel ontie. Only the way you say, Yana, me pen.
0: Well, whether Kwame be a minimum there, me say, Kwame be an minimum or bedroom to see ya. On a castle, no person, no da. If you ask, can you bet me so?
1: Some are catching a general, and I am patching channel where the teacher of Ampa. I did not see any so.
0: Ampa.
1: I did not see any so. And Yaya and Martha say, Kwame, Saturday once, I want them to take care of, to take a very critical look at that area.
0: Okay.
1: And it's a whole relationship, my so she, me patch on Saturday once, I did where who hear me. Oh, what? Oh, yeah, man, I want to Kwame,
0: M wow.
1: Because when you know your masters, M would then be on to call your jabber with you. Because I said, is there no, don't try it.
0: When my witness be pan, I'm a family, I'm my witness be.
1: There be a messing kunyam, I worry.
0: Wow.
1: There be a messing kunyam, I worry. And to Kwame near my shasadi and so. Now Kwame so worry, I'm out in the air, Tessie. There be a Kwame that from now, Afro. Says how to worry. Because Kwame the man
0: wants form ne a sunny in for position and as
1: Kwame has to lie low for Ama to rise up.
0: Ah, Minisavia. Minisavia by the sex position.
1: So Kwame that form now my day. And you know, all the time, no, Kwame brewa worry him. But ye cool power, brabum, baby, Rachel, and Uma when you bring Kunimidiba.
0: Okay. So thank you, Prophetess Francis Kosai. And then you need to come on some way. Today's in a beautiful say.
1: Yeah, me patro ye archangel ye archangel Castle, angel of prosperity.
0: Okay, aka Sunday, he come here for you. And on Sunday, yeah, quick one, yeah, go for confession. Sunday,
1: me patro Sunday for one day.
0: Akosua,
1: and you kwesi, and then mami mwomwechi.
0: Yeah,
1: Akosua, and you kwesi, mohadjene. 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
0: Yeah,
1: sad yan mon shannon son. Because why a musa we yenti, chinchina chresse, would ya kashi amunti, and a kwesi for what happens, Samo pebro. 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
0: no ring, sir.
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0: 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So what di bonny be, o one o rawho, so di bonny. What for be ye, or for be in the bar, and what's something to say? Where you are, dear?
1: Why am I what you be kunayan so unia, and managing crofok, woman's roba, mamma for beer, and we have to handle that. Who's what you be kunabra, what an abra, when my stroke catcher, what man would at them come and confess.
0: Story be an ami word that could make catcher.
1: Mate.
0: That one is a share make a story natural.
1: Mate Viper.
0: And to be so, baby, I'll be a wussu your ba, would you be kumiechi?
1: I'm an issue.
0: I'm an ipani diario.
1: Sir.
0: What I say? Ben, maybe I'll go trim plan of crown or not with Jan Egreche. And then you know, Mimi says, Sebi Sebi, or some Mimi, why don't go trim plan? Ebby, I'm a show money now, Pepe.
1: Wouldn't be show more Pepe, I'll show you the channel, Pana. Hey, Yanti, I say.
0: Send it, then I make a zone. As I meant it, you mean in her. When I make your hair. Bansa Bama Bua, Onya, Kofa Babufra, not the Oyen in our Fina with Jai, no Bani Simus you. I are a wussem. Where's our the nomi, Ebema Bana or Kofanon? Tishafi, not to Tunyame, and my ain't so tea. Yet you are as well. Okay, so confession time, confession time. Get the number sooner at 0243 85 16 13 0243 85 16 13 0243 85 16 13 0243 85 16 13 okay so full line active we better be afraid so see I know about you and so me can be baby no I just be baby but embo within confession time confession ho asem ne beka embo din ene be yoka safi. Go straight to the point. Hello, good evening.
2: Good evening.
0: Bibia. Yente confession.
2: For the past 9 years, I've been doing my foundation.
0: Lo already settled, mommy. For the past 9 years, ni.
2: Yeah.
0: What you chum bema sa 9 years?
2: Yeah.
0: All right. When was the last time, ah? We ya unye bill.
2: So far, that was Saturday we are unye bill.
0: Saturday we are.
2: I always try to meet, but I don't know.
0: Nyako pon enam ya soma mo jai wati ube jai wati ube tumi jai ube jai. What I say, I feel the so bad dance your show news. What say, ube jai. And see, yeah, the number be betuja, yeah, be poa. Yeah, the number betuja. Fair number ni ni komo. Why? Nyamishan. 0243 851613. And no any number be free. Hello, good evening.
3: Hi, indeed, Rafa.
0: Bibia.
3: Yeah,
0: all right, and what do you need to be able to say to you?
3: I'm
0: going to have a contact.
3: Also,
0: you have a contact? I'm going to have a contact. I'm going to have a producer and I'm going to have a producer. Okay. But the number is 2 January. Why?
3: Why?
0: All right. 0243 851613. 0243 851613. And no any number be free. A confession of fra Bonia Woody and a Pesity. And Modi and baby okay free. Hello, good evening. Good evening.
3: Fine evening.
0: Bibia.
3: Bibia.
0: But that's the confession time, you too.
3: It's a confession time, but so Madam, no doing any good in Como. Maybe I'm best with Timuka cry Saturday.
0: Maybe I saw a confession. And the other number betuja. The opposite would see a piano. Opposite would be Sabiano, prophetess, Biano, mamma. But the number betuja. And you don't worry about for now, the confession. Hello, good evening.
4: Evening.
0: Bibia. Obajesu Bibia.
4: BBB.
0: Me da say, me da ba inti o, o confession.
4: Pacho me pe, ma meni nam.
0: Me ba so, ye de number be tu jano afre, why? Ye ko fufroso, quick one. Hello, good evening. Hello, good evening. 0243 851613. 0243 851613. Eno, ene number be fre. Na wabashono so bibia jumadi and wasusu tisambre Monday to Thursday in the program with Ebro. Hello, good evening.
5: Good evening.
0: Udi, sorry. Bibia. Yes. Yet your confession.
5: I'm so. Missy, talk about my dad, no one needs more. Show yourself.
0: Very bad. I must, yeah, be careful. 0243 851613. Confession time. Hello, good evening.
5: Hello. Good evening.
0: Yeah, Bibia.
5: Bibia.
0: Yeah, tell confession.
5: I'm not going to call for next time. I come for a penny from
0: Okay. Yeah, number but two day point one for why? Hello, good evening.
6: Good evening.
0: Yeah, Bibia, Bibia.
6: Bibia,
0: Bibia. Maybe 20.
6: I got you.
0: Next caller. Hello, good evening.
7: Hello.
0: Good evening.
7: Good evening.
0: Bibia, Bibia.
7: Bibia.
0: Yentio.
7: Oh, is it maybe 15 years? Nah, it's wrong. My name, Baba, is 200 Nada.
0: What is 60 years? When I'm about 200.
7: 200, it will be a D, will be a telephone number. That will be a telephone number.
0: Am I 200 now on your madam? Who will be a D on a number?
7: You will be a D on a number. Make me up a bonny in that also be a other.
0: Okay, Boba 5, tell me here.
7: No, question.
0: Boba 5, mommy. Boba 5, mommy. Say,
7: my name is Felicia. My name is Jennifer. My name is Amelia. My name is D. You see, I cried here. My name is Trena.
0: I'm not going to be able to do it.
7: Obia,
0: and Obia guess on count.
7: Oh, Debbie, send any dino of Fabia. And then, I'm not an animal on my own.
0: Anti, yeah, Ben, I was sending my 200 and I was saying what he's saying.
7: 1990.
0: Now, how many years?
7: Many years, 85.
0: Now, how many years? Now, how many years? Oh, first, Sabi, your sex are here. Now, how many years?
7: Okay, now 24 years.
0: And 24 years, no, Ebony Nano, and I would to become mine in as a woman number. Okay, yeah, the number between January for why?
7: Mate.
0: We are Pibo, near you, I bet San Udin Kumo. Okay. Hello, good evening.
8: Good evening. That's why I am.
0: Bibia, Bibia. Okay, too bad. Okay, Kwane. Hello, good evening. Good evening. Good evening. On your ready. You have a phone. Hello, good evening. Good evening, Monday, Sumami. Bibia, Bibia. Bibia, Bibia, Nyabte.
9: Bibia.
0: All right. Yentio, a confession. Hello, good evening.
10: Hello.
0: Good evening.
10: Good evening.
0: Bibia, Bibia.
10: Bibia, Bibia.
0: Program no dia. My mama in Canada just why? We host Anna. Bibia, Bibia.
10: Bibia, Bibia, Bibia.
0: That's it. Get to your confession.
10: Confession, Nini.
0: Get to confession, yes, sir.
10: Hello. Hello.
0: Yes, your confession.
10: I am sorry.
0: I'm not sure if you're a confession.
3: Oh, they're humming, no, no. They're humming, no, no.
0: Sikato, some man on the cheche.
3: I said, no, madam, for be no war, I would trim them a year, man. But at the end of the day, me mean, maybe, baby, I'm in the sank.
0: And Nami had much, I'm a friend, what's the name of Kakai?
3: Ah.
0: As I say. Obia Obia wo so sani sani scan mi uni akato anime sani mi scan wo se ah ele green confession time bibia yeto mba
9: confession ba
0: 6 months in white ain't
9: me a masturbation by Miami's winger.
0: What are we 6 months in?
9: Aye.
0: And they were so to Amman Tepsikao. Obia 19 years. Unyam Pibo, I said over calling him. Why? Yad a number be better to Janua Fair, Pomani, Obia will fair confession be a Obia will how be a Yavia. Yad a number better to ya, prophetess number better to ya. No afraid. Hello, good evening.

0: But it's been common to see that my main message is a pretty quick one. I feel core, Piaga, Bibia, watching live from a Chima Safo, son of Bernard, man, never, Nana, say Asamo, son of Philip Paddy, Philip from Dodoa, watching live, good way, bro, Philip Asamo. GH Oba, say God happy blessed birthday to my daughter Miracle Equia Amani AJ. She is 4 years today, and I pray that God should protect her good health and for her to achieve her purpose, which she brought on this earth. I say I love you. From Obama Sohum. Obama Sohum had a message about saying the back is about to be the miracle. God bless you. Happy birthday to you. Enjoy your day. 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What's your confession? Obisoni, Emma, Bakuma, 200. Hey, now Solomon. Okay, Solomon, you endorse. And 20, Oye, Ghana, Solomon, version, branch.
1: Ani selo mu achi ono na sem no na yen hwe because of your time ninti mama akumaku 200 there now I think say he needs spiritual purification. I don't think he even needs a woman again. It's enough because me nya sure say ade no kura ne say sia na e wa ho de ne because mama akumaku 200 he cannot say
0: oh prophet says we to be mama akumaku 200 na ba sana u jawna so say
1: the oh and na bi

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0: 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And you went ask every day be on your bad out. Every day be a 2-3.
1: Yeah, you're a crab at you. 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
0: Every day be only 2-3.
1: What's your condom? 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
0: Condom, numpo. 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They are coming on all the acquired idea because you are wasting it. 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What you say? E bia register was our site wo nyina kwere sane ama no. 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
1: wo no so 9 years enti fana ma no tudwa ni pa bebe hia o number na confession mo mo fe no fa o number no tudwa enti me ba so number de tudwa 1 hour time
0: yeah
1: no fana bia 1 hour so bi peso order into a china ube tumi afe na kone mame di nkomo yin tina besim
0: alright 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
1: drawing our attention to the fact that death awaits us all. God bless you to Paul. 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

0: Asampa 94.7 Edio Kono and Nine a Chiripo and Song and Sabri Wasungusua Wutieno na Edru Nondu 10 o'clock Diko ya Nechese Adaje eni posukura Esense Jumedia Kasie Jumedia Ewanwa Jumedia ye revelation a di ye Jumedia Unyano Yasia Fanebe Biera Majisa Hape Omisi a wamisi a die. 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Now, once we are a summoning manual, a high, any one which you know, once we are a TB, a beer, now on a free summon, a bay, a high, any be. Who shall call be a home? 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Shadow won't say, Nippano, ni dinner or horny bibi once a sunny name be. One change be any bean from a fibia or come home. I don't wear any answer, yes, only a bibia, but woman, no me a new. 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
1: If you say rapture no crabas, you see. 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Obi, what your mind? 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Oh, auntie, are the bonny beer, Yakupunchi, nay, and the Chiwa de Biano, Nipa yan for soi, or say, a papa, and Tina ye defend it. Timmy Sremo, Munyabutre. Or say, So what kind? Second Timothy, chapter 4. With them free, I shall say now, why no? Two na maybe can a debate no. Second Timothy. 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
1: 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Bible is Jews. 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the implication that without it the Tanakh is an incomplete Bible Christians incomplete Bible was it Christians are challenged with the fact that they are joined to the Jewish people through faith in the Jewish Messiah. And so I say, Omo, ebe count said the medical canon. Or see Yahusha. So that because Christianity can be rightly understood only from a Jews. Christianity benya. And Tiasiati so munya free Jews perspective. Jews Babu no church we cry kakra make no from a Jews perspective. And won't me and tonight country BM I would the word and yet to know the habit. Ye minyama Diano said olive tree no ne inwamu Diano, Yinyama Diana Pino, never fabin tina. 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Christianity can be rightly understood only from a Jewish perspective. Anti-Semitism is condemned absolutely. And forever. In short, the complete Jewish Bible restores the Jewish unity of the Bible. Also, for the first time, the information needed for the synagogue readings from the Torah, from the instruction, and the prophet is completely integrated with similar use of the Brei Hadashah, which is New Testament. And the son at the end, oh, auntie, so sha. Na trust him, no. Mamma can't show. Okay, oh, dear, my memra, the yeah, you know, cry, the no, I'm making kind, you know. Oh, auntie, go for an air, Juma, Roman and the Greek, into the bamba, me can't, or say, the Romans, a Roman for no, and Greeks persecuted. Persecuted. And killed the first followers of Yahusha. Onkunkun, onwe di kan edi Messiah nechi Yahusha echino. 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The Romans and the Greeks persecuted. Just say, omu ta, omu ta, omu ta, then emu odinipa, and killed the

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Those that have eyes, the, one year when you know, you know. Oh, thank you for you. I don't know. I know what this is. Now, my answer is called history. No, no, and some of a fat Hebrew say a trend Hebrew. No, share to say, be to say, my mom for to be to say Genesis. Genesis, oh, any mini biao, ni mini an say, if it's a brofono say, beginning. Well, unyano, nina sobia, and so Hebrew ne oh no, ya treno such a way ekuta prophetic meaning. Ekura meanings bi. 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And fa, and yet, when at Yasiena, Sissa, and Mao, and how, Sissa, and son, woo, media may catch it all. Or see, Tia Genesis, you know, the very first word of Bible in beginning is the word Bereshit. 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

0: 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It has it pictographic. 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Mm-hmm. It has pictography meaning. This is powerful. Wait, eye powerful, eye tumi, ekuta tumi, eye very powerful. If you break down pictographic na making meaning of the very first word. So usha, ufa, pictography, you know, usha first word na, word ne edi kanya, word of the Bible. Now, ena mibe kanyidiye yache, and the first two letters are sa bereshit no eye bet and resh bet and resh bet and resh two letters no they make the word the son of say o kamuma na say am what can say the son of ejoma son of tio genesis no kai u su bereshit na hweminio the son of okay the second me ba cheche nyina bet no the second two letters are the tosu mienu entwere a tosu mienu a eno eye ye fe 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Yes, wo say bibi. Yes, to yes say bibi. The fourth letters is Yod. By his own hand. Yod ni jinoma hand. So we find the jinoma ensa. And the last letters is Taf. 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That means the tree. And you know ma tree a dia and to one say ensa so who do I drink bomb crano say a bomb is I know Yahusha su ya born a sinuum ya born a sinuia ya de ewo diasu ya sen wo diasu and a hand ninsa any diano 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meaning of it no now say what it means what it means down to a sentence it would read this way say we can now the ba offers who can nyina bom na ohwe bereshit na bereshit ni nie or say the son of Aloha the son of almighty will be killed by his own hand The son of Aroa will be killed by his own hands on the tree.
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0: 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Or see Matthew, then some more or yeah, you know, no composer or Bob or trade in a Hebrew. Papyrus in echo. And each translated as he was able. Now, Opeso, Uyale Secha, Okotu by Eusebius, a Chrysantica history, page 3. 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Matthew also issued a written gospel among the Hebrew in their own dialect. Also say Matthew actually on one kasa oka tenio. That is evidence. Into me and someone make more evidence, more proof. Tina hope a friend I can send me a name, Minani Pacrono, none who a buffoon because Jamie canon fa and on a tea. 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Was it the first gospel is written according to Matthew, the same that was once a tax collector. Or no, was I a tax collector? No. But afterwards, an apostle of Yahushua HaMashiach, Obeya Messiah, no, Isunyani, who have, Obeya Apostle, who have published it for the Jewish believers. The operation of the Jews believers tinye wrote it in Hebrew because you for no kasom kani Hebrew. Se say what be a mass of be another, a mo be another, and I try no Aramaic, a try no Greek. I am a bre on bois, omun sha de yan jumun quachido dipu, and your monsoir, I don't muson moon no cran because on honi niwa do I be bre, ube bresa. Enti san onso ekaye, onso a quote by Eusebius. Was he Matthew also having first proclaiming the gospel in Hebrew? Or started to say, or can good news, you know, and sempano, a Hebrew. When on the point of going also to the other nation, Omoko Nkrunkosuno committed it to written in his native tongue. Omoko Babia Krana, Neton, that is obitrim, at the court, the Ompeso Omkofono, and that surprised the word of his presence to them by his written. Okay, a Chrysantica history 324. Oh. Epiphanius 370 common era C. Also say Epiphanius so say church father ni bi o say they obviously the Nazareans have the gospel according to Matthew quote quite complete in Hebrew or say Matthew no so we dey what ni nyina brofo we dey kokwa say brofo na me kan say ntivi say obetia say pa no compare we so or obie bibia wo Hebrew for the gospel is certainly still preserved or say unpreserved among them omo de say as it was first written said the odika twere no in Hebrew eh Hebrew ni twere letters okan panaron obetia ko hwe panaron no 29 chapter 29 na o hwe 9 9-4-1, oh, panaron. Or say, unpreserved to 1-1. Me then tell me, mom, say, what, where you know, so now what, yes, because maybe a free banu, and in the ever canoe. Ye mean, ye empty, ye young call, tracing moon pa, marano ne, ye man, I want to open so can in some no more, and there be when you know ye important. Ye may a dear swam and a maker, and yet the old wadry will need the opera and maker, the dear swam and a maker. And to when you wanted that tea, a bebo, a here papa. We ne boamo hu no kure no sanse nsem we ye hwe je jolomi so kan ye jolomi we no on the translate from Greek to Latin and sane from Latin no kura no so many years ye benya English ya John Wycliffe the first translator o English no na e Latin of us o translate di bae enti ne nya Holy Ghost ni nyina free ha jolomi enso dia o kan no se Matthew who is also Levi o se Matthew no o ye Levi busunyoku Levite was see, and from a task collector came to be an apostle. Obianoye to Jijini, Ebedani apostle, first of all evangelists, composed a gospel of Messiah in Judea. Judea na or started a can and Kwanja Semana say, gospel good news, just say in Sempano in the Hebrew language. And letters or say a Hebrew language na Hebrew kasa and na or the kaye me the tre letters for the benefit of those of the circumcision or say se one ye ye chon chitiana on the ebinya soon faso atias ye who had believed on jidi who translated it into Greek into you know me na tre or say no free one answer. No, we train we no. Yeah, we translate the call Greek. Now, we translate the call. No, no problem. We say medikanka. It's not sufficiently ascertained. Furthermore, the Hebrew itself is preserved to this day. Or say Hebrew no, we preserve copy bra or dekasan in the library at Caesarea. Kru anum friend Caesarea. One you be Caesarea no kru Caesarea. I don't preserve. Say one church fathers in the Bible no mute. Which the matter Pamphylia and also you could be what in your Bible so diligently corrected. I also was allowed by the Nazareans in nobody any o yen worker no once on Mr. Christian next have from Nazareth translation no and my translate ajeno brofuno ayen Nazareans but a Nazarene who use this volume in the Syria city of Berea to copy Berea. Maybe I'm making Berea or natural Berea copy it. In which is to be remarked that whenever the evangelist makes use of the testimonies of the old scripture, he does. no mu nyina wo wo nyina no wo mu yisu old scriptures no nyina wo ai ne no wo de wo 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book was in existence in Caesarea. Or see, Matthew, no one will never be up by Caesarea of Palestine. And everyone acknowledges that he wrote it. Also, he wrote it with his hands in Hebrew. On a tray, ni Hebrew kasem. We see, Ishodad commentary on the gospel. On a no woman, Ishodad commentary on the gospel. Okay, mewie we na yemra eh na dia me yesho se okay okay mamimfa wemra the history of the gospel according to Matthew in written in Hebrew or Greek and also tie dem be ka chere we bishops and theologians bishops no so bishops lo bi anim theologians yo mum hwe anyam sem ho bishops and theologians A region, no, what's happening here? Or see, bishops and theologians, most, if not all, senyo muni akura noa, were not followers of Yahuwah. Or see, sankrofono, enyo bi omudi Yahuwah chi, the creator na chi, oba adi chi, have acknowledged, on ni oba adi chi, so on, I can say, the Aramite, kasa nyo kasa yefeno Aramite, ah no, is it your friend Aramaic no? Ne Aramite, ebe ya Aramaic no. And Abari, what is Hebrew? Abari no, and your friend Hebrew. Origins of the Beit Hadash, New Covenant or New Testament. Test figures such as Papias. Sankrophobia, your friend say Papias Medina Kano, Erasus, Clement of Alexandria, Origen, Eusebius, Epiphanius. And Jolomi have all attested one studia to this fact. It was Hanukri said providing robust foundation for our translation effort. On and a can we now in detail was it this historical testimony in Sabaka Semia air than CDA are invaluable in validating the authenticity of our approach. They confirm that the or say one enyagro or say jangro foi and penfoi ajatum chese or can authenticity ne jese enyagro kwa so or see they confirm that the Beit Hadash a new covenant new testament no was indeed written in the language spoken a kasa onka by Yahusha ne Yahusha eka Yahusha Hamashia Yahua Hamashia Yahua Mashia na oka and his disciples and the Sunya Foka. Further reinforce reinforcing the need to return to this original text. This scholarly support, or see, where could I work in? Where original text, you know, or see the scholarly, or young women inform, support to agitum and underscores the legitimacy and credibility of the truth scriptures. Barry Hadasha, just a New Testament, you know, ensuring that our translation is both historically and theologically sound. Here are the admissions from each historian mentioned above. The Ombekani, Mr. Kutubium, Ekankan. Papias. Papias, I say, Papias, ye Greek bishop, Tio. Where the Omaya, Omodi Omoye, Papias, na ye can, Papias, no, or ye Greek bishop. And historian said that Matthew composed his work in the Hebrew dialect. Papias, ne kaye. Onyi wentum. 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Ok. 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Bashuria among the Hebrews in their own dialect. And as you know, working also on Tre, Asempano, Ewo Hebrew Kasem Matthew. Clement of Alexandria, aha, and we are translating, you know. Greek philosopher. And theologian, sir, you know, Clement of Alexandria, no, or a Greek philosopher and theologian, Clement of Alexandria said that, the epistle to the Hebrews, was written by Shaul, aka Paul, to the Hebrews, in the Hebrew tongue, or see, Paul Zukrano. 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theologian, and Yamsum, Nimdia, historian, or Abacosim, said that the first gospel, Bashuria, and no, the word no gospel, no babichim, and your papa, your canoe, Bashuria, was written by Matthew and in Hebrew, or say, Matthew, Tre, Hebrew, origins in the Ekawe. Yeah, Eusebius. Eusebius is so, as I say, also a historian, a bishop, or a historian, or say a bishop, close friend of Constantine. Tio, Papa, when you get to Eusebius, no, when did the way a friend of Constantine, no, you can ask him, no, yo, Eusebius, historian, and was I a bishop, close friend of Constantine, said that Matthew. Also having first proclaiming the Bashuria, which is gospel, no, in Hebrew, or see, the first gospel now within can no, ayas empano, in Hebrew, committed it to writing in his native tongue, or dren on one kasemu, Eusebius neka, tiniepa, yemra Epiphanius, Epiphanius yede, also 370. See, common era. Historian, Oyabakwasemini, a trefoil, and bishop of the Catholic Church. Tie, historian and bishop of the Catholic Church said that they, the Nazarenes, obviously the Nazarenes, have the gospel, a Bashuria, according to Matthew, quite complete in Hebrew letters. Epiphanius Neka. Chen Bibia confirm them de mano. Jerome Misusu ye hwan. Jerome Misusu ye bishop and historian said Matthew composed Gospel Beshuria of the Messiah in Judea in the Hebrew tongue and letters. Jerome Neka. 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Church Christ, Christ, Church of Christ, Church of God, Church of Mahoney, Church of Din Bebre, and then in Nina is it a name? Any echo war? 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As a very grand fancy, I said, yeah, can you hear me? 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Weber back to the original covenant in home. No free soon, Christianity soon. Jesus now, Bono, a Satan name, Jaibo. A Satan name, Yahweh, a Satan name. What is a Canaanite name, Samaritan, or one Yamiano Musumono, my church at that. One day, Miss Abim. What is a Jaibo? A Jesus Christo, a Zeus, no. No, the bread, Hillel Jesus, and yeah, Sir Jesus Christ, no, and yeah, papa. Letter Jenny Cradle 1524. And Ura Tessino, oye Italian, or inventi letter J, Ura Tessino, Giorgio Tresino, oye Italian, 1524. Enti, a free bears, 17th century answer, and nobody bears the Bible. And you offer King James, 1611, there's no letter J, aye, Jesus Christo. 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What you say? I mean, can I? I want to see message. I want to. And you're gross and crowd. Who suits us if you're machine? Idea. Now, you know, so watch this. I don't know if he. Mamie, Tessin Swaba. Okay. Good evening, Apostle. Thank you. Was see what Damas was see Mama Joe or Mama Joe da or Dasi. Was it thank you very much? Was it Odamasipi very much? Much Odamasipi for bringing Semediaba. So, was it some of us? Ayo Mubidie out from the darkness into the light with your teachings in the past. We were missed from Yahoo Canaan, the former po, aka Toronto Akwisi. Papa, me does a fire, yeah. Yahoo Shanshiro. Nidia also, Edia Barano. Jackson Frimpong, okay. Jackson Frimpong. I say we thank Yahusha for today teachings. For today teachings. Thank you, Apostle, for bringing the truth of and all the Nazarim followers and okay, listeners, it's another month. Okay. I'm saying, you know, me seem to see sanity, but I'm a bomb wedding. Darling Prince, I'm saying, and one mehuno. Now, the Prince is say, or say, Prof, picture day. Mhuni ya na yule nyame na odi bleme. 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Or say apostle priest who wrote the Bible. 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Me number, no, number, me did to Jano. And one, as I, me number. Bajo, and one, as I mean, didn't you know, when you know, you have a certain thing, maybe I say. Now, what you bang, way no? Trassy, let's see, I didn't know. You can't say, Cassani, I treat tree. 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
2: 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Kasafi every jankamu.
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2: Yeah, post to be a hoye pa.
1: Yeah da Yahusha si.
2: But they met you pa, them be meet you.
1: Oh, well, why are you? Bajana usu dini yeah.
2: James.
1: James. Oh, okay. Hey, James. Mo James for power. We be work for you any other day. Yeah. James go for you any now. Oh, wow.
2: But me too. When church is up.
1: We didn't go say Jacob. The old Bible empire. Jacob. You need James for Bible.
2: Me part you, mate.
1: Aye. But that's it. But James, by profiting, they send the profiting to any other way.
2: Me part you, mate. You. Or someone ever does it that way.
1: Oh, Uri. Sir, me no buy anything. You didn't come. Mo ina so ai etimen suru ai eja vidas pa e usha enka woni obison ina ho
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1: 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Hello. Hello.
3: Hello. 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Good evening.
1: Evening.
3: Yes. What's up, sir?
1: Ah, me pacho ya husha do me hoye na nzo e.
3: Oh, yo hab no hoye.
1: Yo.
3: Me da was pa na mi tio pa ntu de menya no me be din komo.
1: Mati.
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1: Aha.
3: Asofo no, do me se. Yesu Kristo ba nkwa no. Obi so fuduma ne firi ho.
1: That's right.
3: Ke bien ti. E no ma ba sa de no.
1: That's right.
3: Thank you. O se.
1: Ah, me say that's right. The whole kind of
3: thing. She can be a gentleman, my father. Yes, good so bad. At the end of the day, if you have no, you are no mom to me.
1: Aye.
3: To me, no, the mom. And yet, you might be a woman, you should say,
1: oh. se omo na omo na mo makwa so ne be de kwa na omo nyaji
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1: o mu nyina sofo nyina aso ne ba ko no mu ko o mu nyina gidi ba ko bibia ba ko
0: Solomon si temple Then you put on dinner that so. This is a temple that is so. You put on dinner that so, Anna.
1: I don't want to.
0: Yes, Christ will not suffer. Dear, you will be.
1: Now,
0: some of that suffer from what suffer,
1: and I hear Chelsea. So, what did Jesus say? Jesus did. Jesus wouldn't be by 70, almost 500 years or 60 years in our own. Oh,
0: you are about 2000. They sit 2 minutes, they more is enough on every year. So, Bible or say, and say, or say, they are trapped to say, and say, yes, yeah. Who's your answer, Peter? Who's your answer, Paul? It's over Fayale. Who makes my Fayale?
1: Yes, I know.
0: You're back to it.
1: Midas. Yen fa do chat to be ba ku bi no mra ba je fa to su mami hello
2: yeah hello
1: yes sir we ba share first and everything fun
2: teacher ni wa dan for teacher
1: hey ti
2: yeah
1: na mpo bi say ni
2: my pastor no ye
1: you yeda meza na si
2: na Me no yard, but they do have no yard.
1: Okay, and then you, sir, did you want me to say? What's it?
2: Yes, yes, it didn't know what's in car. Met you, no, he didn't want me.
1: I met you, Nidinia, Matiahu.
2: But scriptures never content. I didn't see that. One kind of Hebrew Casano, and the other kind of Casano.
1: The main car, sir, so tell me, I mean, car, sir, translation, and a problem, a DS son on TMV, and got all translated the Abano. Nanka ye kanon ka eduru ti se wo de kwame a se mi fa se wo di na wo di no ai wo krata so no udu ba bi asare ne ebebo entika aha entika komo di aha entika komo di ba no na komo di edin no di ensa wo se wo so bi di aso wa yira na identity o ne power
2: but edin no ye but scriptures no content no wo me wa din na me
1: bi content no
2: ya fa content
1: debi content no content no ebi wo hokra because of all ye nti omo sesan bi eno so me ba cheche ni nyina omo sesan bi nti eno de problem bi ani ho me translation no nye ye wo say what translation so ho na e tu
2: me ma dwa ka no say
1: aha
2: me ni take di no because ye Hebrew ka sam ye nti
1: metiasie
2: Hebrew and Arabic
1: 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problem is, almost a son of a bass said, Din, Yame, ya, Oba Bamo, and young Quanas, Uber Hununa, eh, oh,
2: Yan Pudina, Amoya,
1: hey, and in Yamabi and Kase,
2: Meba,
1: 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And was said anyway na mumo na din no ba benyankwa enti e ti said enkremofo Muhammad ene Alan uni unkwa so sesa no
2: wela na Yehuwa
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2: Yehuwa so ni ya o ti ase
1: Debi Yehuwa Debi o ka je eno nya papa eno ye satan die
2: no eno nya papa enti te kasa
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1: eja